At Lexington, it was cloudy. The temperature was 67 degrees, the dew point 62, and the relative humidity 84%. The wind was south at 9 miles an hour. The pressure was 29.81 inches and falling. At Louisville, it was partly sunny. The temperature was 79 degrees, the dew point 68, and the relative humidity 69%. The wind was west at 5 miles an hour. The pressure was 29.78 inches and falling. At Frankfort, and the pressure was 29.79 inches and falling. Elsewhere around the region, at London, rain was falling, with a temperature of 69. It was partly sunny, with a temperature of 73 at Indianapolis and 72 at Wilmington, Ohio. It was cloudy, with a temperature of 69 at Covington, 67 at Jackson, and 74 at Bowling Green. At Jasper, Indiana, it was partly sunny. The current time is 8:02 p.m. Eastern Daylight Time. And now here is the 8 to 14 day outlook for the region. This forecast is valid for the period from June 26th to July 2nd, 2026. For Kentucky, temperatures and precipitation are forecast to be above normal. For Indiana, temperatures are forecast to be normal, and precipitation is forecast to be above normal. For Tennessee, temperatures and precipitation are forecast to be above normal. This long-term outlook is updated on NOAA Weather Radio around 5 p.m. Eastern Time each day. Now for the official National Weather Service forecast for Frankfort and surrounding communities. Tonight, mostly cloudy this evening and overnight then becoming partly cloudy. A 20% chance of thunderstorms until midnight. Some thunderstorms may produce heavy rainfall until midnight. Lows around 60. Northwest winds up to 10 miles an hour. Juneteenth, sunny. Highs around 80. Northwest winds up to 10 miles an hour. Friday night, partly cloudy. Lows in the upper 50s. West winds up to 5 miles an hour. Saturday, mostly sunny. Highs in the lower 80s. West winds up to 10 miles an hour. Saturday night, mostly clear. Lows in the lower 60s. West winds up to 5 miles an hour, shifting to the southeast after midnight. And now the extended forecast for the radio listening area. Sunday and Sunday night, partly cloudy. Showers and chance of thunderstorms. Highs in the mid-80s. Lows in the upper 60s. Chance of precipitation 90%. Monday and Monday night, showers and chance of thunderstorms. Highs around 80. Lows in the lower 60s. Chance of precipitation 90%. Tuesday and Tuesday night, partly cloudy. Highs around 80. Lows in the upper 50s. Wednesday and Wednesday night, mostly clear. Highs in the lower 80s. Lows around 60. Thursday and Thursday night, mostly clear. A 20% chance of thunderstorms. Highs in the lower 80s. Lows in the lower 60s. 8 p.m. Eastern Daylight Time weather conditions across north central Kentucky. At Frankfort. And the pressure was 29.80 inches and rising. At Lexington, it was cloudy. The temperature was 67 degrees, the dew point 63, and the relative humidity 87%. The wind was south at 8 miles an hour. The pressure was 29.83 inches and rising. At Louisville, it was partly sunny. The temperature was 77 degrees, the dew point 63, and the relative humidity 61%. The wind was north at 12 miles an hour. The pressure was 29.80 inches and rising. At Frankfort, and the pressure was 29.80 inches and rising. Elsewhere around the region, at London, rain was falling, with a temperature of 68. At Jackson, fog was reported, with a temperature of 66. It was partly sunny, with a temperature of 68 at Covington, 73.

3 at Indianapolis, and 72 at Wilmington, Ohio. At Bowling Green, it was cloudy, with a temperature of 73. At Jasper, Indiana, it was partly sunny. And now here is the 8 to 14 day outlook for the region. This forecast is valid for the period from June 26th to July 2nd, 2026. For Kentucky, temperatures and precipitation are forecast to be above normal. For Indiana, temperatures are forecast to be normal, and precipitation is forecast to be above normal. For Tennessee, temperatures and precipitation are forecast to be above normal. This long-term outlook is updated on NOAA Weather Radio around 5 p.m. Eastern Time each day. The current time is 8:07 p.m. Eastern Daylight Time. Now for the official National Weather Service forecast for Frankfort and surrounding communities. Tonight, mostly cloudy this evening and overnight then becoming partly cloudy. A 20% chance of thunderstorms until midnight. Some thunderstorms may produce heavy rainfall until midnight. Lows around 60. Northwest winds up to 10 miles an hour. Juneteenth, sunny. Highs around 80. Northwest winds up to 10 miles an hour. Friday night, partly cloudy. Lows in the upper 50s. West winds up to 5 miles an hour. Saturday, mostly sunny. Highs in the lower 80s. West winds up to 10 miles an hour. Saturday night, mostly clear. Lows in the lower 60s. West winds up to 5 miles an hour, shifting to the southeast after midnight. And now the extended forecast for the radio listening area. Sunday and Sunday night, partly cloudy. Showers and chance of thunderstorms. Highs in the mid-80s. Lows in the upper 60s. Chance of precipitation 90%. Monday and Monday night, showers and chance of thunderstorms. Highs around 80. Lows in the lower 60s. Chance of precipitation 90%. Tuesday and Tuesday night, partly cloudy. Highs around 80. Lows in the upper 50s. Wednesday and Wednesday night, mostly clear. Highs in the lower 80s. Lows around 60. Thursday and Thursday night, mostly clear. A 20% chance of thunderstorms. Highs in the lower 80s. Lows in the lower 60s. 8 p.m. Eastern Daylight Time weather conditions across north central Kentucky. At Frankfort. And the pressure was 29.80 inches and rising. At Lexington, it was cloudy. The temperature was 67 degrees, the dew point 63, and the relative humidity 87%. The wind was south at 8 miles an hour. The pressure was 29.83 inches and rising. At Louisville, it was partly sunny. The temperature was 77 degrees, the dew point 63, and the relative humidity 61%. The wind was north at 12 miles an hour. The pressure was 29.80 inches and rising. At Frankfort. And the pressure was 29.80 inches and rising. Elsewhere around the region, at London, rain was falling with a temperature of 68. At Jackson, fog was reported with a temperature of 66. It was partly sunny, with a temperature of 68 at Covington, 73 at Indianapolis, and 72 at Wilmington, Ohio. At Bowling Green, it was cloudy, with a temperature of 73. At Jasper, Indiana, it was partly sunny. And now here is the 8 to 14 day outlook for the region. This forecast is valid for the period from June 26th to July 2nd, 2026. For Kentucky, temperatures and precipitation are forecast to be above normal. For Indiana, temperatures are forecast to be normal, and precipitation is forecast to be above normal. For Tennessee, temperatures and precipitation are forecast to be above normal. This long-term outlook is updated on NOAA Weather Radio around 5 p.m. Eastern Time each day. Now for the official National Weather Service forecast for

Wind was north at 12 miles an hour. The pressure was 29.80 inches and rising. At Frankfurt. And the pressure was 29.80 inches and rising. Elsewhere around the region, at London, rain was falling, with a temperature of 68. At Wilmington, Ohio, it was mostly sunny, with a temperature of 72. It was partly sunny, with a temperature of 68 at Covington and 73 at Indianapolis. It was cloudy, with a temperature of 66 at Jackson and 73 at Bowling Green. At Jasper, Indiana, it was mostly sunny. And now here is the 8 to 14 day outlook for the region. This forecast is valid for the period from June 26th to July 2nd, 2026. For Kentucky, temperatures and precipitation are forecast to be above normal. For Indiana, temperatures are forecast to be normal, and precipitation is forecast to be above normal. For Tennessee, temperatures and precipitation are forecast to be above normal. This long-term outlook is updated on NOAA Weather Radio around 5 p.m. Eastern Time each day. Now for the official National Weather Service forecast for Frankfurt and surrounding communities. Tonight, mostly cloudy this evening and overnight then becoming partly cloudy. A 20% chance of thunderstorms until midnight. Some thunderstorms may produce heavy rainfall until midnight. Lows around 60. Northwest winds up to 10 miles an hour. Juneteenth, sunny. Highs around 80. Northwest winds up to 10 miles an hour. Friday night, partly cloudy. Lows in the upper 50s. West winds up to 5 miles an hour. Saturday, mostly sunny. Highs in the lower 80s. West winds up to 10 miles an hour. Saturday night, mostly clear. Lows in the lower 60s. West winds up to 5 miles an hour, shifting to the southeast after midnight. And now the extended forecast for the radio listening area. Sunday and Sunday night, partly cloudy. Showers and chance of thunderstorms. Highs in the mid-80s. Lows in the upper 60s. Chance of precipitation 90%. Monday and Monday night, showers and chance of thunderstorms. Highs around 80. Lows in the lower 60s. Chance of precipitation 90%. Tuesday and Tuesday night, partly cloudy. Highs around 80. Lows in the upper 50s. Wednesday and Wednesday night, mostly clear. Highs in the lower 80s. Lows around 60. Thursday and Thursday night, mostly clear. A 20% chance of thunderstorms. Highs in the lower 80s. Lows in the lower 60s. The current time is 8:22 p.m. Eastern Daylight Time. 8 p.m. Eastern Daylight Time weather conditions across north central Kentucky. At Frankfurt. And the pressure was 29.80 inches and rising. At Lexington, it was cloudy. The temperature was 67 degrees, the dew point 63, and the relative humidity 87%. The wind was south at 8 miles an hour. The pressure was 29.83 inches and rising. At Louisville, it was partly sunny. The temperature was 77 degrees, the dew point 63, and the relative humidity 61%. The wind was north at 12 miles an hour. The pressure was 29.80 inches and rising. At Frankfurt. And the pressure was 29.80 inches and rising. Elsewhere around the region, at London, rain was falling with a temperature of 68. At Wilmington, Ohio, it was mostly sunny with a temperature of 72. It was partly sunny, with a temperature of 68 at Covington and 73 at Indianapolis. It was cloudy, with a temperature of 66 at Jackson and 73 at Bowling Green. At Jasper, Indiana, it was mostly sunny. And now here is the 8 to 14 day outlook for the region. This forecast is valid for the period from June 26th to July 2nd, 2026.

for Kentucky, temperatures and precipitation are forecast to be above normal. For Indiana, temperatures are forecast to be normal, and precipitation is forecast to be above normal. For Tennessee, temperatures and precipitation are forecast to be above normal. This long-term outlook is updated on NOAA Weather Radio around 5 p.m. Eastern Time each day. Now for the official National Weather Service forecast for Frankfort and surrounding communities. Tonight, mostly cloudy this evening and overnight then becoming partly cloudy. A 20% chance of thunderstorms until midnight. Some thunderstorms may produce heavy rainfall until midnight. Lows around 60. Northwest winds up to 10 miles an hour. Juneteenth, sunny. Highs around 80. Northwest winds up to 10 miles an hour. Friday night, partly cloudy. Lows in the upper 50s. West winds up to 5 miles an hour. Saturday, mostly sunny. Highs in the lower 80s. West winds up to 10 miles an hour. Saturday night, mostly clear. Lows in the lower 60s. West winds up to 5 miles an hour, shifting to the southeast after midnight. And now the extended forecast for the radio listening area. Sunday and Sunday night, partly cloudy. Showers and chance of thunderstorms. Highs in the mid-80s. Lows in the upper 60s. Chance of precipitation 90%. Monday and Monday night, showers and chance of thunderstorms. Highs around 80. Lows in the lower 60s. Chance of precipitation 90%. Tuesday and Tuesday night, partly cloudy. Highs around 80. Lows in the upper 50s. Wednesday and Wednesday night, mostly clear. Highs in the lower 80s. Lows around 60. Thursday and Thursday night, mostly clear. A 20% chance of thunderstorms. Highs in the lower 80s. Lows in the lower 60s. 8 p.m. Eastern Daylight Time weather conditions across north central Kentucky. At Frankfort. And the pressure was 29.80 inches and rising. At Lexington, it was cloudy. The temperature was 67 degrees, the dew point 63, and the relative humidity 87%. The wind was south at 8 miles an hour. The pressure was 29.83 inches and rising. At Louisville, it was partly sunny. The temperature was 77 degrees, the dew point 63, and the relative humidity 61%. The wind was north at 12 miles an hour. The pressure was 29.80 inches and rising. At Frankfort, and the pressure was 29.80 inches and rising. Elsewhere around the region, at London, rain was falling, with a temperature of 68. At Wilmington, Ohio, it was mostly sunny, with a temperature of 72. It was partly sunny, with a temperature of 68 at Covington, and 73 at Indianapolis. It was cloudy, with a temperature of 66 at Jackson, and 73 at Bowling Green. At Jasper, Indiana, it was mostly sunny. The current time is 8:27 p.m. Eastern Daylight Time. And now here is the 8 to 14 day outlook for the region. This forecast is valid for the period from June 26th to July 2nd, 2026. For Kentucky, temperatures and precipitation are forecast to be above normal. For Indiana, temperatures are forecast to be normal, and precipitation is forecast to be above normal. For Tennessee, temperatures and precipitation are forecast to be above normal. This long-term outlook is updated on NOAA Weather Radio around 5 p.m. Eastern Time each day. Now for the official National Weather Service forecast for Frankfort and surrounding communities. Tonight, mostly cloudy this evening and overnight then becoming partly cloudy. A 20% chance of thunderstorms until midnight. Some thunderstorms may produce heavy rainfall until midnight. Lows around 60. Northwest winds up to 10 miles an hour.

18th, sunny. Highs around 80. Northwest winds up to 10 miles an hour. Friday night, partly cloudy. Lows in the upper 50s. West winds up to 5 miles an hour. Saturday, mostly sunny. Highs in the lower 80s. West winds up to 10 miles an hour. Saturday night, mostly clear. Lows in the lower 60s. West winds up to 5 miles an hour, shifting to the southeast after midnight. And now the extended forecast for the radio listening area. Sunday and Sunday night, partly cloudy. Showers and chance of thunderstorms. Highs in the mid-80s. Lows in the upper 60s. Chance of precipitation 90%. Monday and Monday night, showers and chance of thunderstorms. Highs around 80. Lows in the lower 60s. Chance of precipitation 90%. Tuesday and Tuesday night, partly cloudy. Highs around 80. Lows in the upper 50s. Wednesday and Wednesday night, mostly clear. Highs in the lower 80s. Lows around 60. Thursday and Thursday night, mostly clear. A 20% chance of thunderstorms. Highs in the lower 80s. Lows in the lower 60s. Flood watch is canceled. The flash flood watch is canceled for portions of east central, north central, and south central Kentucky, including the following areas in east central Kentucky: Boyle, Garrard, Jessamine, Madison, and Mercer. In north central Kentucky, Washington, Kentucky. In south central Kentucky, Adair, Allen, Barron, Casey, Clinton, Cumberland, Greene, Lincoln, Marion, Metcalf, Monroe, Russell, and Taylor. Flooding is no longer expected to pose a threat. Please continue to heed remaining road closures. 8 p.m. Eastern Daylight Time weather conditions across north central Kentucky. At Frankfort, and the pressure was 29.80 inches and rising. At Lexington, it was cloudy. The temperature was 67 degrees, the dew point 63, and the relative humidity 87%. The wind was south at 8 miles an hour. The pressure was 29.83 inches and rising. At Louisville, it was partly sunny. The temperature was 77 degrees, the dew point 63, and the relative humidity 61%. The wind was north at 12 miles an hour. The pressure was 29.80 inches and rising. At Frankfort, and the pressure was 29.80 inches and rising. Elsewhere around the region, at London, rain was falling with a temperature of 68. At Wilmington, Ohio, it was mostly sunny with a temperature of 72. It was partly sunny with a temperature of 68 at Covington and 73 at Indianapolis. It was cloudy with a temperature of 66 at Jackson and 73 at Bowling Green. At Jasper, Indiana, it was mostly sunny. The current time is 8:32 p.m. Eastern Daylight Time. Now for the official National Weather Service forecast for Frankfort and surrounding communities. Tonight, mostly cloudy this evening and overnight, then becoming partly cloudy. A 20% chance of thunderstorms until midnight. Some thunderstorms may produce heavy rainfall until midnight. Lows around 60. Northwest winds up to 10 miles an hour. Juneteenth, sunny. Highs around 80. Northwest winds up to 10 miles an hour. Northwest winds up to 10 miles an hour. Juneteenth, sunny. Highs around 80. Northwest winds up to 10 miles an hour. Friday night, partly cloudy. Lows in the upper 50s. West winds up to 5 miles an hour. Saturday, mostly sunny. Highs in the lower 80s. West winds up to 10 miles an hour. Saturday night, mostly clear. Lows in the lower 60s. West winds up to 5 miles an hour, shifting to the southeast after midnight. And now the extended forecast.

for the radio listening area. Sunday and Sunday night, partly cloudy. Showers and chance of thunderstorms. Highs in the mid-80s. Lows in the upper 60s. Chance of precipitation 90%. Monday and Monday night, showers and chance of thunderstorms. Highs around 80. Lows in the lower 60s. Chance of precipitation 90%. Tuesday and Tuesday night, partly cloudy. Highs around 80. Lows in the upper 50s. Wednesday and Wednesday night, mostly clear. Highs in the lower 80s. Lows around 60. Thursday and Thursday night, mostly clear. A 20% chance of thunderstorms. Highs in the lower 80s. Lows in the lower 60s. Flood watch is canceled. The flash flood watch is canceled for portions of east central, north central, and south central Kentucky, including the following areas in east central Kentucky: Boyle, Garrard, Jessamine, Madison, and Mercer. In north central Kentucky, Washington, Kentucky. In south central Kentucky, Adair, Allen, Barron, Casey, Clinton, Cumberland, Greene, Lincoln, Marion, Metcalf, Monroe, Russell, and Taylor. Flooding is no longer expected to pose a threat. Please continue to heed remaining road closures. 8 p.m. Eastern Daylight Time weather conditions across north central Kentucky. At Frankfort, and the pressure was 29.80 inches and rising. At Lexington, it was cloudy. The temperature was 67 degrees, the dew point 63, and the relative humidity 87%. The wind was south at 8 miles an hour. The pressure was 29.83 inches and rising. At Louisville, it was partly sunny. The temperature was 77 degrees, the dew point 63, and the relative humidity 61%. The wind was north at 12 miles an hour. The pressure was 29.80 inches and rising. At Frankfort, and the pressure was 29.80 inches and rising. Elsewhere around the region, at London, rain was falling with a temperature of 68. At Wilmington, Ohio, it was mostly sunny with a temperature of 72. It was partly sunny with a temperature of 68 at Covington and 73 at Indianapolis. It was cloudy with a temperature of 66 at Jackson and 73 at Bowling Green. At Jasper, Indiana, it was mostly sunny. Now for the official National Weather Service forecast for Frankfort and surrounding communities. Tonight, mostly cloudy this evening and overnight then becoming partly cloudy. A 20% chance of thunderstorms until midnight. Some thunderstorms may produce heavy rainfall until midnight. Lows around 60. Northwest winds up to 10 miles an hour. Juneteenth, sunny. Highs around 80. Northwest winds up to 10 miles an hour. Friday night, partly cloudy. Lows in the upper 50s. West winds up to 5 miles an hour. Saturday, mostly sunny. Highs in the lower 80s. West winds up to 10 miles an hour. Saturday night, mostly clear. Lows in the lower 60s. West winds up to 5 miles an hour, shifting to the southeast after midnight. And now the extended forecast for the radio listening area. Sunday and Sunday night, partly cloudy. Showers and chance of thunderstorms. Highs in the mid-80s. Lows in the upper 60s. Chance of precipitation 90%. Monday and Monday night, showers and chance of thunderstorms. Highs around 80. Lows in the lower 60s. Chance of precipitation 90%. Tuesday and Tuesday night, partly cloudy. Highs around 80. Lows in the upper 50s. Wednesday and Wednesday night, mostly clear. Highs in the lower 80s. Lows around 60. Thursday and Thursday night, mostly clear. A 20% chance of thunderstorms. Highs in the lower 80s.
Lows in the lower 60s. The current time is 8:38 p.m. Eastern Daylight Time. Flood watch is canceled. The flash flood watch is canceled for portions of East Central, North Central, and South Central Kentucky, including the following areas in East Central Kentucky: Boyle, Garrard, Jessamine, Madison, and Mercer. In North Central Kentucky, Washington, Kentucky. In South Central Kentucky, Adair, Allen, Barron, Casey, Clinton, Cumberland, Green, Lincoln, Marion, Metcalf, Monroe, Russell, and Taylor. Flooding is no longer expected to pose a threat. Please continue to heed remaining road closures. 8 p.m. Eastern Daylight Time weather conditions across North Central Kentucky. At Frankfort, and the pressure was 29.80 inches and rising. At Lexington, it was cloudy. The temperature was 67 degrees, the dew point 63, and the relative humidity 87%. The wind was south at 8 miles an hour. The pressure was 29.83 inches and rising. At Louisville, it was partly sunny. The temperature was 77 degrees, the dew point 63, and the relative humidity 61%. The wind was north at 12 miles an hour. The pressure was 29.80 inches and rising. At Frankfort, and the pressure was 29.80 inches and rising. Elsewhere around the region, at London, rain was falling with a temperature of 68. At Wilmington, Ohio, it was mostly sunny with a temperature of 72. It was partly sunny, with a temperature of 68 at Covington and 73 at Indianapolis. It was cloudy, with a temperature of 66 at Jackson and 73 at Bowling Green. At Jasper, Indiana, it was mostly sunny. Now for the official National Weather Service forecast for Frankfort and surrounding communities. Tonight, mostly cloudy this evening and overnight, then becoming partly cloudy. A 20% chance of thunderstorms until midnight. Some thunderstorms may produce heavy rainfall until midnight. Lows around 60. Northwest winds up to 10 miles an hour. Juneteenth, sunny. Highs around 80. Northwest winds up to 10 miles an hour. Friday night, partly cloudy. Lows in the upper 50s. West winds up to 5 miles an hour. Saturday, mostly sunny. Highs in the lower 80s. West winds up to 10 miles an hour. Saturday night, mostly clear. Lows in the lower 60s. West winds up to 5 miles an hour, shifting to the southeast after midnight. And now the extended forecast for the radio listening area. Sunday and Sunday night, partly cloudy. Showers and chance of thunderstorms. Highs in the mid-80s. Lows in the upper 60s. Chance of precipitation 90%. Monday and Monday night, showers and chance of thunderstorms. Highs around 80. Lows in the lower 60s. Chance of precipitation 90%. Tuesday and Tuesday night, partly cloudy. Highs around 80. Lows in the upper 50s. Wednesday and Wednesday night, mostly clear. Highs in the lower 80s. Lows around 60. Thursday and Thursday night, mostly clear. A 20% chance of thunderstorms. Highs in the lower 80s. Lows in the lower 60s. 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The current time is 8:43 p.m. Eastern Daylight Time. This is the climate data for Frankfort for today. Since midnight, the high temperature was 80. The low was 65. Precipitation was 1.52 inches. Sunrise tomorrow 6:16 a.m. Sunset tomorrow 9:06 p.m.
flood watch is canceled.

and the pressure was 29.80 inches and rising. At Lexington, it was cloudy. The temperature was 67 degrees, the dew point 63, and the relative humidity 87%. The wind was south at 8 miles an hour. The pressure was 29.83 inches and rising. At Louisville, it was partly sunny. The temperature was 77 degrees, the dew point 63, and the relative humidity 61%. The wind was north at 12 miles an hour. The pressure was 29.80 inches and rising. At Frankfort, and the pressure was 29.80 inches and rising. Elsewhere around the region, at London, rain was falling with a temperature of 68. At Wilmington, Ohio, it was mostly sunny with a temperature of 72. It was partly sunny with a temperature of 68 at Covington and 73 at Indianapolis. It was cloudy with a temperature of 66 at Jackson and 73 at Bowling Green. At Jasper, Indiana, it was mostly sunny. And now here is the 8 to 14 day outlook for the region. This forecast is valid for the period from June 26th to July 2nd, 2026. For Kentucky, temperatures and precipitation are forecast to be above normal. For Indiana, temperatures are forecast to be normal, and precipitation is forecast to be above normal. For Tennessee, temperatures and precipitation are forecast to be above normal. This long-term outlook is updated on NOAA Weather Radio around 5 p.m. Eastern Time each day. Now for the official National Weather Service forecast for Frankfort and surrounding communities. Tonight, mostly cloudy this evening and overnight then becoming partly cloudy. A 20% chance of thunderstorms until midnight. Some thunderstorms may produce heavy rainfall until midnight. Lows around 60. Northwest winds up to 10 miles an hour. Juneteenth, sunny. Highs around 80. Northwest winds up to 10 miles an hour. Friday night, partly cloudy. Lows in the upper 50s. West winds up to 5 miles an hour. Saturday, mostly sunny. Highs in the lower 80s. West winds up to 10 miles an hour. Saturday night, mostly clear. Lows in the lower 60s. West winds up to 5 miles an hour, shifting to the southeast after midnight. And now the extended forecast for the radio listening area. Sunday and Sunday night, partly cloudy. Showers and chance of thunderstorms. Highs in the mid-80s. Lows in the upper 60s. Chance of precipitation 90%. Monday and Monday night, showers and chance of thunderstorms. Highs around 80. Lows in the lower 60s. Chance of precipitation 90%. Tuesday and Tuesday night, partly cloudy. Highs around 80. Lows in the upper 50s. Wednesday and Wednesday night, mostly clear. Highs in the lower 80s. Lows around 60. Thursday and Thursday night, mostly clear. A 20% chance of thunderstorms. Highs in the lower 80s. Lows in the lower 60s. The current time is 8:57 p.m. Eastern Daylight Time. This is the climate data for Frankfort for today. Since midnight, the high temperature was 80. The low was 65. Precipitation was 1.52 inches. Sunrise tomorrow 6:16 a.m. Sunset tomorrow 9:06 p.m. 8 p.m. Eastern Daylight Time weather conditions across north central Kentucky. At Frankfort, and the pressure was 29.80 inches and rising. At Lexington, it was cloudy. The temperature was 67 degrees, the dew point 63, and the relative humidity 87%. The wind was south at 8 miles an hour. The pressure was 29.83 inches and rising. At Louisville, it was partly sunny. The temperature was 77 degrees, the dew point 63, and the relative humidity 61%.

The wind was north at 12 miles an hour. The pressure was 29.80 inches and rising. At Frankfurt. And the pressure was 29.80 inches and rising. Elsewhere around the region, at London, rain was falling with a temperature of 68. At Wilmington, Ohio, it was mostly sunny with a temperature of 72. It was partly sunny with a temperature of 68 at Covington and 73 at Indianapolis. It was cloudy with a temperature of 66 at Jackson and 73 at Bowling Green. At Jasper, Indiana, it was mostly sunny. And now here is the 8 to 14 day outlook for the region. This forecast is valid for the period from June 26th to July 2nd, 2026. For Kentucky, temperatures and precipitation are forecast to be above normal. For Indiana, temperatures are forecast to be normal, and precipitation is forecast to be above normal. For Tennessee, temperatures and precipitation are forecast to be above normal. This long-term outlook is updated on NOAA Weather Radio around 5 p.m. Eastern Time each day. Now for the official National Weather Service forecast for Frankfurt and surrounding communities. Tonight, mostly cloudy this evening and overnight then becoming partly cloudy. A 20% chance of thunderstorms until midnight. Some thunderstorms may produce heavy rainfall until midnight. Lows around 60. Northwest winds up to 10 miles an hour. Juneteenth, sunny. Highs around 80. Northwest winds up to 10 miles an hour. Friday night, partly cloudy. Lows in the upper 50s. West winds up to 5 miles an hour. Saturday, mostly sunny. Highs in the lower 80s. West winds up to 10 miles an hour. Saturday night, mostly clear. Lows in the lower 60s. West winds up to 5 miles an hour, shifting to the southeast after midnight. And now the extended forecast for the radio listening area. Sunday and Sunday night, partly cloudy. Showers and chance of thunderstorms. Highs in the mid-80s. Lows in the upper 60s. Chance of precipitation 90%. Monday and Monday night, showers and chance of thunderstorms. Highs around 80. Lows in the lower 60s. Chance of precipitation 90%. Tuesday and Tuesday night, partly cloudy. Highs around 80. Lows in the upper 50s. Wednesday and Wednesday night, mostly clear. Highs in the lower 80s. Lows around 60. Thursday and Thursday night, mostly clear. A 20% chance of thunderstorms. Highs in the lower 80s. Lows in the lower 60s. The current time is 9:02 p.m. Eastern Daylight Time. This is the climate data for Frankfurt for today. Since midnight, the high temperature was 80. The low was 65. Precipitation was 1.52 inches. Sunrise tomorrow 6:16 a.m. Sunset tomorrow 9:06 p.m. 8 p.m. Eastern Daylight Time weather conditions across north central Kentucky. At Frankfurt. And the pressure was 29.80 inches and rising. At Lexington, it was cloudy. The temperature was 67 degrees. The dew point 63, and the relative humidity 87%. The wind was south at 8 miles an hour. The pressure was 29.83 inches and rising. At Louisville, it was partly sunny. The temperature was 77 degrees, the dew point 63, and the relative humidity 61%. The wind was north at 12 miles an hour. The pressure was 29.80 inches and rising. At Frankfurt, and the pressure was 29.80 inches and rising. Elsewhere around the region, at London, rain was falling with a temperature of 68. At Wilmington, Ohio, it was mostly sunny with a temperature of 72. It was partly sunny with a temperature of 68 at Covington and 73 at Indianapolis. It was

cloudy, with a temperature of 66 at Jackson and 73 at Bowling Green. At Jasper, Indiana, it was mostly sunny. Now for the official National Weather Service forecast for Frankfort and surrounding communities. Tonight, mostly cloudy this evening and overnight then becoming partly cloudy. A 20% chance of thunderstorms until midnight. Some thunderstorms may produce heavy rainfall until midnight. Lows around 60. Northwest winds up to 10 miles an hour. Juneteenth, sunny. Highs around 80. Northwest winds up to 10 miles an hour. Friday night, partly cloudy. Lows in the upper 50s. West winds up to 5 miles an hour. Saturday, mostly sunny. Highs in the lower 80s. West winds up to 10 miles an hour. Saturday night, mostly clear. Lows in the lower 60s. West winds up to 5 miles an hour, shifting to the southeast after midnight. And now the extended forecast for the radio listening area. Sunday and Sunday night, partly cloudy. Showers and chance of thunderstorms. Highs in the mid-80s. Lows in the upper 60s. Chance of precipitation 90%. Monday and Monday night, showers and chance of thunderstorms. Highs around 80. Lows in the lower 60s. Chance of precipitation 90%. Tuesday and Tuesday night, partly cloudy. Highs around 80. Lows in the upper 50s. Wednesday and Wednesday night, mostly clear. Highs in the lower 80s. Lows around 60. Thursday and Thursday night, mostly clear. A 20% chance of thunderstorms. Highs in the lower 80s. Lows in the lower 60s. This is the climate data for Frankfort for today. Since midnight, the high temperature was 80. The low was 65. Precipitation was 1.52 inches. Sunrise tomorrow 6:16 a.m. Sunset tomorrow 9:06 p.m. 9 p.m. Eastern Daylight Time weather conditions across north central Kentucky. At Frankfort. And the pressure was 29.82 inches and rising. At Lexington, it was cloudy. The temperature was 66 degrees, the dew point 63, and the relative humidity 90%. The wind was south at 8 miles an hour. The pressure was 29.84 inches and rising. At Louisville, it was mostly cloudy. The temperature was 72 degrees, the dew point 61, and the relative humidity 68%. The wind was north at 9 miles an hour. The pressure was 29.82 inches and rising. At Frankfort, and the pressure was 29.82 inches and rising. Elsewhere around the region, at London, rain was falling with a temperature of 67. It was partly cloudy with a temperature of 70 at Indianapolis and 68 at Wilmington, Ohio. At Covington, it was mostly cloudy with a temperature of 68. It was cloudy with a temperature of 65 at Jackson and 72 at Bowling Green. At Jasper, Indiana, it was partly cloudy. The current time is 9:07 p.m. Eastern Daylight Time. Now for the official National Weather Service forecast for Frankfort and surrounding communities. Tonight, mostly cloudy this evening and overnight then becoming partly cloudy. A 20% chance of thunderstorms until midnight. Some thunderstorms may produce heavy rainfall until midnight. Lows around 60. Northwest winds up to 10 miles an hour. Juneteenth, sunny. Highs around 80. Northwest winds up to 10 miles an hour. Friday night, partly cloudy. Lows in the upper 50s. West winds up to 5 miles an hour. Saturday, mostly sunny. Highs in the lower 80s. West winds up to 10 miles an hour. Saturday night, mostly clear. Lows in the lower 60s. West winds up to 5 miles an hour.

were shifting to the southeast after midnight. And now the extended forecast for the radio listening area. Sunday and Sunday night, partly cloudy. Showers and chance of thunderstorms. Highs in the mid-80s. Lows in the upper 60s. Chance of precipitation 90%. Monday and Monday night, showers and chance of thunderstorms. Highs around 80. Lows in the lower 60s. Chance of precipitation 90%. Tuesday and Tuesday night, partly cloudy. Highs around 80. Lows in the upper 50s. Wednesday and Wednesday night, mostly clear. Highs in the lower 80s. Lows around 60. Thursday and Thursday night, mostly clear. A 20% chance of thunderstorms. Highs in the lower 80s. Lows in the lower 60s. This is the climate data for Frankfurt for today. Since midnight, the high temperature was 80. The low was 65. Precipitation was 1.52 inches. Sunrise tomorrow 6:16 a.m. Sunset tomorrow 9:06 p.m. 9 p.m. Eastern Daylight Time weather conditions across north central Kentucky. At Frankfurt. And the pressure was 29.82 inches and rising. At Lexington, it was cloudy. The temperature was 66 degrees, the dew point 63, and the relative humidity 90%. The wind was south at 8 miles an hour. The pressure was 29.84 inches and rising. At Louisville, it was mostly cloudy. The temperature was 72 degrees, the dew point 61, and the relative humidity 68%. The wind was north at 9 miles an hour. The pressure was 29.82 inches and rising. At Frankfurt, and the pressure was 29.82 inches and rising. Elsewhere around the region, at London, rain was falling with a temperature of 67. It was partly cloudy with a temperature of 70 at Indianapolis and 68 at Wilmington, Ohio. At Covington, it was mostly cloudy with a temperature of 68. It was cloudy with a temperature of 65 at Jackson and 72 at Bowling Green. At Jasper, Indiana, it was partly cloudy. Now for the official National Weather Service forecast for Frankfurt and surrounding communities. Tonight, mostly cloudy this evening and overnight then becoming partly cloudy. A 20% chance of thunderstorms until midnight. Some thunderstorms may produce heavy rainfall until midnight. Lows around 60. Northwest winds up to 10 miles an hour. Juneteenth, sunny. Highs around 80. Northwest winds up to 10 miles an hour. Friday night, partly cloudy. Lows in the upper 50s. West winds up to 5 miles an hour. Saturday, mostly sunny. Highs in the lower 80s. West winds up to 10 miles an hour. Saturday night, mostly clear. Lows in the lower 60s. West winds up to 5 miles an hour, shifting to the southeast after midnight. And now the extended forecast for the radio listening area. Sunday and Sunday night, partly cloudy. Showers and chance of thunderstorms. Highs in the mid-80s. Lows in the upper 60s. Chance of precipitation 90%. Monday and Monday night, showers and chance of thunderstorms. Highs around 80. Lows in the lower 60s. Chance of precipitation 90%. Tuesday and Tuesday night, partly cloudy. Highs around 80. Lows in the upper 50s. Wednesday and Wednesday night, mostly clear. Highs in the lower 80s. Lows around 60. Thursday and Thursday night, mostly clear. A 20% chance of thunderstorms. Highs in the lower 80s. Lows in the lower 60s. 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

Somerville on a transmitter located in Frankfurt on a frequency of 162.5 MHz. The current time is 9:13 p.m. Eastern Daylight Time. This is the climate data for Frankfurt for today. Since midnight, the high temperature was 80. The low was 65. Precipitation was 1.52 inches. Sunrise tomorrow 6:16 a.m. Sunset tomorrow 9:06 p.m. 9 p.m. Eastern Daylight Time weather conditions across north-central Kentucky. At Frankfurt. And the pressure was 29.82 inches and rising. At Lexington, it was cloudy. The temperature was 66 degrees, the dew point 63, and the relative humidity 90%. The wind was south at 8 miles an hour. The pressure was 29.84 inches and rising. At Louisville, it was mostly cloudy. The temperature was 72 degrees, the dew point 61, and the relative humidity 68%. The wind was north at 9 miles an hour. The pressure was 29.82 inches and rising. At Frankfurt. And the pressure was 29.82 inches and rising. Elsewhere around the region, at London, rain was falling with a temperature of 67. It was partly cloudy, with a temperature of 70 at Indianapolis and 68 at Wilmington, Ohio. At Covington, it was mostly cloudy, with a temperature of 68. It was cloudy, with a temperature of 65 at Jackson and 72 at Bowling Green. At Jasper, Indiana, it was mostly cloudy. Now for the official National Weather Service forecast for Frankfurt and surrounding communities. Tonight, mostly cloudy this evening and overnight then becoming partly cloudy. A 20% chance of thunderstorms until midnight. Some thunderstorms may produce heavy rainfall until midnight. Lows around 60. Northwest winds up to 10 miles an hour. Juneteenth, sunny. Highs around 80. Northwest winds up to 10 miles an hour. Friday night, partly cloudy. Lows in the upper 50s. West winds up to 5 miles an hour. Saturday, mostly sunny. Highs in the lower 80s. West winds up to 10 miles an hour. Saturday night, mostly clear. Lows in the lower 60s. West winds up to 5 miles an hour, shifting to the southeast after midnight. And now the extended forecast for the radio listening area. Sunday and Sunday night, partly cloudy. Showers and chance of thunderstorms. Highs in the mid-80s. Lows in the upper 60s. Chance of precipitation 90%. Monday and Monday night, showers and chance of thunderstorms. Highs around 80. Lows in the lower 60s. Chance of precipitation 90%. Tuesday and Tuesday night, partly cloudy. Highs around 80. Lows in the upper 50s. Wednesday and Wednesday night, mostly clear. Highs in the lower 80s. Lows around 60. Thursday and Thursday night, mostly clear. A 20% chance of thunderstorms. Highs in the lower 80s. Lows in the lower 60s. The current time is 9:17 p.m. Eastern Daylight Time. This is the climate data for Frankfurt for today. Since midnight, the high temperature was 80. The low was 65. Precipitation was 1.52 inches. Sunrise tomorrow 6:16 a.m. Sunset tomorrow 9:06 p.m. 9 p.m. Eastern Daylight Time weather conditions across north-central Kentucky. At Frankfurt. And the pressure was 29.82 inches and rising. At Lexington, it was cloudy. The temperature was 66 degrees, the dew point 63, and the relative humidity 90%. The wind was south at 8 miles an hour. The pressure was 29.84 inches and rising. At Louisville, it was mostly cloudy. The temperature was 72 degrees, the dew point 61, and

a 20% chance of thunderstorms until midnight. Some thunderstorms may produce heavy rainfall until midnight. Lows around 60. Northwest winds up to 10 miles an hour. Juneteenth, sunny. Highs around 80. Northwest winds up to 10 miles an hour. Friday night, partly cloudy. Lows in the upper 50s. West winds up to 5 miles an hour. Saturday, mostly sunny. Highs in the lower 80s. West winds up to 10 miles an hour. Saturday night, mostly clear. Lows in the lower 60s. West winds up to 5 miles an hour, shifting to the southeast after midnight. And now the extended forecast for the radio listening area. Sunday and Sunday night, partly cloudy. Showers and chance of thunderstorms. Highs in the mid-80s. Lows in the upper 60s. Chance of precipitation 90%. Monday and Monday night, showers and chance of thunderstorms. Highs around 80. Lows in the lower 60s. Chance of precipitation 90%. Tuesday and Tuesday night, partly cloudy. Highs around 80. Lows in the upper 50s. Wednesday and Wednesday night, mostly clear. Highs in the lower 80s. Lows around 60. Thursday and Thursday night, mostly clear. A 20% chance of thunderstorms. Highs in the lower 80s. Lows in the lower 60s. This is the climate data for Frankfurt for today. Since midnight, the high temperature was 80. The low was 65. Precipitation was 1.52 inches. Sunrise tomorrow 6:16 a.m. Sunset tomorrow 9:06 p.m. 9 p.m. Eastern Daylight Time weather conditions across north central Kentucky. At Frankfurt. And the pressure was 29.82 inches and rising. At Lexington, it was cloudy. The temperature was 66 degrees, the dew point 63, and the relative humidity 90%. The wind was south at 8 miles an hour. The pressure was 29.84 inches and rising. At Louisville, it was mostly cloudy. The temperature was 72 degrees, the dew point 61, and the relative humidity 68%. The wind was north at 9 miles an hour. The pressure was 29.82 inches and rising. At Frankfurt, and the pressure was 29.82 inches and rising. Elsewhere around the region, at London, rain was falling with a temperature of 67. It was partly cloudy with a temperature of 70 at Indianapolis and 68 at Wilmington, Ohio. At Covington, it was mostly cloudy with a temperature of 68. It was cloudy with a temperature of 65 in Jackson and 72 at Bowling Green. At Jasper, Indiana, it was mostly cloudy. The current time is 9:23 p.m. Eastern Daylight Time. Now for the official National Weather Service forecast for Frankfurt and surrounding communities. Tonight, mostly cloudy this evening and overnight then becoming partly cloudy. A 20% chance of thunderstorms until midnight. Some thunderstorms may produce heavy rainfall until midnight. Lows around 60. Northwest winds up to 10 miles an hour. Juneteenth, sunny. Highs around 80. Northwest winds up to 10 miles an hour. Friday night, partly cloudy. Lows in the upper 50s. West winds up to 5 miles an hour. Saturday, mostly sunny. Highs in the lower 80s. West winds up to 10 miles an hour. Saturday night, mostly clear. Lows in the lower 60s. West winds up to 5 miles an hour, shifting to the southeast after midnight. And now the extended forecast for the radio listening area. Sunday and Sunday night, partly cloudy. Showers and chance of thunderstorms. Highs in the mid-80s. Lows in the upper 60s. Chance of precipitation 90%.

Monday and Monday night, showers and chance of thunderstorms. Highs around 80. Lows in the lower 60s. Chance of precipitation 90%. Tuesday and Tuesday night, partly cloudy. Highs around 80. Lows in the upper 50s. Wednesday and Wednesday night, mostly clear. Highs in the lower 80s. Lows around 60. Thursday and Thursday night, mostly clear. A 20% chance of thunderstorms. Highs in the lower 80s. Lows in the lower 60s. This is the climate data for Frankfurt for today. Since midnight, the high temperature was 80. The low was 65. Precipitation was 1.52 inches. Sunrise tomorrow 6:16 a.m. Sunset tomorrow 9:06 p.m. 9 p.m. Eastern Daylight Time weather conditions across north central Kentucky. At Frankfurt. And the pressure was 29.82 inches and rising. At Lexington, it was cloudy. The temperature was 66 degrees, the dew point 63, and the relative humidity 90%. The wind was south at 8 miles an hour. The pressure was 29.84 inches and rising. At Louisville, it was mostly cloudy. The temperature was 72 degrees, the dew point 61, and the relative humidity 68%. The wind was north at 9 miles an hour. The pressure was 29.82 inches and rising. At Frankfurt, and the pressure was 29.82 inches and rising. Elsewhere around the region, at London, rain was falling with a temperature of 67. It was partly cloudy with a temperature of 70 at Indianapolis and 68 at Wilmington, Ohio. At Covington, it was mostly cloudy with a temperature of 68. It was cloudy with a temperature of 65 at Jackson and 72 at Bowling Green. At Jasper, Indiana, it was mostly cloudy. The current time is 9:27 p.m. Eastern Daylight Time. Now for the official National Weather Service forecast for Frankfurt and surrounding communities. Tonight, mostly cloudy this evening and overnight then becoming partly cloudy. A 20% chance of thunderstorms until midnight. Some thunderstorms may produce heavy rainfall until midnight. Lows around 60. Northwest winds up to 10 miles an hour. Juneteenth, sunny. Highs around 80. Northwest winds up to 10 miles an hour. Friday night, partly cloudy. Lows in the upper 50s. West winds up to 5 miles an hour. Saturday, mostly sunny. Highs in the lower 80s. West winds up to 10 miles an hour. Saturday night, mostly clear. Lows in the lower 60s. West winds up to 5 miles an hour, shifting to the southeast after midnight. And now the extended forecast for the radio listening area. Sunday and Sunday night, partly cloudy. Showers and chance of thunderstorms. Highs in the mid-80s. Lows in the upper 60s. Chance of precipitation 90%. Monday and Monday night, showers and chance of thunderstorms. Highs around 80. Lows in the lower 60s. Chance of precipitation 90%. Tuesday and Tuesday night, partly cloudy. Highs around 80. Lows in the upper 50s. Wednesday and Wednesday night, mostly clear. Highs in the lower 80s. Lows around 60. Thursday and Thursday night, mostly clear. A 20% chance of thunderstorms. Highs in the lower 80s. Lows in the lower 60s. This is the climate data for Frankfurt for today. Since midnight, the high temperature was 80. The low was 65. Precipitation was 1.52 inches. Sunrise tomorrow 6:16 a.m. Sunset tomorrow 9:06 p.m. 9 p.m. Eastern Daylight Time weather conditions across north central Kentucky. At Frankfurt. And the pressure

was 29.82 inches and rising. At Lexington, it was cloudy. The temperature was 66 degrees, the dew point 63, and the relative humidity 90%. The wind was south at 8 miles an hour. The pressure was 29.84 inches and rising. At Louisville, it was mostly cloudy. The temperature was 72 degrees, the dew point 61, and the relative humidity 68%. The wind was north at 9 miles an hour. The pressure was 29.82 inches and rising. At Frankfurt, and the pressure was 29.82 inches and rising. Elsewhere around the region, at London, rain was falling with a temperature of 67. It was partly cloudy with a temperature of 70 at Indianapolis and 68 at Wilmington, Ohio. At Covington, it was mostly cloudy with a temperature of 68. It was cloudy with a temperature of 65 in Jackson and 72 at Bowling Green. At Jasper, Indiana, it was mostly cloudy. Now for the official National Weather Service forecast for Frankfurt and surrounding communities. Tonight, mostly cloudy this evening and overnight, then becoming partly cloudy. A 20% chance of thunderstorms until midnight. Some thunderstorms may produce heavy rainfall until midnight. Lows around 60. Northwest winds up to 10 miles an hour. Juneteenth, sunny. Highs around 80. Northwest winds up to 10 miles an hour. Friday night, partly cloudy. Lows in the upper 50s. West winds up to 5 miles an hour. Saturday, mostly sunny. Highs in the lower 80s. West winds up to 10 miles an hour. Saturday night, mostly clear. Lows in the lower 60s. West winds up to 5 miles an hour, shifting to the southeast after midnight. And now the extended forecast for the radio listening area. Sunday and Sunday night, partly cloudy. Showers and chance of thunderstorms. Highs in the mid-80s. Lows in the upper 60s. Chance of precipitation 90%. Monday and Monday night, showers and chance of thunderstorms. Highs around 80. Lows in the lower 60s. Chance of precipitation 90%. Tuesday and Tuesday night, partly cloudy. Highs around 80. Lows in the upper 50s. Wednesday and Wednesday night, mostly clear. Highs in the lower 80s. Lows around 60. Thursday and Thursday night, mostly clear. A 20% chance of thunderstorms. Highs in the lower 80s. Lows in the lower 60s. The current time is 9:32 p.m. Eastern Daylight Time. This is the climate data for Frankfurt for today. Since midnight, the high temperature was 80. The low was 65. Precipitation was 1. Frankfurt for today. Since midnight, the high temperature was 80. The low was 65. Precipitation was 1.52 inches. Sunrise tomorrow 6:16 a.m. Sunset tomorrow 9:06 p.m. 9 p.m. Eastern Daylight Time weather conditions across north central Kentucky. At Frankfurt, and the pressure was 29.82 inches and rising. At Lexington, it was cloudy. The temperature was 66 degrees, the dew point 63, and the relative humidity 90%. The wind was south at 8 miles an hour. The pressure was 29.84 inches and rising. At Louisville, it was mostly cloudy. The temperature was 72 degrees, the dew point 61, and the relative humidity 68%. The wind was north at 9 miles an hour. The pressure was 29.82 inches and rising. At Frankfurt, and the pressure was 29.82 inches and rising. Elsewhere around the region, at London, rain was falling with a temperature of 67. It was partly cloudy with a temperature of 70 at Indianapolis and 68 at Wilmington, Ohio. At Covington, it was

mostly cloudy, with a temperature of 68. It was cloudy, with a temperature of 65 in Jackson, and 72 in Bowling Green. At Jasper, Indiana, it was mostly cloudy. Now for the official National Weather Service forecast for Frankfort and surrounding communities. Tonight, mostly cloudy this evening and overnight, then becoming partly cloudy. A 20% chance of thunderstorms until midnight. Some thunderstorms may produce heavy rainfall until midnight. Lows around 60. Northwest winds up to 10 miles an hour. Juneteenth, sunny. Highs around 80. Northwest winds up to 10 miles an hour. Friday night, partly cloudy. Lows in the upper 50s. West winds up to 5 miles an hour. Saturday, mostly sunny. Highs in the lower 80s. West winds up to 10 miles an hour. Saturday night, mostly clear. Lows in the lower 60s. West winds up to 5 miles an hour, shifting to the southeast after midnight. And now the extended forecast for the radio listening area. Sunday and Sunday night, partly cloudy. Showers and chance of thunderstorms. Highs in the mid-80s. Lows in the upper 60s. Chance of precipitation 90%. Monday and Monday night, showers and chance of thunderstorms. Highs around 80. Lows in the lower 60s. Chance of precipitation 90%. Tuesday and Tuesday night, partly cloudy. Highs around 80. Lows in the upper 50s. Wednesday and Wednesday night, mostly clear. Highs in the lower 80s. Lows around 60. Thursday and Thursday night, mostly clear. A 20% chance of thunderstorms. Highs in the lower 80s. Lows in the lower 60s. This is the climate data for Frankfort for today. Since midnight, the high temperature was 80. The low was 65. Precipitation was 1.52 inches. Sunrise tomorrow 6:16 a.m. Sunset tomorrow 9:06 p.m. The current time is 9:37 p.m. Eastern Daylight Time. 9 p.m. Eastern Daylight Time weather conditions across north central Kentucky. At Frankfort. And the pressure was 29.82 inches and rising. At Lexington, it was cloudy. The temperature was 66 degrees, the dew point 63, and the relative humidity 90%. The wind was south at 8 miles an hour. The pressure was 29.84 inches and rising. At Louisville, it was mostly cloudy. The temperature was 72 degrees, the dew point 61, and the relative humidity 68%. The wind was north at 9 miles an hour. The pressure was 29.82 inches and rising. At Frankfort. And the pressure was 29.82 inches and rising. Elsewhere around the region, at London, rain was falling with a temperature of 67. It was partly cloudy with a temperature of 70 at Indianapolis and 68 at Wilmington, Ohio. At Covington, it was mostly cloudy, with a temperature of 68. It was cloudy, with a temperature of 65 in Jackson, and 72 in Bowling Green. At Jasper, Indiana, it was mostly cloudy. Now for the official National Weather Service forecast for Frankfort and surrounding communities. Tonight, mostly cloudy this evening and overnight, then becoming partly cloudy. A 20% chance of thunderstorms until midnight. Some thunderstorms may produce heavy rainfall until midnight. Lows around 60. Northwest winds up to 10 miles an hour. Juneteenth, sunny. Highs around 80. Northwest winds up to 10 miles an hour. Friday night, partly cloudy. Lows in the upper 50s. West winds up to 5 miles an hour. Saturday, mostly sunny. Highs in the lower 80s. West winds up to 10 miles an hour. Saturday night, mostly clear.
lows in the lower 60s. West winds up to 5 miles an hour, shifting to the southeast after midnight. And now the extended forecast for the radio listening area. Sunday and Sunday night, partly cloudy. Showers and chance of thunderstorms. Highs in the mid-80s. Lows in the upper 60s. Chance of precipitation 90%. Monday and Monday night, showers and chance of thunderstorms. Highs around 80. Lows in the lower 60s. Chance of precipitation 90%. Tuesday and Tuesday night, partly cloudy. Highs around 80. Lows in the upper 50s. Wednesday and Wednesday night, mostly clear. Highs in the lower 80s. Lows around 60. Thursday and Thursday night, mostly clear. A 20% chance of thunderstorms. Highs in the lower 80s. Lows in the lower 60s. This is the climate data for Frankfurt for today. Since midnight, the high temperature was 80. The low was 65. Precipitation was 1.52 inches. Sunrise tomorrow 6:16 a.m. Sunset tomorrow 9:06 p.m. 9 p.m. Eastern Daylight Time weather conditions across north central Kentucky. At Frankfurt, and the pressure was 29.82 inches and rising. At Lexington, it was cloudy. The temperature was 66 degrees, the dew point 63, and the relative humidity 90%. The wind was south at 8 miles an hour. The pressure was 29.84 inches and rising. At Louisville, it was mostly cloudy. The temperature was 72 degrees, the dew point 61, and the relative humidity 68%. The wind was north at 9 miles an hour. The pressure was 29.82 inches and rising. At Frankfurt, and the pressure was 29.82 inches and rising. Elsewhere around the region, at London, rain was falling with a temperature of 67. It was partly cloudy, with a temperature of 70 at Indianapolis and 68 at Wilmington, Ohio. At Covington, it was mostly cloudy, with a temperature of 68. It was cloudy, with a temperature of 65 at Jackson and 72 at Bowling Green. At Jasper, Indiana, it was mostly cloudy. 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The current time is 9:42 p.m. Eastern Daylight Time. Now for the official National Weather Service forecast for Frankfurt and surrounding communities. Tonight, mostly cloudy this evening and overnight, then becoming partly cloudy. A 20% chance of thunderstorms until midnight. Some thunderstorms may produce heavy rainfall until midnight. Lows around 60. Northwest winds up to 10 miles an hour. Juneteenth, sunny. Highs around 80. Northwest winds up to 10 miles an hour. Friday night, partly cloudy. Lows in the upper 50s. West winds up to 5 miles an hour. Saturday, mostly sunny. Highs in the lower 80s. West winds up to 10 miles an hour. Saturday night, mostly clear. Lows in the lower 60s. West winds up to 5 miles an hour, shifting to the southeast after midnight. And now the extended forecast for the radio listening area. Sunday and Sunday night, partly cloudy. Showers and chance of thunderstorms. Highs in the mid-80s. Lows in the upper 60s. Chance of precipitation 90%. Monday and Monday night, showers and chance of thunderstorms. Highs around 80. Lows in the lower 60s. Chance of precipitation 90%. Tuesday and Tuesday night, partly cloudy. Highs around 80. Lows in the upper 50s. Wednesday and Wednesday night,
mostly clear.

lows around 60. Northwest winds up to 10 miles an hour. Juneteenth, sunny. Highs around 80. Northwest winds up to 10 miles an hour. Friday night, partly cloudy. Lows in the upper 50s. West winds up to 5 miles an hour. Saturday, mostly sunny. Highs in the lower 80s. West winds up to 10 miles an hour. Saturday night, mostly clear. Lows in the lower 60s. West winds up to 5 miles an hour, shifting to the southeast after midnight. And now the extended forecast for the radio listening area. Sunday and Sunday night, partly cloudy. Showers and chance of thunderstorms. Highs in the mid-80s. Lows in the upper 60s. Chance of precipitation 90%. Monday and Monday night, showers and chance of thunderstorms. Highs around 80. Lows in the lower 60s. Chance of precipitation 90%. Tuesday and Tuesday night, partly cloudy. Highs around 80. Lows in the upper 50s. Wednesday and Wednesday night, mostly clear. Highs in the lower 80s. Lows around 60. Thursday and Thursday night, mostly clear. A 20% chance of thunderstorms. Highs in the lower 80s. Lows in the lower 60s. This is the climate data for Frankfurt for today. Since midnight, the high temperature was 80. The low was 65. Precipitation was 1.52 inches. Sunrise tomorrow 6:16 a.m. Sunset tomorrow 9:06 p.m. 9 p.m. Eastern Daylight Time weather conditions across north central Kentucky. At Frankfurt. And the pressure was 29.82 inches and rising. At Lexington, it was cloudy. The temperature was 66 degrees, the dew point 63, and the relative humidity 90%. The wind was south at 8 miles an hour. The pressure was 29.84 inches and rising. At Louisville, it was mostly cloudy. The temperature was 72 degrees, the dew point 61, and the relative humidity 68%. The wind was north at 9 miles an hour. The pressure was 29.82 inches and rising. At Frankfurt, and the pressure was 29.82 inches and rising. Elsewhere around the region, at London, rain was falling with a temperature of 67. It was partly cloudy with a temperature of 70 at Indianapolis and 68 at Wilmington, Ohio. At Covington, it was mostly cloudy with a temperature of 68. It was cloudy with a temperature of 65 at Jackson and 72 at Bowling Green. At Jasper, Indiana, it was mostly cloudy. The current time is 9:57 p.m. Eastern Daylight Time. Now for the official National Weather Service forecast for Frankfurt and surrounding communities. Tonight, mostly cloudy this evening and overnight then becoming partly cloudy. A 20% chance of thunderstorms until midnight. Some thunderstorms may produce heavy rainfall until midnight. Lows around 60. Northwest winds up to 10 miles an hour. Juneteenth, sunny. Highs around 80. Northwest winds up to 10 miles an hour. Friday night, partly cloudy. Lows in the upper 50s. West winds up to 5 miles an hour. Saturday, mostly sunny. Highs in the lower 80s. West winds up to 10 miles an hour. Saturday night, mostly clear. Lows in the lower 60s. West winds up to 5 miles an hour, shifting to the southeast after midnight. And now the extended forecast for the radio listening area. Sunday and Sunday night, partly cloudy. Showers and chance of thunderstorms. Highs in the mid-80s. Lows in the upper 60s. Chance of precipitation 90%. Monday and Monday night, showers and chance of thunderstorms. Highs around 80. Lows in the lower 60s.

chance of precipitation 90%. Tuesday and Tuesday night, partly cloudy. Highs around 80. Lows in the upper 50s. Wednesday and Wednesday night, mostly clear. Highs in the lower 80s. Lows around 60. Thursday and Thursday night, mostly clear. A 20% chance of thunderstorms. Highs in the lower 80s. Lows in the lower 60s. This is the climate data for Frankfurt for today. Since midnight, the high temperature was 80. The low was 65. Precipitation was 1.52 inches. Sunrise tomorrow 6:16 a.m. Sunset tomorrow 9:06 p.m. 9 p.m. Eastern Daylight Time weather conditions across north central Kentucky. At Frankfurt. And the pressure was 29.82 inches and rising. At Lexington, it was cloudy. The temperature was 66 degrees, the dew point 63, and the relative humidity 90%. The wind was south at 8 miles an hour. The pressure was 29.84 inches and rising. At Louisville, it was mostly cloudy. The temperature was 72 degrees, the dew point 61, and the relative humidity 68%. The wind was north at 9 miles an hour. The pressure was 29.82 inches and rising. At Frankfurt, and the pressure was 29.82 inches and rising. Elsewhere around the region, at London, rain was falling with a temperature of 67. It was partly cloudy with a temperature of 70 at Indianapolis and 68 at Wilmington, Ohio. At Covington, it was mostly cloudy with a temperature of 68. It was cloudy with a temperature of 65 at Jackson and 72 at Bowling Green. At Jasper, Indiana, it was mostly cloudy. Now for the official National Weather Service forecast for Frankfurt and surrounding communities. Tonight, mostly cloudy this evening and overnight then becoming partly cloudy. A 20% chance of thunderstorms until midnight. Some thunderstorms may produce heavy rainfall until midnight. Lows around 60. Northwest winds up to 10 miles an hour. Juneteenth, sunny. Highs around 80. Northwest winds up to 10 miles an hour. Friday night, partly cloudy. Lows in the upper 50s. West winds up to 5 miles an hour. Saturday, mostly sunny. Highs in the lower 80s. West winds up to 10 miles an hour. Saturday night, mostly clear. Lows in the lower 60s. West winds up to 5 miles an hour, shifting to the southeast after midnight. And now the extended forecast for the radio listening area. Sunday and Sunday night, partly cloudy. Showers and chance of thunderstorms. Highs in the mid-80s. Lows in the upper 60s. Chance of precipitation 90%. Monday and Monday night, showers and chance of thunderstorms. Highs around 80. Lows in the lower 60s. Chance of precipitation 90%. Tuesday and Tuesday night, partly cloudy. Highs around 80. Lows in the upper 50s. Wednesday and Wednesday night, mostly clear. Highs in the lower 80s. Lows around 60. Thursday and Thursday night, mostly clear. A 20% chance of thunderstorms. Highs in the lower 80s. Lows in the lower 60s. The current time is 10:03 p.m. Eastern Daylight Time. This is the climate data for Frankfurt for today. Since midnight, the high temperature was 80. The low was 65. Precipitation was 1.52 inches. Sunrise tomorrow 6:16 a.m. Sunset tomorrow 9:06 p.m. 9 p.m. Eastern Daylight Time weather conditions across north central Kentucky. At Frankfurt. And the pressure was 29.82 inches and rising. At Lexington, it was cloudy. The temperature was 66 degrees.
the dew point 63, and the relative humidity 90%. The wind was south at 8 miles an hour. The pressure was 29.84 inches and rising. At Louisville, it was mostly cloudy. The temperature was 72 degrees, the dew point 61, and the relative humidity 68%. The wind was north at 9 miles an hour. The pressure was 29.82 inches and rising. At Frankfurt, and the pressure was 29.82 inches and rising. Elsewhere around the region, at London, rain was falling with a temperature of 67. It was partly cloudy, with a temperature of 70 at Indianapolis and 68 at Wilmington, Ohio. At Covington, it was mostly cloudy, with a temperature of 68. It was cloudy, with a temperature of 65 at Jackson and 72 at Bowling Green. At Jasper, Indiana, it was mostly cloudy. 10 p.m. Eastern Daylight Time weather conditions across north-central Kentucky. At Frankfurt, and the pressure was 29.85 inches and rising. At Lexington, it was cloudy. The temperature was 64 degrees, the dew point 62, and the relative humidity 93%. The wind was south at 3 miles an hour. The pressure was 29.85 inches and rising. At Louisville, it was mostly cloudy. The temperature was 70 degrees, the dew point 56, and the relative humidity 61%. The wind was north at 7 miles an hour. The pressure was 29.85 inches and rising. At Frankfurt, and the pressure was 29.85 inches and rising. Elsewhere around the region, at Jackson, rain was falling with a temperature of 64. It was partly cloudy with a temperature of 67 at Indianapolis and 66 at Wilmington, Ohio. At Covington, it was mostly cloudy with a temperature of 66. It was cloudy with a temperature of 66 at London and 70 at Bowling Green. At Jasper, Indiana, it was mostly cloudy. Now for the official National Weather Service forecast for Frankfurt and surrounding communities. Tonight, mostly cloudy this evening and overnight then becoming partly cloudy. A 20% chance of thunderstorms until midnight. Some thunderstorms may produce heavy rainfall until midnight. Lows around 60. Northwest winds up to 10 miles an hour. Juneteenth, sunny. Highs around 80. Northwest winds up to 10 miles an hour. Friday night, partly cloudy. Lows in the upper 50s. West winds up to 5 miles an hour. Saturday, mostly sunny. Highs in the lower 80s. West winds up to 10 miles an hour. Saturday night, mostly clear. Lows in the lower 60s. West winds up to 5 miles an hour, shifting to the southeast after midnight. And now the extended forecast for the radio listening area. Sunday and Sunday night, partly cloudy. Showers and chance of thunderstorms. Highs in the mid-80s. Lows in the upper 60s. Chance of precipitation 90%. Monday and Monday night, showers and chance of thunderstorms. Highs around 80. Lows in the lower 60s. Chance of precipitation 90%. Tuesday and Tuesday night, partly cloudy. Highs around 80. Lows in the upper 50s. Wednesday and Wednesday night, mostly clear. Highs in the lower 80s. Lows around 60. Thursday and Thursday night, mostly clear. A 20% chance of thunderstorms. Highs in the lower 80s. Lows in the lower 60s. The current time is 10:09 p.m. Eastern Daylight Time. This is the climate data for Frankfurt for today. Since midnight, the high temperature was 80. The low was 65. Precipitation was 1.52 inches. Sunrise tomorrow 6:16 a.m. Sunset tomorrow 9:06 p.m. 10 p.m. Eastern Daylight Time weather conditions across north-central

Kentucky, at Frankfort, and the pressure was 29.85 inches and rising. At Lexington, it was cloudy. The temperature was 64 degrees, the dew point 62, and the relative humidity 93%. The wind was south at 3 miles an hour. The pressure was 29.85 inches and rising. At Louisville, it was mostly cloudy. The temperature was 70 degrees, the dew point 56, and the relative humidity 61%. The wind was north at 7 miles an hour. The pressure was 29.85 inches and rising. At Frankfort, and the pressure was 29.85 inches and rising. Elsewhere around the region, at Jackson, rain was falling with a temperature of 64. It was partly cloudy, with a temperature of 67 at Indianapolis and 66 at Wilmington, Ohio. At Covington, it was mostly cloudy, with a temperature of 66. It was cloudy, with a temperature of 66 at London and 70 at Bowling Green. At Jasper, Indiana, it was mostly cloudy. Now for the official National Weather Service forecast for Frankfort and surrounding communities. Tonight, mostly cloudy this evening and overnight then becoming partly cloudy. A 20% chance of thunderstorms until midnight. Some thunderstorms may produce heavy rainfall until midnight. Lows around 60. Northwest winds up to 10 miles an hour. Juneteenth, sunny. Highs around 80. Northwest winds up to 10 miles an hour. Friday night, partly cloudy. Lows in the upper 50s. West winds up to 5 miles an hour. Saturday, mostly sunny. Highs in the lower 80s. West winds up to 10 miles an hour. Saturday night, mostly clear. Lows in the lower 60s. West winds up to 5 miles an hour, shifting to the southeast after midnight. And now the extended forecast for the radio listening area. Sunday and Sunday night, partly cloudy. Showers and chance of thunderstorms. Highs in the mid-80s. Lows in the upper 60s. Chance of precipitation 90%. Monday and Monday night, showers and chance of thunderstorms. Highs around 80. Lows in the lower 60s. Chance of precipitation 90%. Tuesday and Tuesday night, partly cloudy. Highs around 80. Lows in the upper 50s. Wednesday and Wednesday night, mostly clear. Highs in the lower 80s. Lows around 60. Thursday and Thursday night, mostly clear. A 20% chance of thunderstorms. Highs in the lower 80s. Lows in the lower 60s. 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The current time is 10:13 p.m. Eastern Daylight Time. This is the climate data for Frankfort for today. Since midnight, the high temperature was 80. The low was 65. Precipitation was 1.52 inches. Sunrise tomorrow 6:16 a.m. Sunset tomorrow 9:06 p.m. 10 p.m. Eastern Daylight Time weather conditions across north central Kentucky. At Frankfort, and the pressure was 29.85 inches and rising. At Lexington, it was mostly cloudy. The temperature was 64 degrees, the dew point 62, and the relative humidity 93%. The wind was south at 3 miles an hour. The pressure was 29.85 inches and rising. At Louisville, it was mostly cloudy. The temperature was 70 degrees, the dew point 56, and the relative humidity 61%. The wind was north at 7 miles an hour. The pressure was 29.85 inches and rising. At Frankfort, and the pressure was 29.85 inches and rising.

elsewhere around the region. At Jackson, rain was falling with a temperature of 64. It was partly cloudy with a temperature of 67 at Indianapolis and 66 at Wilmington, Ohio. It was mostly cloudy with a temperature of 66 at Covington and 70 at Bowling Green. At London, it was cloudy with a temperature of 66. At Jasper, Indiana, it was partly cloudy. Now for the official National Weather Service forecast for Frankfort and surrounding communities. Tonight, mostly cloudy this evening and overnight then becoming partly cloudy. A 20% chance of thunderstorms until midnight. Some thunderstorms may produce heavy rainfall until midnight. Lows around 60. Northwest winds up to 10 miles an hour. Juneteenth, sunny. Highs around 80. Northwest winds up to 10 miles an hour. Friday night, partly cloudy. Lows in the upper 50s. West winds up to 5 miles an hour. Saturday, mostly sunny. Highs in the lower 80s. West winds up to 10 miles an hour. Saturday night, mostly clear. Lows in the lower 60s. West winds up to 5 miles an hour, shifting to the southeast after midnight. And now the extended forecast for the radio listening area. Sunday and Sunday night, partly cloudy. Showers and chance of thunderstorms. Highs in the mid-80s. Lows in the upper 60s. Chance of precipitation 90%. Monday and Monday night, showers and chance of thunderstorms. Highs around 80. Lows in the lower 60s. Chance of precipitation 90%. Tuesday and Tuesday night, partly cloudy. Highs around 80. Lows in the upper 50s. Wednesday and Wednesday night, mostly clear. Highs in the lower 80s. Lows around 60. Thursday and Thursday night, mostly clear. A 20% chance of thunderstorms. Highs in the lower 80s. Lows in the lower 60s. The current time is 10:17 p.m. Eastern Daylight Time. This is the climate data for Frankfort for today. Since midnight, the high temperature was 80. The low was 65. Precipitation was 1.52 inches. Sunrise tomorrow 6:16 a.m. Sunset tomorrow 9:06 p.m. 10 p.m. Eastern Daylight Time weather conditions across north central Kentucky. At Frankfort, and the pressure was 29.85 inches and rising. At Lexington, it was mostly cloudy. The temperature was 64 degrees, the dew point 62, and the relative humidity 93%. The wind was south at 3 miles an hour. The pressure was 29.85 inches and rising. At Louisville, it was mostly cloudy. The temperature was 70 degrees, the dew point 56, and the relative humidity 61%. The wind was north at 7 miles an hour. The pressure was 29.85 inches and rising. At Frankfort, and the pressure was 29.85 inches and rising. Elsewhere around the region, at Jackson, rain was falling with a temperature of 64. It was partly cloudy with a temperature of 67 at Indianapolis and 66 at Wilmington, Ohio. It was mostly cloudy with a temperature of 66 at Covington and 70 at Bowling Green. At London, it was cloudy with a temperature of 66. At Jasper, Indiana, it was partly cloudy. Now for the official National Weather Service forecast for Frankfort and surrounding communities. Tonight, mostly cloudy this evening and overnight then becoming partly cloudy. A 20% chance of thunderstorms until midnight. Some thunderstorms may produce heavy rainfall until midnight. Lows around 60. Northwest winds up to 10 miles an hour. Juneteenth, sunny. Highs around 80. Northwest winds up to 10 miles an hour. Friday night, partly cloudy. Lows in the upper 50s.

highs around 80. Lows in the lower 60s. Chance of precipitation 90%. Tuesday and Tuesday night, partly cloudy. Highs around 80. Lows in the upper 50s. Wednesday and Wednesday night, mostly clear. Highs in the lower 80s. Lows around 60. Thursday and Thursday night, mostly clear. A 20% chance of thunderstorms. Highs in the lower 80s. Lows in the lower 60s. This is the climate data for Frankfurt for today. Since midnight, the high temperature was 80. The low was 65. Precipitation was 1.52 inches. Sunrise tomorrow 6:16 a.m. Sunset tomorrow 9:06 p.m. 10 p.m. Eastern Daylight Time weather conditions across north central Kentucky. At Frankfurt. And the pressure was 29.85 inches and rising. At Lexington, it was mostly cloudy. The temperature was 64 degrees, the dew point 62, and the relative humidity 93%. The wind was south at 3 miles an hour. The pressure was 29.85 inches and rising. At Louisville, it was mostly cloudy. The temperature was 70 degrees, the dew point 56, and the relative humidity 61%. The wind was north at 7 miles an hour. The pressure was 29.85 inches and rising. At Frankfurt. And the pressure was 29.85 inches and rising. Elsewhere around the region, at Jackson, rain was falling with a temperature of 64. It was partly cloudy with a temperature of 67 at Indianapolis and 66 at Wilmington, Ohio. It was mostly cloudy, with a temperature of 66 at Covington and 70 at Bowling Green. At London, it was cloudy, with a temperature of 66. At Jasper, Indiana, it was partly cloudy. The current time is 10:22 p.m. Eastern Daylight Time. Now for the official National Weather Service forecast for Frankfurt and surrounding communities. Tonight, mostly cloudy this evening and overnight then becoming partly cloudy. A 20% chance of thunderstorms until midnight. Some thunderstorms may produce heavy rainfall until midnight. Lows around 60. Northwest winds up to 10 miles an hour. Juneteenth, sunny. Highs around 80. Northwest winds up to 10 miles an hour. Friday night, partly cloudy. Lows in the upper 50s. West winds up to 5 miles an hour. Saturday, mostly sunny. Highs in the lower 80s. West winds up to 10 miles an hour. Saturday night, mostly clear. Lows in the lower 60s. West winds up to 5 miles an hour, shifting to the southeast after midnight. And now the extended forecast for the radio listening area. Sunday and Sunday night, partly cloudy. Showers and chance of thunderstorms. Highs in the mid-80s. Lows in the upper 60s. Chance of precipitation 90%. Monday and Monday night, showers and chance of thunderstorms. Highs around 80. Lows in the lower 60s. Chance of precipitation 90%. Tuesday and Tuesday night, partly cloudy. Highs around 80. Lows in the upper 50s. Wednesday and Wednesday night, mostly clear. Highs in the lower 80s. Lows around 60. Thursday and Thursday night, mostly clear. A 20% chance of thunderstorms. Highs in the lower 80s. Lows in the lower 60s. This is the climate data for Frankfurt for today. Since midnight, the high temperature was 80. The low was 65. Precipitation was 1.52 inches. Sunrise tomorrow 6:16 a.m. Sunset tomorrow 9:06 p.m. 10 p.m. Eastern Daylight Time weather conditions across north central Kentucky. At Frankfurt. And the pressure was 29.85 inches and rising.

At Lexington, it was mostly cloudy. The temperature was 64 degrees, the dew point 62, and the relative humidity 93%. The wind was south at 3 miles an hour. The pressure was 29.85 inches and rising. At Louisville, it was mostly cloudy. The temperature was 70 degrees, the dew point 56, and the relative humidity 61%. The wind was north at 7 miles an hour. The pressure was 29.85 inches and rising. At Frankfort, and the pressure was 29.85 inches and rising. Elsewhere around the region, at Jackson, rain was falling with a temperature of 64. It was partly cloudy with a temperature of 67 at Indianapolis and 66 at Wilmington, Ohio. It was mostly cloudy with a temperature of 66 at Covington and 70 at Bowling Green. At London, it was cloudy with a temperature of 66. At Jasper, Indiana, it was partly cloudy. Now for the official National Weather Service forecast for Frankfort and surrounding communities. Tonight, mostly cloudy this evening and overnight then becoming partly cloudy. A 20% chance of thunderstorms until midnight. Some thunderstorms may produce heavy rainfall until midnight. Lows around 60. Northwest winds up to 10 miles an hour. Juneteenth, sunny. Highs around 80. Northwest winds up to 10 miles an hour. Friday night, partly cloudy. Lows in the upper 50s. West winds up to 5 miles an hour. Saturday, mostly sunny. Highs in the lower 80s. West winds up to 10 miles an hour. Saturday night, mostly clear. Lows in the lower 60s. West winds up to 5 miles an hour, shifting to the southeast after midnight. And now the extended forecast for the radio listening area. Sunday and Sunday night, partly cloudy. Showers and chance of thunderstorms. Highs in the mid-80s. Lows in the upper 60s. Chance of precipitation 90%. Monday and Monday night, showers and chance of thunderstorms. Highs around 80. Lows in the lower 60s. Chance of precipitation 90%. Tuesday and Tuesday night, partly cloudy. Highs around 80. Lows in the upper 50s. Wednesday and Wednesday night, mostly clear. Highs in the lower 80s. Lows around 60. Thursday and Thursday night, mostly clear. A 20% chance of thunderstorms. Highs in the lower 80s. Lows in the lower 60s. The current time is 10:28 p.m. Eastern Daylight Time. This is the climate data for Frankfort for today. Since midnight, the high temperature was 80. The low was 65. Precipitation was 1.52 inches. Sunrise tomorrow 6:16 a.m. Sunset tomorrow 9:06 p.m. 10 p.m. Eastern Daylight Time weather conditions across north central Kentucky. At Frankfort, and the pressure was 29.85 inches and rising. At Lexington, it was mostly cloudy. The temperature was 64 degrees, the dew point 62, and the relative humidity 93%. The wind was south at 3 miles an hour. The pressure was 29.85 inches and rising. At Louisville, it was mostly cloudy. The temperature was 70 degrees, the dew point 56, and the relative humidity 61%. The wind was north at 7 miles an hour. The pressure was 29.85 inches and rising. At Frankfort, and the pressure was 29.85 inches and rising. Elsewhere around the region, at Jackson, rain was falling with a temperature of 64. It was partly cloudy with a temperature of 67 at Indianapolis and 66 at Wilmington, Ohio. It was mostly cloudy with a temperature of 66 at Covington and 70 at Bowling Green. At London, it was cloudy with a temperature of 66. At Jasper, Indiana, it was

Now for the official National Weather Service forecast for Frankfurt and surrounding communities. Tonight, mostly cloudy this evening and overnight then becoming partly cloudy. A 20% chance of thunderstorms until midnight. Some thunderstorms may produce heavy rainfall until midnight. Lows around 60. Northwest winds up to 10 miles an hour. Juneteenth, sunny. Highs around 80. Northwest winds up to 10 miles an hour. Friday night, partly cloudy. Lows in the upper 50s. West winds up to 5 miles an hour. Saturday, mostly sunny. Highs in the lower 80s. West winds up to 10 miles an hour. Saturday night, mostly clear. Lows in the lower 60s. West winds up to 5 miles an hour, shifting to the southeast after midnight. And now the extended forecast for the radio listening area. Sunday and Sunday night, partly cloudy. Showers and chance of thunderstorms. Highs in the mid-80s. Lows in the upper 60s. Chance of precipitation 90%. Monday and Monday night, showers and chance of thunderstorms. Highs around 80. Lows in the lower 60s. Chance of precipitation 90%. Tuesday and Tuesday night, partly cloudy. Highs around 80. Lows in the upper 50s. Wednesday and Wednesday night, mostly clear. Highs in the lower 80s. Lows around 60. Thursday and Thursday night, mostly clear. A 20% chance of thunderstorms. Highs in the lower 80s. Lows in the lower 60s. The current time is 10:32 p.m. Eastern Daylight Time. This is the climate data for Frankfurt for today. Since midnight, the high temperature was 80. The low was 65. Precipitation was 1.52 inches. Sunrise tomorrow 6:16 a.m. Sunset tomorrow 9:06 p.m. 10 p.m. Eastern Daylight Time weather conditions across north central Kentucky. At Frankfurt. And the pressure was 29.85 inches and rising. At Lexington, it was mostly cloudy. The temperature was 64 degrees, the dew point 62, and the relative humidity 93%. The wind was south at 3 miles an hour. The pressure was 29.85 inches and rising. At Louisville, it was mostly cloudy. The temperature was 70 degrees. Wind was south at 3 miles an hour. The pressure was 29.85 inches and rising. At Louisville, it was mostly cloudy. The temperature was 70 degrees, the dew point 56, and the relative humidity 61%. The wind was north at 7 miles an hour. The pressure was 29.85 inches and rising. At Frankfurt. And the pressure was 29.85 inches and rising. Elsewhere around the region, at Jackson, rain was falling with a temperature of 64. It was partly cloudy, with a temperature of 67 at Indianapolis and 66 at Wilmington, Ohio. It was mostly cloudy, with a temperature of 66 at Covington and 70 at Bowling Green. At London, it was cloudy, with a temperature of 66. At Jasper, Indiana, it was partly cloudy. Now for the official National Weather Service forecast for Frankfurt and surrounding communities. Tonight, mostly cloudy this evening and overnight then becoming partly cloudy. A 20% chance of thunderstorms until midnight. Some thunderstorms may produce heavy rainfall until midnight. Lows around 60. Northwest winds up to 10 miles an hour. Juneteenth, sunny. Highs around 80. Northwest winds up to 10 miles an hour. Friday night, partly cloudy. Lows in the upper 50s. West winds up to 5 miles an hour. Saturday, mostly sunny. Highs in the lower 80s. West winds up to 10 miles an hour. Saturday night, mostly clear.

the lower 60s. West winds up to 5 miles an hour, shifting to the southeast after midnight. And now the extended forecast for the radio listening area. Sunday and Sunday night, partly cloudy. Showers and chance of thunderstorms. Highs in the mid-80s. Lows in the upper 60s. Chance of precipitation 90%. Monday and Monday night, showers and chance of thunderstorms. Highs around 80. Lows in the lower 60s. Chance of precipitation 90%. Tuesday and Tuesday night, partly cloudy. Highs around 80. Lows in the upper 50s. Wednesday and Wednesday night, mostly clear. Highs in the lower 80s. Lows around 60. Thursday and Thursday night, mostly clear. A 20% chance of thunderstorms. Highs in the lower 80s. Lows in the lower 60s. This is the climate data for Frankfurt for today. Since midnight, the high temperature was 80. The low was 65. Precipitation was 1.52 inches. Sunrise tomorrow 6:16 a.m. Sunset tomorrow 9:06 p.m. 10 p.m. Eastern Daylight Time weather conditions across north central Kentucky. At Frankfurt. And the pressure was 29.85 inches and rising. At Lexington, it was mostly cloudy. The temperature was 64 degrees, the dew point 62, and the relative humidity 93%. The wind was south at 3 miles an hour. The pressure was 29.85 inches and rising. At Louisville, it was mostly cloudy. The temperature was 70 degrees, the dew point 56, and the relative humidity 61%. The wind was north at 7 miles an hour. The pressure was 29.85 inches and rising. At Frankfurt, and the pressure was 29.85 inches and rising. Elsewhere around the region, at Jackson, rain was falling with a temperature of 64. It was partly cloudy with a temperature of 67 at Indianapolis and 66 at Wilmington, Ohio. It was mostly cloudy with a temperature of 66 at Covington and 70 at Bowling Green. At London, it was cloudy with a temperature of 66. At Jasper, Indiana, it was partly cloudy. The current time is 10:37 p.m. Eastern Daylight Time. Now for the official National Weather Service forecast for Frankfurt and surrounding communities. Tonight, mostly cloudy this evening and overnight then becoming partly cloudy. A 20% chance of thunderstorms until midnight. Some thunderstorms may produce heavy rainfall until midnight. Lows around 60. Northwest winds up to 10 miles an hour. Juneteenth, sunny. Highs around 80. Northwest winds up to 10 miles an hour. Friday night, partly cloudy. Lows in the upper 50s. West winds up to 5 miles an hour. Saturday, mostly sunny. Highs in the lower 80s. West winds up to 10 miles an hour. Saturday night, mostly clear. Lows in the lower 60s. West winds up to 5 miles an hour, shifting to the southeast after midnight. And now the extended forecast for the radio listening area. Sunday and Sunday night, partly cloudy. Showers and chance of thunderstorms. Highs in the mid-80s. Lows in the upper 60s. Chance of precipitation 90%. Monday and Monday night, showers and chance of thunderstorms. Highs around 80. Lows in the lower 60s. Chance of precipitation 90%. Tuesday and Tuesday night, partly cloudy. Highs around 80. Lows in the upper 50s. Wednesday and Wednesday night, mostly clear. Highs in the lower 80s. Lows around 60. Thursday and Thursday night, mostly clear. A 20% chance of thunderstorms. Highs in the lower 80s. Lows in the lower 60s.
This is the climate data for Frankfurt for today. Since midnight, the high temperature was 80. The low was 65. Precipitation was 1.52 inches. Sunrise tomorrow 6:16 a.m. Sunset tomorrow 9:06 p.m. 10 p.m. Eastern Daylight Time weather conditions across north-central Kentucky. At Frankfurt. And the pressure was 29.85 inches and rising. At Lexington, it was mostly cloudy. The temperature was 64 degrees, the dew point 62, and the relative humidity 93%. The wind was south at 3 miles an hour. The pressure was 29.85 inches and rising. At Louisville, it was mostly cloudy. The temperature was 70 degrees, the dew point 56, and the relative humidity 61%. The wind was north at 7 miles an hour. The pressure was 29.85 inches and rising. At Frankfurt, and the pressure was 29.85 inches and rising. Elsewhere around the region, at Jackson, rain was falling with a temperature of 64. It was partly cloudy, with a temperature of 67 at Indianapolis and 66 at Wilmington, Ohio. It was mostly cloudy, with a temperature of 66 at Covington and 70 at Bowling Green. At London, it was cloudy, with a temperature of 66. At Jasper, Indiana, it was partly cloudy. Now for the official National Weather Service forecast for Frankfurt and surrounding communities. Tonight, mostly cloudy this evening and overnight then becoming partly cloudy. A 20% chance of thunderstorms until midnight. Some thunderstorms may produce heavy rainfall until midnight. Lows around 60. Northwest winds up to 10 miles an hour. Juneteenth, sunny. Highs around 80. Northwest winds up to 10 miles an hour. Friday night, partly cloudy. Lows in the upper 50s. West winds up to 5 miles an hour. Saturday, mostly sunny. Highs in the lower 80s. West winds up to 10 miles an hour. Saturday night, mostly clear. Lows in the lower 60s. West winds up to 5 miles an hour, shifting to the southeast after midnight. And now the extended forecast for the radio listening area. Sunday and Sunday night, partly cloudy. Showers and chance of thunderstorms. Highs in the mid-80s. Lows in the upper 60s. Chance of precipitation 90%. Monday and Monday night, showers and chance of thunderstorms. Highs around 80. Lows in the lower 60s. Chance of precipitation 90%. Tuesday and Tuesday night, partly cloudy. Highs around 80. Lows in the upper 50s. Wednesday and Wednesday night, mostly clear. Highs in the lower 80s. Lows around 60. Thursday and Thursday night, mostly clear. A 20% chance of thunderstorms. Highs in the lower 80s. Lows in the lower 60s. 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The current time is 10:44 p.m. Eastern Daylight Time. This is the climate data for Frankfurt for today. Since midnight, the high temperature was 80. The low was 65. Precipitation was 1.52 inches. Sunrise tomorrow 6:16 a.m. Sunset tomorrow 9:06 p.m. 10 p.m. Eastern Daylight Time weather conditions across north-central Kentucky. At Frankfurt. And the pressure was 29.85 inches and rising. At Lexington, it was mostly cloudy. The temperature was 64 degrees, the dew point 62, and the relative humidity 93%. The wind was south at 3 miles an hour.
The pressure was 29.85 inches and rising. Ed Lewin.

highs around 80. Lows in the lower 60s. Chance of precipitation 90%. Tuesday and Tuesday night, partly cloudy. Highs around 80. Lows in the upper 50s. Wednesday and Wednesday night, mostly clear. Highs in the lower 80s. Lows around 60. Thursday and Thursday night, mostly clear. A 20% chance of thunderstorms. Highs in the lower 80s. Lows in the lower 60s. This is the climate data for Frankfurt for today. Since midnight, the high temperature was 80. The low was 65. Precipitation was 1.52 inches. Sunrise tomorrow 6:16 a.m. Sunset tomorrow 9:06 p.m. 10 p.m. Eastern Daylight Time weather conditions across north-central Kentucky. At Frankfurt. And the pressure was 29.85 inches and rising. At Lexington, it was mostly cloudy. The temperature was 64 degrees, the dew point 62, and the relative humidity 93%. The wind was south at 3 miles an hour. The pressure was 29.85 inches and rising. At Louisville, it was mostly cloudy. The temperature was 70 degrees, the dew point 56, and the relative humidity 61%. The wind was north at 7 miles an hour. The pressure was 29.85 inches and rising. At Frankfurt, and the pressure was 29.85 inches and rising. Elsewhere around the region, at Jackson, rain was falling with a temperature of 64. It was partly cloudy, with a temperature of 67 at Indianapolis and 66 at Wilmington, Ohio. It was mostly cloudy, with a temperature of 66 at Covington and 70 at Bowling Green. At London, it was cloudy, with a temperature of 66. At Jasper, Indiana, it was partly cloudy. The current time is 10:57 p.m. Eastern Daylight Time. Now for the official National Weather Service forecast for Frankfurt and surrounding communities. Tonight, mostly cloudy this evening and overnight then becoming partly cloudy. A 20% chance of thunderstorms until midnight. Some thunderstorms may produce heavy rainfall until midnight. Lows around 60. Northwest winds up to 10 miles an hour. Juneteenth, sunny. Highs around 80. Northwest winds up to 10 miles an hour. Friday night, partly cloudy. Lows in the upper 50s. West winds up to 5 miles an hour. Saturday, mostly sunny. Highs in the lower 80s. West winds up to 10 miles an hour. Saturday night, mostly clear. Lows in the lower 60s. West winds up to 5 miles an hour, shifting to the southeast after midnight. And now the extended forecast for the radio listening area. Sunday and Sunday night, partly cloudy. Showers and chance of thunderstorms. Highs in the mid-80s. Lows in the upper 60s. Chance of precipitation 90%. Monday and Monday night, showers and chance of thunderstorms. Highs around 80. Lows in the lower 60s. Chance of precipitation 90%. Tuesday and Tuesday night, partly cloudy. Highs around 80. Lows in the upper 50s. Wednesday and Wednesday night, mostly clear. Highs in the lower 80s. Lows around 60. Thursday and Thursday night, mostly clear. A 20% chance of thunderstorms. Highs in the lower 80s. Lows in the lower 60s. This is the climate data for Frankfurt for today. Since midnight, the high temperature was 80. The low was 65. Precipitation was 1.52 inches. Sunrise tomorrow 6:16 a.m. Sunset tomorrow 9:06 p.m. 10 p.m. Eastern Daylight Time weather conditions across north-central Kentucky. At Frankfurt. And the pressure was 29.85 inches and rising.

Lexington, it was mostly cloudy. The temperature was 64 degrees, the dew point 62, and the relative humidity 93%. The wind was south at 3 miles an hour. The pressure was 29.85 inches and rising. At Louisville, it was mostly cloudy. The temperature was 70 degrees, the dew point 56, and the relative humidity 61%. The wind was north at 7 miles an hour. The pressure was 29.85 inches and rising. At Frankfort, and the pressure was 29.85 inches and rising. Elsewhere around the region, at Jackson, rain was falling with a temperature of 64. It was partly cloudy, with a temperature of 67 at Indianapolis and 66 at Wilmington, Ohio. It was mostly cloudy, with a temperature of 66 at Covington and 70 at Bowling Green. At London, it was cloudy, with a temperature of 66. At Jasper, Indiana, it was partly cloudy. Now for the official National Weather Service forecast for Frankfort and surrounding communities. Tonight, mostly cloudy this evening and overnight then becoming partly cloudy. A 20% chance of thunderstorms until midnight. Some thunderstorms may produce heavy rainfall until midnight. Lows around 60. Northwest winds up to 10 miles an hour. Juneteenth, sunny. Highs around 80. Northwest winds up to 10 miles an hour. Friday night, partly cloudy. Lows in the upper 50s. West winds up to 5 miles an hour. Saturday, mostly sunny. Highs in the lower 80s. West winds up to 10 miles an hour. Saturday night, mostly clear. Lows in the lower 60s. West winds up to 5 miles an hour, shifting to the southeast after midnight. And now the extended forecast for the radio listening area. Sunday and Sunday night, partly cloudy. Showers and chance of thunderstorms. Highs in the mid-80s. Lows in the upper 60s. Chance of precipitation 90%. Monday and Monday night, showers and chance of thunderstorms. Highs around 80. Lows in the lower 60s. Chance of precipitation 90%. Tuesday and Tuesday night, partly cloudy. Highs around 80. Lows in the upper 50s. Wednesday and Wednesday night, mostly clear. Highs in the lower 80s. Lows around 60. Thursday and Thursday night, mostly clear. A 20% chance of thunderstorms. Highs in the lower 80s. Lows in the lower 60s. The current time is 11:03 p.m. Eastern Daylight Time. This is the climate data for Frankfort for today. Since midnight, the high temperature was 80. The low was 65. Precipitation was 1.52 inches. Sunrise tomorrow 6:16 a.m. Sunset tomorrow 9:06 p.m. 10 p.m. Eastern Daylight Time weather conditions across north central Kentucky. At Frankfort, and the pressure was 29.85 inches and rising. At Lexington, it was mostly cloudy. The temperature was 64 degrees, the dew point 62, and the relative humidity 93%. The wind was south at 3 miles an hour. The pressure was 29.85 inches and rising. At Louisville, it was mostly cloudy. The temperature was 70 degrees, the dew point 56, and the relative humidity 61%. The wind was north at 7 miles an hour. The pressure was 29.85 inches and rising. At Frankfort, and the pressure was 29.85 inches and rising. Elsewhere around the region, at Jackson, rain was falling with a temperature of 64. It was partly cloudy, with a temperature of 67 at Indianapolis and 66 at Wilmington, Ohio. It was mostly cloudy, with a temperature of 66 at Covington and 70 at Bowling Green. At London, it was cloudy, with a temperature of 66.
at Jasper, Indiana, it was partly cloudy. 11 p.m. Eastern Daylight Time weather conditions across north-central Kentucky. At Frankfort. And the pressure was 29.87 inches and rising. At Lexington, it was cloudy. The temperature was 65 degrees, the dew point 63, and the relative humidity 93%. The wind was calm. The pressure was 29.88 inches and rising. At Louisville, it was mostly cloudy. The temperature was 69 degrees, the dew point 56, and the relative humidity 62%. The wind was calm. The pressure was 29.87 inches and rising. At Frankfort, and the pressure was 29.87 inches and rising. Elsewhere around the region, at Indianapolis, it was partly cloudy, with a temperature of 66. It was mostly cloudy, with a temperature of 65 at Covington, 67 at Wilmington, Ohio, and 69 at Bowling Green. It was cloudy, with a temperature of 64 at Jackson, and 66 at London. At Jasper, Indiana, it was partly cloudy. Now for the official National Weather Service forecast for Frankfort and surrounding communities. Tonight, mostly cloudy this evening and overnight then becoming partly cloudy. A 20% chance of thunderstorms until midnight. Some thunderstorms may produce heavy rainfall until midnight. Lows around 60. Northwest winds up to 10 miles an hour. Juneteenth, sunny. Highs around 80. Northwest winds up to 10 miles an hour. Friday night, partly cloudy. Lows in the upper 50s. West winds up to 5 miles an hour. Saturday, mostly sunny. Highs in the lower 80s. West winds up to 10 miles an hour. Saturday night, mostly clear. Lows in the lower 60s. West winds up to 5 miles an hour, shifting to the southeast after midnight. And now the extended forecast for the radio listening area. Sunday and Sunday night, partly cloudy. Showers and chance of thunderstorms. Highs in the mid-80s. Lows in the upper 60s. Chance of precipitation 90%. Monday and Monday night, showers and chance of thunderstorms. Highs around 80. Lows in the lower 60s. Chance of precipitation 90%. Tuesday and Tuesday night, partly cloudy. Highs around 80. Lows in the upper 50s. Wednesday and Wednesday night, mostly clear. Highs in the lower 80s. Lows around 60. Thursday and Thursday night, mostly clear. A 20% chance of thunderstorms. Highs in the lower 80s. Lows in the lower 60s. The current time is 11:08 p.m. Eastern Daylight Time. This is the climate data for Frankfort for today. Since midnight, the high temperature was 80. The low was 65. Precipitation was 1.52 inches. Sunrise tomorrow 6:16 a.m. Sunset tomorrow 9:06 p.m. 11 p.m. Eastern Daylight Time weather conditions across north-central Kentucky. At Frankfort. And the pressure was 29.87 inches and rising. At Lexington, it was cloudy. The temperature was 65 degrees, the dew point 63, and the relative humidity 93%. The wind was calm. The pressure was 29.88 inches and rising. At Louisville, it was mostly cloudy. The temperature was 69 degrees, the dew point 56, and the relative humidity 62%. The wind was calm. The pressure was 29.87 inches and rising. At Frankfort, and the pressure was 29.87 inches and rising. Elsewhere around the region, at Indianapolis, it was partly cloudy, with a temperature of 66. It was mostly cloudy, with a temperature of 65 at Covington, 67 at Wilmington, Ohio, and 69 at Bowling Green.
It was cloudy, with a temperature of 64 in Jackson and 66 at London.

at Jasper, Indiana, it was partly cloudy. Now for the official National Weather Service forecast for Frankfort and surrounding communities. Tonight, mostly cloudy this evening and overnight then becoming partly cloudy. A 20% chance of thunderstorms until midnight. Some thunderstorms may produce heavy rainfall until midnight. Lows around 60. Northwest winds up to 10 miles an hour. Juneteenth, sunny. Highs around 80. Northwest winds up to 10 miles an hour. Friday night, partly cloudy. Lows in the upper 50s. West winds up to 5 miles an hour. Saturday, mostly sunny. Highs in the lower 80s. West winds up to 10 miles an hour. Saturday night, mostly clear. Lows in the lower 60s. West winds up to 5 miles an hour, shifting to the southeast after midnight. And now the extended forecast for the radio listening area. Sunday and Sunday night, partly cloudy. Showers and chance of thunderstorms. Highs in the mid-80s. Lows in the upper 60s. Chance of precipitation 90%. Monday and Monday night, showers and chance of thunderstorms. Highs around 80. Lows in the lower 60s. Chance of precipitation 90%. Tuesday and Tuesday night, partly cloudy. Highs around 80. Lows in the upper 50s. Wednesday and Wednesday night, mostly clear. Highs in the lower 80s. Lows around 60. Thursday and Thursday night, mostly clear. A 20% chance of thunderstorms. Highs in the lower 80s. Lows in the lower 60s. 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The current time is 11:12 p.m. Eastern Daylight Time. This is the climate data for Frankfort for today. Since midnight, the high temperature was 80. The low was 65. Precipitation was 1.52 inches. Sunrise tomorrow 6:16 a.m. Sunset tomorrow 9:06 p.m. 11 p.m. Eastern Daylight Time weather conditions across north central Kentucky. At Frankfort. And the pressure was 29.87 inches and rising. At Lexington, it was cloudy. The temperature was 65 degrees, the dew point 63, and the relative humidity 93%. The wind was calm. The pressure was 29.88 inches and rising. At Louisville, it was mostly cloudy. The temperature was 69 degrees, the dew point 56, and the relative humidity 62%. The wind was calm. The pressure was 29.87 inches and rising. At Frankfort, and the pressure was 29.87 inches and rising. Elsewhere around the region, at Indianapolis, it was partly cloudy, with a temperature of 66. It was mostly cloudy, with a temperature of 65 at Covington, 67 at Wilmington, Ohio, and 69 at Bowling Green. It was cloudy, with a temperature of 64 at Jackson, and 66 at London. At Jasper, Indiana, it was partly cloudy. Now for the official National Weather Service forecast for Frankfort and surrounding communities. Tonight, mostly cloudy this evening and overnight then becoming partly cloudy. A 20% chance of thunderstorms until midnight. Some thunderstorms may produce heavy rainfall until midnight. Lows around 60. Northwest winds up to 10 miles an hour. Juneteenth, sunny. Highs around 80. Northwest winds up to 10 miles an hour. Friday night, partly cloudy. Lows in the upper 50s. West winds up to 5 miles an hour. Saturday, mostly sunny. Highs in the lower 80s. West winds.

up to 10 miles an hour. Saturday night, mostly clear. Lows in the lower 60s. West winds up to 5 miles an hour, shifting to the southeast after midnight. And now the extended forecast for the radio listening area. Sunday and Sunday night, partly cloudy. Showers and chance of thunderstorms. Highs in the mid-80s. Lows in the upper 60s. Chance of precipitation 90%. Monday and Monday night, showers and chance of thunderstorms. Highs around 80. Lows in the lower 60s. Chance of precipitation 90%. Tuesday and Tuesday night, partly cloudy. Highs around 80. Lows in the upper 50s. Wednesday and Wednesday night, mostly clear. Highs in the lower 80s. Lows around 60. Thursday and Thursday night, mostly clear. A 20% chance of thunderstorms. Highs in the lower 80s. Lows in the lower 60s. This is the climate data for Frankfurt for today. Since midnight, the high temperature was 80. The low was 65. Precipitation was 1.52 inches. Sunrise tomorrow 6:16 a.m. Sunset tomorrow 9:06 p.m. 11 p.m. Eastern Daylight Time weather conditions across north-central Kentucky. At Frankfurt. And the pressure was 29.87 inches and rising. At Lexington, it was cloudy. The temperature was 65 degrees, the dew point 63, and the relative humidity 93%. The wind was calm. The pressure was 29.88 inches and rising. At Louisville, it was mostly cloudy. The temperature was 69 degrees, the dew point 56, and the relative humidity 62%. The wind was calm. The pressure was 29.87 inches and rising. At Frankfurt, and the pressure was 29.87 inches and rising. Elsewhere around the region, at Indianapolis, it was partly cloudy, with a temperature of 66. It was mostly cloudy, with a temperature of 65 at Covington, 67 at Wilmington, Ohio, and 69 at Bowling Green. It was cloudy, with a temperature of 64 at Jackson, and 66 at London. At Jasper, Indiana, it was partly cloudy. The current time is 11:17 p.m. Eastern Daylight Time. Now for the official National Weather Service forecast for Frankfurt and surrounding communities. Tonight, mostly cloudy this evening and overnight then becoming partly cloudy. A 20% chance of thunderstorms until midnight. Some thunderstorms may produce heavy rainfall until midnight. Lows around 60. Northwest winds up to 10 miles an hour. Juneteenth, sunny. Highs around 80. Northwest winds up to 10 miles an hour. Friday night, partly cloudy. Lows in the upper 50s. West winds up to 5 miles an hour. Saturday, mostly sunny. Highs in the lower 80s. West winds up to 10 miles an hour. Saturday night, mostly clear. Lows in the lower 60s. West winds up to 5 miles an hour, shifting to the southeast after midnight. And now the extended forecast for the radio listening area. Sunday and Sunday night, partly cloudy. Showers and chance of thunderstorms. Highs in the mid-80s. Lows in the upper 60s. Chance of precipitation 90%. Monday and Monday night, showers and chance of thunderstorms. Highs around 80. Lows in the lower 60s. Chance of precipitation 90%. Tuesday and Tuesday night, partly cloudy. Highs around 80. Lows in the upper 50s. Wednesday and Wednesday night, mostly clear. Highs in the lower 80s. Lows around 60. Thursday and Thursday night, mostly clear. A 20% chance of thunderstorms. Highs in the lower 80s. Lows in the lower 60s. This is the climate data.

at Louisville, it was mostly cloudy. The temperature was 69 degrees, the dew point 56, and the relative humidity 62%. The wind was calm. The pressure was 29.87 inches and rising at Frankfurt. And the pressure was 29.87 inches and rising. Elsewhere around the region, at Indianapolis, it was partly cloudy with a temperature of 66. It was mostly cloudy with a temperature of 65 at Covington, 67 at Wilmington, Ohio, and 69 at Bowling Green. It was cloudy with a temperature of 64 at Jackson and 66 at London. At Jasper, Indiana, it was partly cloudy. Now for the official National Weather Service forecast for Frankfurt and surrounding communities. Tonight, mostly cloudy this evening and overnight, then becoming partly cloudy. A 20% chance of thunderstorms until midnight. Some thunderstorms may produce heavy rainfall until midnight. Lows around 60. Northwest winds up to 10 miles an hour. Juneteenth, sunny. Highs around 80. Northwest winds up to 10 miles an hour. Friday night, partly cloudy. Lows in the upper 50s. West winds up to 5 miles an hour. Saturday, mostly sunny. Highs in the lower 80s. West winds up to 10 miles an hour. Saturday night, mostly clear. Lows in the lower 60s. West winds up to 5 miles an hour, shifting to the southeast after midnight. And now the extended forecast for the radio listening area. Sunday and Sunday night, partly cloudy. Showers and chance of thunderstorms. Highs in the mid-80s. Lows in the upper 60s. Chance of precipitation 90%. Monday and Monday night, showers and chance of thunderstorms. Highs around 80. Lows in the lower 60s. Chance of precipitation 90%. Tuesday and Tuesday night, partly cloudy. Highs around 80. Lows in the upper 50s. Wednesday and Wednesday night, mostly clear. Highs in the lower 80s. Lows around 60. Thursday and Thursday night, mostly clear. A 20% chance of thunderstorms. Highs in the lower 80s. Lows in the lower 60s. The current time is 11:23 p.m. Eastern Daylight Time. This is the climate data for Frankfurt for today. Since midnight, the high temperature was 80. The low was 65. Precipitation was 1.52 inches. Sunrise tomorrow 6:16 a.m. Sunset tomorrow 9:06 p.m. 11 p.m. Eastern Daylight Time weather conditions across north central Kentucky. At Frankfurt, and the pressure was 29.87 inches and rising. At Lexington, it was cloudy. The temperature was 65 degrees, the dew point 63, and the relative humidity 93%. The wind was calm. The pressure was 29.88 inches and rising. At Louisville, it was mostly cloudy. The temperature was 69 degrees, the dew point 56, and the relative humidity 62%. The wind was calm. The pressure was 29.87 inches and rising. At Frankfurt, and the pressure was 29.87 inches and rising. Elsewhere around the region, at Indianapolis, it was partly cloudy with a temperature of 66. It was mostly cloudy with a temperature of 65 at Covington, 67 at Wilmington, Ohio, and 69 at Bowling Green. It was cloudy with a temperature of 64 at Jackson and 66 at London. At Jasper, Indiana, it was partly cloudy. Now for the official National Weather Service forecast for Frankfurt and surrounding communities. Tonight, mostly cloudy this evening and overnight, then becoming partly cloudy. A 20% chance of thunderstorms until midnight. Some thunderstorms may produce heavy rainfall until midnight. Lows around 60. Northwest winds up to 10 miles.

an hour. Juneteenth, sunny. Highs around 80. Northwest winds up to 10 miles an hour. Friday night, partly cloudy. Lows in the upper 50s. West winds up to 5 miles an hour. Saturday, mostly sunny. Highs in the lower 80s. West winds up to 10 miles an hour. Saturday night, mostly clear. Lows in the lower 60s. West winds up to 5 miles an hour, shifting to the southeast after midnight. And now the extended forecast for the radio listening area. Sunday and Sunday night, partly cloudy. Showers and chance of thunderstorms. Highs in the mid-80s. Lows in the upper 60s. Chance of precipitation 90%. Monday and Monday night, showers and chance of thunderstorms. Highs around 80. Lows in the lower 60s. Chance of precipitation 90%. Tuesday and Tuesday night, partly cloudy. Highs around 80. Lows in the upper 50s. Wednesday and Wednesday night, mostly clear. Highs in the lower 80s. Lows around 60. Thursday and Thursday night, mostly clear. A 20% chance of thunderstorms. Highs in the lower 80s. Lows in the lower 60s. The current time is 11:27 p.m. Eastern Daylight Time. This is the climate data for Frankfurt for today. Since midnight, the high temperature was 80. The low was 65. Precipitation was 1.52 inches. Sunrise tomorrow 6:16 a.m. Sunset tomorrow 9:06 p.m. 11 p.m. Eastern Daylight Time weather conditions across north central Kentucky. At Frankfurt. And the pressure was 29.87 inches and rising. At Lexington, it was cloudy. The temperature was 65 degrees. The dew point 63, and the relative humidity 93%. The wind was calm. The pressure was 29.88 inches and rising. At Louisville, it was mostly cloudy. The temperature was 69 degrees, the dew point 56, and the relative humidity 62%. The wind was calm. The pressure was 29.87 inches and rising. At Frankfurt, and the pressure was 29.87 inches and rising. Elsewhere around the region, at Indianapolis, it was partly cloudy, with a temperature of 66. It was mostly cloudy, with a temperature of 65 at Covington, 67 at Wilmington, Ohio, and 69 at Bowling Green. It was cloudy, with a temperature of 64 at Jackson, and 66 at London. At Jasper, Indiana, it was partly cloudy. Now for the official National Weather Service forecast for Frankfurt and surrounding communities. Tonight, mostly cloudy this evening and overnight then becoming partly cloudy. A 20% chance of thunderstorms until midnight. Some thunderstorms may produce heavy rainfall until midnight. Lows around 60. Northwest winds up to 10 miles an hour. Juneteenth, sunny. Highs around 80. Northwest winds up to 10 miles an hour. Friday night, partly cloudy. Lows in the upper 50s. West winds up to 5 miles an hour. Saturday, mostly sunny. Highs in the lower 80s. West winds up to 10 miles an hour. Saturday night, mostly clear. Lows in the lower 60s. West winds up to 5 miles an hour, shifting to the southeast after midnight. And now the extended forecast for the radio listening area. Sunday and Sunday night, partly cloudy. Showers and chance of thunderstorms. Highs in the mid-80s. Lows in the upper 60s. Chance of precipitation 90%. Monday and Monday night, showers and chance of thunderstorms. Highs around 80. Lows in the lower 60s. Chance of precipitation 90%. Tuesday and Tuesday night, partly cloudy. Highs around 80.

lows in the upper 50s. Wednesday and Wednesday night, mostly clear. Highs in the lower 80s. Lows around 60. Thursday and Thursday night, mostly clear. A 20% chance of thunderstorms. Highs in the lower 80s. Lows in the lower 60s. This is the climate data for Frankfurt for today. Since midnight, the high temperature was 80. The low was 65. Precipitation was 1.52 inches. Sunrise tomorrow 6:16 a.m. Sunset tomorrow 9:06 p.m. 11 p.m. Eastern Daylight Time weather conditions across north central Kentucky. At Frankfurt. And the pressure was 29.87 inches and rising. At Lexington, it was cloudy. The temperature was 65 degrees, the dew point 63, and the relative humidity 93%. The wind was calm. The pressure was 29.88 inches and rising. At Louisville, it was mostly cloudy. The temperature was 69 degrees, the dew point 56, and the relative humidity 62%. The wind was calm. The pressure was 29.87 inches and rising. At Frankfurt, and the pressure was 29.87 inches and rising. Elsewhere around the region, at Indianapolis, it was partly cloudy, with a temperature of 66. It was mostly cloudy, with a temperature of 65 at Covington, 67 at Wilmington, Ohio, and 69 at Bowling Green. It was cloudy, with a temperature of 64 at Jackson, and 66 at London. At Jasper, Indiana, it was partly cloudy. The current time is 11:32 p.m. Eastern Daylight Time. Now for the official National Weather Service forecast for Frankfurt and surrounding communities. Tonight, mostly cloudy this evening and overnight then becoming partly cloudy. A 20% chance of thunderstorms until midnight. Some thunderstorms may produce heavy rainfall until midnight. Lows are really cloudy. A 20% chance of thunderstorms until midnight. Some thunderstorms may produce heavy rainfall until midnight. Lows around 60. Northwest winds up to 10 miles an hour. Juneteenth, sunny. Highs around 80. Northwest winds up to 10 miles an hour. Friday night, partly cloudy. Lows in the upper 50s. West winds up to 5 miles an hour. Saturday, mostly sunny. Highs in the lower 80s. West winds up to 10 miles an hour. Saturday night, mostly clear. Lows in the lower 60s. West winds up to 5 miles an hour, shifting to the southeast after midnight. And now the extended forecast for the radio listening area. Sunday and Sunday night, partly cloudy. Showers and chance of thunderstorms. Highs in the mid-80s. Lows in the upper 60s. Chance of precipitation 90%. Monday and Monday night, showers and chance of thunderstorms. Highs around 80. Lows in the lower 60s. Chance of precipitation 90%. Tuesday and Tuesday night, partly cloudy. Highs around 80. Lows in the upper 50s. Wednesday and Wednesday night, mostly clear. Highs in the lower 80s. Lows around 60. Thursday and Thursday night, mostly clear. A 20% chance of thunderstorms. Highs in the lower 80s. Lows in the lower 60s. This is the climate data for Frankfurt for today. Since midnight, the high temperature was 80. The low was 65. Precipitation was 1.52 inches. Sunrise tomorrow 6:16 a.m. Sunset tomorrow 9:06 p.m. 11 p.m. Eastern Daylight Time weather conditions across north central Kentucky. At Frankfurt. And the pressure was 29.87 inches and rising. At Lexington, it was cloudy. The temperature was 65 degrees, the dew point 63, and the relative humidity

be 93%. The wind was calm. The pressure was 29.88 inches and rising. At Louisville, it was mostly cloudy. The temperature was 69 degrees, the dew point 56, and the relative humidity 62%. The wind was calm. The pressure was 29.87 inches and rising. At Frankfurt, and the pressure was 29.87 inches and rising. Elsewhere around the region, at Indianapolis, it was partly cloudy, with a temperature of 66. It was mostly cloudy, with a temperature of 65 at Covington, 67 at Wilmington, Ohio, and 69 at Bowling Green. It was cloudy, with a temperature of 64 at Jackson, and 66 at London. At Jasper, Indiana, it was partly cloudy. Now for the official National Weather Service forecast for Frankfurt and surrounding communities. Tonight, mostly cloudy this evening and overnight then becoming partly cloudy. A 20% chance of thunderstorms until midnight. Some thunderstorms may produce heavy rainfall until midnight. Lows around 60. Northwest winds up to 10 miles an hour. Juneteenth, sunny. Highs around 80. Northwest winds up to 10 miles an hour. Friday night, partly cloudy. Lows in the upper 50s. West winds up to 5 miles an hour. Saturday, mostly sunny. Highs in the lower 80s. West winds up to 10 miles an hour. Saturday night, mostly clear. Lows in the lower 60s. West winds up to 5 miles an hour, shifting to the southeast after midnight. And now the extended forecast for the radio listening area. Sunday and Sunday night, partly cloudy. Showers and chance of thunderstorms. Highs in the mid-80s. Lows in the upper 60s. Chance of precipitation 90%. Monday and Monday night, showers and chance of thunderstorms. Highs around 80. Lows in the lower 60s. Chance of precipitation 90%. Tuesday and Tuesday night, partly cloudy. Highs around 80. Lows in the upper 50s. Wednesday and Wednesday night, mostly clear. Highs in the lower 80s. Lows around 60. Thursday and Thursday night, mostly clear. A 20% chance of thunderstorms. Highs in the lower 80s. Lows in the lower 60s. The current time is 11:38 p.m. Eastern Daylight Time. This is the climate data for Frankfurt for today. Since midnight, the high temperature was 80. The low was 65. Precipitation was 1.52 inches. Sunrise tomorrow 6:16 a.m. Sunset tomorrow 9:06 p.m. 11 p.m. Eastern Daylight Time weather conditions across north central Kentucky. At Frankfurt, and the pressure was 29.87 inches and rising. At Lexington, it was cloudy. The temperature was 65 degrees, the dew point 63, and the relative humidity 93%. The wind was calm. The pressure was 29.88 inches and rising. At Louisville, it was mostly cloudy. The temperature was 69 degrees, the dew point 56, and the relative humidity 62%. The wind was calm. The pressure was 29.87 inches and rising. At Frankfurt, and the pressure was 29.87 inches and rising. Elsewhere around the region, at Indianapolis, it was partly cloudy, with a temperature of 66. It was mostly cloudy, with a temperature of 65 at Covington, 67 at Wilmington, Ohio, and 69 at Bowling Green. It was cloudy, with a temperature of 64 at Jackson, and 66 at London. At Jasper, Indiana, it was partly cloudy. Now for the official National Weather Service forecast for Frankfurt and surrounding communities. Tonight, mostly cloudy this evening and overnight then becoming partly cloudy. A 20% chance of thunderstorms until midnight.
Some thunderstorms may produce heavy rainfall until midnight. Lows around 60. Northwest winds up to 10 miles an hour. Juneteenth, sunny. Highs around 80. Northwest winds up to 10 miles an hour. Friday night, partly cloudy. Lows in the upper 50s. West winds up to 5 miles an hour. Saturday, mostly sunny. Highs in the lower 80s. West winds up to 10 miles an hour. Saturday night, mostly clear. Lows in the lower 60s. West winds up to 5 miles an hour, shifting to the southeast after midnight. And now the extended forecast for the radio listening area. Sunday and Sunday night, partly cloudy. Showers and chance of thunderstorms. Highs in the mid-80s. Lows in the upper 60s. Chance of precipitation 90%. Monday and Monday night, showers and chance of thunderstorms. Highs around 80. Lows in the lower 60s. Chance of precipitation 90%. Tuesday and Tuesday night, partly cloudy. Highs around 80. Lows in the upper 50s. Wednesday and Wednesday night, mostly clear. Highs in the lower 80s. Lows around 60. Thursday and Thursday night, mostly clear. A 20% chance of thunderstorms. Highs in the lower 80s. Lows in the lower 60s. 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The current time is 11:42 p.m. Eastern Daylight Time. 11 p.m. Eastern Daylight Time weather conditions across north-central Kentucky. At Frankfurt, and the pressure was 29.87 inches and rising. At Lexington, it was cloudy. The temperature was 65 degrees, the dew point 63, and the relative humidity 93%. The wind was calm. The pressure was 29.88 inches and rising. At Louisville, it was mostly cloudy. The temperature was 69 degrees, the dew point 56, and the relative humidity 62%. The wind was calm. The pressure was 29.87 inches and rising. At Frankfurt, and the pressure was 29.87 inches and rising. Elsewhere around the region, at Indianapolis, it was partly cloudy, with a temperature of 66. It was mostly cloudy, with a temperature of 65 at Covington, 67 at Wilmington, Ohio, and 69 at Bowling Green. It was cloudy, with a temperature of 64 at Jackson, and 66 at London. At Jasper, Indiana, it was partly cloudy. Now for the official National Weather Service forecast for Frankfurt and surrounding communities. Tonight, mostly cloudy this evening and overnight, then becoming partly cloudy. A 20% chance of thunderstorms until midnight. Some thunderstorms may produce heavy rainfall until midnight. Lows around 60. Northwest winds up to 10 miles an hour. Juneteenth, sunny. Highs around 80. Northwest winds up to 10 miles an hour. Friday night, partly cloudy. Lows in the upper 50s. West winds up to 5 miles an hour. Saturday, mostly sunny. Highs in the lower 80s. West winds up to 10 miles an hour. Saturday night, mostly clear. Lows in the lower 60s. West winds up to 5 miles an hour, shifting to the southeast after midnight. And now the extended forecast for the radio listening area. Sunday and Sunday night, partly cloudy. Showers and chance of thunderstorms. Highs in the mid-80s. Lows in the upper 60s. Chance of precipitation 90%. Monday and Monday night, showers and chance of thunderstorms. Highs around 80. Lows in the lower 60s.
chance of

Precipitation 90%. Tuesday and Tuesday night, partly cloudy. Highs around 80. Lows in the upper 50s. Wednesday and Wednesday night, mostly clear. Highs in the lower 80s. Lows around 60. Thursday and Thursday night, mostly clear. A 20% chance of thunderstorms. Highs in the lower 80s. Lows in the lower 60s. 11 p.m. Eastern Daylight Time weather conditions across north central Kentucky. At Frankfort. And the pressure was 29.87 inches and rising. At Lexington, it was cloudy. The temperature was 65 degrees, the dew point 63, and the relative humidity 93%. The wind was calm. The pressure was 29.88 inches and rising. At Louisville, it was mostly cloudy. The temperature was 69 degrees, the dew point 56, and the relative humidity 62%. The wind was calm. The pressure was 29.87 inches and rising. At Frankfort, and the pressure was 29.87 inches and rising. Elsewhere around the region, at Indianapolis, it was partly cloudy, with a temperature of 66. It was mostly cloudy, with a temperature of 65 at Covington, 67 at Wilmington, Ohio, and 69 at Bowling Green. It was cloudy, with a temperature of 64 at Jackson, and 66 at London. At Jasper, Indiana, it was partly cloudy. The current time is 11:47 p.m. Eastern Daylight Time. Now for the official National Weather Service forecast for Frankfort and surrounding communities. Tonight, mostly cloudy this evening and overnight then becoming partly cloudy. A 20% chance of thunderstorms until midnight. Some thunderstorms may produce heavy rainfall until midnight. Lows around 60. Northwest winds up to 10 miles an hour. Juneteenth, sunny. Highs around 80. Northwest winds up to 10 miles an hour. Friday night, partly cloudy. Lows in the upper 50s. West winds up to 5 miles an hour. Saturday, mostly sunny. Highs in the lower 80s. West winds up to 10 miles an hour. Saturday night, mostly clear. Lows in the lower 60s. West winds up to 5 miles an hour, shifting to the southeast after midnight. And now the extended forecast for the radio listening area. Sunday and Sunday night, partly cloudy. Showers and chance of thunderstorms. Highs in the mid-80s. Lows in the upper 60s. Chance of precipitation 90%. Monday and Monday night, showers and chance of thunderstorms. Highs around 80. Lows in the lower 60s. Chance of precipitation 90%. Tuesday and Tuesday night, partly cloudy. Highs around 80. Lows in the upper 50s. Wednesday and Wednesday night, mostly clear. Highs in the lower 80s. Lows around 60. Thursday and Thursday night, mostly clear. A 20% chance of thunderstorms. Highs in the lower 80s. Lows in the lower 60s. 11 p.m. Eastern Daylight Time weather conditions across north central Kentucky. At Frankfort. And the pressure was 29.87 inches and rising. At Lexington, it was cloudy. The temperature was 65 degrees, the dew point 63, and the relative humidity 93%. The wind was calm. The pressure was 29.88 inches and rising. At Louisville, it was mostly cloudy. The temperature was 69 degrees, the dew point 56, and the relative humidity 62%. The wind was calm. The pressure was 29.87 inches and rising. At Frankfort, and the pressure was 29.87 inches and rising. Elsewhere around the region, at Indianapolis, it was partly cloudy, with a temperature of 66. It was mostly cloudy, with a temperature of 65 at Covington, 67 at Wilmington.

Minneapolis, it was partly cloudy, with a temperature of 66. It was mostly cloudy, with a temperature of 65 at Covington, 67 at Wilmington, Ohio, and 69 at Bowling Green. It was cloudy, with a temperature of 64 at Jackson, and 66 at London. At Jasper, Indiana, it was partly cloudy. Now for the official National Weather Service forecast for Frankfort and surrounding communities. Tonight, mostly cloudy this evening and overnight, then becoming partly cloudy. A 20% chance of thunderstorms until midnight. Some thunderstorms may produce heavy rainfall until midnight. Lows around 60. Northwest winds up to 10 miles an hour. Juneteenth, sunny. Highs around 80. Northwest winds up to 10 miles an hour. Friday night, partly cloudy. Lows in the upper 50s. West winds up to 5 miles an hour. Saturday, mostly sunny. Highs in the lower 80s. West winds up to 10 miles an hour. Saturday night, mostly clear. Lows in the lower 60s. West winds up to 5 miles an hour, shifting to the southeast after midnight. And now the extended forecast for the radio listening area. Sunday and Sunday night, partly cloudy. Showers and chance of thunderstorms. Highs in the mid-80s. Lows in the upper 60s. Chance of precipitation 90%. Monday and Monday night, showers and chance of thunderstorms. Highs around 80. Lows in the lower 60s. Chance of precipitation 90%. Tuesday and Tuesday night, partly cloudy. Highs around 80. Lows in the upper 50s. Wednesday and Wednesday night, mostly clear. Highs in the lower 80s. Lows around 60. Thursday and Thursday night, mostly clear. A 20% chance of thunderstorms. Highs in the lower 80s. Lows in the lower 60s. The current time is 12:03 a.m. Eastern Daylight Time. 11 p.m. Eastern Daylight Time weather conditions across north central Kentucky. At Frankfort. And the pressure was 29.87 inches and rising. At Lexington, it was cloudy. The temperature was 65 degrees, the dew point 63, and the relative humidity 93%. The wind was calm. The pressure was 29.88 inches and rising. At Louisville, it was mostly cloudy. The temperature was 69 degrees, the dew point 56, and the relative humidity 62%. The wind was calm. The pressure was 29.87 inches and rising. At Frankfort, and the pressure was 29.87 inches and rising. Elsewhere around the region, at Indianapolis, it was partly cloudy, with a temperature of 66. It was mostly cloudy, with a temperature of 65 at Covington, 67 at Wilmington, Ohio, and 69 at Bowling Green. It was cloudy, with a temperature of 64 at Jackson, and 66 at London. At Jasper, Indiana, it was partly cloudy. Midnight Eastern Daylight Time weather conditions across north central Kentucky. At Frankfort. And the pressure was 29.87 inches and steady. At Lexington, it was cloudy. The temperature was 65 degrees, the dew point 63, and the relative humidity 93%. The wind was calm. The pressure was 29.88 inches and steady. At Louisville, it was mostly cloudy. The temperature was 67 degrees, the dew point 58, and the relative humidity 72%. The wind was northwest at 6 miles an hour. The pressure was 29.87 inches and steady. At Frankfort, and the pressure was 29.87 inches and steady. Elsewhere around the region, at Indianapolis, it was partly cloudy, with a temperature of 64. It was mostly cloudy, with a temperature of 63 at Covington, and 68 at Bowling Green.
It was cloudy, with a temperature of 68 at Wilmington, Ohio, 63 at Jackson, and 66 at London. At Jasper, Indiana, it was partly cloudy. Now for the official National Weather Service forecast for Frankfurt and surrounding communities. Tonight, mostly cloudy this evening and overnight, then becoming partly cloudy. A 20% chance of thunderstorms until midnight. Some thunderstorms may produce heavy rainfall until midnight. Lows around 60. Northwest winds up to 10 miles an hour. Juneteenth, sunny. Highs around 80. Northwest winds up to 10 miles an hour. Friday night, partly cloudy. Lows in the upper 50s. West winds up to 5 miles an hour. Saturday, mostly sunny. Highs in the lower 80s. West winds up to 10 miles an hour. Saturday night, mostly clear. Lows in the lower 60s. West winds up to 5 miles an hour, shifting to the southeast after midnight. And now the extended forecast for the radio listening area. Sunday and Sunday night, partly cloudy. Showers and chance of thunderstorms. Highs in the mid-80s. Lows in the upper 60s. Chance of precipitation 90%. Monday and Monday night, showers and chance of thunderstorms. Highs around 80. Lows in the lower 60s. Chance of precipitation 90%. Tuesday and Tuesday night, partly cloudy. Highs around 80. Lows in the upper 50s. Wednesday and Wednesday night, mostly clear. Highs in the lower 80s. Lows around 60. Thursday and Thursday night, mostly clear. A 20% chance of thunderstorms. Highs in the lower 80s. Lows in the lower 60s. The current time is 12:07 a.m. Eastern Daylight Time. Midnight Eastern Daylight Time weather conditions across north central Kentucky. At Frankfort. And the pressure was 29.87 inches and steady. At Lexington, it was cloudy. The temperature was 65 degrees, the dew point 63, and the relative humidity 93%. The wind was calm. The pressure was 29.88 inches and steady. At Louisville, it was mostly cloudy. The temperature was 67 degrees, the dew point 58, and the relative humidity 72%. The wind was northwest at 6 miles an hour. The pressure was 29.87 inches and steady. At Frankfort. And the pressure was 29.87 inches and steady. Elsewhere around the region, at Indianapolis, it was partly cloudy, with a temperature of 64. It was mostly cloudy, with a temperature of 63 at Covington, and 68 at Bowling Green. It was cloudy, with a temperature of 68 at Wilmington, Ohio, 63 at Jackson, and 66 at London. At Jasper, Indiana, it was partly cloudy. Now for the official National Weather Service forecast for Frankfurt and surrounding communities. Tonight, mostly cloudy this evening and overnight, then becoming partly cloudy. A 20% chance of thunderstorms until midnight. Some thunderstorms may produce heavy rainfall until midnight. Lows around 60. Northwest winds up to 10 miles an hour. Juneteenth, sunny. Highs around 80. Northwest winds up to 10 miles an hour. Friday night, partly cloudy. Lows in the upper 50s. West winds up to 5 miles an hour. Saturday, mostly sunny. Highs in the lower 80s. West winds up to 10 miles an hour. Saturday night, mostly clear. Lows in the lower 60s. West winds up to 5 miles an hour, shifting to the southeast after midnight. And now the extended forecast for the radio listening area. Sunday and Sunday night, partly cloudy. Showers and chance of thunderstorms. Highs in the mid-80s. Lows in the upper 60s. Chance of precipitation 90%.
Monday and Monday night, showers and chance of thunderstorms. Highs are

lows in the lower 60s. Chance of precipitation 90%. Tuesday and Tuesday night, partly cloudy. Highs around 80. Lows in the upper 50s. Wednesday and Wednesday night, mostly clear. Highs in the lower 80s. Lows around 60. Thursday and Thursday night, mostly clear. A 20% chance of thunderstorms. Highs in the lower 80s. Lows in the lower 60s. Midnight Eastern Daylight Time weather conditions across north central Kentucky. At Frankfort. And the pressure was 29.87 inches and steady. At Lexington, it was cloudy. The temperature was 65 degrees, the dew point 63, and the relative humidity 93%. The wind was calm. The pressure was 29.88 inches and steady. At Louisville, it was mostly cloudy. The temperature was 67 degrees, the dew point 58, and the relative humidity 72%. The wind was northwest at 6 miles an hour. The pressure was 29.87 inches and steady. At Frankfort, and the pressure was 29.87 inches and steady. Elsewhere around the region, at Indianapolis, it was partly cloudy, with a temperature of 64. It was mostly cloudy, with a temperature of 63 at Covington and 68 at Bowling Green. It was cloudy, with a temperature of 68 at Wilmington, Ohio, 63 at Jackson, and 66 at London. At Jasper, Indiana, it was partly cloudy. 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The current time is 12:12 a.m. Eastern Daylight Time. Midnight Eastern Daylight Time weather conditions across north central Kentucky. At Frankfort. And the pressure was 29.87 inches and steady. At Lexington, it was mostly cloudy. The temperature was 65 degrees, the dew point 63, and the relative humidity 93%. The wind was calm. The pressure was 29.88 inches and steady. At Louisville, it was mostly cloudy. The temperature was 67 degrees, the dew point 58, and the relative humidity 72%. The wind was northwest at 6 miles an hour. The pressure was 29.87 inches and steady. At Frankfort. And the pressure was 29.87 inches and steady. Elsewhere around the region, at Indianapolis, it was partly cloudy, with a temperature of 64. It was mostly cloudy, with a temperature of 63 at Covington, 63 at Jackson, and 68 at Bowling Green. It was cloudy, with a temperature of 68 at Wilmington, Ohio, and 66 at London. At Jasper, Indiana, it was clear. Now for the official National Weather Service forecast for Frankfort and surrounding communities. Tonight, mostly cloudy this evening and overnight then becoming partly cloudy. A 20% chance of thunderstorms until midnight. Some thunderstorms may produce heavy rainfall until midnight. Lows around 60. Northwest winds up to 10 miles an hour. Juneteenth, sunny. Highs around 80. Northwest winds up to 10 miles an hour. Friday night, partly cloudy. Lows in the upper 50s. West winds up to 5 miles an hour. Saturday, mostly sunny. Highs in the lower 80s. West winds up to 10 miles an hour. Saturday night, mostly clear. Lows in the lower 60s. West winds up to 5 miles an hour, shifting to the southeast after midnight. And now the extended forecast for the radio listening area. Sunday and Sunday night, partly cloudy. Showers and chance of thunderstorms. Highs in the mid-80s. Lows in the upper 60s. Chance of precipitation 90%. Monday.

Monday night, showers and chance of thunderstorms. Highs around 80. Lows in the lower 60s. Chance of precipitation 90%. Tuesday and Tuesday night, partly cloudy. Highs around 80. Lows in the upper 50s. Wednesday and Wednesday night, mostly clear. Highs in the lower 80s. Lows around 60. Thursday and Thursday night, mostly clear. A 20% chance of thunderstorms. Highs in the lower 80s. Lows in the lower 60s. Midnight Eastern Daylight Time weather conditions across north central Kentucky. At Frankfort. And the pressure was 29.87 inches and steady. At Lexington, it was mostly cloudy. The temperature was 65 degrees, the dew point 63, and the relative humidity 93%. The wind was calm. The pressure was 29.88 inches and steady. At Louisville, it was mostly cloudy. The temperature was 67 degrees, the dew point 58, and the relative humidity 72%. The wind was northwest at 6 miles an hour. The pressure was 29.87 inches and steady. At Frankfort, and the pressure was 29.87 inches and steady. Elsewhere around the region, at Indianapolis, it was partly cloudy, with a temperature of 64. It was mostly cloudy, with a temperature of 63 at Covington, 63 at Jackson, and 68 at Bowling Green. It was cloudy, with a temperature of 68 at Wilmington, Ohio, and 66 at London. At Jasper, Indiana, it was clear. The current time is 12:17 a.m. Eastern Daylight Time. Now for the official National Weather Service forecast for Frankfort and surrounding communities. Tonight, mostly cloudy this evening and overnight then becoming partly cloudy. A 20% chance of thunderstorms until midnight. Some thunderstorms may produce heavy rainfall until midnight. Lows around 60. Northwest winds up to 10 miles an hour. Juneteenth, sunny. Highs around 80. Northwest winds up to 10 miles an hour. Friday night, partly cloudy. Lows in the upper 50s. West winds up to 5 miles an hour. Saturday, mostly sunny. Highs in the lower 80s. West winds up to 10 miles an hour. Saturday night, mostly clear. Lows in the lower 60s. West winds up to 5 miles an hour, shifting to the southeast after midnight. And now the extended forecast for the radio listening area. Sunday and Sunday night, partly cloudy. Showers and chance of thunderstorms. Highs in the mid-80s. Lows in the upper 60s. Chance of precipitation 90%. Monday and Monday night, showers and chance of thunderstorms. Highs around 80. Lows in the lower 60s. Chance of precipitation 90%. Tuesday and Tuesday night, partly cloudy. Highs around 80. Lows in the upper 50s. Wednesday and Wednesday night, mostly clear. Highs in the lower 80s. Lows around 60. Thursday and Thursday night, mostly clear. A 20% chance of thunderstorms. Highs in the lower 80s. Lows in the lower 60s. Midnight Eastern Daylight Time weather conditions across north central Kentucky. At Frankfort. And the pressure was 29.87 inches and steady. At Lexington, it was mostly cloudy. The temperature was 65 degrees, the dew point 63, and the relative humidity 93%. The wind was calm. The pressure was 29.88 inches and steady. At Louisville, it was mostly cloudy. The temperature was 67 degrees, the dew point 58, and the relative humidity 72%. The wind was northwest at 6 miles an hour. The pressure was 29.87 inches and steady. At Frankfort. And the pressure was 29.87 inches and steady. Elsewhere around

northwest winds up to 10 miles an hour. Juneteenth, sunny. Highs around 80. Northwest winds up to 10 miles an hour. Friday night, partly cloudy. Lows in the upper 50s. West winds up to 5 miles an hour. Saturday, mostly sunny. Highs in the lower 80s. West winds up to 10 miles an hour. Saturday night, mostly clear. Lows in the lower 60s. West winds up to 5 miles an hour, shifting to the southeast after midnight. And now the extended forecast for the radio listening area. Sunday and Sunday night, partly cloudy. Showers and chance of thunderstorms. Highs in the mid-80s. Lows in the upper 60s. Chance of precipitation 90%. Monday and Monday night, showers and chance of thunderstorms. Highs around 80. Lows in the lower 60s. Chance of precipitation 90%. Tuesday and Tuesday night, partly cloudy. Highs around 80. Lows in the upper 50s. Wednesday and Wednesday night, mostly clear. Highs in the lower 80s. Lows around 60. Thursday and Thursday night, mostly clear. A 20% chance of thunderstorms. Highs in the lower 80s. Lows in the lower 60s. The current time is 12:23 a.m. Eastern Daylight Time. Midnight Eastern Daylight Time weather conditions across north central Kentucky. At Frankfort. And the pressure was 29.87 inches and steady. At Lexington, it was mostly cloudy. The temperature was 65 degrees, the dew point 63, and the relative humidity 93%. The wind was calm. The pressure was 29.88 inches and steady. At Louisville, it was mostly cloudy. The temperature was 67 degrees, the dew point 58, and the relative humidity 72%. The wind was northwest at 6 miles an hour. The pressure was 29.87 inches and steady. At Frankfort, and the pressure was 29.87 inches and steady. Elsewhere around the region, at Indianapolis, it was partly cloudy, with a temperature of 64. It was mostly cloudy, with a temperature of 63 at Covington, 63 at Jackson, and 68 at Bowling Green. It was cloudy, with a temperature of 68 at Wilmington, Ohio, and 66 at London. At Jasper, Indiana, it was clear. Now for the official National Weather Service forecast for Frankfort and surrounding communities. Tonight, mostly cloudy this evening and overnight then becoming partly cloudy. A 20% chance of thunderstorms until midnight. Some thunderstorms may produce heavy rainfall until midnight. Lows around 60. Northwest winds up to 10 miles an hour. Juneteenth, sunny. Highs around 80. Northwest winds up to 10 miles an hour. Friday night, partly cloudy. Lows in the upper 50s. West winds up to 5 miles an hour. Saturday, mostly sunny. Highs in the lower 80s. West winds up to 10 miles an hour. Saturday night, mostly clear. Lows in the lower 60s. West winds up to 5 miles an hour, shifting to the southeast after midnight. And now the extended forecast for the radio listening area. Sunday and Sunday night, partly cloudy. Showers and chance of thunderstorms. Highs in the mid-80s. Lows in the upper 60s. Chance of precipitation 90%. Monday and Monday night, showers and chance of thunderstorms. Highs around 80. Lows in the lower 60s. Chance of precipitation 90%. Tuesday and Tuesday night, partly cloudy. Highs around 80. Lows in the upper 50s. Wednesday and Wednesday night, mostly clear. Highs in the lower 80s. Lows around 60. Thursday and Thursday night, mostly clear. A 20% chance of thunderstorms.

storms. Highs in the lower 80s. Lows in the lower 60s. Midnight Eastern Daylight Time weather conditions across north central Kentucky. At Frankfort. And the pressure was 29.87 inches and steady. At Lexington, it was mostly cloudy. The temperature was 65 degrees, the dew point 63, and the relative humidity 93%. The wind was calm. The pressure was 29.88 inches and steady. At Louisville, it was mostly cloudy. The temperature was 67 degrees, the dew point 58, and the relative humidity 72%. The wind was northwest at 6 miles an hour. The pressure was 29.87 inches and steady. At Frankfort. And the pressure was 29.87 inches and steady. Elsewhere around the region, at Indianapolis, it was partly cloudy, with a temperature of 64. It was mostly cloudy, with a temperature of 63 at Covington, 63 at Jackson, and 68 at Bowling Green. It was cloudy, with a temperature of 68 at Wilmington, Ohio, and 66 at London. At Jasper, Indiana, it was clear. The current time is 12:27 a.m. Eastern Daylight Time. Now for the official National Weather Service forecast for Frankfort and surrounding communities. Tonight, mostly cloudy this evening and overnight then becoming partly cloudy. A 20% chance of thunderstorms until midnight. Some thunderstorms may produce heavy rainfall until midnight. Lows around 60. Northwest winds up to 10 miles an hour. Juneteenth, sunny. Highs around 80. Northwest winds up to 10 miles an hour. Friday night, partly cloudy. Lows in the upper 50s. West winds up to 5 miles an hour. Saturday, mostly sunny. Highs in the lower 80s. West winds up to 10 miles an hour. Saturday night, mostly clear. Lows in the lower 60s. West winds up to 5 miles an hour, shifting to the southeast after midnight. And now the extended forecast for the radio listening area. Sunday and Sunday night, partly cloudy. Showers and chance of thunderstorms. Highs in the mid-80s. Lows in the upper 60s. Chance of precipitation 90%. Monday and Monday night, showers and chance of thunderstorms. Highs around 80. Lows in the lower 60s. Chance of precipitation 90%. Tuesday and Tuesday night, partly cloudy. Highs around 80. Lows in the upper 50s. Wednesday and Wednesday night, mostly clear. Highs in the lower 80s. Lows around 60. Thursday and Thursday night, mostly clear. A 20% chance of thunderstorms. Highs in the lower 80s. Lows in the lower 60s. Midnight Eastern Daylight Time weather conditions across north central Kentucky. At Frankfort. And the pressure was 29.87 inches and steady. At Lexington, it was mostly cloudy. The temperature was 65 degrees, the dew point 63, and the relative humidity 93%. The wind was calm. The pressure was 29.88 inches and steady. At Louisville, it was mostly cloudy. The temperature was 67 degrees, the dew point 58, and the relative humidity 72%. The wind was northwest at 6 miles an hour. The pressure was 29.87 inches and steady. At Frankfort. And the pressure was 29.87 inches and steady. Elsewhere around the region, at Indianapolis, it was partly cloudy, with a temperature of 64. It was mostly cloudy, with a temperature of 63 at Covington, 63 at Jackson, and 68 at Bowling Green. It was cloudy, with a temperature of 68 at Wilmington, Ohio, and 66 at London. At Jasper, Indiana, it was clear. Now for the official National Weather Service forecast for Frankfort and surrounding communities. Tonight, mostly cloudy this evening.

and overnight then becoming partly cloudy. A 20% chance of thunderstorms until midnight. Some thunderstorms may produce heavy rainfall until midnight. Lows around 60. Northwest winds up to 10 miles an hour. Juneteenth, sunny. Highs around 80. Northwest winds up to 10 miles an hour. Friday night, partly cloudy. Lows in the upper 50s. West winds up to 5 miles an hour. Saturday, mostly sunny. Highs in the lower 80s. West winds up to 10 miles an hour. Saturday night, mostly clear. Lows in the lower 60s. West winds up to 5 miles an hour, shifting to the southeast after midnight. And now the extended forecast for the radio listening area. Sunday and Sunday night, partly cloudy. Showers and chance of thunderstorms. Highs in the mid-80s. Lows in the upper 60s. Chance of precipitation 90%. Monday and Monday night, showers and chance of thunderstorms. Highs around 80. Lows in the lower 60s. Chance of precipitation 90%. Tuesday and Tuesday night, partly cloudy. Highs around 80. Lows in the upper 50s. Wednesday and Wednesday night, mostly clear. Highs in the lower 80s. Lows around 60. Thursday and Thursday night. Wednesday and Wednesday night, mostly clear. Highs in the lower 80s. Lows around 60. Thursday and Thursday night, mostly clear. A 20% chance of thunderstorms. Highs in the lower 80s. Lows in the lower 60s. The current time is 12:33 a.m. Eastern Daylight Time. Midnight Eastern Daylight Time weather conditions across north central Kentucky. At Frankfort. And the pressure was 29.87 inches and steady. At Lexington, it was mostly cloudy. The temperature was 65 degrees, the dew point 63, and the relative humidity 93%. The wind was calm. The pressure was 29.88 inches and steady. At Louisville, it was mostly cloudy. The temperature was 67 degrees, the dew point 58, and the relative humidity 72%. The wind was northwest at 6 miles an hour. The pressure was 29.87 inches and steady. At Frankfort, and the pressure was 29.87 inches and steady. Elsewhere around the region, at Indianapolis, it was partly cloudy, with a temperature of 64. It was mostly cloudy, with a temperature of 63 at Covington, 63 at Jackson, and 68 at Bowling Green. It was cloudy, with a temperature of 68 at Wilmington, Ohio, and 66 at London. At Jasper, Indiana, it was clear. Now for the official National Weather Service forecast for Frankfort and surrounding communities. Tonight, mostly cloudy this evening and overnight then becoming partly cloudy. A 20% chance of thunderstorms until midnight. Some thunderstorms may produce heavy rainfall until midnight. Lows around 60. Northwest winds up to 10 miles an hour. Juneteenth, sunny. Highs around 80. Northwest winds up to 10 miles an hour. Friday night, partly cloudy. Lows in the upper 50s. West winds up to 5 miles an hour. Saturday, mostly sunny. Highs in the lower 80s. West winds up to 10 miles an hour. Saturday night, mostly clear. Lows in the lower 60s. West winds up to 5 miles an hour, shifting to the southeast after midnight. And now the extended forecast for the radio listening area. Sunday and Sunday night, partly cloudy. Showers and chance of thunderstorms. Highs in the mid-80s. Lows in the upper 60s. Chance of precipitation 90%. Monday and Monday night, showers and chance of thunderstorms. Highs around 80. Lows in the lower 60s. Chance of precipitation.

90%. Tuesday and Tuesday night, partly cloudy. Highs around 80. Lows in the upper 50s. Wednesday and Wednesday night, mostly clear. Highs in the lower 80s. Lows around 60. Thursday and Thursday night, mostly clear. A 20% chance of thunderstorms. Highs in the lower 80s. Lows in the lower 60s. Midnight Eastern Daylight Time weather conditions across north central Kentucky. At Frankfort. And the pressure was 29.87 inches and steady. At Lexington, it was mostly cloudy. The temperature was 65 degrees, the dew point 63, and the relative humidity 93%. The wind was calm. The pressure was 29.88 inches and steady. At Louisville, it was mostly cloudy. The temperature was 67 degrees, the dew point 58, and the relative humidity 72%. The wind was northwest at 6 miles an hour. The pressure was 29.87 inches and steady. At Frankfort, and the pressure was 29.87 inches and steady. Elsewhere around the region, at Indianapolis, it was partly cloudy, with a temperature of 64. It was mostly cloudy, with a temperature of 63 at Covington, 63 at Jackson, and 68 at Bowling Green. It was cloudy, with a temperature of 68 at Wilmington, Ohio, and 66 at London. At Jasper, Indiana, it was clear. The current time is 12:38 a.m. Eastern Daylight Time. Now for the official National Weather Service forecast for Frankfort and surrounding communities. Tonight, mostly cloudy this evening and overnight then becoming partly cloudy. A 20% chance of thunderstorms until midnight. Some thunderstorms may produce heavy rainfall until midnight. Lows around 60. Northwest winds up to 10 miles an hour. Juneteenth, sunny. Highs around 80. Northwest winds up to 10 miles an hour. Friday night, partly cloudy. Lows in the upper 50s. West winds up to 5 miles an hour. Saturday, mostly sunny. Highs in the lower 80s. West winds up to 10 miles an hour. Saturday night, mostly clear. Lows in the lower 60s. West winds up to 5 miles an hour, shifting to the southeast after midnight. And now the extended forecast for the radio listening area. Sunday and Sunday night, partly cloudy. Showers and chance of thunderstorms. Highs in the mid-80s. Lows in the upper 60s. Chance of precipitation 90%. Monday and Monday night, showers and chance of thunderstorms. Highs around 80. Lows in the lower 60s. Chance of precipitation 90%. Tuesday and Tuesday night, partly cloudy. Highs around 80. Lows in the upper 50s. Wednesday and Wednesday night, mostly clear. Highs in the lower 80s. Lows around 60. Thursday and Thursday night, mostly clear. A 20% chance of thunderstorms. Highs in the lower 80s. Lows in the lower 60s. Midnight Eastern Daylight Time weather conditions across north central Kentucky. At Frankfort. And the pressure was 29.87 inches and steady. At Lexington, it was mostly cloudy. The temperature was 65 degrees, the dew point 63, and the relative humidity 93%. The wind was calm. The pressure was 29.88 inches and steady. At Louisville, it was mostly cloudy. The temperature was 67 degrees, the dew point 58, and the relative humidity 72%. The wind was northwest at 6 miles an hour. The pressure was 29.87 inches and steady. At Frankfort, and the pressure was 29.87 inches and steady. Elsewhere around the region, at Indianapolis, it was partly cloudy, with a temperature of 64. It was mostly cloudy, with a temperature of 63 at Covington,
63 at Jackson, and 68 at Bowling Green. It was cloudy, with a temperature of 68 at Wilmington, Ohio, and 66 at London. At Jasper, Indiana, it was clear. Now for the official National Weather Service forecast for Frankfort and surrounding communities. Tonight, mostly cloudy this evening and overnight then becoming partly cloudy. A 20% chance of thunderstorms until midnight. Some thunderstorms may produce heavy rainfall until midnight. Lows around 60. Northwest winds up to 10 miles an hour. Juneteenth, sunny. Highs around 80. Northwest winds up to 10 miles an hour. Friday night, partly cloudy. Lows in the upper 50s. West winds up to 5 miles an hour. Saturday, mostly sunny. Highs in the lower 80s. West winds up to 10 miles an hour. Saturday night, mostly clear. Lows in the lower 60s. West winds up to 5 miles an hour, shifting to the southeast after midnight. And now the extended forecast for the radio listening area. Sunday and Sunday night, partly cloudy. Showers and chance of thunderstorms. Highs in the mid-80s. Lows in the upper 60s. Chance of precipitation 90%. Monday and Monday night, showers and chance of thunderstorms. Highs around 80. Lows in the lower 60s. Chance of precipitation 90%. Tuesday and Tuesday night, partly cloudy. Highs around 80. Lows in the upper 50s. Wednesday and Wednesday night, mostly clear. Highs in the lower 80s. Lows around 60. Thursday and Thursday night, mostly clear. A 20% chance of thunderstorms. Highs in the lower 80s. Lows in the lower 60s. 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The current time is 12:43 a.m. Eastern Daylight Time. Midnight Eastern Daylight Time weather conditions across north central Kentucky. At Frankfort, and the pressure was 29.87 inches, and steady. At Lexington, it was mostly cloudy. The temperature was 65 degrees, the dew point 63, and the relative humidity 93%. The wind was calm. The pressure was 29.88 inches and steady. At Louisville, it was mostly cloudy. The temperature was 67 degrees, the dew point 58, and the relative humidity 72%. The wind was northwest at 6 miles an hour. The pressure was 29.87 inches and steady. At Frankfort, and the pressure was 29.87 inches and steady. Elsewhere around the region, at Indianapolis, it was partly cloudy, with a temperature of 64. It was mostly cloudy, with a temperature of 63 at Covington, 63 at Jackson, and 68 at Bowling Green. It was cloudy, with a temperature of 68 at Wilmington, Ohio, and 66 at London. At Jasper, Indiana, it was clear. Now for the official National Weather Service forecast for Frankfort and surrounding communities. Tonight, mostly cloudy this evening and overnight then becoming partly cloudy. A 20% chance of thunderstorms until midnight. Some thunderstorms may produce heavy rainfall until midnight. Lows around 60. Northwest winds up to 10 miles an hour. Juneteenth, sunny. Highs around 80. Northwest winds up to 10 miles an hour. Friday night, partly cloudy. Lows in the upper 50s. West winds up to 5 miles an hour. Saturday, mostly sunny. Highs in the lower 80s. West winds up to 10 miles an hour. Saturday night, mostly clear. Lows in the lower 60s. West winds up to 5.

miles an hour, shifting to the southeast after midnight. And now the extended forecast for the radio listening area. Sunday and Sunday night, partly cloudy. Showers and chance of thunderstorms. Highs in the mid-80s. Lows in the upper 60s. Chance of precipitation 90%. Monday and Monday night, showers and chance of thunderstorms. Highs around 80. Lows in the lower 60s. Chance of precipitation 90%. Tuesday and Tuesday night, partly cloudy. Highs around 80. Lows in the upper 50s. Wednesday and Wednesday night, mostly clear. Highs in the lower 80s. Lows around 60. Thursday and Thursday night, mostly clear. A 20% chance of thunderstorms. Highs in the lower 80s. Lows in the lower 60s. The current time is 12:47 a.m. Eastern Daylight Time. Midnight Eastern Daylight Time weather conditions across north central Kentucky. At Frankfort. And the pressure was 29.87 inches and steady. At Lexington, it was mostly cloudy. The temperature was 65 degrees, the dew point 63, and the relative humidity 93%. The wind was calm. The pressure was 29.88 inches and steady. At Louisville, it was mostly cloudy. The temperature was 67 degrees, the dew point 58, and the relative humidity 72%. The wind was northwest at 6 miles an hour. The pressure was 29.87 inches and steady. At Frankfort, and the pressure was 29.87 inches and steady. Elsewhere around the region, at Indianapolis, it was partly cloudy, with a temperature of 64. It was mostly cloudy, with a temperature of 63 at Covington, 63 at Jackson, and 68 at Bowling Green. It was cloudy, with a temperature of 68 at Wilmington, Ohio, and 66 at London. At Jasper, Indiana, it was clear. Now for the official National Weather Service forecast for Frankfort and surrounding communities. Tonight, mostly cloudy this evening and overnight then becoming partly cloudy. A 20% chance of thunderstorms until midnight. Some thunderstorms may produce heavy rainfall until midnight. Lows around 60. Northwest winds up to 10 miles an hour. Juneteenth, sunny. Highs around 80. Northwest winds up to 10 miles an hour. Friday night, partly cloudy. Lows in the upper 50s. West winds up to 5 miles an hour. Saturday, mostly sunny. Highs in the lower 80s. West winds up to 10 miles an hour. Saturday night, mostly clear. Lows in the lower 60s. West winds up to 5 miles an hour, shifting to the southeast after midnight. And now the extended forecast for the radio listening area. Sunday and Sunday night, partly cloudy. Showers and chance of thunderstorms. Highs in the mid-80s. Lows in the upper 60s. Chance of precipitation 90%. Monday and Monday night, showers and chance of thunderstorms. Highs around 80. Lows in the lower 60s. Chance of precipitation 90%. Tuesday and Tuesday night, partly cloudy. Highs around 80. Lows in the upper 50s. Wednesday and Wednesday night, mostly clear. Highs in the lower 80s. Lows around 60. Thursday and Thursday night, mostly clear. A 20% chance of thunderstorms. Highs in the lower 80s. Lows in the lower 60s. Midnight Eastern Daylight Time weather conditions across north central Kentucky. At Frankfort. And the pressure was 29.87 inches and steady. At Lexington, it was mostly cloudy. The temperature was 65 degrees, the dew point 63, and the relative humidity 93%. The wind was calm. The pressure was 29.88 inches and steady. At Louisville, it was mostly cloudy.

The temperature was 67 degrees, the dew point 58, and the relative humidity 72%. The wind was northwest at 6 miles an hour. The pressure was 29.87 inches and steady at Frankfurt. And the pressure was 29.87 inches and steady. Elsewhere around the region, at Indianapolis, it was partly cloudy, with a temperature of 64. It was mostly cloudy, with a temperature of 63 at Covington, 63 at Jackson, and 68 at Bowling Green. It was cloudy, with a temperature of 68 at Wilmington, Ohio, and 66 at London. At Jasper, Indiana, it was clear. The current time is 12:52 a.m. Eastern Daylight Time. Now for the official National Weather Service forecast for Frankfurt and surrounding communities. Tonight, mostly cloudy this evening and overnight then becoming partly cloudy. A 20% chance of thunderstorms until midnight. Some thunderstorms may produce heavy rainfall until midnight. Lows around 60. Northwest winds up to 10 miles an hour. Juneteenth, sunny. Highs around 80. Northwest winds up to 10 miles an hour. Friday night, partly cloudy. Lows in the upper 50s. West winds up to 5 miles an hour. Saturday, mostly sunny. Highs in the lower 80s. West winds up to 10 miles an hour. Saturday night, mostly clear. Lows in the lower 60s. West winds up to 5 miles an hour, shifting to the southeast after midnight. And now the extended forecast for the radio listening area. Sunday and Sunday night, partly cloudy. Showers and chance of thunderstorms. Highs in the mid-80s. Lows in the upper 60s. Chance of precipitation 90%. Monday and Monday night, showers and chance of thunderstorms. Highs around 80. Lows in the lower 60s. Chance of precipitation 90%. Tuesday and Tuesday night, partly cloudy. Highs around 80. Lows in the upper 50s. Wednesday and Wednesday night, mostly clear. Highs in the lower 80s. Lows around 60. Thursday and Thursday night, mostly clear. A 20% chance of thunderstorms. Highs in the lower 80s. Lows in the lower 60s. Midnight Eastern Daylight Time weather conditions across north central Kentucky. At Frankfurt. And the pressure was 29.87 inches and steady. At Lexington, it was mostly cloudy. The temperature was 65 degrees, the dew point 63, and the relative humidity 93%. The wind was calm. The pressure was 29.88 inches and steady. At Louisville, it was mostly cloudy. The temperature was 67 degrees, the dew point 58, and the relative humidity 72%. The wind was northwest at 6 miles an hour. The pressure was 29.87 inches and steady. At Frankfurt. And the pressure was 29.87 inches and steady. Elsewhere around the region, at Indianapolis, it was partly cloudy, with a temperature of 64. It was mostly cloudy, with a temperature of 63 at Covington, 63 at Jackson, and 68 at Bowling Green. It was cloudy, with a temperature of 68 at Wilmington, Ohio, and 66 at London. At Jasper, Indiana, it was clear. Now for the official National Weather Service forecast for Frankfurt and surrounding communities. Tonight, mostly cloudy this evening and overnight then becoming partly cloudy. A 20% chance of thunderstorms until midnight. Some thunderstorms may produce heavy rainfall until midnight. Lows around 60. Northwest winds up to 10 miles an hour. Juneteenth, sunny. Highs around 80. Northwest winds up to 10 miles an hour. Friday night, partly cloudy. Lows in the upper 50s. West winds up to 5 miles an hour. Saturday, mostly sunny.
highs in the lower 80s. West winds up to 10 miles an hour. Saturday night, mostly clear. Lows in the lower 60s. West winds up to 5 miles an hour, shifting to the southeast after midnight. And now the extended forecast for the radio listening area. Sunday and Sunday night, partly cloudy. Showers and chance of thunderstorms. Highs in the mid-80s. Lows in the upper 60s. Chance of precipitation 90%. Monday and Monday night, showers and chance of thunderstorms. Highs around 80. Lows in the lower 60s. Chance of precipitation 90%. Tuesday and Tuesday night, partly cloudy. Highs around 80. Lows in the upper 50s. Wednesday and Wednesday night, mostly clear. Highs in the lower 80s. Lows around 60. Thursday and Thursday night, mostly clear. A 20% chance of thunderstorms. Highs in the lower 80s. Lows in the lower 60s. The current time is 12:57 a.m. Eastern Daylight Time. Midnight Eastern Daylight Time weather conditions across north central Kentucky. At Frankfort. And the pressure was 29.87 inches and steady. At Lexington, it was mostly cloudy. The temperature was 65 degrees, the dew point 63, and the relative humidity 93%. The wind was calm. The pressure was 29.88 inches and steady. At Louisville, it was mostly cloudy. The temperature was 67 degrees, the dew point 58, and the relative humidity 72%. The wind was northwest at 6 miles an hour. The pressure was 29.87 inches and steady. At Frankfort. And the pressure was 29.87 inches and steady. Elsewhere around the region, at Indianapolis, it was partly cloudy, with a temperature of 64. It was mostly cloudy, with a temperature of 63 at Covington, 63 at Jackson, and 68 at Bowling Green. It was cloudy, with a temperature of 68 at Wilmington, Ohio, and 66 at London. At Jasper, Indiana, it was clear. Now for the official National Weather Service forecast for Frankfort and surrounding communities. Tonight, mostly cloudy this evening and overnight then becoming partly cloudy. A 20% chance of thunderstorms until midnight. Some thunderstorms may produce heavy rainfall until midnight. Lows around 60. Northwest winds up to 10 miles an hour. Juneteenth, sunny. Highs around 80. Northwest winds up to 10 miles an hour. Friday night, partly cloudy. Lows in the upper 50s. West winds up to 5 miles an hour. Saturday, mostly sunny. Highs in the lower 80s. West winds up to 10 miles an hour. Saturday night, mostly clear. Lows in the lower 60s. West winds up to 5 miles an hour, shifting to the southeast after midnight. And now the extended forecast for the radio listening area. Sunday and Sunday night, partly cloudy. Showers and chance of thunderstorms. Highs in the mid-80s. Lows in the upper 60s. Chance of precipitation 90%. Monday and Monday night, showers and chance of thunderstorms. Highs around 80. Lows in the lower 60s. Chance of precipitation 90%. Tuesday and Tuesday night, partly cloudy. Highs around 80. Lows in the upper 50s. Wednesday and Wednesday night, mostly clear. Highs in the lower 80s. Lows around 60. Thursday and Thursday night, mostly clear. A 20% chance of thunderstorms. Highs in the lower 80s. Lows in the lower 60s. Midnight Eastern Daylight Time weather conditions across north central Kentucky. At Frankfort. And the pressure was 29.87 inches and steady. At Lexington, it was mostly cloudy. The temperature was 65 degrees,
The dew point.

63 and the relative humidity 93%. The wind was calm. The pressure was 29.88 inches and steady. At Louisville, it was mostly cloudy. The temperature was 67 degrees, the dew point 58, and the relative humidity 72%. The wind was northwest at 6 miles an hour. The pressure was 29.87 inches and steady. At Frankfurt, and the pressure was 29.87 inches and steady. Elsewhere around the region, at Indianapolis, it was partly cloudy, with a temperature of 64. It was mostly cloudy, with a temperature of 63 at Covington, 63 at Jackson, and 68 at Bowling Green. It was cloudy, with a temperature of 68 at Wilmington, Ohio, and 66 at London. At Jasper, Indiana, it was clear. The current time is 1:02 a.m. Eastern Daylight Time. Now for the official National Weather Service forecast for Frankfurt and surrounding communities. Tonight, mostly cloudy this evening and overnight then becoming partly cloudy. A 20% chance of thunderstorms until midnight. Some thunderstorms may produce heavy rainfall until midnight. Lows around 60. Northwest winds up to 10 miles an hour. Juneteenth, sunny. Highs around 80. Northwest winds up to 10 miles an hour. Friday night, partly cloudy. Lows in the upper 50s. West winds up to 5 miles an hour. Saturday, mostly sunny. Highs in the lower 80s. West winds up to 10 miles an hour. Saturday night, mostly clear. Lows in the lower 60s. West winds up to 5 miles an hour, shifting to the southeast after midnight. And now the extended forecast for the radio listening area. Sunday and Sunday night, partly cloudy. Showers and chance of thunderstorms. Highs in the mid-80s. Lows in the upper 60s. Chance of precipitation 90%. Monday and Monday night, showers and chance of thunderstorms. Highs around 80. Lows in the lower 60s. Chance of precipitation 90%. Tuesday and Tuesday night, partly cloudy. Highs around 80. Lows in the upper 50s. Wednesday and Wednesday night, mostly clear. Highs in the lower 80s. Lows around 60. Thursday and Thursday night, mostly clear. A 20% chance of thunderstorms. Highs in the lower 80s. Lows in the lower 60s. 1 a.m. Eastern Daylight Time weather conditions across north central Kentucky. At Frankfurt, and the pressure was 29.88 inches and rising. At Lexington, it was cloudy. The temperature was 64 degrees, the dew point 63, and the relative humidity 96%. The wind was southwest at 3 miles an hour. The pressure was 29.89 inches and rising. At Louisville, it was mostly cloudy. The temperature was 66 degrees, the dew point 59, and the relative humidity 78%. The wind was west at 6 miles an hour. The pressure was 29.88 inches and rising. At Frankfurt, and the pressure was 29.88 inches and rising. Elsewhere around the region, at Indianapolis, it was clear, with a temperature of 64. It was mostly cloudy, with a temperature of 65 at Covington, 66 at Wilmington, Ohio, 64 at Jackson, and 68 at Bowling Green. At London, it was cloudy, with a temperature of 66. At Jasper, Indiana, it was clear. Now for the official National Weather Service forecast for Frankfurt and surrounding communities. Tonight, mostly cloudy this evening and overnight then becoming partly cloudy. A 20% chance of thunderstorms until midnight. Some thunderstorms may produce heavy rainfall until midnight. Lows around 60. Northwest winds up to 10 miles an hour. Juneteenth, sunny. Highs around 80.
Northwest winds up to 10 miles an hour. Friday night, partly cloudy. Lows in the upper 50s. West winds up to 5 miles an hour. Saturday, mostly sunny. Highs in the lower 80s. West winds up to 10 miles an hour. Saturday night, mostly clear. Lows in the lower 60s. West winds up to 5 miles an hour, shifting to the southeast after midnight. And now the extended forecast for the radio listening area. Sunday and Sunday night, partly cloudy. Showers and chance of thunderstorms. Highs in the mid-80s. Lows in the upper 60s. Chance of precipitation 90%. Monday and Monday night, showers and chance of thunderstorms. Highs around 80. Lows in the lower 60s. Chance of precipitation 90%. Tuesday and Tuesday night, partly cloudy. Highs around 80. Lows in the upper 50s. Wednesday and Wednesday night, mostly clear. Highs in the lower 80s. Lows around 60. Thursday and Thursday night, mostly clear. A 20% chance of thunderstorms. Highs in the lower 80s. Lows in the lower 60s. The current time is 1:07 a.m. Eastern Daylight Time. 1 a.m. Eastern Daylight Time weather conditions across north central Kentucky. At Frankfort. And the pressure was 29.88 inches and rising. At Lexington, it was cloudy. The temperature was 64 degrees, the dew point 63, and the relative humidity 96%. The wind was southwest at 3 miles an hour. The pressure was 29.89 inches and rising. At Louisville, it was mostly cloudy. The temperature was 66 degrees, the dew point 59, and the relative humidity 78%. The wind was west at 6 miles an hour. The pressure was 29.88 inches and rising. At Frankfort, and the pressure was 29.88 inches and rising. Elsewhere around the region, at Indianapolis, it was clear, with a temperature of 64. It was mostly cloudy, with a temperature of 65 at Covington, 66 at Wilmington, Ohio, 64 at Jackson, and 68 at Bowling Green. At London, it was cloudy, with a temperature of 66. At Jasper, Indiana, it was clear. Now for the official National Weather Service forecast for Frankfort and surrounding communities. Tonight, mostly cloudy this evening and overnight, then becoming partly cloudy. A 20% chance of thunderstorms until midnight. Some thunderstorms may produce heavy rainfall until midnight. Lows around 60. Northwest winds up to 10 miles an hour. Juneteenth, sunny. Highs around 80. Northwest winds up to 10 miles an hour. Friday night, partly cloudy. Lows in the upper 50s. West winds up to 5 miles an hour. Saturday, mostly sunny. Highs in the lower 80s. West winds up to 10 miles an hour. Saturday night, mostly clear. Lows in the lower 60s. West winds up to 5 miles an hour, shifting to the southeast after midnight. And now the extended forecast for the radio listening area. Sunday and Sunday night, partly cloudy. Showers and chance of thunderstorms. Highs in the mid-80s. Lows in the upper 60s. Chance of precipitation 90%. Monday and Monday night, showers and chance of thunderstorms. Highs around 80. Lows in the lower 60s. Chance of precipitation 90%. Tuesday and Tuesday night, partly cloudy. Highs around 80. Lows in the upper 50s. Wednesday and Wednesday night, mostly clear. Highs in the lower 80s. Lows around 60. Thursday and Thursday night, mostly clear. A 20% chance of thunderstorms. Highs in the lower 80s. Lows in the lower 60s.
1 a.m. Eastern Daylight Time weather conditions across North

Central Kentucky at Frankfort, and the pressure was 29.88 inches and rising. At Lexington, it was cloudy. The temperature was 64 degrees, the dew point 63, and the relative humidity 96%. The wind was southwest at 3 miles an hour. The pressure was 29.89 inches and rising. At Louisville, it was mostly cloudy. The temperature was 66 degrees, the dew point 59, and the relative humidity 78%. The wind was west at 6 miles an hour. The pressure was 29.88 inches and rising. At Frankfort, and the pressure was 29.88 inches and rising. Elsewhere around the region, at Indianapolis, it was clear, with a temperature of 64. It was mostly cloudy, with a temperature of 65 at Covington, 66 at Wilmington, Ohio, 64 at Jackson, and 68 at Bowling Green. At London, it was cloudy, with a temperature of 66. At Jasper, Indiana, it was clear. 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The current time is 1:12 a.m. Eastern Daylight Time. 1 a.m. Eastern Daylight Time weather conditions across north central Kentucky. At Frankfort, and the pressure was 29.88 inches and rising. At Lexington, it was cloudy. The temperature was 64 degrees, the dew point 63, and the relative humidity 96%. The wind was southwest at 3 miles an hour. The pressure was 29.89 inches and rising. At Louisville, it was mostly cloudy. The temperature was 66 degrees, the dew point 59, and the relative humidity 78%. The wind was west at 6 miles an hour. The pressure was 29.88 inches and rising. At Frankfort, and the pressure was 29.88 inches and rising. Elsewhere around the region, at Jackson, fog was reported, with a temperature of 63. At Indianapolis, it was clear, with a temperature of 64. At Bowling Green, it was partly cloudy, with a temperature of 68. It was mostly cloudy, with a temperature of 65 at Covington, 66 at Wilmington, Ohio, and 66 at London. At Jasper, Indiana, it was clear. Now for the official National Weather Service forecast for Frankfort and surrounding communities. Tonight, mostly cloudy this evening and overnight then becoming partly cloudy. A 20% chance of thunderstorms until midnight. Some thunderstorms may produce heavy rainfall until midnight. Lows around 60. Northwest winds up to 10 miles an hour. Juneteenth, sunny. Highs around 80. Northwest winds up to 10 miles an hour. Friday night, partly cloudy. Lows in the upper 50s. West winds up to 5 miles an hour. Saturday, mostly sunny. Highs in the lower 80s. West winds up to 10 miles an hour. Saturday night, mostly clear. Lows in the lower 60s. West winds up to 5 miles an hour, shifting to the southeast after midnight. And now the extended forecast for the radio listening area. Sunday and Sunday night, partly cloudy. Showers and chance of thunderstorms. Highs in the mid-80s. Lows in the upper 60s. Chance of precipitation 90%. Monday and Monday night, showers and chance of thunderstorms. Highs around 80. Lows in the lower 60s. Chance of precipitation 90%. Tuesday and Tuesday night, partly cloudy. Highs around 80. Lows in the upper 50s. Wednesday and Wednesday night, mostly clear. Highs in the lower 80s. Lows around 60. Thursday and Thursday night, mostly clear. A 20% chance of thunderstorms.

highs in the lower 80s, lows in the lower 60s. 1 a.m. Eastern Daylight Time weather conditions across north-central Kentucky at Frankfort, and the pressure was 29.88 inches and rising. At Lexington, it was cloudy. The temperature was 64 degrees, the dew point 63, and the relative humidity 96%. The wind was southwest at 3 miles an hour. The pressure was 29.89 inches and rising. At Louisville, it was mostly cloudy. The temperature was 66 degrees, the dew point 59, and the relative humidity 78%. The wind was west at 6 miles an hour. The pressure was 29.88 inches and rising. At Frankfort, and the pressure was 29.88 inches and rising. Elsewhere around the region, at Jackson, fog was reported with a temperature of 63. At Indianapolis, it was clear with a temperature of 64. At Bowling Green, it was partly cloudy with a temperature of 68. It was mostly cloudy with a temperature of 65 at Covington, 66 at Wilmington, Ohio, and 66 at London. At Jasper, Indiana, it was clear. The current time is 1:17 a.m. Eastern Daylight Time. Now for the official National Weather Service forecast for Frankfort and surrounding communities. Tonight, mostly cloudy this evening and overnight, then becoming partly cloudy. A 20% chance of thunderstorms until midnight. Some thunderstorms may produce heavy rainfall until midnight. Lows around 60. Northwest winds up to 10 miles an hour. Juneteenth, sunny. Highs around 80. Northwest winds up to 10 miles an hour. Friday night, partly cloudy. Lows in the upper 50s. West winds up to 5 miles an hour. Saturday, mostly sunny. Highs in the lower 80s. West winds up to 10 miles an hour. Saturday night, mostly clear. Lows in the lower 60s. West winds up to 5 miles an hour, shifting to the southeast after midnight. And now the extended forecast for the radio listening area. Sunday and Sunday night, partly cloudy. Showers and chance of thunderstorms. Highs in the mid-80s. Lows in the upper 60s. Chance of precipitation 90%. Monday and Monday night, showers and chance of thunderstorms. Highs around 80. Lows in the lower 60s. Chance of precipitation 90%. Tuesday and Tuesday night, partly cloudy. Highs around 80. Lows in the upper 50s. Wednesday and Wednesday night, mostly clear. Highs in the lower 80s. Lows around 60. Thursday and Thursday night, mostly clear. A 20% chance of thunderstorms. Highs in the lower 80s. Lows in the lower 60s. 1 a.m. Eastern Daylight Time weather conditions across north-central Kentucky. At Frankfort. And the pressure was 29.88 inches and rising. At Lexington, it was cloudy. The temperature was 64 degrees, the dew point 63, and the relative humidity 96%. The wind was southwest at 3 miles an hour. The pressure was 29.89 inches and rising. At Louisville, it was mostly cloudy. The temperature was 66 degrees, the dew point 59, and the relative humidity 78%. The wind was west at 6 miles an hour. The pressure was 29.88 inches and rising. At Frankfort, and the pressure was 29.88 inches and rising. Elsewhere around the region, at Jackson, fog was reported with a temperature of 63. At Indianapolis, it was clear with a temperature of 64. At Bowling Green, it was partly cloudy with a temperature of 68. It was mostly cloudy with a temperature of 65 at Covington, 66 at Wilmington, Ohio, and 66 at London. At Jasper, Indiana, it was clear.

80s. West winds up to 10 miles an hour. Saturday night, mostly clear. Lows in the lower 60s. West winds up to 5 miles an hour, shifting to the southeast after midnight. And now the extended forecast for the radio listening area. Sunday and Sunday night, partly cloudy. Showers and chance of thunderstorms. Highs in the mid-80s. Lows in the upper 60s. Chance of precipitation 90%. Monday and Monday night, showers and chance of thunderstorms. Highs around 80. Lows in the lower 60s. Chance of precipitation 90%. Tuesday and Tuesday night, partly cloudy. Highs around 80. Lows in the upper 50s. Wednesday and Wednesday night, mostly clear. Highs in the lower 80s. Lows around 60. Thursday and Thursday night, mostly clear. A 20% chance of thunderstorms. Highs in the lower 80s. Lows in the lower 60s. The current time is 1:23 a.m. Eastern Daylight Time. 1 a.m. Eastern Daylight Time weather conditions across north central Kentucky. At Frankfort. And the pressure was 29.88 inches and rising. At Lexington, it was cloudy. The temperature was 64 degrees, the dew point 63, and the relative humidity 96%. The wind was southwest at 3 miles an hour. The pressure was 29.89 inches and rising. At Louisville, it was mostly cloudy. The temperature was 66 degrees, the dew point 59, and the relative humidity 78%. The wind was west at 6 miles an hour. The pressure was 29.88 inches and rising. At Frankfort. And the pressure was 29.88 inches and rising. Elsewhere around the region, at Jackson, fog was reported with a temperature of 63. At Indianapolis, it was clear with a temperature of 64. At Bowling Green, it was partly cloudy with a temperature of 68. It was mostly cloudy, with a temperature of 65 at Covington, 66 at Wilmington, Ohio, and 66 at London. At Jasper, Indiana, it was clear. Now for the official National Weather Service forecast for Frankfort and surrounding communities. Tonight, mostly cloudy this evening and overnight then becoming partly cloudy. A 20% chance of thunderstorms until midnight. Some thunderstorms may produce heavy rainfall until midnight. Lows around 60. Northwest winds up to 10 miles an hour. Juneteenth, sunny. Highs around 80. Northwest winds up to 10 miles an hour. Friday night, partly cloudy. Lows in the upper 50s. West winds up to 5 miles an hour. Saturday, mostly sunny. Highs in the lower 80s. West winds up to 10 miles an hour. Saturday night, mostly clear. Lows in the lower 60s. West winds up to 5 miles an hour, shifting to the southeast after midnight. And now the extended forecast for the radio listening area. Sunday and Sunday night, partly cloudy. Showers and chance of thunderstorms. Highs in the mid-80s. Lows in the upper 60s. Chance of precipitation 90%. Monday and Monday night, showers and chance of thunderstorms. Highs around 80. Lows in the lower 60s. Chance of precipitation 90%. Tuesday and Tuesday night, partly cloudy. Highs around 80. Lows in the upper 50s. Wednesday and Wednesday night, mostly clear. Highs in the lower 80s. Lows around 60. Thursday and Thursday night, mostly clear. A 20% chance of thunderstorms. Highs in the lower 80s. Lows in the lower 60s. 1 a.m. Eastern Daylight Time weather conditions across north central Kentucky. At Frankfort. And the pressure was 29.88 inches and rising. At Lexington, it was cloudy.

The temperature was 64 degrees, the dew point 63, and the relative humidity 96%. The wind was southwest at 3 miles an hour. The pressure was 29.89 inches and rising. At Louisville, it was mostly cloudy. The temperature was 66 degrees, the dew point 59, and the relative humidity 78%. The wind was west at 6 miles an hour. The pressure was 29.88 inches and rising. At Frankfurt, and the pressure was 29.88 inches and rising. Elsewhere around the region, at Jackson, fog was reported with a temperature of 63. At Indianapolis, it was clear with a temperature of 64. At Bowling Green, it was partly cloudy with a temperature of 68. It was mostly cloudy with a temperature of 65 at Covington, 66 at Wilmington, Ohio, and 66 at London. At Jasper, Indiana, it was clear. The current time is 1:28 a.m. Eastern Daylight Time. Now for the official National Weather Service forecast for Frankfurt and surrounding communities. Tonight, mostly cloudy this evening and overnight, then becoming partly cloudy. A 20% chance of thunderstorms until midnight. Some thunderstorms may produce heavy rainfall until midnight. Lows around 60. Northwest winds up to 10 miles an hour. Juneteenth, sunny. Highs around 80. Northwest winds up to 10 miles an hour. Friday night, partly cloudy. Lows in the upper 50s. West winds up to 5 miles an hour. Saturday, mostly sunny. Highs in the lower 80s. West winds up to 10 miles an hour. Saturday night, mostly clear. Lows in the lower 60s. West winds up to 5 miles an hour, shifting to the southeast after midnight. And now the extended forecast for the radio listening area. Sunday and Sunday night, partly cloudy. Showers and chance of thunderstorms. Highs in the mid-80s. Lows in the upper 60s. Chance of precipitation 90%. Monday and Monday night, showers and chance of thunderstorms. Highs around 80. Lows in the lower 60s. Chance of precipitation 90%. Tuesday and Tuesday night, partly cloudy. Highs around 80. Lows in the upper 50s. Wednesday and Wednesday night, mostly clear. Highs in the lower 80s. Lows around 60. Thursday and Thursday night, mostly clear. A 20% chance of thunderstorms. Highs in the lower 80s. Lows in the lower 60s. 1 a.m. Eastern Daylight Time weather conditions across north central Kentucky. At Frankfurt, and the pressure was 29.88 inches and rising. At Lexington, it was cloudy. The temperature was 64 degrees, the dew point 63, and the relative humidity 96%. The wind was southwest at 3 miles an hour. The pressure was 29.89 inches and rising. At Louisville, it was mostly cloudy. The temperature was 66 degrees, the dew point 59, and the relative humidity 78%. The wind was west at 6 miles an hour. The pressure was 29.88 inches and rising. At Frankfurt, and the pressure was 29.88 inches and rising. Elsewhere around the region, at Jackson, fog was reported with a temperature of 63. At Indianapolis, it was clear with a temperature of 64. At Bowling Green, it was partly cloudy with a temperature of 68. It was mostly cloudy with a temperature of 65 at Covington, 66 at Wilmington, Ohio, and 66 at London. At Jasper, Indiana, it was clear. Now for the official National Weather Service forecast for Frankfurt and surrounding communities. Tonight, mostly cloudy this evening and overnight, then becoming partly cloudy. A 20% chance of thunderstorms until midnight. Some thunderstorms may produce heavy rainfall until midnight.

lows around 60. Northwest winds up to 10 miles an hour. Juneteenth, sunny. Highs around 80. Northwest winds up to 10 miles an hour. Friday night, partly cloudy. Lows in the upper 50s. West winds up to 5 miles an hour. Saturday, mostly sunny. Highs in the lower 80s. West winds up to 10 miles an hour. Saturday night, mostly clear. Lows in the lower 60s. West winds up to 5 miles an hour, shifting to the southeast after midnight. And now the extended forecast for the radio listening area. Sunday and Sunday night, partly cloudy. Showers and chance of thunderstorms. Highs in the mid-80s. Lows in the upper 60s. Chance of precipitation 90%. Monday and Monday night, showers and chance of thunderstorms. Highs around 80. Lows in the lower 60s. Chance of precipitation 90%. Tuesday and Tuesday night, partly cloudy. Highs around 80. Lows in the lower 60s. Chance of precipitation 90%. Tuesday and Tuesday night, partly cloudy. Highs around 80. Lows in the upper 50s. Wednesday and Wednesday night, mostly clear. Highs in the lower 80s. Lows around 60. Thursday and Thursday night, mostly clear. A 20% chance of thunderstorms. Highs in the lower 80s. Lows in the lower 60s. The current time is 1:33 a.m. Eastern Daylight Time. 1 a.m. Eastern Daylight Time weather conditions across north central Kentucky. At Frankfort. And the pressure was 29.88 inches and rising. At Lexington, it was cloudy. The temperature was 64 degrees, the dew point 63, and the relative humidity 96%. The wind was southwest at 3 miles an hour. The pressure was 29.89 inches and rising. At Louisville, it was mostly cloudy. The temperature was 66 degrees, the dew point 59, and the relative humidity 78%. The wind was west at 6 miles an hour. The pressure was 29.88 inches and rising. At Frankfort, and the pressure was 29.88 inches and rising. Elsewhere around the region, at Jackson, fog was reported with a temperature of 63. At Indianapolis, it was clear with a temperature of 64. At Bowling Green, it was partly cloudy with a temperature of 68. It was mostly cloudy with a temperature of 65 at Covington, 66 at Wilmington, Ohio, and 66 at London. At Jasper, Indiana, it was clear. Now for the official National Weather Service forecast for Frankfort and surrounding communities. Tonight, mostly cloudy this evening and overnight then becoming partly cloudy. A 20% chance of thunderstorms until midnight. Some thunderstorms may produce heavy rainfall until midnight. Lows around 60. Northwest winds up to 10 miles an hour. Juneteenth, sunny. Highs around 80. Northwest winds up to 10 miles an hour. Friday night, partly cloudy. Lows in the upper 50s. West winds up to 5 miles an hour. Saturday, mostly sunny. Highs in the lower 80s. West winds up to 10 miles an hour. Saturday night, mostly clear. Lows in the lower 60s. West winds up to 5 miles an hour, shifting to the southeast after midnight. And now the extended forecast for the radio listening area. Sunday and Sunday night, partly cloudy. Showers and chance of thunderstorms. Highs in the mid-80s. Lows in the upper 60s. Chance of precipitation 90%. Monday and Monday night, showers and chance of thunderstorms. Highs around 80. Lows in the lower 60s. Chance of precipitation 90%. Tuesday and Tuesday night, partly cloudy. Highs around

around 80. Lows in the upper 50s. Wednesday and Wednesday night, mostly clear. Highs in the lower 80s. Lows around 60. Thursday and Thursday night, mostly clear. A 20% chance of thunderstorms. Highs in the lower 80s. Lows in the lower 60s. The current time is 1:37 a.m. Eastern Daylight Time. 1 a.m. Eastern Daylight Time weather conditions across north central Kentucky. At Frankfort. And the pressure was 29.88 inches and rising. At Lexington, it was cloudy. The temperature was 64 degrees, the dew point 63, and the relative humidity 96%. The wind was southwest at 3 miles an hour. The pressure was 29.89 inches and rising. At Louisville, it was mostly cloudy. The temperature was 66 degrees, the dew point 59, and the relative humidity 78%. The wind was west at 6 miles an hour. The pressure was 29.88 inches and rising. At Frankfort, and the pressure was 29.88 inches and rising. Elsewhere around the region, at Jackson, fog was reported with a temperature of 63. At Indianapolis, it was clear with a temperature of 64. At Bowling Green, it was partly cloudy with a temperature of 68. It was mostly cloudy with a temperature of 65 at Covington, 66 at Wilmington, Ohio, and 66 at London. At Jasper, Indiana, it was clear. Now for the official National Weather Service forecast for Frankfort and surrounding communities. Tonight, mostly cloudy this evening and overnight then becoming partly cloudy. A 20% chance of thunderstorms until midnight. Some thunderstorms may produce heavy rainfall until midnight. Lows around 60. Northwest winds up to 10 miles an hour. Juneteenth, sunny. Highs around 80. Northwest winds up to 10 miles an hour. Friday night, partly cloudy. Lows in the upper 50s. West winds up to 5 miles an hour. Saturday, mostly sunny. Highs in the lower 80s. West winds up to 10 miles an hour. Saturday night, mostly clear. Lows in the lower 60s. West winds up to 5 miles an hour, shifting to the southeast after midnight. And now the extended forecast for the radio listening area. Sunday and Sunday night, partly cloudy. Showers and chance of thunderstorms. Highs in the mid-80s. Lows in the upper 60s. Chance of precipitation 90%. Monday and Monday night, showers and chance of thunderstorms. Highs around 80. Lows in the lower 60s. Chance of precipitation 90%. Tuesday and Tuesday night, partly cloudy. Highs around 80. Lows in the upper 50s. Wednesday and Wednesday night, mostly clear. Highs in the lower 80s. Lows around 60. Thursday and Thursday night, mostly clear. A 20% chance of thunderstorms. Highs in the lower 80s. Lows in the lower 60s. 1 a.m. Eastern Daylight Time weather conditions across north central Kentucky. At Frankfort. And the pressure was 29.88 inches and rising. At Lexington, it was cloudy. The temperature was 64 degrees, the dew point 63, and the relative humidity 96%. The wind was southwest at 3 miles an hour. The pressure was 29.89 inches and rising. At Louisville, it was mostly cloudy. The temperature was 66 degrees, the dew point 59, and the relative humidity 78%. The wind was west at 6 miles an hour. The pressure was 29.88 inches and rising. At Frankfort. And the pressure was 29.88 inches and rising. Elsewhere around the region, at Jackson, fog was reported with a temperature of 63. At Indianapolis, it was clear with a temperature of 64.

At Bowling Green, it was partly cloudy, with a temperature of 68. It was mostly cloudy, with a temperature of 65 at Covington, 66 at Wilmington, Ohio, and 66 at London. At Jasper, Indiana, it was clear. 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The current time is 1:42 a.m. Eastern Daylight Time. Now for the official National Weather Service forecast for Frankfurt and surrounding communities. Tonight, mostly cloudy this evening and overnight then becoming partly cloudy. A 20% chance of thunderstorms until midnight. Some thunderstorms may produce heavy rainfall until midnight. Lows around 60. Northwest winds up to 10 miles an hour. Juneteenth, sunny. Highs around 80. Northwest winds up to 10 miles an hour. Friday night, partly cloudy. Lows in the upper 50s. West winds up to 5 miles an hour. Saturday, mostly sunny. Highs in the lower 80s. West winds up to 10 miles an hour. Saturday night, mostly clear. Lows in the lower 60s. West winds up to 5 miles an hour, shifting to the southeast after midnight. And now the extended forecast for the radio listening area. Sunday and Sunday night, partly cloudy. Showers and chance of thunderstorms. Highs in the mid-80s. Lows in the upper 60s. Chance of precipitation 90%. Monday and Monday night, showers and chance of thunderstorms. Highs around 80. Lows in the lower 60s. Chance of precipitation 90%. Tuesday and Tuesday night, partly cloudy. Highs around 80. Lows in the upper 50s. Wednesday and Wednesday night, mostly clear. Highs in the lower 80s. Lows around 60. Thursday and Thursday night, mostly clear. A 20% chance of thunderstorms. Highs in the lower 80s. Lows in the lower 60s. 1 a.m. Eastern Daylight Time weather conditions across north-central Kentucky. At Frankfurt. And the pressure was 29.88 inches and rising. At Lexington, it was cloudy. The temperature was 64 degrees, the dew point 63, and the relative humidity 96%. The wind was southwest at 3 miles an hour. The pressure was 29.89 inches and rising. At Louisville, it was mostly cloudy. The temperature was 66 degrees, the dew point 59, and the relative humidity 78%. The wind was west at 6 miles an hour. The pressure was 29.88 inches and rising. At Frankfurt, and the pressure was 29.88 inches and rising. Elsewhere around the region, at Jackson, fog was reported with a temperature of 63. At Indianapolis, it was clear with a temperature of 64. At Bowling Green, it was partly cloudy with a temperature of 68. It was mostly cloudy with a temperature of 65 at Covington, 66 at Wilmington, Ohio, and 66 at London. At Jasper, Indiana, it was clear. Now for the official National Weather Service forecast for Frankfurt and surrounding communities. Tonight, mostly cloudy this evening and overnight then becoming partly cloudy. A 20% chance of thunderstorms until midnight. Some thunderstorms may produce heavy rainfall until midnight. Lows around 60. Northwest winds up to 10 miles an hour. Juneteenth, sunny. Highs around 80. Northwest winds up to 10 miles an hour. Friday night, partly cloudy. Lows in the upper 50s. West winds up to 5 miles an hour. Saturday, mostly sunny. Highs in the lower 80s. West winds up to 10 miles an hour.

Saturday night, mostly clear. Lows in the lower 60s. West winds up to 5 miles an hour, shifting to the southeast after midnight. And now the extended forecast for the radio listening area. Sunday and Sunday night, partly cloudy. Showers and chance of thunderstorms. Highs in the mid-80s. Lows in the upper 60s. Chance of precipitation 90%. Monday and Monday night, showers and chance of thunderstorms. Highs around 80. Lows in the lower 60s. Chance of precipitation 90%. Tuesday and Tuesday night, partly cloudy. Highs around 80. Lows in the upper 50s. Wednesday and Wednesday night, mostly clear. Highs in the lower 80s. Lows around 60. Thursday and Thursday night, mostly clear. A 20% chance of thunderstorms. Highs in the lower 80s. Lows in the lower 60s. The current time is 1:48 a.m. Eastern Daylight Time. 1 a.m. Eastern Daylight Time weather conditions across north central Kentucky. At Frankfort. And the pressure was 29.88 inches and rising. At Lexington, it was cloudy. The temperature was 64 degrees, the dew point 63, and the relative humidity 96%. The wind was southwest at 3 miles an hour. The pressure was 29.89 inches and rising. At Louisville, it was mostly cloudy. The temperature was 66 degrees, the dew point 59, and the relative humidity 78%. The wind was west at 6 miles an hour. The pressure was 29.88 inches and rising. At Frankfort, and the pressure was 29.88 inches and rising. Elsewhere around the region, at Jackson, fog was reported with a temperature of 63. At Indianapolis, it was clear with a temperature of 64. At Bowling Green, it was partly cloudy with a temperature of 68. It was mostly cloudy with a temperature of 65 at Covington, 66 at Wilmington, Ohio, and 66 at London. At Jasper, Indiana, it was clear. Now for the official National Weather Service forecast for Frankfort and surrounding communities. Tonight, mostly cloudy this evening and overnight, then becoming partly cloudy. A 20% chance of thunderstorms until midnight. Some thunderstorms may produce heavy rainfall until midnight. Lows around 60. Northwest winds up to 10 miles an hour. Juneteenth, sunny. Highs around 80. Northwest winds up to 10 miles an hour. Friday night, partly cloudy. Lows in the upper 50s. West winds up to 5 miles an hour. Saturday, mostly sunny. Highs in the lower 80s. West winds up to 10 miles an hour. Saturday night, mostly clear. Lows in the lower 60s. West winds up to 5 miles an hour, shifting to the southeast after midnight. And now the extended forecast for the radio listening area. Sunday and Sunday night, partly cloudy. Showers and chance of thunderstorms. Highs in the mid-80s. Lows in the upper 60s. Chance of precipitation 90%. Monday and Monday night, showers and chance of thunderstorms. Highs around 80. Lows in the lower 60s. Chance of precipitation 90%. Tuesday and Tuesday night, partly cloudy. Highs around 80. Lows in the upper 50s. Wednesday and Wednesday night, mostly clear. Highs in the lower 80s. Lows around 60. Thursday and Thursday night, mostly clear. A 20% chance of thunderstorms. Highs in the lower 80s. Lows in the lower 60s. 1 a.m. Eastern Daylight Time weather conditions across north central Kentucky. At Frankfort. And the pressure was 29.88 inches and rising. At Lexington, it was cloudy. The temperature was 64 degrees, the dew point 63.

relative humidity 96%. The wind was southwest at 3 miles an hour. The pressure was 29.89 inches and rising. At Louisville, it was mostly cloudy. The temperature was 66 degrees, the dew point 59, and the relative humidity 78%. The wind was west at 6 miles an hour. The pressure was 29.88 inches and rising. At Frankfurt, and the pressure was 29.88 inches and rising. Elsewhere around the region, at Jackson, fog was reported with a temperature of 63. At Indianapolis, it was clear with a temperature of 64. At Bowling Green, it was partly cloudy with a temperature of 68. It was mostly cloudy with a temperature of 65 at Covington, 66 at Wilmington, Ohio, and 66 at London. At Jasper, Indiana, it was clear. The current time is 1:52 a.m. Eastern Daylight Time. Now for the official National Weather Service forecast for Frankfurt and surrounding communities. Tonight, mostly cloudy this evening and overnight, then becoming partly cloudy. A 20% chance of thunderstorms until midnight. Some thunderstorms may produce heavy rainfall until midnight. Lows around 60. Northwest winds up to 10 miles an hour. Juneteenth, sunny. Highs around 80. Northwest winds up to 10 miles an hour. Friday night, partly cloudy. Lows in the upper 50s. West winds up to 5 miles an hour. Saturday, mostly sunny. Highs in the lower 80s. West winds up to 10 miles an hour. Saturday night, mostly clear. Lows in the lower 60s. West winds up to 5 miles an hour, shifting to the southeast after midnight. And now the extended forecast for the radio listening area. Sunday and Sunday night, partly cloudy. Showers and chance of thunderstorms. Highs in the mid-80s. Lows in the upper 60s. Chance of precipitation 90%. Monday and Monday night, showers and chance of thunderstorms. Highs around 80. Lows in the lower 60s. Chance of precipitation 90%. Tuesday and Tuesday night, partly cloudy. Highs around 80. Lows in the upper 50s. Wednesday and Wednesday night, mostly clear. Highs in the lower 80s. Lows around 60. Thursday and Thursday night, mostly clear. A 20% chance of thunderstorms. Highs in the lower 80s. Lows in the lower 60s. 1 a.m. Eastern Daylight Time weather conditions across north central Kentucky. At Frankfurt, and the pressure was 29.88 inches and rising. At Lexington, it was cloudy. The temperature was 64 degrees, the dew point 63, and the relative humidity 96%. The wind was southwest at 3 miles an hour. The pressure was 29.89 inches and rising. At Louisville, it was mostly cloudy. The temperature was 66 degrees, the dew point 59, and the relative humidity 78%. The wind was west at 6 miles an hour. The pressure was 29.88 inches and rising. At Frankfurt, and the pressure was 29.88 inches and rising. Elsewhere around the region, at Jackson, fog was reported with a temperature of 63. At Indianapolis, it was clear with a temperature of 64. At Bowling Green, it was partly cloudy with a temperature of 68. It was mostly cloudy with a temperature of 65 at Covington, 66 at Wilmington, Ohio, and 66 at London. At Jasper, Indiana, it was clear. Now for the official National Weather Service forecast for Frankfurt and surrounding communities. Tonight, mostly cloudy this evening and overnight, then becoming partly cloudy. A 20% chance of thunderstorms until midnight. Some thunderstorms may produce heavy rainfall until midnight. Lows around 60.
Northwest winds up to 10 miles an hour. Juneteenth, sunny. Highs around 80. Northwest winds up to 10 miles an hour. Friday night, partly cloudy. Lows in the upper 50s. West winds up to 5 miles an hour. Saturday, mostly sunny. Highs in the lower 80s. West winds up to 10 miles an hour. Saturday night, mostly clear. Lows in the lower 60s. West winds up to 5 miles an hour, shifting to the southeast after midnight. And now the extended forecast for the radio listening area. Sunday and Sunday night, partly cloudy. Showers and chance of thunderstorms. Highs in the mid-80s. Lows in the upper 60s. Chance of precipitation 90%. Monday and Monday night, showers and chance of thunderstorms. Highs around 80. Lows in the lower 60s. Chance of precipitation 90%. Tuesday and Tuesday night, partly cloudy. Highs around 80. Lows in the upper 50s. Wednesday and Wednesday night, mostly clear. Highs in the lower 80s. Lows around 60. Thursday and Thursday night, mostly clear. A 20% chance of thunderstorms. Highs in the lower 80s. Lows in the lower 60s. The current time is 1:58 a.m. Eastern Daylight Time. 1 a.m. Eastern Daylight Time weather conditions across north central Kentucky. At Frankfort. And the pressure was 29.88 inches and rising. At Lexington, it was cloudy. The temperature was 64 degrees, the dew point 63, and the relative humidity 96%. The wind was southwest at 3 miles an hour. The pressure was 29.89 inches and rising. At Louisville, it was mostly cloudy. The temperature was 66 degrees, the dew point 59, and the relative humidity 78%. The wind was west at 6 miles an hour. The pressure was 29.88 inches and rising. At Frankfort. And the pressure was 29.88 inches and rising. Elsewhere around the region, at Jackson, fog was reported with a temperature of 63. At Indianapolis, it was clear with a temperature of 64. At Bowling Green, it was partly cloudy with a temperature of 68. It was mostly cloudy, with a temperature of 65 at Covington, 66 at Wilmington, Ohio, and 66 at London. At Jasper, Indiana, it was clear. Now for the official National Weather Service forecast for Frankfort and surrounding communities. Tonight, mostly cloudy this evening and overnight then becoming partly cloudy. A 20% chance of thunderstorms until midnight. Some thunderstorms may produce heavy rainfall until midnight. Lows around 60. Northwest winds up to 10 miles an hour. Juneteenth, sunny. Highs around 80. Northwest winds up to 10 miles an hour. Friday night, partly cloudy. Lows in the upper 50s. West winds up to 5 miles an hour. Saturday, mostly sunny. Highs in the lower 80s. West winds up to 10 miles an hour. Saturday night, mostly clear. Lows in the lower 60s. West winds up to 5 miles an hour, shifting to the southeast after midnight. And now the extended forecast for the radio listening area. Sunday and Sunday night, partly cloudy. Showers and chance of thunderstorms. Highs in the mid-80s. Lows in the upper 60s. Chance of precipitation 90%. Monday and Monday night, showers and chance of thunderstorms. Highs around 80. Lows in the lower 60s. Chance of precipitation 90%. Tuesday and Tuesday night, partly cloudy. Highs around 80. Lows in the upper 50s. Wednesday and Wednesday night, mostly clear. Highs in the lower 80s. Lows around 60. Thursday and Thursday night,
mostly clear.

20% chance of thunderstorms. Highs in the lower 80s. Lows in the lower 60s. 1 a.m. Eastern Daylight Time weather conditions across north central Kentucky. At Frankfort. And the pressure was 29.88 inches and rising. At Lexington, it was cloudy. The temperature was 64 degrees, the dew point 63, and the relative humidity 96%. The wind was southwest at 3 miles an hour. The pressure was 29.89 inches and rising. At Louisville, it was mostly cloudy. The temperature was 66 degrees, the dew point 59, and the relative humidity 78%. The wind was west at 6 miles an hour. The pressure was 29.88 inches and rising. At Frankfort. And the pressure was 29.88 inches and rising. Elsewhere around the region, at Jackson, fog was reported with a temperature of 63. At Indianapolis, it was clear with a temperature of 64. At Bowling Green, it was partly cloudy with a temperature of 68. It was mostly cloudy with a temperature of 65 at Covington, 66 at Wilmington, Ohio, and 66 at London. At Jasper, Indiana, it was clear. The current time is 2:03 a.m. Eastern Daylight Time. Now for the official National Weather Service forecast for Frankfort and surrounding communities. Tonight, mostly cloudy this evening and overnight, then becoming partly cloudy. A 20% chance of thunderstorms until midnight. Some thunderstorms may produce heavy rainfall until midnight. Lows around 60. Northwest winds up to 10 miles an hour. Juneteenth, sunny. Highs around 80. Northwest winds up to 10 miles an hour. Friday night, partly cloudy. Lows in the upper 50s. West winds up to 5 miles an hour. Saturday, mostly sunny. Highs in the lower 80s. West winds up to 10 miles an hour. Saturday night, mostly clear. Lows in the lower 60s. West winds up to 5 miles an hour, shifting to the southeast after midnight. And now the extended forecast for the radio listening area. Sunday and Sunday night, partly cloudy. Showers and chance of thunderstorms. Highs in the mid-80s. Lows in the upper 60s. Chance of precipitation 90%. Monday and Monday night, showers and chance of thunderstorms. Highs around 80. Lows in the lower 60s. Chance of precipitation 90%. Tuesday and Tuesday night, partly cloudy. Highs around 80. Lows in the upper 50s. Wednesday and Wednesday night, mostly clear. Highs in the lower 80s. Lows around 60. Thursday and Thursday night, mostly clear. A 20% chance of thunderstorms. Highs in the lower 80s. Lows in the lower 60s. 2 a.m. Eastern Daylight Time weather conditions across north central Kentucky. At Frankfort. And the pressure was 29.88 inches and steady. At Lexington, it was mostly cloudy. The temperature was 63 degrees, the dew point 62, and the relative humidity 97%. The wind was west at 3 miles an hour. The pressure was 29.89 inches and steady. At Louisville, it was partly cloudy. The temperature was 65 degrees, the dew point 59, and the relative humidity 81%. The wind was calm. The pressure was 29.88 inches and steady. At Frankfort. And the pressure was 29.88 inches and steady. Elsewhere around the region, at Jackson, fog was reported with a temperature of 64. At Indianapolis, it was clear with a temperature of 62. It was partly cloudy, with a temperature of 64 at Wilmington, Ohio, and 67 at Bowling Green. It was mostly cloudy, with a temperature of 64 at Covington, and 65 at London. At Jasper, Indiana, it was clear.
now for the official National Weather Service forecast for Frankfurt and surrounding communities. Tonight, mostly cloudy this evening and overnight then becoming partly cloudy. A 20% chance of thunderstorms until midnight. Some thunderstorms may produce heavy rainfall until midnight. Lows around 60. Northwest winds up to 10 miles an hour. Juneteenth, sunny. Highs around 80. Northwest winds up to 10 miles an hour. Friday night, partly cloudy. Lows in the upper 50s. West winds up to 5 miles an hour. Saturday, mostly sunny. Highs in the lower 80s. West winds up to 10 miles an hour. Saturday night, mostly clear. Lows in the lower 60s. West winds up to 5 miles an hour, shifting to the southeast after midnight. And now the extended forecast for the radio listening area. Sunday and Sunday night, partly cloudy. Showers and chance of thunderstorms. Highs in the mid-80s. Lows in the upper 60s. Chance of precipitation 90%. Monday and Monday night, showers and chance of thunderstorms. Highs around 80. Lows in the lower 60s. Chance of precipitation 90%. Tuesday and Tuesday night, partly cloudy. Highs around 80. Lows in the upper 50s. Wednesday and Wednesday night, mostly clear. Highs in the lower 80s. Lows around 60. Thursday and Thursday night, mostly clear. A 20% chance of thunderstorms. Highs in the lower 80s. Lows in the lower 60s. The current time is 2:08 a.m. Eastern Daylight Time. 2 a.m. Eastern Daylight Time weather conditions across north central Kentucky. At Frankfort. And the pressure was 29.88 inches and steady. At Lexington, it was mostly cloudy. The temperature was 63 degrees, the dew point 62, and the relative humidity 97%. The wind was west at 3 miles an hour. The pressure was 29.89 inches and steady. At Louisville, it was partly cloudy. The temperature was 65 degrees, the dew point 59, and the relative humidity 81%. The wind was calm. The pressure was 29.88 inches and steady. At Frankfort. And the pressure was 29.88 inches and steady. Elsewhere around the region, at Jackson, fog was reported with a temperature of 64. At Indianapolis, it was clear with a temperature of 62. It was partly cloudy with a temperature of 64 at Wilmington, Ohio, and 67 at Bowling Green. It was mostly cloudy, with a temperature of 64 at Covington and 65 at London. At Jasper, Indiana, it was clear. Now for the official National Weather Service forecast for Frankfort and surrounding communities. Tonight, mostly cloudy this evening and overnight then becoming partly cloudy. A 20% chance of thunderstorms until midnight. Some thunderstorms may produce heavy rainfall until midnight. Lows around 60. Northwest winds up to 10 miles an hour. Juneteenth, sunny. Highs around 80. Northwest winds up to 10 miles an hour. Friday night, partly cloudy. Lows in the upper 50s. West winds up to 5 miles an hour. Saturday, mostly sunny. Highs in the lower 80s. West winds up to 10 miles an hour. Saturday night, mostly clear. Lows in the lower 60s. West winds up to 5 miles an hour, shifting to the southeast after midnight. And now the extended forecast for the radio listening area. Sunday and Sunday night, partly cloudy. Showers and chance of thunderstorms. Highs in the mid-80s. Lows in the upper 60s. Chance of precipitation 90%. Monday and Monday night, showers and chance of thunderstorms. Highs around 80. Lows in the lower 60s. Chance of precipitation.

90%. Tuesday and Tuesday night, partly cloudy. Highs around 80. Lows in the upper 50s. Wednesday and Wednesday night, mostly clear. Highs in the lower 80s. Lows around 60. Thursday and Thursday night, mostly clear. A 20% chance of thunderstorms. Highs in the lower 80s. Lows in the lower 60s. 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The current time is 2:12 a.m. Eastern Daylight Time. 2 a.m. Eastern Daylight Time weather conditions across north-central Kentucky. At Frankfurt. And the pressure was 29.88 inches, and steady. At Lexington, it was mostly cloudy. The temperature was 63 degrees, the dew point 62, and the relative humidity 97%. The wind was west at 3 miles an hour. The pressure was 29.89 inches and steady. At Louisville, it was partly cloudy. The temperature was 65 degrees, the dew point 59, and the relative humidity 81%. The wind was calm. The pressure was 29.88 inches and steady. At Frankfurt, and the pressure was 29.88 inches and steady. Elsewhere around the region, at Jackson, fog was reported with a temperature of 64. At Indianapolis, it was clear with a temperature of 62. It was partly cloudy with a temperature of 64 at Wilmington, Ohio, and 67 at Bowling Green. At Covington, it was mostly cloudy with a temperature of 64. At London, it was cloudy with a temperature of 65. At Jasper, Indiana, it was clear. Now for the official National Weather Service forecast for Frankfurt and surrounding communities. Tonight, mostly cloudy this evening and overnight then becoming partly cloudy. A 20% chance of thunderstorms until midnight. Some thunderstorms may produce heavy rainfall until midnight. Lows around 60. Northwest winds up to 10 miles an hour. Juneteenth, sunny. Highs around 80. Northwest winds up to 10 miles an hour. Friday night, partly cloudy. Lows in the upper 50s. West winds up to 5 miles an hour. Saturday, mostly sunny. Highs in the lower 80s. West winds up to 10 miles an hour. Saturday night, mostly clear. Lows in the lower 60s. West winds up to 5 miles an hour, shifting to the southeast after midnight. And now the extended forecast for the radio listening area. Sunday and Sunday night, partly cloudy. Showers and chance of thunderstorms. Highs in the mid-80s. Lows in the upper 60s. Chance of precipitation 90%. Monday and Monday night, showers and chance of thunderstorms. Highs around 80. Lows in the lower 60s. Chance of precipitation 90%. Tuesday and Tuesday night, partly cloudy. Highs around 80. Lows in the upper 50s. Wednesday and Wednesday night, mostly clear. Highs in the lower 80s. Lows around 60. Thursday and Thursday night, mostly clear. A 20% chance of thunderstorms. Highs in the lower 80s. Lows in the lower 60s. 2 a.m. Eastern Daylight Time weather conditions across north-central Kentucky. At Frankfurt. And the pressure was 29.88 inches and steady. At Lexington, it was mostly cloudy. The temperature was 63 degrees, the dew point 62, and the relative humidity 97%. The wind was west at 3 miles an hour. The pressure was 29.89 inches and steady. At Louisville, it was partly cloudy. The temperature was 65 degrees, the dew point 59,
and the relative humidity 81%. The wind was calm. The pressure was 29.88 inches and steady at Frankfurt. And the pressure was 29.88 inches and steady elsewhere around the region. At Jackson, fog was reported with a temperature of 64. At Indianapolis, it was clear with a temperature of 62. It was partly cloudy with a temperature of 64 at Wilmington, Ohio, and 67 at Bowling Green. At Covington, it was mostly cloudy with a temperature of 64. At London, it was cloudy with a temperature of 65. At Jasper, Indiana, it was clear. The current time is 2:17 a.m. Eastern Daylight Time. Now for the official National Weather Service forecast for Frankfurt and surrounding communities. Tonight, mostly cloudy this evening and overnight, then becoming partly cloudy. A 20% chance of thunderstorms until midnight. Some thunderstorms may produce heavy rainfall until midnight. Lows around 60. Northwest winds up to 10 miles an hour. Juneteenth, sunny. Highs around 80. Northwest winds up to 10 miles an hour. Friday night, partly cloudy. Lows in the upper 50s. West winds up to 5 miles an hour. Saturday, mostly sunny. Highs in the lower 80s. West winds up to 10 miles an hour. Saturday night, mostly clear. Lows in the lower 60s. West winds up to 5 miles an hour, shifting to the southeast after midnight. And now the extended forecast for the radio listening area. Sunday and Sunday night, partly cloudy. Showers and chance of thunderstorms. Highs in the mid-80s. Lows in the upper 60s. Chance of precipitation 90%. Monday and Monday night, showers and chance of thunderstorms. Highs around 80. Lows in the lower 60s. Chance of precipitation 90%. Tuesday and Tuesday night, partly cloudy. Highs around 80. Lows in the upper 50s. Wednesday and Wednesday night, mostly clear. Highs in the lower 80s. Lows around 60. Thursday and Thursday night, mostly clear. A 20% chance of thunderstorms. Highs in the lower 80s. Lows in the lower 60s. 2 a.m. Eastern Daylight Time weather conditions across north central Kentucky. At Frankfurt. And the pressure was 29.88 inches and steady. At Lexington, it was mostly cloudy. The temperature was 63 degrees, the dew point 62, and the relative humidity 97%. The wind was west at 3 miles an hour. The pressure was 29.89 inches and steady. At Louisville, it was partly cloudy. The temperature was 65 degrees, the dew point 59, and the relative humidity 81%. The wind was calm. The pressure was 29.88 inches and steady. At Frankfurt. And the pressure was 29.88 inches and steady. Elsewhere around the region, at Jackson, fog was reported with a temperature of 64. At Indianapolis, it was clear with a temperature of 62. It was partly cloudy with a temperature of 64 at Wilmington, Ohio, and 67 at Bowling Green. At Covington, it was mostly cloudy with a temperature of 64. At London, it was cloudy with a temperature of 65. At Jasper, Indiana, it was clear. Now for the official National Weather Service forecast for Frankfurt and surrounding communities. Tonight, mostly cloudy this evening and overnight, then becoming partly cloudy. A 20% chance of thunderstorms until midnight. Some thunderstorms may produce heavy rainfall until midnight. Lows around 60. Northwest winds up to 10 miles an hour. Juneteenth, sunny. Highs around 80. Northwest winds up to 10 miles an hour. Friday night, partly cloudy. Lows in the upper 50s.
West winds up to 5 miles an hour.

Precipitation 90%. Tuesday and Tuesday night, partly cloudy. Highs around 80. Lows in the upper 50s. Wednesday and Wednesday night, mostly clear. Highs in the lower 80s. Lows around 60. Thursday and Thursday night, mostly clear. A 20% chance of thunderstorms. Highs in the lower 80s. Lows in the lower 60s. The current time is 2:23 a.m. Eastern Daylight Time. 2 a.m. Eastern Daylight Time weather conditions across north central Kentucky. At Frankfort. And the pressure was 29.88 inches and steady. At Lexington, it was mostly cloudy. The temperature was 63 degrees, the dew point 62, and the relative humidity 97%. The wind was west at 3 miles an hour. The pressure was 29.89 inches and steady. At Louisville, it was partly cloudy. The temperature was 65 degrees, the dew point 59, and the relative humidity 81%. The wind was calm. The pressure was 29.88 inches and steady. At Frankfort. And the pressure was 29.88 inches and steady. Elsewhere around the region, at Jackson, fog was reported with a temperature of 64. At Indianapolis, it was clear with a temperature of 62. It was partly cloudy with a temperature of 64 at Wilmington, Ohio, and 67 at Bowling Green. At Covington, it was mostly cloudy with a temperature of 64. At London, it was cloudy with a temperature of 65. At Jasper, Indiana, it was clear. Now for the official National Weather Service forecast for Frankfort and surrounding communities. Tonight, mostly cloudy this evening and overnight then becoming partly cloudy. A 20% chance of thunderstorms until midnight. Some thunderstorms may produce heavy rainfall until midnight. Lows around 60. Northwest winds up to 10 miles an hour. Juneteenth, sunny. Highs around 80. Northwest winds up to 10 miles an hour. Friday night, partly cloudy. Lows in the upper 50s. West winds up to 5 miles an hour. Saturday, mostly sunny. Highs in the lower 80s. West winds up to 10 miles an hour. Saturday night, mostly clear. Lows in the lower 60s. West winds up to 5 miles an hour, shifting to the southeast after midnight. And now the extended forecast for the radio listening area. Sunday and Sunday night, partly cloudy. Showers and chance of thunderstorms. Highs in the mid-80s. Lows in the upper 60s. Chance of precipitation 90%. Monday and Monday night, showers and chance of thunderstorms. Highs around 80. Lows in the lower 60s. Chance of precipitation 90%. Tuesday and Tuesday night, partly cloudy. Highs around 80. Lows in the upper 50s. Wednesday and Wednesday night, mostly clear. Highs in the lower 80s. Lows around 60. Thursday and Thursday night, mostly clear. A 20% chance of thunderstorms. Highs in the lower 80s. Lows in the lower 60s. 2 a.m. Eastern Daylight Time weather conditions across north central Kentucky. At Frankfort. And the pressure was 29.88 inches and steady. At Lexington, it was mostly cloudy. The temperature was 63 degrees, the dew point 62, and the relative humidity 97%. The wind was west at 3 miles an hour. The pressure was 29.89 inches and steady. At Louisville, it was partly cloudy. The temperature was 65 degrees, the dew point 59, and the relative humidity 81%. The wind was calm. The pressure was 29.88 inches and steady. At Frankfort. And the pressure was 29.88 inches and steady. Elsewhere around the region, at Jackson, fog was reported with a temperature of 60.

64. At Indianapolis, it was clear, with a temperature of 62. It was partly cloudy, with a temperature of 64 at Wilmington, Ohio, and 67 at Bowling Green. At Covington, it was mostly cloudy, with a temperature of 64. At London, it was cloudy, with a temperature of 65. At Jasper, Indiana, it was clear. The current time is 2:28 a.m. Eastern Daylight Time. Now for the official National Weather Service forecast for Frankfort and surrounding communities. Tonight, mostly cloudy this evening and overnight then becoming partly cloudy. A 20% chance of thunderstorms until midnight. Some thunderstorms may produce heavy rainfall until midnight. Lows around 60. Northwest winds up to 10 miles an hour. Juneteenth, sunny. Highs around 80. Northwest winds up to 10 miles an hour. Friday night, partly cloudy. Lows in the upper 50s. West winds up to 5 miles an hour. Saturday, mostly sunny. Highs in the lower 80s. West winds up to 10 miles an hour. Saturday night, mostly clear. Lows in the lower 60s. West winds up to 5 miles an hour, shifting to the southeast after midnight. And now the extended forecast for the radio listening area. Sunday and Sunday night, partly cloudy. Showers and chance of thunderstorms. Highs in the mid-80s. Lows in the upper 60s. Chance of precipitation 90%. Monday and Monday night, showers and chance of thunderstorms. Highs around 80. Lows in the lower 60s. Chance of precipitation 90%. Tuesday and Tuesday night, partly cloudy. Highs around 80. Lows in the upper 50s. Wednesday and Wednesday night, mostly clear. Highs in the lower 80s. Lows around 60. Thursday and Thursday night, mostly clear. A 20% chance of thunderstorms. Highs in the lower 80s. Lows in the lower 60s. 2 a.m. Eastern Daylight Time weather conditions across north central Kentucky. At Frankfort. And the pressure was 29.88 inches and steady. At Lexington, it was mostly cloudy. The temperature was 63 degrees, the dew point 62, and the relative humidity 97%. The wind was west at 3 miles an hour. The pressure was 29.89 inches and steady. At Louisville, it was partly cloudy. The temperature was 65 degrees, the dew point 59, and the relative humidity 81%. The wind was calm. The pressure was 29.88 inches and steady. At Frankfort, and the pressure was 29.88 inches and steady. Elsewhere around the region, at Jackson, fog was reported with a temperature of 64. At Indianapolis, it was clear with a temperature of 62. It was partly cloudy with a temperature of 64 at Wilmington, Ohio, and 67 at Bowling Green. At Covington, it was mostly cloudy with a temperature of 64. At London, it was cloudy with a temperature of 65. At Jasper, Indiana, it was clear. Now for the official National Weather Service forecast for Frankfort and surrounding communities. Tonight, mostly cloudy this evening and overnight then becoming partly cloudy. A 20% chance of thunderstorms until midnight. Some thunderstorms may produce heavy rainfall until midnight. Lows around 60. Northwest winds up to 10 miles an hour. Juneteenth, sunny. Highs around 80. Northwest winds up to 10 miles an hour. Friday night, partly cloudy. Lows in the upper 50s. West winds up to 5 miles an hour. Saturday, mostly sunny. Highs in the lower 80s. West winds up to 10 miles an hour. Saturday night, mostly clear. Lows in the lower 60s. West winds up to 5 miles an hour, shifting to the southeast.

after midnight. And now the extended forecast for the radio listening area. Sunday and Sunday night, partly cloudy. Showers and chance of thunderstorms. Highs in the mid-80s. Lows in the upper 60s. Chance of precipitation 90%. Monday and Monday night, showers and chance of thunderstorms. Highs around 80. Lows in the lower 60s. Chance of precipitation 90%. Tuesday and Tuesday night, showers and chance of thunderstorms. Highs around 80. Lows in the lower 60s. Chance of precipitation 90%. Tuesday and Tuesday night, partly cloudy. Highs around 80. Lows in the upper 50s. Wednesday and Wednesday night, mostly clear. Highs in the lower 80s. Lows around 60. Thursday and Thursday night, mostly clear. A 20% chance of thunderstorms. Highs in the lower 80s. Lows in the lower 60s. The current time is 2:33 a.m. Eastern Daylight Time. 2 a.m. Eastern Daylight Time weather conditions across north central Kentucky. At Frankfort. And the pressure was 29.88 inches and steady. At Lexington, it was mostly cloudy. The temperature was 63 degrees, the dew point 62, and the relative humidity 97%. The wind was west at 3 miles an hour. The pressure was 29.89 inches and steady. At Louisville, it was partly cloudy. The temperature was 65 degrees, the dew point 59, and the relative humidity 81%. The wind was calm. The pressure was 29.88 inches and steady. At Frankfort, and the pressure was 29.88 inches and steady. Elsewhere around the region, at Jackson, fog was reported with a temperature of 64. At Indianapolis, it was clear with a temperature of 62. It was partly cloudy with a temperature of 64 at Wilmington, Ohio, and 67 at Bowling Green. At Covington, it was mostly cloudy with a temperature of 64. At London, it was cloudy with a temperature of 65. At Jasper, Indiana, it was clear. Now for the official National Weather Service forecast for Frankfort and surrounding communities. Tonight, mostly cloudy this evening and overnight then becoming partly cloudy. A 20% chance of thunderstorms until midnight. Some thunderstorms may produce heavy rainfall until midnight. Lows around 60. Northwest winds up to 10 miles an hour. Juneteenth, sunny. Highs around 80. Northwest winds up to 10 miles an hour. Friday night, partly cloudy. Lows in the upper 50s. West winds up to 5 miles an hour. Saturday, mostly sunny. Highs in the lower 80s. West winds up to 10 miles an hour. Saturday night, mostly clear. Lows in the lower 60s. West winds up to 5 miles an hour, shifting to the southeast after midnight. And now the extended forecast for the radio listening area. Sunday and Sunday night, partly cloudy. Showers and chance of thunderstorms. Highs in the mid-80s. Lows in the upper 60s. Chance of precipitation 90%. Monday and Monday night, showers and chance of thunderstorms. Highs around 80. Lows in the lower 60s. Chance of precipitation 90%. Tuesday and Tuesday night, partly cloudy. Highs around 80. Lows in the upper 50s. Wednesday and Wednesday night, mostly clear. Highs in the lower 80s. Lows around 60. Thursday and Thursday night, mostly clear. A 20% chance of thunderstorms. Highs in the lower 80s. Lows in the lower 60s. The current time is 2:37 a.m. Eastern Daylight Time. 2 a.m. Eastern Daylight Time weather conditions across north central Kentucky. At Frankfort. And the pressure was 29.88 inches.

and steady. At Lexington, it was mostly cloudy. The temperature was 63 degrees, the dew point 62, and the relative humidity 97%. The wind was west at 3 miles an hour. The pressure was 29.89 inches and steady. At Louisville, it was partly cloudy. The temperature was 65 degrees, the dew point 59, and the relative humidity 81%. The wind was calm. The pressure was 29.88 inches and steady. At Frankfort, and the pressure was 29.88 inches and steady. Elsewhere around the region, at Jackson, fog was reported with a temperature of 64. At Indianapolis, it was clear with a temperature of 62. It was partly cloudy with a temperature of 64 at Wilmington, Ohio, and 67 at Bowling Green. At Covington, it was mostly cloudy with a temperature of 64. At London, it was cloudy with a temperature of 65. At Jasper, Indiana, it was clear. Now for the official National Weather Service forecast for Frankfort and surrounding communities. Tonight, mostly cloudy this evening and overnight then becoming partly cloudy. A 20% chance of thunderstorms until midnight. Some thunderstorms may produce heavy rainfall until midnight. Lows around 60. Northwest winds up to 10 miles an hour. Juneteenth, sunny. Highs around 80. Northwest winds up to 10 miles an hour. Friday night, partly cloudy. Lows in the upper 50s. West winds up to 5 miles an hour. Saturday, mostly sunny. Highs in the lower 80s. West winds up to 10 miles an hour. Saturday night, mostly clear. Lows in the lower 60s. West winds up to 5 miles an hour, shifting to the southeast after midnight. And now the extended forecast for the radio listening area. Sunday and Sunday night, partly cloudy. Showers and chance of thunderstorms. Highs in the mid-80s. Lows in the upper 60s. Chance of precipitation 90%. Monday and Monday night, showers and chance of thunderstorms. Highs around 80. Lows in the lower 60s. Chance of precipitation 90%. Tuesday and Tuesday night, partly cloudy. Highs around 80. Lows in the upper 50s. Wednesday and Wednesday night, mostly clear. Highs in the lower 80s. Lows around 60. Thursday and Thursday night, mostly clear. A 20% chance of thunderstorms. Highs in the lower 80s. Lows in the lower 60s. 2 a.m. Eastern Daylight Time weather conditions across north central Kentucky. At Frankfort. And the pressure was 29.88 inches and steady. At Lexington, it was mostly cloudy. The temperature was 63 degrees, the dew point 62, and the relative humidity 97%. The wind was west at 3 miles an hour. The pressure was 29.89 inches and steady. At Louisville, it was partly cloudy. The temperature was 65 degrees, the dew point 59, and the relative humidity 81%. The wind was calm. The pressure was 29.88 inches and steady. At Frankfort, and the pressure was 29.88 inches and steady. Elsewhere around the region, at Jackson, fog was reported with a temperature of 64. At Indianapolis, it was clear with a temperature of 62. It was partly cloudy with a temperature of 64 at Wilmington, Ohio, and 67 at Bowling Green. At Covington, it was mostly cloudy with a temperature of 64. At London, it was cloudy with a temperature of 65. At Jasper, Indiana, it was clear. 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

The current time is 2:42 a.m. Eastern Daylight Time. Now for the official National Weather Service forecast for Frankfurt and surrounding communities. Tonight, mostly cloudy this evening and overnight then becoming partly cloudy. A 20% chance of thunderstorms until midnight. Some thunderstorms may produce heavy rainfall until midnight. Lows around 60. Northwest winds up to 10 miles an hour. Juneteenth, sunny. Highs around 80. Northwest winds up to 10 miles an hour. Friday night, partly cloudy. Lows in the upper 50s. West winds up to 5 miles an hour. Saturday, mostly sunny. Highs in the lower 80s. West winds up to 10 miles an hour. Saturday night, mostly clear. Lows in the lower 60s. West winds up to 5 miles an hour, shifting to the southeast after midnight. And now the extended forecast for the radio listening area. Sunday and Sunday night, partly cloudy. Showers and chance of thunderstorms. Highs in the mid-80s. Lows in the upper 60s. Chance of precipitation 90%. Monday and Monday night, showers and chance of thunderstorms. Highs around 80. Lows in the lower 60s. Chance of precipitation 90%. Tuesday and Tuesday night, partly cloudy. Highs around 80. Lows in the upper 50s. Wednesday and Wednesday night, mostly clear. Highs in the lower 80s. Lows around 60. Thursday and Thursday night, mostly clear. A 20% chance of thunderstorms. Highs in the lower 80s. Lows in the lower 60s. 2 a.m. Eastern Daylight Time weather conditions across north-central Kentucky. At Frankfurt. And the pressure was 29.88 inches and steady. At Lexington, it was mostly cloudy. The temperature was 63 degrees, the dew point 62, and the relative humidity 97%. The wind was west at 3 miles an hour. The pressure was 29.89 inches and steady. At Louisville, it was partly cloudy. The temperature was 65 degrees, the dew point 59, and the relative humidity 81%. The wind was calm. The pressure was 29.88 inches and steady. At Frankfurt, and the pressure was 29.88 inches and steady. Elsewhere around the region, at Jackson, fog was reported with a temperature of 64. At Indianapolis, it was clear with a temperature of 62. It was partly cloudy with a temperature of 64 at Wilmington, Ohio, and 67 at Bowling Green. At Covington, it was mostly cloudy with a temperature of 64. At London, it was cloudy with a temperature of 65. At Jasper, Indiana, it was clear. Now for the official National Weather Service forecast for Frankfurt and surrounding communities. Tonight, mostly cloudy this evening and overnight then becoming partly cloudy. A 20% chance of thunderstorms until midnight. Some thunderstorms may produce heavy rainfall until midnight. Lows around 60. Northwest winds up to 10 miles an hour. Juneteenth, sunny. Highs around 80. Northwest winds up to 10 miles an hour. Friday night, partly cloudy. Lows in the upper 50s. West winds up to 5 miles an hour. Saturday, mostly sunny. Highs in the lower 80s. West winds up to 10 miles an hour. Saturday night, mostly clear. Lows in the lower 60s. West winds up to 5 miles an hour, shifting to the southeast after midnight. And now the extended forecast for the radio listening area. Sunday and Sunday night, partly cloudy. Showers and chance of thunderstorms. Highs in the mid-80s. Lows in the upper 60s. Chance of precipitation 90%. Monday and Monday night, showers and chance of thunderstorms. Highs around 80.

lows in the lower 60s. Chance of precipitation 90%. Tuesday and Tuesday night, partly cloudy. Highs around 80. Lows in the upper 50s. Wednesday and Wednesday night, mostly clear. Highs in the lower 80s. Lows around 60. Thursday and Thursday night, mostly clear. A 20% chance of thunderstorms. Highs in the lower 80s. Lows in the lower 60s. The current time is 2:48 a.m. Eastern Daylight Time. 2 a.m. Eastern Daylight Time weather conditions across north central Kentucky. At Frankfort. And the pressure was 29.88 inches and steady. At Lexington, it was mostly cloudy. The temperature was 63 degrees, the dew point 62, and the relative humidity 97%. The wind was west at 3 miles an hour. The pressure was 29.89 inches and steady. At Louisville, it was partly cloudy. The temperature was 65 degrees, the dew point 59, and the relative humidity 81%. The wind was calm. The pressure was 29.88 inches and steady. At Frankfort, and the pressure was 29.88 inches and steady. Elsewhere around the region, at Jackson, fog was reported with a temperature of 64. At Indianapolis, it was clear with a temperature of 62. It was partly cloudy with a temperature of 64 at Wilmington, Ohio, and 67 at Bowling Green. At Covington, it was mostly cloudy with a temperature of 64. At London, it was cloudy with a temperature of 65. At Jasper, Indiana, it was clear. Now for the official National Weather Service forecast for Frankfort and surrounding communities. Tonight, mostly cloudy this evening and overnight then becoming partly cloudy. A 20% chance of thunderstorms until midnight. Some thunderstorms may produce heavy rainfall until midnight. Lows around 60. Northwest winds up to 10 miles an hour. Juneteenth, sunny. Highs around 80. Northwest winds up to 10 miles an hour. Friday night, partly cloudy. Lows in the upper 50s. West winds up to 5 miles an hour. Saturday, mostly sunny. Highs in the lower 80s. West winds up to 10 miles an hour. Saturday night, mostly clear. Lows in the lower 60s. West winds up to 5 miles an hour, shifting to the southeast after midnight. And now the extended forecast for the radio listening area. Sunday and Sunday night, partly cloudy. Showers and chance of thunderstorms. Highs in the mid-80s. Lows in the upper 60s. Chance of precipitation 90%. Monday and Monday night, showers and chance of thunderstorms. Highs around 80. Lows in the lower 60s. Chance of precipitation 90%. Tuesday and Tuesday night, partly cloudy. Highs around 80. Lows in the upper 50s. Wednesday and Wednesday night, mostly clear. Highs in the lower 80s. Lows around 60. Thursday and Thursday night, mostly clear. A 20% chance of thunderstorms. Highs in the lower 80s. Lows in the lower 60s. 2 a.m. Eastern Daylight Time weather conditions across north central Kentucky. At Frankfort. And the pressure was 29.88 inches and steady. At Lexington, it was mostly cloudy. The temperature was 63 degrees, the dew point 62, and the relative humidity 97%. The wind was west at 3 miles an hour. The pressure was 29.89 inches and steady. At Louisville, it was partly cloudy. The temperature was 65 degrees, the dew point 59, and the relative humidity 81%. The wind was calm. The pressure was 29.88 inches and steady. At Frankfort, and the pressure was 29.88 inches and steady. Elsewhere around the region,

and Jackson, fog was reported, with a temperature of 64. At Indianapolis, it was clear, with a temperature of 62. It was partly cloudy, with a temperature of 64 at Wilmington, Ohio, and 67 at Bowling Green. At Covington, it was mostly cloudy, with a temperature of 64. At London, it was cloudy, with a temperature of 65. At Jasper, Indiana, it was clear. The current time is 2:52 a.m. Eastern Daylight Time. Now for the official National Weather Service forecast for Frankfort and surrounding communities. Tonight, mostly cloudy this evening and overnight, then becoming partly cloudy. A 20% chance of thunderstorms until midnight. Some thunderstorms may produce heavy rainfall until midnight. Lows around 60. Northwest winds up to 10 miles an hour. Juneteenth, sunny. Highs around 80. Northwest winds up to 10 miles an hour. Friday night, partly cloudy. Lows in the upper 50s. West winds up to 5 miles an hour. Saturday, mostly sunny. Highs in the lower 80s. West winds up to 10 miles an hour. Saturday night, mostly clear. Lows in the lower 60s. West winds up to 5 miles an hour, shifting to the southeast after midnight. And now the extended forecast for the radio listening area. Sunday and Sunday night, partly cloudy. Showers and chance of thunderstorms. Highs in the mid-80s. Lows in the upper 60s. Chance of precipitation 90%. Monday and Monday night, showers and chance of thunderstorms. Highs around 80. Lows in the lower 60s. Chance of precipitation 90%. Tuesday and Tuesday night, partly cloudy. Highs around 80. Lows in the upper 50s. Wednesday and Wednesday night, mostly clear. Highs in the lower 80s. Lows around 60. Thursday and Thursday night, mostly clear. A 20% chance of thunderstorms. Highs in the lower 80s. Lows in the lower 60s. 2 a.m. Eastern Daylight Time weather conditions across north central Kentucky. At Frankfort. And the pressure was 29.88 inches and steady. At Lexington, it was mostly cloudy. The temperature was 63 degrees, the dew point 62, and the relative humidity 97%. The wind was west at 3 miles an hour. The pressure was 29.89 inches and steady. At Louisville, it was partly cloudy. The temperature was 65 degrees, the dew point 59, and the relative humidity 81%. The wind was calm. The pressure was 29.88 inches and steady. At Frankfort, and the pressure was 29.88 inches and steady. Elsewhere around the region, at Jackson, fog was reported, with a temperature of 64. At Indianapolis, it was clear, with a temperature of 62. It was partly cloudy, with a temperature of 64 at Wilmington, Ohio, and 67 at Bowling Green. At Covington, it was mostly cloudy, with a temperature of 64. At London, it was cloudy, with a temperature of 65. At Jasper, Indiana, it was clear. Now for the official National Weather Service forecast for Frankfort and surrounding communities. Tonight, mostly cloudy this evening and overnight, then becoming partly cloudy. A 20% chance of thunderstorms until midnight. Some thunderstorms may produce heavy rainfall until midnight. Lows around 60. Northwest winds up to 10 miles an hour. Juneteenth, sunny. Highs around 80. Northwest winds up to 10 miles an hour. Friday night, partly cloudy. Lows in the upper 50s. West winds up to 5 miles an hour. Saturday, mostly sunny. Highs in the lower 80s. West winds up to 10 miles an hour. Saturday night, mostly clear. Lows in the lower 60s.

northwest winds up to 5 miles an hour, shifting to the southeast after midnight. And now the extended forecast for the radio listening area. Sunday and Sunday night, partly cloudy. Showers and chance of thunderstorms. Highs in the mid-80s. Lows in the upper 60s. Chance of precipitation 90%. Monday and Monday night, showers and chance of thunderstorms. Highs around 80. Lows in the lower 60s. Chance of precipitation 90%. Tuesday and Tuesday night, partly cloudy. Highs around 80. Lows in the upper 50s. Wednesday and Wednesday night, mostly clear. Highs in the lower 80s. Lows around 60. Thursday and Thursday night, mostly clear. A 20% chance of thunderstorms. Highs in the lower 80s. Lows in the lower 60s. The current time is 2:58 a.m. Eastern Daylight Time. 2 a.m. Eastern Daylight Time weather conditions across north central Kentucky. At Frankfort. And the pressure was 29.88 inches and steady. At Lexington, it was mostly cloudy. The temperature was 63 degrees, the dew point 62, and the relative humidity 97%. The wind was west at 3 miles an hour. The pressure was 29.89 inches and steady. At Louisville, it was partly cloudy. The temperature was 65 degrees, the dew point 59, and the relative humidity 81%. The wind was calm. The pressure was 29.88 inches and steady. At Frankfort. And the pressure was 29.88 inches and steady. Elsewhere around the region, at Jackson, fog was reported with a temperature of 64. At Indianapolis, it was clear with a temperature of 62. It was partly cloudy with a temperature of 64 at Wilmington, Ohio, and 67 at Bowling Green. At Covington, it was mostly cloudy with a temperature of 64. At London, it was cloudy with a temperature of 65. At Jasper, Indiana, it was clear. Now for the official National Weather Service forecast for Frankfort and surrounding communities. Tonight, mostly cloudy this evening and overnight, then becoming partly cloudy. A 20% chance of thunderstorms until midnight. Some thunderstorms may produce heavy rainfall until midnight. Lows around 60. Northwest winds up to 10 miles an hour. Juneteenth, sunny. Highs around 80. Northwest winds up to 10 miles an hour. Friday night, partly cloudy. Lows in the upper 50s. West winds up to 5 miles an hour. Saturday, mostly sunny. Highs in the lower 80s. West winds up to 10 miles an hour. Saturday night, mostly clear. Lows in the lower 60s. West winds up to 5 miles an hour, shifting to the southeast after midnight. And now the extended forecast for the radio listening area. Sunday and Sunday night, partly cloudy. Showers and chance of thunderstorms. Highs in the mid-80s. Lows in the upper 60s. Chance of precipitation 90%. Monday and Monday night, showers and chance of thunderstorms. Highs around 80. Lows in the lower 60s. Chance of precipitation 90%. Tuesday and Tuesday night, partly cloudy. Highs around 80. Lows in the upper 50s. Wednesday and Wednesday night, mostly clear. Highs in the lower 80s. Lows around 60. Thursday and Thursday night, mostly clear. A 20% chance of thunderstorms. Highs in the lower 80s. Lows in the lower 60s. The current time is 3:02 a.m. Eastern Daylight Time. 2 a.m. Eastern Daylight Time weather conditions across north central Kentucky. At Frankfort. And the pressure was 29.88 inches and steady. At Lexington, it was mostly cloudy. The temperature was 63 degrees, the dew point

62 and the relative humidity 97%. The wind was west at 3 miles an hour. The pressure was 29.89 inches and steady. At Louisville, it was partly cloudy. The temperature was 65 degrees, the dew point 59, and the relative humidity 81%. The wind was calm. The pressure was 29.88 inches and steady. At Frankfurt, and the pressure was 29.88 inches and steady. Elsewhere around the region, at Jackson, fog was reported with a temperature of 64. At Indianapolis, it was clear with a temperature of 62. It was partly cloudy with a temperature of 64 at Wilmington, Ohio, and 67 at Bowling Green. At Covington, it was mostly cloudy with a temperature of 64. At London, it was cloudy with a temperature of 65. At Jasper, Indiana, it was clear. Now for the official National Weather Service forecast for Frankfurt and surrounding communities. Tonight, mostly cloudy this evening and overnight then becoming partly cloudy. A 20% chance of thunderstorms until midnight. Some thunderstorms may produce heavy rainfall until midnight. Lows around 60. Northwest winds up to 10 miles an hour. Juneteenth, sunny. Highs around 80. Northwest winds up to 10 miles an hour. Friday night, partly cloudy. Lows in the upper 50s. West winds up to 5 miles an hour. Saturday, mostly sunny. Highs in the lower 80s. West winds up to 10 miles an hour. Saturday night, mostly clear. Lows in the lower 60s. West winds up to 5 miles an hour, shifting to the southeast after midnight. And now the extended forecast for the radio listening area. Sunday and Sunday night, partly cloudy. Showers and chance of thunderstorms. Highs in the mid-80s. Lows in the upper 60s. Chance of precipitation 90%. Monday and Monday night, showers and chance of thunderstorms. Highs around 80. Lows in the lower 60s. Chance of precipitation 90%. Tuesday and Tuesday night, partly cloudy. Highs around 80. Lows in the upper 50s. Wednesday and Wednesday night, mostly clear. Highs in the lower 80s. Lows around 60. Thursday and Thursday night, mostly clear. A 20% chance of thunderstorms. Highs in the lower 80s. Lows in the lower 60s. 3 a.m. Eastern Daylight Time weather conditions across north central Kentucky. At Frankfurt. And the pressure was 29.88 inches and steady. At Lexington, it was mostly cloudy. The temperature was 63 degrees. The dew point 62, and the relative humidity 97%. The wind was west at 3 miles an hour. The pressure was 29.89 inches and steady. At Louisville, it was partly cloudy. The temperature was 65 degrees, the dew point 59, and the relative humidity 81%. The wind was west at 3 miles an hour. The pressure was 29.89 inches and rising. At Frankfurt, and the pressure was 29.88 inches and steady. Elsewhere around the region, at Jackson, fog was reported with a temperature of 63. At Indianapolis, it was clear with a temperature of 62. It was partly cloudy with a temperature of 62 at Covington and 62 at Wilmington, Ohio. At Bowling Green, it was mostly cloudy with a temperature of 67. At London, it was cloudy, with a temperature of 65. At Jasper, Indiana, it was clear. The current time is 3:07 a.m. Eastern Daylight Time. Now for the official National Weather Service forecast for Frankfurt and surrounding communities. Tonight, mostly cloudy this evening and overnight then becoming partly cloudy. A 20% chance of thunderstorms until midnight. Some thunderstorms may produce heavy rainfall until midnight.
blows around 60. Northwest winds up to 10 miles an hour. Juneteenth, sunny. Highs around 80. Northwest winds up to 10 miles an hour. Friday night, partly cloudy. Lows in the upper 50s. West winds up to 5 miles an hour. Saturday, mostly sunny. Highs in the lower 80s. West winds up to 10 miles an hour. Saturday night, mostly clear. Lows in the lower 60s. West winds up to 5 miles an hour, shifting to the southeast after midnight. And now the extended forecast for the radio listening area. Sunday and Sunday night, partly cloudy. Showers and chance of thunderstorms. Highs in the mid-80s. Lows in the upper 60s. Chance of precipitation 90%. Monday and Monday night, showers and chance of thunderstorms. Highs around 80. Lows in the lower 60s. Chance of precipitation 90%. Tuesday and Tuesday night, partly cloudy. Highs around 80. Lows in the upper 50s. Wednesday and Wednesday night, mostly clear. Highs in the lower 80s. Lows around 60. Thursday and Thursday night, mostly clear. A 20% chance of thunderstorms. Highs in the lower 80s. Lows in the lower 60s. 3 a.m. Eastern Daylight Time weather conditions across north central Kentucky. At Frankfort. And the pressure was 29.88 inches and steady. At Lexington, it was mostly cloudy. The temperature was 63 degrees, the dew point 62, and the relative humidity 97%. The wind was west at 3 miles an hour. The pressure was 29.89 inches and steady. At Louisville, it was partly cloudy. The temperature was 65 degrees, the dew point 59, and the relative humidity 81%. The wind was west at 3 miles an hour. The pressure was 29.89 inches and rising. At Frankfort. And the pressure was 29.88 inches and steady. Elsewhere around the region, at Jackson, fog was reported with a temperature of 63. At Indianapolis, it was clear with a temperature of 62. It was partly cloudy with a temperature of 62 at Covington and 62 at Wilmington, Ohio. At Bowling Green, it was mostly cloudy with a temperature of 67. At London, it was cloudy with a temperature of 65. At Jasper, Indiana, it was clear. Now for the official National Weather Service forecast for Frankfort and surrounding communities. Tonight, mostly cloudy this evening and overnight then becoming partly cloudy. A 20% chance of thunderstorms until midnight. Some thunderstorms may produce heavy rainfall until midnight. Lows around 60. Northwest winds up to 10 miles an hour. Juneteenth, sunny. Highs around 80. Northwest winds up to 10 miles an hour. Friday night, partly cloudy. Lows in the upper 50s. West winds up to 5 miles an hour. Saturday, mostly sunny. Highs in the lower 80s. West winds up to 10 miles an hour. Saturday night, mostly clear. Lows in the lower 60s. West winds up to 5 miles an hour, shifting to the southeast after midnight. And now the extended forecast for the radio listening area. Sunday and Sunday night, partly cloudy. Showers and chance of thunderstorms. Highs in the mid-80s. Lows in the upper 60s. Chance of precipitation 90%. Monday and Monday night, showers and chance of thunderstorms. Highs around 80. Lows in the lower 60s. Chance of precipitation 90%. Tuesday and Tuesday night, partly cloudy. Highs around 80. Lows in the upper 50s. Wednesday and Wednesday night, mostly clear. Highs in the lower 80s. Lows around 60. Thursday and Thursday night, mostly clear.

a 20% chance of thunderstorms. Highs in the lower 80s. Lows in the lower 60s. 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The current time is 3:12 a.m. Eastern Daylight Time. 3 a.m. Eastern Daylight Time weather conditions across north-central Kentucky. At Frankfurt. And the pressure was 29.88 inches and steady. At Lexington, it was mostly cloudy. The temperature was 63 degrees, the dew point 62, and the relative humidity 97%. The wind was west at 3 miles an hour. The pressure was 29.89 inches and steady. At Louisville, it was partly cloudy. The temperature was 65 degrees, the dew point 59, and the relative humidity 81%. The wind was west at 3 miles an hour. The pressure was 29.89 inches and rising. At Frankfurt, and the pressure was 29.88 inches and steady. Elsewhere around the region, at Jackson, fog was reported with a temperature of 63. It was clear, with a temperature of 62 at Indianapolis and 62 at Wilmington, Ohio. At Covington, it was partly cloudy, with a temperature of 62. At Bowling Green, it was mostly cloudy, with a temperature of 67. At London, it was cloudy, with a temperature of 65. At Jasper, Indiana, it was clear. Now for the official National Weather Service forecast for Frankfurt and surrounding communities. Tonight, mostly cloudy this evening and overnight then becoming partly cloudy. A 20% chance of thunderstorms until midnight. Some thunderstorms may produce heavy rainfall until midnight. Lows around 60. Northwest winds up to 10 miles an hour. Juneteenth, sunny. Highs around 80. Northwest winds up to 10 miles an hour. Friday night, partly cloudy. Lows in the upper 50s. West winds up to 5 miles an hour. Saturday, mostly sunny. Highs in the lower 80s. West winds up to 10 miles an hour. Saturday night, mostly clear. Lows in the lower 60s. West winds up to 5 miles an hour shifting to the southeast after midnight. And now the extended forecast for the radio listening area. Sunday and Sunday night, partly cloudy. Showers and chance of thunderstorms. Highs in the mid-80s. Lows in the upper 60s. Chance of precipitation 90%. Monday and Monday night, showers and chance of thunderstorms. Highs around 80. Lows in the lower 60s. Chance of precipitation 90%. Tuesday and Tuesday night, partly cloudy. Highs around 80. Lows in the upper 50s. Wednesday and Wednesday night, mostly clear. Highs in the lower 80s. Lows around 60. Thursday and Thursday night, mostly clear. A 20% chance of thunderstorms. Highs in the lower 80s. Lows in the lower 60s. 3 a.m. Eastern Daylight Time weather conditions across north-central Kentucky. At Frankfurt. And the pressure was 29.88 inches and steady. At Lexington, it was mostly cloudy. The temperature was 63 degrees, the dew point 62, and the relative humidity 97%. The wind was west at 3 miles an hour. The pressure was 29.89 inches and steady. At Louisville, it was partly cloudy. The temperature was 65 degrees, the dew point 59, and the relative humidity 81%. The wind was west at 3 miles an hour. The pressure was 29.89 inches and rising. At Frankfurt, and the pressure was 29.88 inches and steady. Elsewhere around the region, at Jackson, fog was reported with a temperature

of 63. It was clear, with a temperature of 62 at Indianapolis and 62 at Wilmington, Ohio. At Covington, it was partly cloudy, with a temperature of 62. At Bowling Green, it was mostly cloudy, with a temperature of 67. At London, it was cloudy, with a temperature of 65. At Jasper, Indiana, it was clear. The current time is 3:17 a.m. Eastern Daylight Time. Now for the official National Weather Service forecast for Frankfort and surrounding communities. Tonight, mostly cloudy this evening and overnight then becoming partly cloudy. A 20% chance of thunderstorms until midnight. Some thunderstorms may produce heavy rainfall until midnight. Lows around 60. Northwest winds up to 10 miles an hour. Juneteenth, sunny. Highs around 80. Northwest winds up to 10 miles an hour. Friday night, partly cloudy. Lows in the upper 50s. West winds up to 5 miles an hour. Saturday, mostly sunny. Highs in the lower 80s. West winds up to 10 miles an hour. Saturday night, mostly clear. Lows in the lower 60s. West winds up to 5 miles an hour, shifting to the southeast after midnight. And now the extended forecast for the radio listening area. Sunday and Sunday night, partly cloudy. Showers and chance of thunderstorms. Highs in the mid-80s. Lows in the upper 60s. Chance of precipitation 90%. Monday and Monday night, showers and chance of thunderstorms. Highs around 80. Lows in the lower 60s. Chance of precipitation 90%. Tuesday and Tuesday night, partly cloudy. Highs around 80. Lows in the upper 50s. Wednesday and Wednesday night, mostly clear. Highs in the lower 80s. Lows around 60. Thursday and Thursday night, mostly clear. A 20% chance of thunderstorms. Highs in the lower 80s. Lows in the lower 60s. 3 a.m. Eastern Daylight Time weather conditions across north central Kentucky. At Frankfort. And the pressure was 29.88 inches and steady. At Lexington, it was mostly cloudy. The temperature was 63 degrees, the dew point 62, and the relative humidity 97%. The wind was west at 3 miles an hour. The pressure was 29.89 inches and steady. At Louisville, it was partly cloudy. The temperature was 65 degrees, the dew point 59, and the relative humidity 81%. The wind was west at 3 miles an hour. The pressure was 29.89 inches and rising. At Frankfort. And the pressure was 29.88 inches and steady. Elsewhere around the region, at Jackson, fog was reported with a temperature of 63. It was clear with a temperature of 62 at Indianapolis and 62 at Wilmington, Ohio. At Covington, it was partly cloudy with a temperature of 62. At Bowling Green, it was mostly cloudy, with a temperature of 67. At London, it was cloudy, with a temperature of 65. At Jasper, Indiana, it was clear. Now for the official National Weather Service forecast for Frankfort and surrounding communities. Tonight, mostly cloudy this evening and overnight then becoming partly cloudy. A 20% chance of thunderstorms until midnight. Some thunderstorms may produce heavy rainfall until midnight. Lows around 60. Northwest winds up to 10 miles an hour. Juneteenth, sunny. Highs around 80. Northwest winds up to 10 miles an hour. Friday night, partly cloudy. Lows in the upper 50s. West winds up to 5 miles an hour. Saturday, mostly sunny. Highs in the lower 80s. West winds up to 10 miles an hour. Saturday night, mostly clear. Lows in the lower 60s. West winds up to 5 miles an hour.

lows around 60. Thursday and Thursday night, mostly clear. A 20% chance of thunderstorms. Highs in the lower 80s. Lows in the lower 60s. The current time is 3:23 a.m. Eastern Daylight Time. 3 a.m. Eastern Daylight Time weather conditions across north central Kentucky. At Frankfort. And the pressure was 29.88 inches and steady. At Lexington, it was mostly cloudy. The temperature was 63 degrees, the dew point 62, and the relative humidity 97%. The wind was west at 3 miles an hour. The pressure was 29.89 inches and steady. At Louisville, it was partly cloudy. The temperature was 65 degrees, the dew point 59, and the relative humidity 81%. The wind was west at 3 miles an hour. The pressure was 29.89 inches and rising. At Frankfort. And the pressure was 29.88 inches and steady. Elsewhere around the region, at Jackson, fog was reported with a temperature of 63. It was clear with a temperature of 62 at Indianapolis and 62 at Wilmington, Ohio. At Covington, it was partly cloudy, with a temperature of 62. At Bowling Green, it was mostly cloudy, with a temperature of 67. At London, it was cloudy, with a temperature of 65. At Jasper, Indiana, it was clear. Now for the official National Weather Service forecast for Frankfort and surrounding communities. Tonight, mostly cloudy this evening and overnight then becoming partly cloudy. A 20% chance of thunderstorms until midnight. Some thunderstorms may produce heavy rainfall until midnight. Lows around 60. Northwest winds up to 10 miles an hour. Juneteenth, sunny. Highs around 80. Northwest winds up to 10 miles an hour. Friday night, partly cloudy. Lows in the upper 50s. West winds up to 5 miles an hour. Saturday, mostly sunny. Highs in the lower 80s. West winds up to 10 miles an hour. Saturday night, mostly clear. Lows in the lower 60s. West winds up to 5 miles an hour, shifting to the southeast after midnight. And now the extended forecast for the radio listening area. Sunday and Sunday night, partly cloudy. Showers and chance of thunderstorms. Highs in the mid-80s. Lows in the upper 60s. Chance of precipitation 90%. Monday and Monday night, showers and chance of thunderstorms. Highs around 80. Lows in the lower 60s. Chance of precipitation 90%. Tuesday and Tuesday night, partly cloudy. Highs around 80. Lows in the upper 50s. Wednesday and Wednesday night, mostly clear. Highs in the lower 80s. Lows around 60. Thursday and Thursday night, mostly clear. A 20% chance of thunderstorms. Highs in the lower 80s. Lows in the lower 60s. The current time is 3:27 a.m. Eastern Daylight Time. 3 a.m. Eastern Daylight Time weather conditions across north central Kentucky. At Frankfort. And the pressure was 29.88 inches and steady. At Lexington, it was mostly cloudy. The temperature was 63 degrees, the dew point 62, and the relative humidity 97%. The wind was west at 3 miles an hour. The pressure was 29.89 inches and steady. At Louisville, it was partly cloudy. The temperature was 65 degrees, the dew point 59, and the relative humidity 81%. The wind was west at 3 miles an hour. The pressure was 29.89 inches and rising. At Frankfort. And the pressure was 29.88 inches and steady. Elsewhere around the region, at Jackson, fog was reported with a temperature of 63. It was clear, with a temperature of 62 at Indianapolis and 62 at Wilmington, Ohio.

Covington, it was partly cloudy, with a temperature of 62. At Bowling Green, it was mostly cloudy, with a temperature of 67. At London, it was cloudy, with a temperature of 65. At Jasper, Indiana, it was clear. Now for the official National Weather Service forecast for Frankfurt and surrounding communities. Tonight, mostly cloudy this evening and overnight then becoming partly cloudy. A 20% chance of thunderstorms until midnight. Some thunderstorms may produce heavy rainfall until midnight. Lows around 60. Northwest winds up to 10 miles an hour. Juneteenth, sunny. Highs around 80. Northwest winds up to 10 miles an hour. Friday night, partly cloudy. Lows in the upper 50s. West winds up to 5 miles an hour. Saturday, mostly sunny. Highs in the lower 80s. West winds up to 10 miles an hour. Saturday night, mostly clear. Lows in the lower 60s. West winds up to 5 miles an hour, shifting to the southeast after midnight. And now the extended forecast for the radio listening area. Sunday and Sunday night, partly cloudy. Showers and chance of thunderstorms. Highs in the mid-80s. Lows in the upper 60s. Chance of precipitation 90%. Monday and Monday night, showers and chance of thunderstorms. Highs around 80. Lows in the lower 60s. Chance of precipitation 90%. Tuesday and Tuesday night, partly cloudy. Highs around 80. Lows in the upper 50s. Wednesday and Wednesday night, mostly clear. Highs in the lower 80s. Lows around 60. Thursday and Thursday night, mostly clear. A 20% chance of thunderstorms. Highs in the lower 80s. Lows in the lower 60s. 3 a.m. Eastern Daylight Time weather conditions across north central Kentucky. At Frankfort. And the pressure was 29.88 inches and steady. At Lexington, it was mostly cloudy. The temperature was 63 degrees, the dew point 62, and the relative humidity 97%. The wind was west at 3 miles an hour. The pressure was 29.89 inches and steady. At Louisville, it was partly cloudy. The temperature was 65 degrees, the dew point 59, and the relative humidity 81%. The wind was west at 3 miles an hour. The pressure was 29.89 inches and rising. At Frankfort, and the pressure was 29.88 inches and steady. Elsewhere around the region, at Jackson, fog was reported with a temperature of 63. It was clear with a temperature of 62 at Indianapolis and 62 at Wilmington, Ohio. At Covington, it was partly cloudy with a temperature of 62. At Bowling Green, it was mostly cloudy with a temperature of 67. At London, it was cloudy with a temperature of 65. At Jasper, Indiana, it was clear. The current time is 3:32 a.m. Eastern Daylight Time. Now for the official National Weather Service forecast for Frankfurt and surrounding communities. Tonight, mostly cloudy this evening and overnight then becoming partly cloudy. A 20% chance of thunderstorms until midnight. Some thunderstorms may produce heavy rainfall until midnight. Lows around 60. Northwest winds up to 10 miles an hour. Juneteenth, sunny. Highs around 80. Northwest winds up to 10 miles an hour. Friday night, partly cloudy. Lows in the upper 50s. West winds up to 5 miles an hour. Saturday, mostly sunny. Highs in the lower 80s. West winds up to 10 miles an hour. Saturday night, mostly clear. Lows in the lower 60s. West winds up to 5 miles an hour, shifting to the southeast after midnight. And now the extended forecast for the lows in the lower 60s.
West winds up to 5 miles an hour, shifting to the southeast after midnight. And now the extended forecast for the radio listening area. Sunday and Sunday night, partly cloudy. Showers and chance of thunderstorms. Highs in the mid-80s. Lows in the upper 60s. Chance of precipitation 90%. Monday and Monday night, showers and chance of thunderstorms. Highs around 80. Lows in the lower 60s. Chance of precipitation 90%. Tuesday and Tuesday night, partly cloudy. Highs around 80. Lows in the upper 50s. Wednesday and Wednesday night, mostly clear. Highs in the lower 80s. Lows around 60. Thursday and Thursday night, mostly clear. A 20% chance of thunderstorms. Highs in the lower 80s. Lows in the lower 60s. 3 a.m. Eastern Daylight Time weather conditions across north central Kentucky. At Frankfort. And the pressure was 29.88 inches and steady. At Lexington, it was mostly cloudy. The temperature was 63 degrees, the dew point 62, and the relative humidity 97%. The wind was west at 3 miles an hour. The pressure was 29.89 inches and steady. At Louisville, it was partly cloudy. The temperature was 65 degrees, the dew point 59, and the relative humidity 81%. The wind was west at 3 miles an hour. The pressure was 29.89 inches and rising. At Frankfort. And the pressure was 29.88 inches and steady. Elsewhere around the region, at Jackson, fog was reported with a temperature of 63. It was clear with a temperature of 62 at Indianapolis and 62 at Wilmington, Ohio. At Covington, it was partly cloudy with a temperature of 62. At Bowling Green, it was mostly cloudy with a temperature of 67. At London, it was cloudy with a temperature of 65. At Jasper, Indiana, it was clear. Now for the official National Weather Service forecast for Frankfort and surrounding communities. Tonight, mostly cloudy this evening and overnight, then becoming partly cloudy. A 20% chance of thunderstorms until midnight. Some thunderstorms may produce heavy rainfall until midnight. Lows around 60. Northwest winds up to 10 miles an hour. Juneteenth, sunny. Highs around 80. Northwest winds up to 10 miles an hour. Friday night, partly cloudy. Lows in the upper 50s. West winds up to 5 miles an hour. Saturday, mostly sunny. Highs in the lower 80s. West winds up to 10 miles an hour. Saturday night, mostly clear. Lows in the lower 60s. West winds up to 5 miles an hour, shifting to the southeast after midnight. And now the extended forecast for the radio listening area. Sunday and Sunday night, partly cloudy. Showers and chance of thunderstorms. Highs in the mid-80s. Lows in the upper 60s. Chance of precipitation 90%. Monday and Monday night, showers and chance of thunderstorms. Highs around 80. Lows in the lower 60s. Chance of precipitation 90%. Tuesday and Tuesday night, partly cloudy. Highs around 80. Lows in the upper 50s. Wednesday and Wednesday night, mostly clear. Highs in the lower 80s. Lows around 60. Thursday and Thursday night, mostly clear. A 20% chance of thunderstorms. Highs in the lower 80s. Lows in the lower 60s. The current time is 3:37 a.m. Eastern Daylight Time. 3 a.m. Eastern Daylight Time weather conditions across north central Kentucky. At Frankfort. And the pressure was 29.88 inches and steady. At Lexington, it was mostly cloudy. The temperature was 63 degrees, the dew point 62, and the relative humidity 97%.
The wind

was west at 3 miles an hour. The pressure was 29.89 inches and steady. At Louisville, it was partly cloudy. The temperature was 65 degrees, the dew point 59, and the relative humidity 81%. The wind was west at 3 miles an hour. The pressure was 29.89 inches and rising. At Frankfurt, and the pressure was 29.88 inches and steady. Elsewhere around the region, at Jackson, fog was reported with a temperature of 63. It was clear with a temperature of 62 at Indianapolis and 62 at Wilmington, Ohio. At Covington, it was partly cloudy with a temperature of 62. At Bowling Green, it was mostly cloudy with a temperature of 67. At London, it was cloudy with a temperature of 65. At Jasper, Indiana, it was clear. Now for the official National Weather Service forecast for Frankfurt and surrounding communities. Tonight, mostly cloudy this evening and overnight then becoming partly cloudy. A 20% chance of thunderstorms until midnight. Some thunderstorms may produce heavy rainfall until midnight. Lows around 60. Northwest winds up to 10 miles an hour. Juneteenth, sunny. Highs around 80. Northwest winds up to 10 miles an hour. Friday night, partly cloudy. Lows in the upper 50s. West winds up to 5 miles an hour. Saturday, mostly sunny. Highs in the lower 80s. West winds up to 10 miles an hour. Saturday night, mostly clear. Lows in the lower 60s. West winds up to 5 miles an hour, shifting to the southeast after midnight. And now the extended forecast for the radio listening area. Sunday and Sunday night, partly cloudy. Showers and chance of thunderstorms. Highs in the mid-80s. Lows in the upper 60s. Chance of precipitation 90%. Monday and Monday night, showers and chance of thunderstorms. Highs around 80. Lows in the lower 60s. Chance of precipitation 90%. Tuesday and Tuesday night, partly cloudy. Highs around 80. Lows in the upper 50s. Wednesday and Wednesday night, mostly clear. Highs in the lower 80s. Lows around 60. Thursday and Thursday night, mostly clear. A 20% chance of thunderstorms. Highs in the lower 80s. Lows in the lower 60s. 3 a.m. Eastern Daylight Time weather conditions across north central Kentucky. At Frankfurt. And the pressure was 29.88 inches and steady. At Lexington, it was mostly cloudy. The temperature was 63 degrees, the dew point 62, and the relative humidity 97%. The wind was west at 3 miles an hour. The pressure was 29.89 inches and steady. At Louisville, it was partly cloudy. The temperature was 65 degrees, the dew point 59, and the relative humidity 81%. The wind was west at 3 miles an hour. The pressure was 29.89 inches and rising. At Frankfurt, and the pressure was 29.88 inches and steady. Elsewhere around the region, at Jackson, fog was reported with a temperature of 63. It was clear with a temperature of 62 at Indianapolis and 62 at Wilmington, Ohio. At Covington, it was partly cloudy with a temperature of 62. At Bowling Green, it was mostly cloudy with a temperature of 67. At London, it was cloudy with a temperature of 65. At Jasper, Indiana, it was clear. 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The current time is 3:42 a.m. Eastern Daylight Time. Now for the official National Weather Service forecast for Frankfurt.

surrounding communities. Tonight, mostly cloudy this evening and overnight, then becoming partly cloudy. A 20% chance of thunderstorms until midnight. Some thunderstorms may produce heavy rainfall until midnight. Lows around 60. Northwest winds up to 10 miles an hour. Juneteenth, sunny. Highs around 80. Northwest winds up to 10 miles an hour. Friday night, partly cloudy. Lows in the upper 50s. West winds up to 5 miles an hour. Saturday, mostly sunny. Highs in the lower 80s. West winds up to 10 miles an hour. Saturday night, mostly clear. Lows in the lower 60s. West winds up to 5 miles an hour, shifting to the southeast after midnight. And now the extended forecast for the radio listening area. Sunday and Sunday night, partly cloudy. Showers and chance of thunderstorms. Highs in the mid-80s. Lows in the upper 60s. Chance of precipitation 90%. Monday and Monday night, showers and chance of thunderstorms. Highs around 80. Lows in the lower 60s. Chance of precipitation 90%. Tuesday and Tuesday night, partly cloudy. Highs around 80. Lows in the upper 50s. Wednesday and Wednesday night, mostly clear. Highs in the lower 80s. Lows around 60. Thursday and Thursday night, mostly clear. A 20% chance of thunderstorms. Highs in the lower 80s. Lows in the lower 60s. 3 a.m. Eastern Daylight Time weather conditions across north central Kentucky. At Frankfort. And the pressure was 29.88 inches and steady. At Lexington, it was mostly cloudy. The temperature was 63 degrees, the dew point 62, and the relative humidity 97%. The wind was west at 3 miles an hour. The pressure was 29.89 inches and steady. At Louisville, it was partly cloudy. The temperature was 65 degrees, the dew point 59, and the relative humidity 81%. The wind was west at 3 miles an hour. The pressure was 29.89 inches and rising. At Frankfort, and the pressure was 29.88 inches and steady. Elsewhere around the region, at Jackson, fog was reported with a temperature of 63. It was clear with a temperature of 62 at Indianapolis and 62 at Wilmington, Ohio. At Covington, it was partly cloudy with a temperature of 62. At Bowling Green, it was mostly cloudy with a temperature of 67. At London, it was cloudy with a temperature of 65. At Jasper, Indiana, it was clear. Now for the official National Weather Service forecast for Frankfort and surrounding communities. Tonight, mostly cloudy this evening and overnight, then becoming partly cloudy. A 20% chance of thunderstorms until midnight. Some thunderstorms may produce heavy rainfall until midnight. Lows around 60. Northwest winds up to 10 miles an hour. Juneteenth, sunny. Highs around 80. Northwest winds up to 10 miles an hour. Friday night, partly cloudy. Lows in the upper 50s. West winds up to 5 miles an hour. Saturday, mostly sunny. Highs in the lower 80s. West winds up to 10 miles an hour. Saturday night, mostly clear. Lows in the lower 60s. West winds up to 5 miles an hour, shifting to the southeast after midnight. And now the extended forecast for the radio listening area. Sunday and Sunday night, partly cloudy. Showers and chance of thunderstorms. Highs in the mid-80s. Lows in the upper 60s. Chance of precipitation 90%. Monday and Monday night, showers and chance of thunderstorms. Highs around 80. Lows in the lower 60s. Chance of precipitation 90%. Tuesday and Tuesday night, partly cloudy.

highs around 80, lows in the upper 50s. Wednesday and Wednesday night, mostly clear. Highs in the lower 80s. Lows around 60. Thursday and Thursday night, mostly clear. A 20% chance of thunderstorms. Highs in the lower 80s. Lows in the lower 60s. The current time is 3:48 a.m. Eastern Daylight Time. 3 a.m. Eastern Daylight Time weather conditions across north central Kentucky. At Frankfort. And the pressure was 29.88 inches, and steady. At Lexington, it was mostly cloudy. The temperature was 63 degrees, the dew point 62, and the relative humidity 97%. The wind was west at 3 miles an hour. The pressure was 29.89 inches and steady. At Louisville, it was partly cloudy. The temperature was 65 degrees, the dew point 59, and the relative humidity 81%. The wind was west at 3 miles an hour. The pressure was 29.89 inches and rising. At Frankfort, and the pressure was 29.88 inches and steady. Elsewhere around the region, at Jackson, fog was reported with a temperature of 63. It was clear with a temperature of 62 at Indianapolis and 62 at Wilmington, Ohio. At Covington, it was partly cloudy with a temperature of 62. At Bowling Green, it was mostly cloudy with a temperature of 67. At London, it was cloudy with a temperature of 65. At Jasper, Indiana, it was clear. Now for the official National Weather Service forecast for Frankfort and surrounding communities. Tonight, mostly cloudy this evening and overnight then becoming partly cloudy. A 20% chance of thunderstorms until midnight. Some thunderstorms may produce heavy rainfall until midnight. Lows around 60. Northwest winds up to 10 miles an hour. Juneteenth, sunny. Highs around 80. Northwest winds up to 10 miles an hour. Friday night, partly cloudy. Lows in the upper 50s. West winds up to 5 miles an hour. Saturday, mostly sunny. Highs in the lower 80s. West winds up to 10 miles an hour. Saturday night, mostly clear. Lows in the lower 60s. West winds up to 5 miles an hour, shifting to the southeast after midnight. And now the extended forecast for the radio listening area. Sunday and Sunday night, partly cloudy. Showers and chance of thunderstorms. Highs in the mid-80s. Lows in the upper 60s. Chance of precipitation 90%. Monday and Monday night, showers and chance of thunderstorms. Highs around 80. Lows in the lower 60s. Chance of precipitation 90%. Tuesday and Tuesday night, partly cloudy. Highs around 80. Lows in the upper 50s. Wednesday and Wednesday night, mostly clear. Highs in the lower 80s. Lows around 60. Thursday and Thursday night, mostly clear. A 20% chance of thunderstorms. Highs in the lower 80s. Lows in the lower 60s. The current time is 3:52 a.m. Eastern Daylight Time. 3 a.m. Eastern Daylight Time weather conditions across north central Kentucky. At Frankfort. And the pressure was 29.88 inches and steady. At Lexington, it was mostly cloudy. The temperature was 63 degrees, the dew point 62, and the relative humidity 97%. The wind was west at 3 miles an hour. The pressure was 29.89 inches and steady. At Louisville, it was partly cloudy. The temperature was 65 degrees, the dew point 59, and the relative humidity 81%. The wind was west at 3 miles an hour. The pressure was 29.89 inches and rising. At Frankfort, and the pressure was 29.88 inches and steady. Elsewhere around the region, at Jackson,

Fog was reported with a temperature of 63. It was clear with a temperature of 62 at Indianapolis and 62 at Wilmington, Ohio. At Covington, it was partly cloudy with a temperature of 62. At Bowling Green, it was mostly cloudy with a temperature of 67. At London, it was cloudy with a temperature of 65. At Jasper, Indiana, it was clear. Now for the official National Weather Service forecast for Frankfort and surrounding communities. Tonight, mostly cloudy this evening and overnight then becoming partly cloudy. A 20% chance of thunderstorms until midnight. Some thunderstorms may produce heavy rainfall until midnight. Lows around 60. Northwest winds up to 10 miles an hour. Juneteenth, sunny. Highs around 80. Northwest winds up to 10 miles an hour. Friday night, partly cloudy. Lows in the upper 50s. West winds up to 5 miles an hour. Saturday, mostly sunny. Highs in the lower 80s. West winds up to 10 miles an hour. Saturday night, mostly clear. Lows in the lower 60s. West winds up to 5 miles an hour, shifting to the southeast after midnight. And now the extended forecast for the radio listening area. Sunday and Sunday night, partly cloudy. Showers and chance of thunderstorms. Highs in the mid-80s. Lows in the upper 60s. Chance of precipitation 90%. Monday and Monday night, showers and chance of thunderstorms. Highs around 80. Lows in the lower 60s. Chance of precipitation 90%. Tuesday and Tuesday night, partly cloudy. Highs around 80. Lows in the upper 50s. Wednesday and Wednesday night, mostly clear. Highs in the lower 80s. Lows around 60. Thursday and Thursday night, mostly clear. A 20% chance of thunderstorms. Highs in the lower 80s. Lows in the lower 60s. 3 a.m. Eastern Daylight Time weather conditions across north central Kentucky. At Frankfort. And the pressure was 29.88 inches and steady. At Lexington, it was mostly cloudy. The temperature was 63 degrees, the dew point 62, and the relative humidity 97%. The wind was west at 3 miles an hour. The pressure was 29.89 inches and steady. At Louisville, it was partly cloudy. The temperature was 65 degrees, the dew point 59, and the relative humidity 81%. The wind was west at 3 miles an hour. The pressure was 29.89 inches and rising. At Frankfort, and the pressure was 29.88 inches and steady. Elsewhere around the region, at Jackson, fog was reported with a temperature of 63. It was clear with a temperature of 62 at Indianapolis and 62 at Wilmington, Ohio. At Covington, it was partly cloudy with a temperature of 62. At Bowling Green, it was mostly cloudy with a temperature of 67. At London, it was cloudy with a temperature of 65. At Jasper, Indiana, it was clear. The current time is 3:57 a.m. Eastern Daylight Time. Now for the official National Weather Service forecast for Frankfort and surrounding communities. Tonight, mostly cloudy this evening and overnight then becoming partly cloudy. A 20% chance of thunderstorms until midnight. Some thunderstorms may produce heavy rainfall until midnight. Lows around 60. Northwest winds up to 10 miles an hour. Juneteenth, sunny. Highs around 80. Northwest winds up to 10 miles an hour. Friday night, partly cloudy. Lows in the upper 50s. West winds up to 5 miles an hour. Saturday, mostly sunny. Highs in the lower 80s. West winds up to 10 miles an hour. Saturday night, mostly clear. Lows in the lower 60s.
West winds up to 5 miles an hour, shifting to the southeast after midnight. And now the extended forecast for the radio listening area. Sunday and Sunday night, partly cloudy. Showers and chance of thunderstorms. Highs in the mid-80s. Lows in the upper 60s. Chance of precipitation 90%. Monday and Monday night, showers and chance of thunderstorms. Highs around 80. Lows in the lower 60s. Chance of precipitation 90%. Tuesday and Tuesday night, partly cloudy. Highs around 80. Lows in the upper 50s. Wednesday and Wednesday night, mostly clear. Highs in the lower 80s. Lows around 60. Thursday and Thursday night, mostly clear. A 20% chance of thunderstorms. Highs in the lower 80s. Lows in the lower 60s. 3 a.m. Eastern Daylight Time weather conditions across north central Kentucky. At Frankfort. And the pressure was 29.88 inches and steady. At Lexington, it was mostly cloudy. The temperature was 63 degrees, the dew point 62, and the relative humidity 97%. The wind was west at 3 miles an hour. The pressure was 29.89 inches and steady. At Louisville, it was partly cloudy. The temperature was 65 degrees, the dew point 59, and the relative humidity 81%. The wind was west at 3 miles an hour. The pressure was 29.89 inches and rising. At Frankfort. And the pressure was 29.88 inches and steady. Elsewhere around the region, at Jackson, fog was reported with a temperature of 63. It was clear with a temperature of 62 at Indianapolis and 62 at Wilmington, Ohio. At Covington, it was partly cloudy with a temperature of 62. At Bowling Green, it was mostly cloudy with a temperature of 67. At London, it was cloudy with a temperature of 65. At Jasper, Indiana, it was clear. Now for the official National Weather Service forecast for Frankfort and surrounding communities. Tonight, mostly cloudy this evening and overnight, then becoming partly cloudy. A 20% chance of thunderstorms until midnight. Some thunderstorms may produce heavy rainfall until midnight. Lows around 60. Northwest winds up to 10 miles an hour. Juneteenth, sunny. Highs around 80. Northwest winds up to 10 miles an hour. Friday night, partly cloudy. Lows in the upper 50s. West winds up to 5 miles an hour. Saturday, mostly sunny. Highs in the lower 80s. West winds up to 10 miles an hour. Saturday night, mostly clear. Lows in the lower 60s. West winds up to 5 miles an hour, shifting to the southeast after midnight. And now the extended forecast for the radio listening area. Sunday and Sunday night, partly cloudy. Showers and chance of thunderstorms. Highs in the mid-80s. Lows in the upper 60s. Chance of precipitation 90%. Monday and Monday night, showers and chance of thunderstorms. Highs around 80. Lows in the lower 60s. Chance of precipitation 90%. Tuesday and Tuesday night, partly cloudy. Highs around 80. Lows in the upper 50s. Wednesday and Wednesday night, mostly clear. Highs in the lower 80s. Lows around 60. Thursday and Thursday night, mostly clear. A 20% chance of thunderstorms. Highs in the lower 80s. Lows in the lower 60s. The current time is 4:02 a.m. Eastern Daylight Time. 3 a.m. Eastern Daylight Time weather conditions across north central Kentucky. At Frankfort. And the pressure was 29.88 inches and steady. At Lexington, it was mostly cloudy. The temperature was 63 degrees, the dew point 62, and the relative humidity 97%.
The wind

was west at 3 miles an hour. The pressure was 29.89 inches and steady. At Louisville, it was partly cloudy. The temperature was 65 degrees, the dew point 59, and the relative humidity 81%. The wind was west at 3 miles an hour. The pressure was 29.89 inches and rising. At Frankfurt, and the pressure was 29.88 inches and steady. Elsewhere around the region, at Jackson, fog was reported with a temperature of 63. It was clear with a temperature of 62 at Indianapolis and 62 at Wilmington, Ohio. At Covington, it was partly cloudy with a temperature of 62. At Bowling Green, it was mostly cloudy with a temperature of 67. At London, it was cloudy with a temperature of 65. At Jasper, Indiana, it was clear. Now for the official National Weather Service forecast for Frankfurt and surrounding communities. Tonight, mostly cloudy this evening and overnight then becoming partly cloudy. A 20% chance of thunderstorms until midnight. Some thunderstorms may produce heavy rainfall until midnight. Lows around 60. Northwest winds up to 10 miles an hour. Juneteenth, sunny. Highs around 80. Northwest winds up to 10 miles an hour. Friday night, partly cloudy. Lows in the upper 50s. West winds up to 5 miles an hour. Saturday, mostly sunny. Highs in the lower 80s. West winds up to 10 miles an hour. Saturday night, mostly clear. Lows in the lower 60s. West winds up to 5 miles an hour, shifting to the southeast after midnight. And now the extended forecast for the radio listening area. Sunday and Sunday night, partly cloudy. Showers and chance of thunderstorms. Highs in the mid-80s. Lows in the upper 60s. Chance of precipitation 90%. Monday and Monday night, showers and chance of thunderstorms. Highs around 80. Lows in the lower 60s. Chance of precipitation 90%. Tuesday and Tuesday night, partly cloudy. Highs around 80. Lows in the upper 50s. Wednesday and Wednesday night, mostly clear. Highs in the lower 80s. Lows around 60. Thursday and Thursday night, mostly clear. A 20% chance of thunderstorms. Highs in the lower 80s. Lows in the lower 60s. 4 a.m. Eastern Daylight Time weather conditions across north central Kentucky. At Frankfurt. And the pressure was 29.89 inches and rising. At Lexington, it was mostly cloudy. The temperature was 62 degrees, the dew point 60, and the relative humidity 93%. The wind was northwest at 6 miles an hour. The pressure was 29.90 inches and rising. At Louisville, it was partly cloudy. The temperature was 64 degrees, the dew point 59, and the relative humidity 83%. The wind was west at 5 miles an hour. The pressure was 29.90 inches and rising. At Frankfurt, and the pressure was 29.89 inches and rising. Elsewhere around the region, it was clear, with a temperature of 61 at Indianapolis and 60 at Wilmington, Ohio. It was partly cloudy, with a temperature of 62 at Covington and 67 at Bowling Green. It was cloudy, with a temperature of 63 at Jackson and 64 at London. At Jasper, Indiana, it was clear. The current time is 4:07 a.m. Eastern Daylight Time. Now for the official National Weather Service forecast for Frankfurt and surrounding communities. Tonight, mostly cloudy this evening and overnight then becoming partly cloudy. A 20% chance of thunderstorms until midnight. Some thunderstorms may produce heavy rainfall until midnight. Lows around 60. Northwest winds up to 10 miles an hour. Juneteenth, sunny. Highs around 80.

West winds up to 10 miles an hour. Friday night, partly cloudy. Lows in the upper 50s. West winds up to 5 miles an hour. Saturday, mostly sunny. Highs in the lower 80s. West winds up to 10 miles an hour. Saturday night, mostly clear. Lows in the lower 60s. West winds up to 5 miles an hour, shifting to the southeast after midnight. And now the extended forecast for the radio listening area. Sunday and Sunday night, partly cloudy. Showers and chance of thunderstorms. Highs in the mid-80s. Lows in the upper 60s. Chance of precipitation 90%. Monday and Monday night, showers and chance of thunderstorms. Highs around 80. Lows in the lower 60s. Chance of precipitation 90%. Tuesday and Tuesday night, partly cloudy. Highs around 80. Lows in the upper 50s. Wednesday and Wednesday night, mostly clear. Highs in the lower 80s. Lows around 60. Thursday and Thursday night, mostly clear. A 20% chance of thunderstorms. Highs in the lower 80s. Lows in the lower 60s. Now for the official National Weather Service forecast for Frankfurt and surrounding communities. Today, sunny. Highs in the upper 70s. Northwest winds up to 10 miles an hour. Tonight, partly cloudy. Patchy fog after midnight. Lows in the upper 50s. West winds up to 5 miles an hour. Saturday, sunny. Highs in the lower 80s. Southwest winds up to 10 miles an hour. Saturday night, mostly clear. Lows in the lower 60s. West winds up to 5 miles an hour, shifting to the southeast after midnight. And now the extended forecast for the radio listening area. Sunday and Sunday night, showers and chance of thunderstorms. Highs in the mid-80s. Lows in the upper 60s. Chance of precipitation near 100%. Monday and Monday night, showers with thunderstorms likely. Highs around 80. Lows in the lower 60s. Chance of precipitation near 100%. Tuesday and Tuesday night, partly cloudy. Highs in the upper 70s. Lows in the upper 50s. Wednesday and Wednesday night, partly cloudy. Highs in the lower 80s. Lows in the lower 60s. Thursday and Thursday night, partly cloudy. A 20% chance of thunderstorms. Highs in the lower 80s. Lows in the lower 60s. 4 a.m. Eastern Daylight Time weather conditions across north-central Kentucky. At Frankfort. And the pressure was 29.89 inches and rising. At Lexington, it was mostly cloudy. The temperature was 62 degrees, the dew point 60, and the relative humidity 93%. The wind was northwest at 6 miles an hour. The pressure was 29.90 inches and rising. At Louisville, it was partly cloudy. The temperature was 64 degrees, the dew point 59, and the relative humidity 83%. The wind was west at 5 miles an hour. The pressure was 29.90 inches and rising. At Frankfort, and the pressure was 29.89 inches and rising. Elsewhere around the region, it was clear, with a temperature of 61 at Indianapolis and 60 at Wilmington, Ohio. It was partly cloudy, with a temperature of 62 at Covington and 67 at Bowling Green. It was cloudy, with a temperature of 63 at Jackson and 64 at London. At Jasper, Indiana, it was clear. 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The current time is 4:12 a.m. Eastern Daylight Time. 4 a.m.

Eastern Daylight Time weather conditions across north-central Kentucky. At Frankfort, and the pressure was 29.89 inches and rising. At Lexington, it was partly cloudy. The temperature was 62 degrees, the dew point 60, and the relative humidity 93%. The wind was northwest at 6 miles an hour. The pressure was 29.90 inches and rising. At Louisville, it was partly cloudy. The temperature was 64 degrees, the dew point 59, and the relative humidity 83%. The wind was west at 5 miles an hour. The pressure was 29.90 inches and rising. At Frankfort, and the pressure was 29.89 inches and rising. Elsewhere around the region, it was clear, with a temperature of 61 at Indianapolis, 60 at Wilmington, Ohio, and 67 at Bowling Green. At Covington, it was partly cloudy, with a temperature of 62. It was cloudy, with a temperature of 63 at Jackson, and 64 at London. At Jasper, Indiana, it was clear. Now for the official National Weather Service forecast for Frankfort and surrounding communities. Today, sunny. Highs in the upper 70s. Northwest winds up to 10 miles an hour. Tonight, partly cloudy. Patchy fog after midnight. Lows in the upper 50s. West winds up to 5 miles an hour. Saturday, sunny. Highs in the lower 80s. Southwest winds up to 10 miles an hour. Saturday night, mostly clear. Lows in the lower 60s. West winds up to 5 miles an hour, shifting to the southeast after midnight. And now the extended forecast for the radio listening area. Sunday and Sunday night, showers and chance of thunderstorms. Highs in the mid-80s. Lows in the upper 60s. Chance of precipitation near 100%. Monday and Monday night, showers with thunderstorms likely. Highs around 80. Lows in the lower 60s. Chance of precipitation near 100%. Tuesday and Tuesday night, partly cloudy. Highs in the upper 70s. Lows in the upper 50s. Wednesday and Wednesday night, partly cloudy. Highs in the lower 80s. Lows in the lower 60s. Thursday and Thursday night, partly cloudy. A 20% chance of thunderstorms. Highs in the lower 80s. Lows in the lower 60s. 4 a.m. Eastern Daylight Time weather conditions across north-central Kentucky. At Frankfort. And the pressure was 29.89 inches and rising. At Lexington, it was partly cloudy. The temperature was 62 degrees, the dew point 60, and the relative humidity 93%. The wind was northwest at 6 miles an hour. The pressure was 29.90 inches and rising. At Louisville, it was partly cloudy. The temperature was 64 degrees, the dew point 59, and the relative humidity 83%. The wind was west at 5 miles an hour. The pressure was 29.90 inches and rising. At Frankfort, and the pressure was 29.89 inches and rising. Elsewhere around the region, it was clear, with a temperature of 61 at Indianapolis, 60 at Wilmington, Ohio, and 67 at Bowling Green. At Covington, it was partly cloudy, with a temperature of 62. It was cloudy, with a temperature of 63 at Jackson, and 64 at London. At Jasper, Indiana, it was clear. The current time is 4:17 a.m. Eastern Daylight Time. Now for the official National Weather Service forecast for Frankfort and surrounding communities. Today, sunny. Highs in the upper 70s. Northwest winds up to 10 miles an hour. Tonight, partly cloudy. Patchy fog after midnight. Lows in the upper 50s. West winds up to 5 miles an hour. Saturday, sunny. Highs in the lower 80s. Southwest winds up to 10 miles an hour.

Saturday night, mostly clear. Lows in the lower 60s. West winds up to 5 miles an hour, shifting to the southeast after midnight. And now the extended forecast for the radio listening area. Sunday and Sunday night, showers and chance of thunderstorms. Highs in the mid-80s. Lows in the upper 60s. Chance of precipitation near 100%. Monday and Monday night, showers with thunderstorms likely. Highs around 80. Lows in the lower 60s. Chance of precipitation near 100%. Tuesday and Tuesday night, partly cloudy. Highs in the upper 70s. Lows in the upper 50s. Wednesday and Wednesday night, partly cloudy. Highs in the lower 80s. Lows in the lower 60s. Thursday and Thursday night, partly cloudy. A 20% chance of thunderstorms. Highs in the lower 80s. Lows in the lower 60s. 4 a.m. Eastern Daylight Time weather conditions across north central Kentucky. At Frankfort. And the pressure was 29.89 inches and rising. At Lexington, it was partly cloudy. The temperature was 62 degrees, the dew point 60, and the relative humidity 93%. The wind was northwest at 6 miles an hour. The pressure was 29.90 inches and rising. At Louisville, it was partly cloudy. The temperature was 64 degrees, the dew point 59, and the relative humidity 83%. The wind was west at 5 miles an hour. The pressure was 29.90 inches and rising. At Frankfort, and the pressure was 29.89 inches and rising. Elsewhere around the region, it was clear, with a temperature of 61 at Indianapolis, 60 at Wilmington, Ohio, and 67 at Bowling Green. At Covington, it was partly cloudy, with a temperature of 62. It was cloudy, with a temperature of 63 at Jackson, and 64 at London. At Jasper, Indiana, it was clear. Now for the official National Weather Service forecast for Frankfort and surrounding communities. Today, sunny. Highs in the upper 70s. Northwest winds up to 10 miles an hour. Tonight, partly cloudy. Patchy fog after midnight. Lows in the upper 50s. West winds up to 5 miles an hour. Saturday, sunny. Highs in the lower 80s. Southwest winds up to 10 miles an hour. Saturday night, mostly clear. Lows in the lower 60s. West winds up to 5 miles an hour, shifting to the southeast after midnight. And now the extended forecast for the radio listening area. Sunday and Sunday night, showers and chance of thunderstorms. Highs in the mid-80s. Lows in the upper 60s. Chance of precipitation near 100%. Monday and Monday night, showers with thunderstorms likely. Highs around 80. Lows in the lower 60s. Chance of precipitation near 100%. Tuesday and Tuesday night, partly cloudy. Highs in the upper 70s. Lows in the upper 50s. Wednesday and Wednesday night, partly cloudy. Highs in the lower 80s. Lows in the lower 60s. Thursday and Thursday night, partly cloudy. A 20% chance of thunderstorms. Highs in the lower 80s. Lows in the lower 60s. The current time is 4:22 a.m. Eastern Daylight Time. 4 a.m. Eastern Daylight Time weather conditions across north central Kentucky. At Frankfort. And the pressure was 29.89 inches and rising. At Lexington, it was partly cloudy. The temperature was 62 degrees, the dew point 60, and the relative humidity 93%. The wind was northwest at 6 miles an hour. The pressure was 29.90 inches and rising. At Louisville, it was partly cloudy. The temperature was 64 degrees, the dew point 59, and the relative humidity 83%. The wind was west at 5 miles an hour.

fog after midnight. Lows in the upper 50s. West winds up to 5 miles an hour. Saturday, sunny. Highs in the lower 80s. Southwest winds up to 10 miles an hour. Saturday night, mostly clear. Lows in the lower 60s. West winds up to 5 miles an hour, shifting to the southeast after midnight. And now the extended forecast for the radio listening area. Sunday and Sunday night, showers and chance of thunderstorms. Highs in the mid-80s. Lows in the upper 60s. Chance of precipitation near 100%. Monday and Monday night, showers with thunderstorms likely. Highs around 80. Lows in the lower 60s. Chance of precipitation near 100%. Tuesday and Tuesday night, partly cloudy. Highs in the upper 70s. Lows in the upper 50s. Wednesday and Wednesday night, partly cloudy. Highs in the lower 80s. Lows in the lower 60s. Thursday and Thursday night, partly cloudy. A 20% chance of thunderstorms. Highs in the lower 80s. Lows in the lower 60s. 4 a.m. Eastern Daylight Time weather conditions across north-central Kentucky. At Frankfort. And the pressure was 29.89 inches and rising. At Lexington, it was partly cloudy. The temperature was 62 degrees, the dew point 60, and the relative humidity 93%. The wind was northwest at 6 miles an hour. The pressure was 29.90 inches and rising. At Louisville, it was partly cloudy. The temperature was 64 degrees, the dew point 59, and the relative humidity 83%. The wind was west at 5 miles an hour. The pressure was 29.90 inches and rising. At Frankfort, and the pressure was 29.89 inches and rising. Elsewhere around the region, it was clear, with a temperature of 61 at Indianapolis, 60 at Wilmington, Ohio, and 67 at Bowling Green. At Covington, it was partly cloudy, with a temperature of 62. It was cloudy, with a temperature of 63 at Jackson, and 64 at London. At Jasper, Indiana, it was clear. Now for the official National Weather Service forecast for Frankfort and surrounding communities. Today, sunny. Highs in the upper 70s. Northwest winds up to 10 miles an hour. Tonight, partly cloudy. Patchy fog after midnight. Lows in the upper 50s. West winds up to 5 miles an hour. Saturday, sunny. Highs in the lower 80s. Southwest winds up to 10 miles an hour. Saturday night, mostly clear. Lows in the lower 60s. West winds up to 5 miles an hour, shifting to the southeast after midnight. And now the extended forecast for the radio listening area. Sunday and Sunday night, showers and chance of thunderstorms. Highs in the mid-80s. Lows in the upper 60s. Chance of precipitation near 100%. Monday and Monday night, showers with thunderstorms likely. Highs around 80. Lows in the lower 60s. Chance of precipitation near 100%. Tuesday and Tuesday night, partly cloudy. Highs in the upper 70s. Lows in the upper 50s. Wednesday and Wednesday night, partly cloudy. Highs in the lower 80s. Lows in the lower 60s. Thursday and Thursday night, partly cloudy. A 20% chance of thunderstorms. Highs in the lower 80s. Lows in the lower 60s. The current time is 4:28 a.m. Eastern Daylight Time. 4 a.m. Eastern Daylight Time weather conditions across north-central Kentucky. At Frankfort. And the pressure was 29.89 inches and rising. At Lexington, it was partly cloudy. The temperature was 62 degrees, the dew point 60, and the relative humidity 93%. The wind was northwest at 6 miles an hour.

pressure was 29.90 inches and rising. At Louisville, it was partly cloudy. The temperature was 64 degrees, the dew point 59, and the relative humidity 83%. The wind was west at 5 miles an hour. The pressure was 29.90 inches and rising. At Frankfurt, and the pressure was 29.89 inches and rising. Elsewhere around the region, it was clear, with a temperature of 61 at Indianapolis, 60 at Wilmington, Ohio, and 67 at Bowling Green. At Covington, it was partly cloudy, with a temperature of 62. It was cloudy, with a temperature of 63 at Jackson, and 64 at London. At Jasper, Indiana, it was clear. Now for the official National Weather Service forecast for Frankfurt and surrounding communities. Today, sunny. Highs in the upper 70s. Northwest winds up to 10 miles an hour. Tonight, partly cloudy. Patchy fog after midnight. Lows in the upper 50s. West winds up to 5 miles an hour. Saturday, sunny. Highs in the lower 80s. Southwest winds up to 10 miles an hour. Saturday night, mostly clear. Lows in the lower 60s. West winds up to 5 miles an hour, shifting to the southeast after midnight. And now the extended forecast for the radio listening area. Sunday and Sunday night, showers and chance of thunderstorms. Highs in the mid-80s. Lows in the upper 60s. Chance of precipitation near 100%. Monday and Monday night, showers with thunderstorms likely. Highs around 80. Lows in the lower 60s. Chance of precipitation near 100%. Tuesday and Tuesday night, partly cloudy. Highs in the upper 70s. Lows in the upper 50s. Wednesday and Wednesday night, partly cloudy. Highs in the lower 80s. Lows in the lower 60s. Thursday and Thursday night, partly cloudy. A 20% chance of thunderstorms. Highs in the lower 80s. Lows in the lower 60s. 4 a.m. Eastern Daylight Time weather conditions across north central Kentucky. At Frankfort. And the pressure was 29.89 inches and rising. At Lexington, it was partly cloudy. The temperature was 62 degrees, the dew point 60, and the relative humidity 93%. The wind was northwest at 6 miles an hour. The pressure was 29.90 inches and rising. At Louisville, it was partly cloudy. The temperature was 64 degrees, the dew point 59, and the relative humidity 83%. The wind was west at 5 miles an hour. The pressure was 29.90 inches and rising. At Frankfort. And the pressure was 29.89 inches and rising. Elsewhere around the region, it was clear, with a temperature of 61 at Indianapolis, 60 at Wilmington, Ohio, and 67 at Bowling Green. At Covington, it was partly cloudy, with a temperature of 62. It was cloudy, with a temperature of 63 at Jackson, and 64 at London. At Jasper, Indiana, it was clear. The current time is 4:32 a.m. Eastern Daylight Time. Now for the official National Weather Service forecast for Frankfurt and surrounding communities. Today, sunny. Highs in the upper 70s. Northwest winds up to 10 miles an hour. Tonight, partly cloudy. Patchy fog after midnight, upper 70s. Northwest winds up to 10 miles an hour. Tonight, partly cloudy. Patchy fog after midnight. Lows in the upper 50s. West winds up to 5 miles an hour. Saturday, sunny. Highs in the lower 80s. Southwest winds up to 10 miles an hour. Saturday night, mostly clear. Lows in the lower 60s. West winds up to 5 miles an hour, shifting to the southeast after midnight. And now the extended forecast for the radio listening area.

Sunday and Sunday night, showers and chance of thunderstorms. Highs in the mid-80s. Lows in the upper 60s. Chance of precipitation near 100%. Monday and Monday night, showers with thunderstorms likely. Highs around 80. Lows in the lower 60s. Chance of precipitation near 100%. Tuesday and Tuesday night, partly cloudy. Highs in the upper 70s. Lows in the upper 50s. Wednesday and Wednesday night, partly cloudy. Highs in the lower 80s. Lows in the lower 60s. Thursday and Thursday night, partly cloudy. A 20% chance of thunderstorms. Highs in the lower 80s. Lows in the lower 60s. 4 a.m. Eastern Daylight Time weather conditions across north central Kentucky. At Frankfort. And the pressure was 29.89 inches and rising. At Lexington, it was partly cloudy. The temperature was 62 degrees, the dew point 60, and the relative humidity 93%. The wind was northwest at 6 miles an hour. The pressure was 29.90 inches and rising. At Louisville, it was partly cloudy. The temperature was 64 degrees, the dew point 59, and the relative humidity 83%. The wind was west at 5 miles an hour. The pressure was 29.90 inches and rising. At Frankfort, and the pressure was 29.89 inches and rising. Elsewhere around the region, it was clear, with a temperature of 61 at Indianapolis, 60 at Wilmington, Ohio, and 67 at Bowling Green. At Covington, it was partly cloudy, with a temperature of 62. It was cloudy, with a temperature of 63 at Jackson, and 64 at London. At Jasper, Indiana, it was clear. Now for the official National Weather Service forecast for Frankfort and surrounding communities. Today, sunny. Highs in the upper 70s. Northwest winds up to 10 miles an hour. Tonight, partly cloudy. Patchy fog after midnight. Lows in the upper 50s. West winds up to 5 miles an hour. Saturday, sunny. Highs in the lower 80s. Southwest winds up to 10 miles an hour. Saturday night, mostly clear. Lows in the lower 60s. West winds up to 5 miles an hour, shifting to the southeast after midnight. And now the extended forecast for the radio listening area. Sunday and Sunday night, showers and chance of thunderstorms. Highs in the mid-80s. Lows in the upper 60s. Chance of precipitation near 100%. Monday and Monday night, showers with thunderstorms likely. Highs around 80. Lows in the lower 60s. Chance of precipitation near 100%. Tuesday and Tuesday night, partly cloudy. Highs in the upper 70s. Lows in the upper 50s. Wednesday and Wednesday night, partly cloudy. Highs in the lower 80s. Lows in the lower 60s. Thursday and Thursday night, partly cloudy. A 20% chance of thunderstorms. Highs in the lower 80s. Lows in the lower 60s. The current time is 4:37 a.m. Eastern Daylight Time. 4 a.m. Eastern Daylight Time weather conditions across north central Kentucky. At Frankfort. And the pressure was 29.89 inches and rising. At Lexington, it was partly cloudy. The temperature was 62 degrees, the dew point 60, and the relative humidity 93%. The wind was northwest at 6 miles an hour. The pressure was 29.90 inches and rising. At Louisville, it was partly cloudy. The temperature was 64 degrees, the dew point 59, and the relative humidity 83%. The wind was west at 5 miles an hour. The pressure was 29.90 inches and rising. At Frankfort. And the pressure was 29.89 inches and rising. Elsewhere around the region, it was clear, with a temperature of

61 at Indianapolis, 60 at Wilmington, Ohio, and 67 at Bowling Green. At Covington, it was partly cloudy, with a temperature of 62. It was cloudy, with a temperature of 63 at Jackson, and 64 at London. At Jasper, Indiana, it was clear. Now for the official National Weather Service forecast for Frankfort and surrounding communities. Today, sunny. Highs in the upper 70s. Northwest winds up to 10 miles an hour. Tonight, partly cloudy. Patchy fog after midnight. Lows in the upper 50s. West winds up to 5 miles an hour. Saturday, sunny. Highs in the lower 80s. Southwest winds up to 10 miles an hour. Saturday night, mostly clear. Lows in the lower 60s. West winds up to 5 miles an hour, shifting to the southeast after midnight. And now the extended forecast for the radio listening area. Sunday and Sunday night, showers and chance of thunderstorms. Highs in the mid-80s. Lows in the upper 60s. Chance of precipitation near 100%. Monday and Monday night, showers with thunderstorms likely. Highs around 80. Lows in the lower 60s. Chance of precipitation near 100%. Tuesday and Tuesday night, partly cloudy. Highs in the upper 70s. Lows in the upper 50s. Wednesday and Wednesday night, partly cloudy. Highs in the lower 80s. Lows in the lower 60s. Thursday and Thursday night, partly cloudy. A 20% chance of thunderstorms. Highs in the lower 80s. Lows in the lower 60s. 4 a.m. Eastern Daylight Time weather conditions across north central Kentucky. At Frankfort. And the pressure was 29.89 inches and rising. At Lexington, it was partly cloudy. The temperature was 62 degrees, the dew point 60, and the relative humidity 93%. The wind was northwest at 6 miles an hour. The pressure was 29.90 inches and rising. At Louisville, it was partly cloudy. The temperature was 64 degrees, the dew point 59, and the relative humidity 83%. The wind was west at 5 miles an hour. The pressure was 29.90 inches and rising. At Frankfort. And the pressure was 29.89 inches and rising. Elsewhere around the region, it was clear, with a temperature of 61 at Indianapolis, 60 at Wilmington, Ohio, and 67 at Bowling Green. At Covington, it was partly cloudy, with a temperature of 62. It was cloudy, with a temperature of 63 at Jackson, and 64 at London. At Jasper, Indiana, it was clear. 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The current time is 4:42 a.m. Eastern Daylight Time. Now for the official National Weather Service forecast for Frankfort and surrounding communities. Today, sunny. Highs in the upper 70s. Northwest winds up to 10 miles an hour. Tonight, partly cloudy. Patchy fog after midnight. Lows in the upper 50s. West winds up to 5 miles an hour. Saturday, sunny. Highs in the lower 80s. Southwest winds up to 10 miles an hour. Saturday night, mostly clear. Lows in the lower 60s. West winds up to 5 miles an hour, shifting to the southeast after midnight. And now the extended forecast for the radio listening area. Sunday and Sunday night, showers and chance of thunderstorms. Highs in the mid-80s. Lows in the upper 60s. Chance of precipitation near 100%. Monday and Monday night, showers with thunderstorms likely. Highs around 80. Lows in the lower 60s.

chance of precipitation near 100%. Tuesday and Tuesday night, partly cloudy. Highs in the upper 70s. Lows in the upper 50s. Wednesday and Wednesday night, partly cloudy. Highs in the lower 80s. Lows in the lower 60s. Thursday and Thursday night, partly cloudy. A 20% chance of thunderstorms. Highs in the lower 80s. Lows in the lower 60s. 4 a.m. Eastern Daylight Time weather conditions across north-central Kentucky. At Frankfort. And the pressure was 29.89 inches and rising. At Lexington, it was partly cloudy. The temperature was 62 degrees, the dew point 60, and the relative humidity 93%. The wind was northwest at 6 miles an hour. The pressure was 29.90 inches and rising. At Louisville, it was partly cloudy. The temperature was 64 degrees, the dew point 59, and the relative humidity 83%. The wind was west at 5 miles an hour. The pressure was 29.90 inches and rising. At Frankfort, and the pressure was 29.89 inches and rising. Elsewhere around the region, it was clear, with a temperature of 61 at Indianapolis, 60 at Wilmington, Ohio, and 67 at Bowling Green. At Covington, it was partly cloudy, with a temperature of 62. It was cloudy, with a temperature of 63 at Jackson, and 64 at London. At Jasper, Indiana, it was clear. Now for the official National Weather Service forecast for Frankfort and surrounding communities. Today, sunny. Highs in the upper 70s. Northwest winds up to 10 miles an hour. Tonight, partly cloudy. Patchy fog after midnight. Lows in the upper 50s. West winds up to 5 miles an hour. Saturday, sunny. Highs in the lower 80s. Southwest winds up to 10 miles an hour. Saturday night, mostly clear. Lows in the lower 60s. West winds up to 5 miles an hour, shifting to the southeast after midnight. And now the extended forecast for the radio listening area. Sunday and Sunday night, showers and chance of thunderstorms. Highs in the mid-80s. Lows in the upper 60s. Chance of precipitation near 100%. Monday and Monday night, showers with thunderstorms likely. Highs around 80. Lows in the lower 60s. Chance of precipitation near 100%. Tuesday and Tuesday night, partly cloudy. Highs in the upper 70s. Lows in the upper 50s. Wednesday and Wednesday night, partly cloudy. Highs in the lower 80s. Lows in the lower 60s. Thursday and Thursday night, partly cloudy. A 20% chance of thunderstorms. Highs in the lower 80s. Lows in the lower 60s. The current time is 4:47 a.m. Eastern Daylight Time. 4 a.m. Eastern Daylight Time weather conditions across north-central Kentucky. At Frankfort. And the pressure was 29.89 inches and rising. At Lexington, it was partly cloudy. The temperature was 62 degrees, the dew point 60, and the relative humidity 93%. The wind was northwest at 6 miles an hour. The pressure was 29.90 inches and rising. At Louisville, it was partly cloudy. The temperature was 64 degrees, the dew point 59, and the relative humidity 83%. The wind was west at 5 miles an hour. The pressure was 29.90 inches and rising. At Frankfort. And the pressure was 29.89 inches and rising. Elsewhere around the region, it was clear, with a temperature of 61 at Indianapolis, 60 at Wilmington, Ohio, and 67 at Bowling Green. At Covington, it was partly cloudy, with a temperature of 62. It was cloudy, with a temperature of 63 at Jackson, and 64 at London. At Jasper, Indiana, it was clear.

Now for the official National Weather Service forecast for Frankfurt and surrounding communities. Today, sunny. Highs in the upper 70s. Northwest winds up to 10 miles an hour. Tonight, partly cloudy. Patchy fog after midnight. Lows in the upper 50s. West winds up to 5 miles an hour. Saturday, sunny. Highs in the lower 80s. Southwest winds up to 10 miles an hour. Saturday night, mostly clear. Lows in the lower 60s. West winds up to 5 miles an hour, shifting to the southeast after midnight. And now the extended forecast for the radio listening area. Sunday and Sunday night, showers and chance of thunderstorms. Highs in the mid-80s. Lows in the upper 60s. Chance of precipitation near 100%. Monday and Monday night, showers with thunderstorms likely. Highs around 80. Lows in the lower 60s. Chance of precipitation near 100%. Tuesday and Tuesday night, partly cloudy. Highs in the upper 70s. Lows in the upper 50s. Wednesday and Wednesday night, partly cloudy. Highs in the lower 80s. Lows in the lower 60s. Thursday and Thursday night, partly cloudy. A 20% chance of thunderstorms. Highs in the lower 80s. Lows in the lower 60s. 4 a.m. Eastern Daylight Time weather conditions across north-central Kentucky. At Frankfort. And the pressure was 29.89 inches and rising. At Lexington, it was partly cloudy. The temperature was 62 degrees, the dew point 60, and the relative humidity 93%. The wind was northwest at 6 miles an hour. The pressure was 29.90 inches and rising. At Louisville, it was partly cloudy. The temperature was 64 degrees, the dew point 59, and the relative humidity 83%. The wind was west at 5 miles an hour. The pressure was 29.90 inches and rising. At Frankfort, and the pressure was 29.89 inches and rising. Elsewhere around the region, it was clear, with a temperature of 61 at Indianapolis, 60 at Wilmington, Ohio, and 67 at Bowling Green. At Covington, it was partly cloudy, with a temperature of 62. It was cloudy, with a temperature of 63 at Jackson, and 64 at London. At Jasper, Indiana, it was clear. Now for the official National Weather Service forecast for Frankfort and surrounding communities. Today, sunny. Highs in the upper 70s. Northwest winds up to 10 miles an hour. Tonight, partly cloudy. Patchy fog after midnight. Lows in the upper 50s. West winds up to 5 miles an hour. Saturday, sunny. Highs in the lower 80s. Southwest winds up to 10 miles an hour. Saturday night, mostly clear. Lows in the lower 60s. West winds up to 5 miles an hour, shifting to the southeast after midnight. And now the extended forecast for the radio listening area. Sunday and Sunday night, showers and chance of thunderstorms. Highs in the mid-80s. Lows in the upper 60s. Chance of precipitation near 100%. Monday and Monday night, showers with thunderstorms likely. Highs around 80. Lows in the lower 60s. Chance of precipitation near 100%. Tuesday and Tuesday night, partly cloudy. Highs in the upper 70s. Lows in the upper 50s. Wednesday and Wednesday night, partly cloudy. Highs in the lower 80s. Lows in the lower 60s. Thursday and Thursday night, partly cloudy. A 20% chance of thunderstorms. Highs in the lower 80s. Lows in the lower 60s. The current time is 4:53 a.m. Eastern Daylight Time. 4 a.m. Eastern Daylight Time weather conditions across north-central Kentucky. At Frankfort,
and the pressure was 29.89 inches and rising. At Lexington, it was partly cloudy. The temperature was 62 degrees, the dew point 60, and the relative humidity 93%. The wind was northwest at 6 miles an hour. The pressure was 29.90 inches and rising. At Louisville, it was partly cloudy. The temperature was 64 degrees, the dew point 59, and the relative humidity 83%. The wind was west at 5 miles an hour. The pressure was 29.90 inches and rising. At Frankfurt, and the pressure was 29.89 inches and rising. Elsewhere around the region, it was clear, with a temperature of 61 at Indianapolis, 60 at Wilmington, Ohio, and 67 at Bowling Green. At Covington, it was partly cloudy, with a temperature of 62. It was cloudy, with a temperature of 63 at Jackson, and 64 at London. At Jasper, Indiana, it was clear. Now for the official National Weather Service forecast for Frankfurt and surrounding communities. Today, sunny. Highs in the upper 70s. Northwest winds up to 10 miles an hour. Tonight, partly cloudy. Patchy fog after midnight. Lows in the upper 50s. West winds up to 5 miles an hour. Saturday, sunny. Highs in the lower 80s. Southwest winds up to 10 miles an hour. Saturday night, mostly clear. Lows in the lower 60s. West winds up to 5 miles an hour, shifting to the southeast after midnight. And now the extended forecast for the radio listening area. Sunday and Sunday night, showers and chance of thunderstorms. Highs in the mid-80s. Lows in the upper 60s. Chance of precipitation near 100%. Monday and Monday night, showers with thunderstorms likely. Highs around 80. Lows in the lower 60s. Chance of precipitation near 100%. Tuesday and Tuesday night, partly cloudy. Highs in the upper 70s. Lows in the upper 50s. Wednesday and Wednesday night, partly cloudy. Highs in the lower 80s. Lows in the lower 60s. Thursday and Thursday night, partly cloudy. A 20% chance of thunderstorms. Highs in the lower 80s. Lows in the lower 60s. 4 a.m. Eastern Daylight Time weather conditions across north central Kentucky. At Frankfurt. And the pressure was 29.89 inches and rising. At Lexington, it was partly cloudy. The temperature was 62 degrees, the dew point 60, and the relative humidity 93%. The wind was northwest at 6 miles an hour. The pressure was 29.90 inches and rising. At Louisville, it was partly cloudy. The temperature was 64 degrees, the dew point 59, and the relative humidity 83%. The wind was west at 5 miles an hour. The pressure was 29.90 inches and rising. At Frankfurt, and the pressure was 29.89 inches and rising. Elsewhere around the region, it was clear, with a temperature of 61 at Indianapolis, 60 at Wilmington, Ohio, and 67 at Bowling Green. At Covington, it was partly cloudy, with a temperature of 62. It was cloudy, with a temperature of 63 at Jackson, and 64 at London. At Jasper, Indiana, it was clear. The current time is 4:58 a.m. Eastern Daylight Time. Now for the official National Weather Service forecast for Frankfurt and surrounding communities. Today, sunny. Highs in the upper 70s. Northwest winds up to 10 miles an hour. Tonight, partly cloudy. Patchy fog after midnight. Lows in the upper 50s. West winds up to 5 miles an hour. Saturday, sunny. Highs in the lower 80s. Southwest winds up to 10 miles an hour. Saturday night, mostly clear. Lows in the lower 60s.
west winds up to 5.

miles an hour, shifting to the southeast after midnight. And now the extended forecast for the radio listening area. Sunday and Sunday night, showers and chance of thunderstorms. Highs in the mid-80s. Lows in the upper 60s. Chance of precipitation near 100%. Monday and Monday night, showers with thunderstorms likely. Highs around 80. Lows in the lower 60s. Chance of precipitation near 100%. Tuesday and Tuesday night, partly cloudy. Highs in the upper 70s. Lows in the upper 50s. Wednesday and Wednesday night, partly cloudy. Highs in the lower 80s. Lows in the lower 60s. Thursday and Thursday night, partly cloudy. A 20% chance of thunderstorms. Highs in the lower 80s. Lows in the lower 60s. 4 a.m. Eastern Daylight Time weather conditions across north central Kentucky. At Frankfort. And the pressure was 29.89 inches and rising. At Lexington, it was partly cloudy. The temperature was 62 degrees, the dew point 60, and the relative humidity 93%. The wind was northwest at 6 miles an hour. The pressure was 29.90 inches and rising. At Louisville, it was partly cloudy. The temperature was 64 degrees, the dew point 59, and the relative humidity 83%. The wind was west at 5 miles an hour. The pressure was 29.90 inches and rising. At Frankfort, and the pressure was 29.89 inches and rising. Elsewhere around the region, it was clear, with a temperature of 61 at Indianapolis, 60 at Wilmington, Ohio, and 67 at Bowling Green. At Covington, it was partly cloudy, with a temperature of 62. It was cloudy, with a temperature of 63 at Jackson, and 64 at London. At Jasper, Indiana, it was clear. Now for the official National Weather Service forecast for Frankfort and surrounding communities. Today, sunny. Highs in the upper 70s. Northwest winds up to 10 miles an hour. Tonight, partly cloudy. Patchy fog after midnight. Lows in the upper 50s. West winds up to 5 miles an hour. Saturday, sunny. Highs in the lower 80s. Southwest winds up to 10 miles an hour. Saturday night, mostly clear. Lows in the lower 60s. West winds up to 5 miles an hour, shifting to the southeast after midnight. And now the extended forecast for the radio listening area. Sunday and Sunday night, showers and chance of thunderstorms. Highs in the mid-80s. Lows in the upper 60s. Chance of precipitation near 100%. Monday and Monday night, showers with thunderstorms likely. Highs around 80. Lows in the lower 60s. Chance of precipitation near 100%. Tuesday and Tuesday night, partly cloudy. Highs in the upper 70s. Lows in the upper 50s. Wednesday and Wednesday night, partly cloudy. Highs in the lower 80s. Lows in the lower 60s. Thursday and Thursday night, partly cloudy. A 20% chance of thunderstorms. Highs in the lower 80s. Lows in the lower 60s. The current time is 5:02 a.m. Eastern Daylight Time. 4 a.m. Eastern Daylight Time weather conditions across north central Kentucky. At Frankfort. And the pressure was 29.89 inches and rising. At Lexington, it was partly cloudy. The temperature was 62 degrees, the dew point 60, and the relative humidity 93%. The wind was northwest at 6 miles an hour. The pressure was 29.90 inches and rising. At Louisville, it was partly cloudy. The temperature was 64 degrees, the dew point 59, and the relative humidity 83%. The wind was west at 5 miles an hour. The pressure was 29.90 inches and rising. At Frankfort,

pressure was 29.89 inches and rising. Elsewhere around the region, it was clear, with a temperature of 61 at Indianapolis, 60 at Wilmington, Ohio, and 67 at Bowling Green. At Covington, it was partly cloudy, with a temperature of 62. It was cloudy, with a temperature of 63 at Jackson, and 64 at London. At Jasper, Indiana, it was clear. 5 a.m. Eastern Daylight Time weather conditions across north-central Kentucky. At Frankfort, and the pressure was 29.90 inches and rising. At Lexington, it was partly cloudy. The temperature was 61 degrees, the dew point 59, and the relative humidity 93%. The wind was northwest at 5 miles an hour. The pressure was 29.91 inches and rising. At Louisville, it was partly cloudy. The temperature was 64 degrees, the dew point 60, and the relative humidity 87%. The wind was west at 5 miles an hour. The pressure was 29.91 inches and rising. At Frankfort, and the pressure was 29.90 inches and rising. Elsewhere around the region, it was clear, with a temperature of 60 at Indianapolis, 59 at Wilmington, Ohio, and 66 at Bowling Green. At Covington, it was partly cloudy, with a temperature of 60. It was cloudy, with a temperature of 63 at Jackson, and 64 at London. At Jasper, Indiana, it was clear. Now for the official National Weather Service forecast for Frankfort and surrounding communities. Today, sunny. Highs in the upper 70s. Northwest winds up to 10 miles an hour. Tonight, partly cloudy. Patchy fog after midnight. Lows in the upper 50s. West winds up to 5 miles an hour. Saturday, sunny. Highs in the lower 80s. Southwest winds up to 10 miles an hour. Saturday night, mostly clear. Lows in the lower 60s. West winds up to 5 miles an hour, shifting to the southeast after midnight. And now the extended forecast for the radio listening area. Sunday and Sunday night, showers and chance of thunderstorms. Highs in the mid-80s. Lows in the upper 60s. Chance of precipitation near 100%. Monday and Monday night, showers with thunderstorms likely. Highs around 80. Lows in the lower 60s. Chance of precipitation near 100%. Tuesday and Tuesday night, partly cloudy. Highs in the upper 70s. Lows in the upper 50s. Wednesday and Wednesday night, partly cloudy. Highs in the lower 80s. Lows in the lower 60s. Thursday and Thursday night, partly cloudy. A 20% chance of thunderstorms. Highs in the lower 80s. Lows in the lower 60s. The current time is 5:07 a.m. Eastern Daylight Time. 5 a.m. Eastern Daylight Time weather conditions across north-central Kentucky. At Frankfort, and the pressure was 29.90 inches and rising. At Lexington, it was partly cloudy. The temperature was 61 degrees, the dew point 59, and the relative humidity 93%. The wind was northwest at 5 miles an hour. The pressure was 29.91 inches and rising. At Louisville, it was partly cloudy. The temperature was 64 degrees, the dew point 60, and the relative humidity 87%. The wind was west at 5 miles an hour. The pressure was 29.91 inches and rising. At Frankfort, and the pressure was 29.90 inches and rising. Elsewhere around the region, it was clear, with a temperature of 60 at Indianapolis, 59 at Wilmington, Ohio, and 66 at Bowling Green. At Covington, it was partly cloudy, with a temperature of 60. It was cloudy, with a temperature of 63 at Jackson, and 64 at London. At Jasper, Indiana, it was clear. Now for the official National Weather Service forecast for Frankfort and surrounding communities.

Today, sunny. Highs in the upper 70s. Northwest winds up to 10 miles an hour. Tonight, partly cloudy. Patchy fog after midnight. Lows in the upper 50s. West winds up to 5 miles an hour. Saturday, sunny. Highs in the lower 80s. Southwest winds up to 10 miles an hour. Saturday night, mostly clear. Lows in the lower 60s. West winds up to 5 miles an hour, shifting to the southeast after midnight. And now the extended forecast for the radio listening area. Sunday and Sunday night, showers and chance of thunderstorms. Highs in the mid-80s. Lows in the upper 60s. Chance of precipitation near 100%. Monday and Monday night, showers with thunderstorms likely. Highs around 80. Lows in the lower 60s. Chance of precipitation near 100%. Tuesday and Tuesday night, partly cloudy. Highs in the upper 70s. Lows in the upper 50s. Wednesday and Wednesday night, partly cloudy. Highs in the lower 80s. Lows in the lower 60s. Thursday and Thursday night, partly cloudy. A 20% chance of thunderstorms. Highs in the lower 80s. Lows in the lower 60s. 5 a.m. Eastern Daylight Time weather conditions across north central Kentucky. At Frankfort. And the pressure was 29.90 inches and rising. At Lexington, it was partly cloudy. The temperature was 61 degrees, the dew point 59, and the relative humidity 93%. The wind was northwest at 5 miles an hour. The pressure was 29.91 inches and rising. At Louisville, it was partly cloudy. The temperature was 64 degrees, the dew point 60, and the relative humidity 87%. The wind was west at 5 miles an hour. The pressure was 29.91 inches and rising. At Frankfort, and the pressure was 29.90 inches and rising. Elsewhere around the region, it was clear, with a temperature of 60 at Indianapolis, 59 at Wilmington, Ohio, and 66 at Bowling Green. At Covington, it was partly cloudy, with a temperature of 60. It was cloudy, with a temperature of 63 at Jackson, and 64 at London. At Jasper, Indiana, it was clear. Now for the official National Weather Service forecast for Frankfort and surrounding communities. Today, sunny. Highs in the upper 70s. Northwest winds up to 10 miles an hour. Tonight, partly cloudy. Patchy fog after midnight. Lows in the upper 50s. West winds up to 5 miles an hour. Saturday, sunny. Highs in the lower 80s. Southwest winds up to 10 miles an hour. Saturday night, mostly clear. Lows in the lower 60s. West winds up to 5 miles an hour, shifting to the southeast after midnight. And now the extended forecast for the radio listening area. Sunday and Sunday night, showers and chance of thunderstorms. Highs in the mid-80s. Lows in the upper 60s. Chance of precipitation near 100%. Monday and Monday night, showers with thunderstorms likely. Highs around 80. Lows in the lower 60s. Chance of precipitation near 100%. Tuesday and Tuesday night, partly cloudy. Highs in the upper 70s. Lows in the upper 50s. Wednesday and Wednesday night, partly cloudy. Highs in the lower 80s. Lows in the lower 60s. Thursday and Thursday night, partly cloudy. A 20% chance of thunderstorms. Highs in the lower 80s. Lows in the lower 60s. 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The
current time is 5:13 a.m. Eastern Daylight Time. 5 a.m. Eastern Daylight Time weather conditions across north central Kentucky. At Frankfort. And the pressure was 29.90 inches and rising. At Lexington, it was clear. The temperature was 61 degrees, the dew point 59, and the relative humidity 93%. The wind was northwest at 5 miles an hour. The pressure was 29.91 inches and rising. At Louisville, it was partly cloudy. The temperature was 64 degrees, the dew point 60, and the relative humidity 87%. The wind was west at 5 miles an hour. The pressure was 29.91 inches and rising. At Frankfort, and the pressure was 29.90 inches and rising. Elsewhere around the region, it was clear, with a temperature of 60 at Indianapolis and 59 at Wilmington, Ohio. It was partly cloudy, with a temperature of 60 at Covington and 66 at Bowling Green. It was cloudy, with a temperature of 63 at Jackson and 64 at London. At Jasper, Indiana, it was clear. Now for the official National Weather Service forecast for Frankfort and surrounding communities. Today, sunny. Highs in the upper 70s. Northwest winds up to 10 miles an hour. Tonight, partly cloudy. Patchy fog after midnight. Lows in the upper 50s. West winds up to 5 miles an hour. Saturday, sunny. Highs in the lower 80s. Southwest winds up to 10 miles an hour. Saturday night, mostly clear. Lows in the lower 60s. West winds up to 5 miles an hour, shifting to the southeast after midnight. And now the extended forecast for the radio listening area. Sunday and Sunday night, showers and chance of thunderstorms. Highs in the mid-80s. Lows in the upper 60s. Chance of precipitation near 100%. Monday and Monday night, showers with thunderstorms likely. Highs around 80. Lows in the lower 60s. Chance of precipitation near 100%. Tuesday and Tuesday night, partly cloudy. Highs in the upper 70s. Lows in the upper 50s. Wednesday and Wednesday night, partly cloudy. Highs in the lower 80s. Lows in the lower 60s. Thursday and Thursday night, partly cloudy. A 20% chance of thunderstorms. Highs in the lower 80s. Lows in the lower 60s. 5 a.m. Eastern Daylight Time weather conditions across north central Kentucky. At Frankfort. And the pressure was 29.90 inches and rising. At Lexington, it was clear. The temperature was 61 degrees, the dew point 59, and the relative humidity 93%. The wind was northwest at 5 miles an hour. The pressure was 29.91 inches and rising. At Louisville, it was partly cloudy. The temperature was 64 degrees, the dew point 60, and the relative humidity 87%. The wind was west at 5 miles an hour. The pressure was 29.91 inches and rising. At Frankfort, and the pressure was 29.90 inches and rising. Elsewhere around the region, it was clear, with a temperature of 60 at Indianapolis and 59 at Wilmington, Ohio. It was partly cloudy, with a temperature of 60 at Covington and 66 at Bowling Green. It was cloudy, with a temperature of 63 at Jackson and 64 at London. At Jasper, Indiana, it was clear. The current time is 5:18 a.m. Eastern Daylight Time. Now for the official National Weather Service forecast for Frankfort and surrounding communities. Today, sunny. Highs in the upper 70s. Northwest winds up to 10 miles an hour. Tonight, partly cloudy. Patchy fog after midnight. Lows in the upper 50s. West winds up to 5 miles an hour. Saturday, sunny. Highs in the lower 80s.

southwest winds up to 10 miles an hour. Saturday night, mostly clear. Lows in the lower 60s. West winds up to 5 miles an hour, shifting to the southeast after midnight. And now the extended forecast for the radio listening area. Sunday and Sunday night, showers and chance of thunderstorms. Highs in the mid-80s. Lows in the upper 60s. Chance of precipitation near 100%. Monday and Monday night, showers with thunderstorms likely. Highs around 80. Lows in the lower 60s. Chance of precipitation near 100%. Tuesday and Tuesday night, partly cloudy. Highs in the upper 70s. Lows in the upper 50s. Wednesday and Wednesday night, partly cloudy. Highs in the lower 80s. Lows in the lower 60s. Thursday and Thursday night, partly cloudy. A 20% chance of thunderstorms. Highs in the lower 80s. Lows in the lower 60s. 5 a.m. Eastern Daylight Time weather conditions across north central Kentucky. At Frankfort. And the pressure was 29.90 inches and rising. At Lexington, it was clear. The temperature was 61 degrees, the dew point 59, and the relative humidity 93%. The wind was northwest at 5 miles an hour. The pressure was 29.91 inches and rising. At Louisville, it was partly cloudy. The temperature was 64 degrees, the dew point 60, and the relative humidity 87%. The wind was west at 5 miles an hour. The pressure was 29.91 inches and rising. At Frankfort. And the pressure was 29.90 inches and rising. Elsewhere around the region, it was clear, with a temperature of 60 at Indianapolis and 59 at Wilmington, Ohio. It was partly cloudy, with a temperature of 60 at Covington and 66 at Bowling Green. It was cloudy, with a temperature of 63 at Jackson and 64 at London. At Jasper, Indiana, it was clear. Now for the official National Weather Service forecast for Frankfort and surrounding communities. Today, sunny. Highs in the upper 70s. Northwest winds up to 10 miles an hour. Tonight, partly cloudy. Patchy fog after midnight. Lows in the upper 50s. West winds up to 5 miles an hour. Saturday, sunny. Highs in the lower 80s. Southwest winds up to 10 miles an hour. Saturday night, mostly clear. Lows in the lower 60s. West winds up to 5 miles an hour, shifting to the southeast after midnight. And now the extended forecast for the radio listening area. Sunday and Sunday night, showers and chance of thunderstorms. Highs in the mid-80s. Lows in the upper 60s. Chance of precipitation near 100%. Monday and Monday night, showers with thunderstorms likely. Highs around 80. Lows in the lower 60s. Chance of precipitation near 100%. Tuesday and Tuesday night, partly cloudy. Highs in the upper 70s. Lows in the upper 50s. Wednesday and Wednesday night, partly cloudy. Highs in the lower 80s. Lows in the lower 60s. Thursday and Thursday night, partly cloudy. A 20% chance of thunderstorms. Highs in the lower 80s. Lows in the lower 60s. The current time is 5:23 a.m. Eastern Daylight Time. 5 a.m. Eastern Daylight Time weather conditions across north central Kentucky. At Frankfort. And the pressure was 29.90 inches and rising. At Lexington, it was clear. The temperature was 61 degrees, the dew point 59, and the relative humidity 93%. The wind was northwest at 5 miles an hour. The pressure was 29.91 inches and rising. At Louisville, it was partly cloudy. The temperature was 64 degrees, the dew point 60, and the relative humidity 87%.

northwest winds up to 10 miles an hour. Tonight, partly cloudy. Patchy fog after midnight. Lows in the upper 50s. West winds up to 5 miles an hour. Saturday, sunny. Highs in the lower 80s. Southwest winds up to 10 miles an hour. Saturday night, mostly clear. Lows in the lower 60s. West winds up to 5 miles an hour, shifting to the southeast after midnight. And now the extended forecast for the radio listening area. Sunday and Sunday night, showers and chance of thunderstorms. Highs in the mid-80s. Lows in the upper 60s. Chance of precipitation near 100%. Monday and Monday night, showers with thunderstorms likely. Highs around 80. Lows in the lower 60s. Chance of precipitation near 100%. Tuesday and Tuesday night, partly cloudy. Highs in the upper 70s. Lows in the upper 50s. Wednesday and Wednesday night, partly cloudy. Highs in the lower 80s. Lows in the lower 60s. Thursday and Thursday night, partly cloudy. A 20% chance of thunderstorms. Highs in the lower 80s. Lows in the lower 60s. 5 a.m. Eastern Daylight Time weather conditions across north central Kentucky. At Frankfort. And the pressure was 29.90 inches and rising. At Lexington, it was clear. The temperature was 61 degrees, the dew point 59, and the relative humidity 93%. The wind was northwest at 5 miles an hour. The pressure was 29.91 inches and rising. At Louisville, it was partly cloudy. The temperature was 64 degrees, the dew point 60, and the relative humidity 87%. The wind was west at 5 miles an hour. The pressure was 29.91 inches and rising. At Frankfort, and the pressure was 29.90 inches and rising. Elsewhere around the region, it was clear, with a temperature of 60 at Indianapolis and 59 at Wilmington, Ohio. It was partly cloudy, with a temperature of 60 at Covington and 66 at Bowling Green. It was cloudy, with a temperature of 63 at Jackson and 64 at London. At Jasper, Indiana, it was clear. The current time is 5:27 a.m. Eastern Daylight Time. Now for the official National Weather Service forecast for Frankfort and surrounding communities. Today, sunny. Highs in the upper 70s. Northwest winds up to 10 miles an hour. Tonight, partly cloudy. Patchy fog after midnight. Lows in the upper 50s. West winds up to 5 miles an hour. Saturday, sunny. Highs in the lower 80s. Southwest winds up to 10 miles an hour. Saturday night, mostly clear. Lows in the lower 60s. West winds up to 5 miles an hour, shifting to the southeast after midnight. And now the extended forecast for the radio listening area. Sunday and Sunday night, showers and chance of thunderstorms. Highs in the mid-80s. Lows in the upper 60s. Chance of precipitation near 100%. Monday and Monday night, showers with thunderstorms likely. Highs around 80. Lows in the lower 60s. Chance of precipitation near 100%. Tuesday and Tuesday night, partly cloudy. Highs in the upper 70s. Lows in the upper 50s. Wednesday and Wednesday night, partly cloudy. Highs in the lower 80s. Lows in the lower 60s. Thursday and Thursday night, partly cloudy. A 20% chance of thunderstorms. Highs in the lower 80s. Lows in the lower 60s. 5 a.m. Eastern Daylight Time weather conditions across north central Kentucky. At Frankfort. And the pressure was 29.90 inches and rising. At Lexington, it was clear. The temperature was 61 degrees, the dew point 59, and the relative humidity 93%.

3%. The wind was northwest at 5 miles an hour. The pressure was 29.91 inches and rising. At Louisville, it was partly cloudy. The temperature was 64 degrees, the dew point 60, and the relative humidity 87%. The wind was west at 5 miles an hour. The pressure was 29.91 inches and rising. At Frankfurt, and the pressure was 29.90 inches and rising. Elsewhere around the region, it was clear, with a temperature of 60 at Indianapolis and 59 at Wilmington, Ohio. It was partly cloudy, with a temperature of 60 at Covington and 66 at Bowling Green. It was cloudy, with a temperature of 63 at Jackson and 64 at London. At Jasper, Indiana, it was clear. Now for the official National Weather Service forecast for Frankfurt and surrounding communities. Today, sunny. Highs in the upper 70s. Northwest winds up to 10 miles an hour. Tonight, partly cloudy. Patchy fog after midnight. Lows in the upper 50s. West winds up to 5 miles an hour. Saturday, sunny. Highs in the lower 80s. Southwest winds up to 10 miles an hour. Saturday night, mostly clear. Lows in the lower 60s. West winds up to 5 miles an hour, shifting to the southeast after midnight. And now the extended forecast for the radio listening area. Sunday and Sunday night, showers and chance of thunderstorms. Highs in the mid-80s. Lows in the upper 60s. Chance of precipitation near 100%. Monday and Monday night, showers with thunderstorms likely. Highs around 80. Lows in the lower 60s. Chance of precipitation near 100%. Tuesday and Tuesday night, partly cloudy. Highs in the upper 70s. Lows in the upper 50s. Wednesday and Wednesday night, partly cloudy. Highs in the lower 80s. Lows in the lower 60s. Thursday and Thursday night, partly cloudy. A 20% chance of thunderstorms. Highs in the lower 80s. Lows in the lower 60s. The current time is 5:32 a.m. Eastern Daylight Time. 5 a.m. Eastern Daylight Time weather conditions across north central Kentucky. At Frankfurt, and the pressure was 29.90 inches and rising. At Lexington, it was clear. The temperature was 61 degrees, the dew point 59, and the relative humidity 93%. The wind was northwest at 5 miles an hour. The pressure was 29.91 inches and rising. At Louisville, it was partly cloudy. The temperature was 64 degrees, the dew point 60, and the relative humidity 87%. The wind was west at 5 miles an hour. The pressure was 29.60, and the relative humidity 87%. The wind was west at 5 miles an hour. The pressure was 29.91 inches and rising. At Frankfurt, and the pressure was 29.90 inches and rising. Elsewhere around the region, it was clear, with a temperature of 60 at Indianapolis and 59 at Wilmington, Ohio. It was partly cloudy, with a temperature of 60 at Covington and 66 at Bowling Green. It was cloudy, with a temperature of 63 at Jackson and 64 at London. At Jasper, Indiana, it was clear. Now for the official National Weather Service forecast for Frankfurt and surrounding communities. Today, sunny. Highs in the upper 70s. Northwest winds up to 10 miles an hour. Tonight, partly cloudy. Patchy fog after midnight. Lows in the upper 50s. West winds up to 5 miles an hour. Saturday, sunny. Highs in the lower 80s. Southwest winds up to 10 miles an hour. Saturday night, mostly clear. Lows in the lower 60s. West winds up to 5 miles an hour, shifting to the southeast after midnight. And now the extended forecast for

radio listening area. Sunday and Sunday night, showers and chance of thunderstorms. Highs in the mid-80s. Lows in the upper 60s. Chance of precipitation near 100%. Monday and Monday night, showers with thunderstorms likely. Highs around 80. Lows in the lower 60s. Chance of precipitation near 100%. Tuesday and Tuesday night, partly cloudy. Highs in the upper 70s. Lows in the upper 50s. Wednesday and Wednesday night, partly cloudy. Highs in the lower 80s. Lows in the lower 60s. Thursday and Thursday night, partly cloudy. A 20% chance of thunderstorms. Highs in the lower 80s. Lows in the lower 60s. 5 a.m. Eastern Daylight Time weather conditions across north central Kentucky. At Frankfort. And the pressure was 29.90 inches and rising. At Lexington, it was clear. The temperature was 61 degrees, the dew point 59, and the relative humidity 93%. The wind was northwest at 5 miles an hour. The pressure was 29.91 inches and rising. At Louisville, it was partly cloudy. The temperature was 64 degrees, the dew point 60, and the relative humidity 87%. The wind was west at 5 miles an hour. The pressure was 29.91 inches and rising. At Frankfort, and the pressure was 29.90 inches and rising. Elsewhere around the region, it was clear, with a temperature of 60 at Indianapolis and 59 at Wilmington, Ohio. It was partly cloudy, with a temperature of 60 at Covington and 66 at Bowling Green. It was cloudy, with a temperature of 63 at Jackson and 64 at London. At Jasper, Indiana, it was clear. Now for the official National Weather Service forecast for Frankfort and surrounding communities. Today, sunny. Highs in the upper 70s. Northwest winds up to 10 miles an hour. Tonight, partly cloudy. Patchy fog after midnight. Lows in the upper 50s. West winds up to 5 miles an hour. Saturday, sunny. Highs in the lower 80s. Southwest winds up to 10 miles an hour. Saturday night, mostly clear. Lows in the lower 60s. West winds up to 5 miles an hour, shifting to the southeast after midnight. And now the extended forecast for the radio listening area. Sunday and Sunday night, showers and chance of thunderstorms. Highs in the mid-80s. Lows in the upper 60s. Chance of precipitation near 100%. Monday and Monday night, showers with thunderstorms likely. Highs around 80. Lows in the lower 60s. Chance of precipitation near 100%. Tuesday and Tuesday night, partly cloudy. Highs in the upper 70s. Lows in the upper 50s. Wednesday and Wednesday night, partly cloudy. Highs in the lower 80s. Lows in the lower 60s. Thursday and Thursday night, partly cloudy. A 20% chance of thunderstorms. Highs in the lower 80s. Lows in the lower 60s. The current time is 5:38 a.m. Eastern Daylight Time. 5 a.m. Eastern Daylight Time weather conditions across north central Kentucky. At Frankfort. And the pressure was 29.90 inches and rising. At Lexington, it was clear. The temperature was 61 degrees, the dew point 59, and the relative humidity 93%. The wind was northwest at 5 miles an hour. The pressure was 29.91 inches and rising. At Louisville, it was partly cloudy. The temperature was 64 degrees, the dew point 60, and the relative humidity 87%. The wind was west at 5 miles an hour. The pressure was 29.91 inches and rising. At Frankfort. And the pressure was 29.90 inches and rising. Elsewhere around the region, it was clear, with a temperature of

60 at Indianapolis, and 59 at Wilmington, Ohio. It was partly cloudy, with a temperature of 60 at Covington, and 66 at Bowling Green. It was cloudy, with a temperature of 63 at Jackson, and 64 at London. At Jasper, Indiana, it was clear. Now for the official National Weather Service forecast for Frankfort and surrounding communities. Today, sunny. Highs in the upper 70s. Northwest winds up to 10 miles an hour. Tonight, partly cloudy. Patchy fog after midnight. Lows in the upper 50s. West winds up to 5 miles an hour. Saturday, sunny. Highs in the lower 80s. Southwest winds up to 10 miles an hour. Saturday night, mostly clear. Lows in the lower 60s. West winds up to 5 miles an hour, shifting to the southeast after midnight. And now the extended forecast for the radio listening area. Sunday and Sunday night, showers and chance of thunderstorms. Highs in the mid-80s. Lows in the upper 60s. Chance of precipitation near 100%. Monday and Monday night, showers with thunderstorms likely. Highs around 80. Lows in the lower 60s. Chance of precipitation near 100%. Tuesday and Tuesday night, partly cloudy. Highs in the upper 70s. Lows in the upper 50s. Wednesday and Wednesday night, partly cloudy. Highs in the lower 80s. Lows in the lower 60s. Thursday and Thursday night, partly cloudy. A 20% chance of thunderstorms. Highs in the lower 80s. Lows in the lower 60s. 5 a.m. Eastern Daylight Time weather conditions across north central Kentucky. At Frankfort. And the pressure was 29.90 inches and rising. At Lexington, it was clear. The temperature was 61 degrees, the dew point 59, and the relative humidity 93%. The wind was northwest at 5 miles an hour. The pressure was 29.91 inches and rising. At Louisville, it was partly cloudy. The temperature was 64 degrees, the dew point 60, and the relative humidity 87%. The wind was west at 5 miles an hour. The pressure was 29.91 inches and rising. At Frankfort, and the pressure was 29.90 inches and rising. Elsewhere around the region, it was clear, with a temperature of 60 at Indianapolis and 59 at Wilmington, Ohio. It was partly cloudy, with a temperature of 60 at Covington and 66 at Bowling Green. It was cloudy, with a temperature of 63 at Jackson and 64 at London. At Jasper, Indiana, it was clear. 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The current time is 5:43 a.m. Eastern Daylight Time. Now for the official National Weather Service forecast for Frankfort and surrounding communities. Today, sunny. Highs in the upper 70s. Northwest winds up to 10 miles an hour. Tonight, partly cloudy. Patchy fog after midnight. Lows in the upper 50s. West winds up to 5 miles an hour. Saturday, sunny. Highs in the lower 80s. Southwest winds up to 10 miles an hour. Saturday night, mostly clear. Lows in the lower 60s. West winds up to 5 miles an hour, shifting to the southeast after midnight. And now the extended forecast for the radio listening area. Sunday and Sunday night, showers and chance of thunderstorms. Highs in the mid-80s. Lows in the upper 60s. Chance of precipitation near 100%. Monday and Monday night, showers with thunderstorms likely. Highs around 80. Lows in the lower 60s. Chance of precipitation.

precipitation near 100%. Tuesday and Tuesday night, partly cloudy. Highs in the upper 70s. Lows in the upper 50s. Wednesday and Wednesday night, partly cloudy. Highs in the lower 80s. Lows in the lower 60s. Thursday and Thursday night, partly cloudy. A 20% chance of thunderstorms. Highs in the lower 80s. Lows in the lower 60s. 5 a.m. Eastern Daylight Time weather conditions across north-central Kentucky. At Frankfort. And the pressure was 29.90 inches and rising. At Lexington, it was clear. The temperature was 61 degrees, the dew point 59, and the relative humidity 93%. The wind was northwest at 5 miles an hour. The pressure was 29.91 inches and rising. At Louisville, it was partly cloudy. The temperature was 64 degrees, the dew point 60, and the relative humidity 87%. The wind was west at 5 miles an hour. The pressure was 29.91 inches and rising. At Frankfort, and the pressure was 29.90 inches and rising. Elsewhere around the region, it was clear, with a temperature of 60 at Indianapolis and 59 at Wilmington, Ohio. It was partly cloudy, with a temperature of 60 at Covington and 66 at Bowling Green. It was cloudy, with a temperature of 63 at Jackson and 64 at London. At Jasper, Indiana, it was clear. Now for the official National Weather Service forecast for Frankfort and surrounding communities. Today, sunny. Highs in the upper 70s. Northwest winds up to 10 miles an hour. Tonight, partly cloudy. Patchy fog after midnight. Lows in the upper 50s. West winds up to 5 miles an hour. Saturday, sunny. Highs in the lower 80s. Southwest winds up to 10 miles an hour. Saturday night, mostly clear. Lows in the lower 60s. West winds up to 5 miles an hour, shifting to the southeast after midnight. And now the extended forecast for the radio listening area. Sunday and Sunday night, showers and chance of thunderstorms. Highs in the mid-80s. Lows in the upper 60s. Chance of precipitation near 100%. Monday and Monday night, showers with thunderstorms likely. Highs around 80. Lows in the lower 60s. Chance of precipitation near 100%. Tuesday and Tuesday night, partly cloudy. Highs in the upper 70s. Lows in the upper 50s. Wednesday and Wednesday night, partly cloudy. Highs in the lower 80s. Lows in the lower 60s. Thursday and Thursday night, partly cloudy. A 20% chance of thunderstorms. Highs in the lower 80s. Lows in the lower 60s. The current time is 5:48 a.m. Eastern Daylight Time. 5 a.m. Eastern Daylight Time weather conditions across north-central Kentucky. At Frankfort. And the pressure was 29.90 inches and rising. At Lexington, it was clear. The temperature was 61 degrees, the dew point 59, and the relative humidity 93%. The wind was northwest at 5 miles an hour. The pressure was 29.91 inches and rising. At Louisville, it was partly cloudy. The temperature was 64 degrees, the dew point 60, and the relative humidity 87%. The wind was west at 5 miles an hour. The pressure was 29.91 inches and rising. At Frankfort, and the pressure was 29.90 inches and rising. Elsewhere around the region, it was clear, with a temperature of 60 at Indianapolis and 59 at Wilmington, Ohio. It was partly cloudy, with a temperature of 60 at Covington and 66 at Bowling Green. It was cloudy, with a temperature of 63 at Jackson and 64 at London. At Jasper, Indiana, it was clear. Now for the official National Weather Service forecast for Frankfort and

surrounding communities. Today, sunny. Highs in the upper 70s. Northwest winds up to 10 miles an hour. Tonight, partly cloudy. Patchy fog after midnight. Lows in the upper 50s. West winds up to 5 miles an hour. Saturday, sunny. Highs in the lower 80s. Southwest winds up to 10 miles an hour. Saturday night, mostly clear. Lows in the lower 60s. West winds up to 5 miles an hour, shifting to the southeast after midnight. And now the extended forecast for the radio listening area. Sunday and Sunday night, showers and chance of thunderstorms. Highs in the mid-80s. Lows in the upper 60s. Chance of precipitation near 100%. Monday and Monday night, showers with thunderstorms likely. Highs around 80. Lows in the lower 60s. Chance of precipitation near 100%. Tuesday and Tuesday night, partly cloudy. Highs in the upper 70s. Lows in the upper 50s. Wednesday and Wednesday night, partly cloudy. Highs in the lower 80s. Lows in the lower 60s. Thursday and Thursday night, partly cloudy. A 20% chance of thunderstorms. Highs in the lower 80s. Lows in the lower 60s. 5 a.m. Eastern Daylight Time weather conditions across north central Kentucky. At Frankfort. And the pressure was 29.90 inches and rising. At Lexington, it was clear. The temperature was 61 degrees, the dew point 59, and the relative humidity 93%. The wind was northwest at 5 miles an hour. The pressure was 29.91 inches and rising. At Louisville, it was partly cloudy. The temperature was 64 degrees, the dew point 60, and the relative humidity 87%. The wind was west at 5 miles an hour. The pressure was 29.91 inches and rising. At Frankfort, and the pressure was 29.90 inches and rising. Elsewhere around the region, it was clear, with a temperature of 60 at Indianapolis and 59 at Wilmington, Ohio. It was partly cloudy, with a temperature of 60 at Covington and 66 at Bowling Green. It was cloudy, with a temperature of 63 at Jackson and 64 at London. At Jasper, Indiana, it was clear. The current time is 5:52 a.m. Eastern Daylight Time. Now for the official National Weather Service forecast for Frankfort and surrounding communities. Today, sunny. Highs in the upper 70s. Northwest winds up to 10 miles an hour. Tonight, partly cloudy. Patchy fog after midnight. Lows in the upper 50s. West winds up to 5 miles an hour. Saturday, sunny. Highs in the lower 80s. Southwest winds up to 10 miles an hour. Saturday night, mostly clear. Lows in the lower 60s. West winds up to 5 miles an hour, shifting to the southeast after midnight. And now the extended forecast for the radio listening area. Sunday and Sunday night, showers and chance of thunderstorms. Highs in the mid-80s. Lows in the upper 60s. Chance of precipitation near 100%. Monday and Monday night, showers with thunderstorms likely. Highs around 80. Lows in the lower 60s. Chance of precipitation near 100%. Tuesday and Tuesday night, partly cloudy. Highs in the upper 70s. Lows in the upper 50s. Wednesday and Wednesday night, partly cloudy. Highs in the lower 80s. Lows in the lower 60s. Thursday and Thursday night, partly cloudy. A 20% chance of thunderstorms. Highs in the lower 80s. Lows in the lower 60s. 5 a.m. Eastern Daylight Time weather conditions across north central Kentucky. At Frankfort. And the pressure was 29.90 inches and rising. At Lexington, it was clear.

The temperature was 61 degrees, the dew point 59, and the relative humidity 93%. The wind was northwest at 5 miles an hour. The pressure was 29.91 inches and rising. At Louisville, it was partly cloudy. The temperature was 64 degrees, the dew point 60, and the relative humidity 87%. The wind was west at 5 miles an hour. The pressure was 29.91 inches and rising. At Frankfurt, and the pressure was 29.90 inches and rising. Elsewhere around the region, it was clear, with a temperature of 60 at Indianapolis and 59 at Wilmington, Ohio. It was partly cloudy, with a temperature of 60 at Covington and 66 at Bowling Green. It was cloudy, with a temperature of 63 at Jackson and 64 at London. At Jasper, Indiana, it was clear. Now for the official National Weather Service forecast for Frankfurt and surrounding communities. Today, sunny. Highs in the upper 70s. Northwest winds up to 10 miles an hour. Tonight, partly cloudy. Patchy fog after midnight. Lows in the upper 50s. West winds up to 5 miles an hour. Saturday, sunny. Highs in the lower 80s. Southwest winds up to 10 miles an hour. Saturday night, mostly clear. Lows in the lower 60s. West winds up to 5 miles an hour, shifting to the southeast after midnight. And now the extended forecast for the radio listening area. Sunday and Sunday night, showers and chance of thunderstorms. Highs in the mid-80s. Lows in the upper 60s. Chance of precipitation near 100%. Monday and Monday night, showers with thunderstorms likely. Highs around 80. Lows in the lower 60s. Chance of precipitation near 100%. Tuesday and Tuesday night, partly cloudy. Highs in the upper 70s. Lows in the upper 50s. Wednesday and Wednesday night, partly cloudy. Highs in the lower 80s. Lows in the lower 60s. Thursday and Thursday night, partly cloudy. A 20% chance of thunderstorms. Highs in the lower 80s. Lows in the lower 60s. The current time is 5:57 a.m. Eastern Daylight Time. 5 a.m. Eastern Daylight Time weather conditions across north central Kentucky. At Frankfurt. And the pressure was 29.90 inches and rising. At Lexington, it was clear. The temperature was 61 degrees, the dew point 59, and the relative humidity 93%. The wind was northwest at 5 miles an hour. The pressure was 29.91 inches and rising. At Louisville, it was partly cloudy. The temperature was 64 degrees, the dew point 60, and the relative humidity 87%. The wind was west at 5 miles an hour. The pressure was 29.91 inches and rising. At Frankfurt, and the pressure was 29.90 inches and rising. Elsewhere around the region, it was clear, with a temperature of 60 at Indianapolis and 59 at Wilmington, Ohio. It was partly cloudy, with a temperature of 60 at Covington and 66 at Bowling Green. It was cloudy, with a temperature of 63 at Jackson and 64 at London. At Jasper, Indiana, it was clear. Now for the official National Weather Service forecast for Frankfurt and surrounding communities. Today, sunny. Highs in the upper 70s. Northwest winds up to 10 miles an hour. Tonight, partly cloudy. Patchy fog after midnight. Lows in the upper 50s. West winds up to 5 miles an hour. Saturday, sunny. Highs in the lower 80s. Southwest winds up to 10 miles an hour. Saturday night, mostly clear. Lows in the lower 60s. West winds up to 5 miles an hour, shifting to the southeast after midnight. And now the extended forecast for the radio listening area.

Sunday and Sunday night, showers and chance of thunderstorms. Highs in the mid-80s. Lows in the upper 60s. Chance of precipitation near 100%. Monday and Monday night, showers with thunderstorms likely. Highs around 80. Lows in the lower 60s. Chance of precipitation near 100%. Tuesday and Tuesday night, partly cloudy. Highs in the upper 70s. Lows in the upper 50s. Wednesday and Wednesday night, partly cloudy. Highs in the lower 80s. Lows in the lower 60s. Thursday and Thursday night, partly cloudy. A 20% chance of thunderstorms. Highs in the lower 80s. Lows in the lower 60s. 5 a.m. Eastern Daylight Time weather conditions across north-central Kentucky. At Frankfort. And the pressure was 29.90 inches and rising. At Lexington, it was clear. The temperature was 61 degrees, the dew point 59, and the relative humidity 93%. The wind was northwest at 5 miles an hour. The pressure was 29.91 inches and rising. At Louisville, it was partly cloudy. The temperature was 64 degrees, the dew point 60, and the relative humidity 87%. The wind was west at 5 miles an hour. The pressure was 29.91 inches and rising. At Frankfort, and the pressure was 29.90 inches and rising. Elsewhere around the region, it was clear, with a temperature of 60 at Indianapolis and 59 at Wilmington, Ohio. It was partly cloudy, with a temperature of 60 at Covington and 66 at Bowling Green. It was cloudy, with a temperature of 63 at Jackson and 64 at London. At Jasper, Indiana, it was clear. Now for the official National Weather Service forecast for Frankfort and surrounding communities. Today, sunny. Highs in the upper 70s. Northwest winds up to 10 miles an hour. Tonight, partly cloudy. Patchy fog after midnight. Lows in the upper 50s. West winds up to 5 miles an hour. Saturday, sunny. Highs in the lower 80s. Southwest winds up to 10 miles an hour. Saturday night, mostly clear. Lows in the lower 60s. West winds up to 5 miles an hour, shifting to the southeast after midnight. And now the extended forecast for the radio listening area. Sunday and Sunday night, showers and chance of thunderstorms. Highs in the mid-80s. Lows in the upper 60s. Chance of precipitation near 100%. Monday and Monday night, showers with thunderstorms likely. Highs around 80. Lows in the lower 60s. Chance of precipitation near 100%. Tuesday and Tuesday night, partly cloudy. Highs in the upper 70s. Lows in the upper 50s. Wednesday and Wednesday night, partly cloudy. Highs in the lower 80s. Lows in the lower 60s. Thursday and Thursday night, partly cloudy. A 20% chance of thunderstorms. Highs in the lower 80s. Lows in the lower 60s. The current time is 6:03 a.m. Eastern Daylight Time. 5 a.m. Eastern Daylight Time weather conditions across north-central Kentucky. At Frankfort. And the pressure was 29.90 inches and rising. At Lexington, it was clear. The temperature was 61 degrees, the dew point 59, and the relative humidity 93%. The wind was northwest at 5 miles an hour. The pressure was 29.91 inches and rising. At Louisville, it was partly cloudy. The temperature was 64 degrees, the dew point 60, and the relative humidity 87%. The wind was west at 5 miles an hour. The pressure was 29.91 inches and rising. At Frankfort, and the pressure was 29.90 inches and rising. Elsewhere around the region, it was clear, with a temperature of 60 at Indianapolis and 50.

59 at Wilmington, Ohio. It was partly cloudy, with a temperature of 60 at Covington and 66 at Bowling Green. It was cloudy, with a temperature of 63 at Jackson and 64 at London. At Jasper, Indiana, it was clear. 6 a.m. Eastern Daylight Time weather conditions across north-central Kentucky. At Frankfort, and the pressure was 29.93 inches and rising. At Lexington, it was clear. The temperature was 60 degrees, the dew point 58, and the relative humidity 92%. The wind was northwest at 3 miles an hour. The pressure was 29.94 inches and rising. At Louisville, it was partly cloudy. The temperature was 64 degrees, the dew point 60, and the relative humidity 87%. The wind was west at 6 miles an hour. The pressure was 29.94 inches and rising. At Frankfort, and the pressure was 29.93 inches and rising. Elsewhere around the region, at Wilmington, Ohio, it was clear, with a temperature of 57. It was partly cloudy, with a temperature of 58 at Covington, 59 at Indianapolis, and 65 at Bowling Green. At Jackson, it was mostly cloudy, with a temperature of 62. At London, it was cloudy, with a temperature of 64. At Jasper, Indiana, it was clear. Now for the official National Weather Service forecast for Frankfort and surrounding communities. Today, sunny. Highs in the upper 70s. Northwest winds up to 10 miles an hour. Tonight, partly cloudy. Patchy fog after midnight. Lows in the upper 50s. West winds up to 5 miles an hour. Saturday, sunny. Highs in the lower 80s. Southwest winds up to 10 miles an hour. Saturday night, mostly clear. Lows in the lower 60s. West winds up to 5 miles an hour, shifting to the southeast after midnight. And now the extended forecast for the radio listening area. Sunday and Sunday night, showers and chance of thunderstorms. Highs in the mid-80s. Lows in the upper 60s. Chance of precipitation near 100%. Monday and Monday night, showers with thunderstorms likely. Highs around 80. Lows in the lower 60s. Chance of precipitation near 100%. Tuesday and Tuesday night, partly cloudy. Highs in the upper 70s. Lows in the upper 50s. Wednesday and Wednesday night, partly cloudy. Highs in the lower 80s. Lows in the lower 60s. Thursday and Thursday night, partly cloudy. A 20% chance of thunderstorms. Highs in the lower 80s. Lows in the lower 60s. The current time is 6:07 a.m. Eastern Daylight Time. 6 a.m. Eastern Daylight Time weather conditions across north-central Kentucky. At Frankfort, and the pressure was 29.93 inches and rising. At Lexington, it was clear. The temperature was 60 degrees, the dew point 58, and the relative humidity 92%. The wind was northwest at 3 miles an hour. The pressure was 29.94 inches and rising. At Louisville, it was partly cloudy. The temperature was 64 degrees, the dew point 60, and the relative humidity 87%. The wind was west at 6 miles an hour. The pressure was 29.94 inches and rising. At Frankfort, and the pressure was 29.93 inches and rising. Elsewhere around the region, at Wilmington, Ohio, it was clear, with a temperature of 57. It was partly cloudy, with a temperature of 58 at Covington, 59 at Indianapolis, and 65 at Bowling Green. At Jackson, it was mostly cloudy, with a temperature of 62. At London, it was cloudy, with a temperature of 64. At Jasper, Indiana, it was clear. Now for the official National Weather Service forecast for Frankfort and surrounding communities. Today,

highs in the upper 70s. Northwest winds up to 10 miles an hour. Tonight, partly cloudy. Patchy fog after midnight. Lows in the upper 50s. West winds up to 5 miles an hour. Saturday, sunny. Highs in the lower 80s. Southwest winds up to 10 miles an hour. Saturday night, mostly clear. Lows in the lower 60s. West winds up to 5 miles an hour, shifting to the southeast after midnight. And now the extended forecast for the radio listening area. Sunday and Sunday night, showers and chance of thunderstorms. Highs in the mid-80s. Lows in the upper 60s. Chance of precipitation near 100%. Monday and Monday night, showers with thunderstorms likely. Highs around 80. Lows in the lower 60s. Chance of precipitation near 100%. Tuesday and Tuesday night, partly cloudy. Highs in the upper 70s. Lows in the upper 50s. Wednesday and Wednesday night, partly cloudy. Highs in the lower 80s. Lows in the lower 60s. Thursday and Thursday night, partly cloudy. A 20% chance of thunderstorms. Highs in the lower 80s. Lows in the lower 60s. 6 a.m. Eastern Daylight Time weather conditions across north central Kentucky. At Frankfort. And the pressure was 29.93 inches and rising. At Lexington, it was clear. The temperature was 60 degrees, the dew point 58, and the relative humidity 92%. The wind was northwest at 3 miles an hour. The pressure was 29.94 inches and rising. At Louisville, it was partly cloudy. The temperature was 64 degrees, the dew point 60, and the relative humidity 87%. The wind was west at 6 miles an hour. The pressure was 29.94 inches and rising. At Frankfort, and the pressure was 29.93 inches and rising. Elsewhere around the region, at Wilmington, Ohio, it was clear, with a temperature of 57. It was partly cloudy, with a temperature of 58 at Covington, 59 at Indianapolis, and 65 at Bowling Green. At Jackson, it was mostly cloudy, with a temperature of 62. At London, it was cloudy, with a temperature of 64. At Jasper, Indiana, it was clear. 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The current time is 6:12 a.m. Eastern Daylight Time. 6 a.m. Eastern Daylight Time weather conditions across north central Kentucky. At Frankfort. And the pressure was 29.93 inches and rising. At Lexington, it was partly cloudy. The temperature was 60 degrees, the dew point 58, and the relative humidity 92%. The wind was northwest at 3 miles an hour. The pressure was 29.94 inches and rising. At Louisville, it was partly cloudy. The temperature was 64 degrees, the dew point 60, and the relative humidity 87%. The wind was west at 6 miles an hour. The pressure was 29.94 inches and rising. At Frankfort, and the pressure was 29.93 inches and rising. Elsewhere around the region, at Wilmington, Ohio, it was clear, with a temperature of 57. It was partly cloudy, with a temperature of 58 at Covington, 59 at Indianapolis, and 65 at Bowling Green. At Jackson, it was mostly cloudy, with a temperature of 62. At London, it was cloudy, with a temperature of 64. At Jasper, Indiana, it was clear. Now for the official National Weather Service forecast for Frankfort and surrounding communities. Today, sunny. Highs in the upper 70s. Northwest winds up to 10 miles an hour.
Tonight, partly cloudy. Patchy fog after midnight. Lows in the upper 50s. West winds up to 5 miles an hour. Saturday, sunny. Highs in the lower 80s. Southwest winds up to 10 miles an hour. Saturday night, mostly clear. Lows in the lower 60s. West winds up to 5 miles an hour, shifting to the southeast after midnight. And now the extended forecast for the radio listening area. Sunday and Sunday night, showers and chance of thunderstorms. Highs in the mid-80s. Lows in the upper 60s. Chance of precipitation near 100%. Monday and Monday night, showers with thunderstorms likely. Highs around 80. Lows in the lower 60s. Chance of precipitation near 100%. Tuesday and Tuesday night, partly cloudy. Highs in the upper 70s. Lows in the upper 50s. Wednesday and Wednesday night, partly cloudy. Highs in the lower 80s. Lows in the lower 60s. Thursday and Thursday night, partly cloudy. A 20% chance of thunderstorms. Highs in the lower 80s. Lows in the lower 60s. 6 a.m. Eastern Daylight Time weather conditions across north central Kentucky. At Frankfort. And the pressure was 29.93 inches and rising. At Lexington, it was partly cloudy. The temperature was 60 degrees, the dew point 58, and the relative humidity 92%. The wind was northwest at 3 miles an hour. The pressure was 29.94 inches and rising. At Louisville, it was partly cloudy. The temperature was 64 degrees, the dew point 60, and the relative humidity 87%. The wind was west at 6 miles an hour. The pressure was 29.94 inches and rising. At Frankfort, and the pressure was 29.93 inches and rising. Elsewhere around the region, at Wilmington, Ohio, it was clear, with a temperature of 57. It was partly cloudy, with a temperature of 58 at Covington, 59 at Indianapolis, and 65 at Bowling Green. At Jackson, it was mostly cloudy, with a temperature of 62. At London, it was cloudy, with a temperature of 64. At Jasper, Indiana, it was clear. The current time is 6:17 a.m. Eastern Daylight Time. Now for the official National Weather Service forecast for Frankfort and surrounding communities. Today, sunny. Highs in the upper 70s. Northwest winds up to 10 miles an hour. Tonight, partly cloudy. Patchy fog after midnight. Lows in the upper 50s. West winds up to 5 miles an hour. Saturday, sunny. Highs in the lower 80s. Southwest winds up to 10 miles an hour. Saturday night, mostly clear. Lows in the lower 60s. West winds up to 5 miles an hour, shifting to the southeast after midnight. And now the extended forecast for the radio listening area. Sunday and Sunday night, showers and chance of thunderstorms. Highs in the mid-80s. Lows in the upper 60s. Chance of precipitation near 100%. Monday and Monday night, showers with thunderstorms likely. Highs around 80. Lows in the lower 60s. Chance of precipitation near 100%. Tuesday and Tuesday night, partly cloudy. Highs in the upper 70s. Lows in the upper 50s. Wednesday and Wednesday night, partly cloudy. Highs in the lower 80s. Lows in the lower 60s. Thursday and Thursday night, partly cloudy. A 20% chance of thunderstorms. Highs in the lower 80s. Lows in the lower 60s. 6 a.m. Eastern Daylight Time weather conditions across north central Kentucky. At Frankfort. And the pressure was 29.93 inches and rising. At Lexington, it was partly cloudy. The temperature was 60 degrees.

the dew point 58, and the relative humidity 92%. The wind was northwest at 3 miles an hour. The pressure was 29.94 inches and rising. At Louisville, it was partly cloudy. The temperature was 64 degrees, the dew point 60, and the relative humidity 87%. The wind was west at 6 miles an hour. The pressure was 29.94 inches and rising. At Frankfort, and the pressure was 29.93 inches and rising. Elsewhere around the region, at Wilmington, Ohio, it was clear, with a temperature of 57. It was partly cloudy, with a temperature of 58 at Covington, 59 at Indianapolis, and 65 at Bowling Green. At Jackson, it was mostly cloudy, with a temperature of 62. At London, it was cloudy, with a temperature of 64. At Jasper, Indiana, it was clear. Now for the official National Weather Service forecast for Frankfort and surrounding communities. Today, sunny. Highs in the upper 70s. Northwest winds up to 10 miles an hour. Tonight, partly cloudy. Patchy fog after midnight. Lows in the upper 50s. West winds up to 5 miles an hour. Saturday, sunny. Highs in the lower 80s. Southwest winds up to 10 miles an hour. Saturday night, mostly clear. Lows in the lower 60s. West winds up to 5 miles an hour, shifting to the southeast after midnight. And now the extended forecast for the radio listening area. Sunday and Sunday night, showers and chance of thunderstorms. Highs in the mid-80s. Lows in the upper 60s. Chance of precipitation near 100%. Monday and Monday night, showers with thunderstorms likely. Highs around 80. Lows in the lower 60s. Chance of precipitation near 100%. Tuesday and Tuesday night, partly cloudy. Highs in the upper 70s. Lows in the upper 50s. Wednesday and Wednesday night, partly cloudy. Highs in the lower 80s. Lows in the lower 60s. Thursday and Thursday night, partly cloudy. A 20% chance of thunderstorms. Highs in the lower 80s. Lows in the lower 60s. The current time is 6:22 a.m. Eastern Daylight Time. 6 a.m. Eastern Daylight Time weather conditions across north central Kentucky. At Frankfort, and the pressure was 29.93 inches and rising. At Lexington, it was partly cloudy. The temperature was 60 degrees, the dew point 58, and the relative humidity 92%. The wind was northwest at 3 miles an hour. The pressure was 29.94 inches and rising. At Louisville, it was partly cloudy. The temperature was 64 degrees, the dew point 60, and the relative humidity 87%. The wind was west at 6 miles an hour. The pressure was 29.94 inches and rising. At Frankfort, and the pressure was 29.93 inches and rising. Elsewhere around the region, at Wilmington, Ohio, it was clear, with a temperature of 57. It was partly cloudy, with a temperature of 58 at Covington, 59 at Indianapolis, and 65 at Bowling Green. At Jackson, it was mostly cloudy, with a temperature of 62. At London, it was cloudy, with a temperature of 64. At Jasper, Indiana, it was clear. Now for the official National Weather Service forecast for Frankfort and surrounding communities. Today, sunny. Highs in the upper 70s. Northwest winds up to 10 miles an hour. Tonight, partly cloudy. Patchy fog after midnight. Lows in the upper 50s. West winds up to 5 miles an hour. Saturday, sunny. Highs in the lower 80s. Southwest winds up to 10 miles an hour. Saturday night, mostly clear. Lows in the lower 60s. West winds up to 5 miles an hour.

Highs in the lower 80s. Lows in the lower 60s. Thursday and Thursday night, partly cloudy. A 20% chance of thunderstorms. Highs in the lower 80s. Lows in the lower 60s. 6 a.m. Eastern Daylight Time weather conditions across north-central Kentucky. At Frankfort. And the pressure was 29.93 inches and rising. At Lexington, it was partly cloudy. The temperature was 60 degrees, the dew point 58, and the relative humidity 92%. The wind was northwest at 3 miles an hour. The pressure was 29.94 inches and rising. At Louisville, it was partly cloudy. The temperature was 64 degrees, the dew point 60, and the relative humidity 87%. The wind was west at 6 miles an hour. The pressure was 29.94 inches and rising. At Frankfort, and the pressure was 29.93 inches and rising. Elsewhere around the region, at Wilmington, Ohio, it was clear, with a temperature of 57. It was partly cloudy, with a temperature of 58 at Covington, 59 at Indianapolis, and 65 at Bowling Green. At Jackson, it was mostly cloudy, with a temperature of 62. At London, it was cloudy, with a temperature of 64. At Jasper, Indiana, it was clear. Now for the official National Weather Service forecast for Frankfort and surrounding communities. Today, sunny. Highs in the upper 70s. Northwest winds up to 10 miles an hour. Tonight, partly cloudy. Patchy fog after midnight. Lows in the upper 50s. West winds up to 5 miles an hour. Saturday, sunny. Highs in the lower 80s. Southwest winds up to 10 miles an hour. Saturday night, mostly clear. Lows in the lower 60s. West winds up to 5 miles an hour, shifting to the southeast after midnight. And now the extended forecast for the radio listening area. Sunday and Sunday night, showers and chance of thunderstorms. Highs in the mid-80s. Lows in the upper 60s. Chance of precipitation near 100%. Monday and Monday night, showers with thunderstorms likely. Highs around 80. Lows in the lower 60s. Chance of precipitation near 100%. Tuesday and Tuesday night, partly cloudy. Highs in the upper 70s. Lows in the upper 50s. Wednesday and Wednesday night, partly cloudy. Highs in the lower 80s. Lows in the lower 60s. Thursday and Thursday night, partly cloudy. A 20% chance of thunderstorms. Highs in the lower 80s. Lows in the lower 60s. The current time is 6:28 a.m. Eastern Daylight Time. 6 a.m. Eastern Daylight Time weather conditions across north-central Kentucky. At Frankfort. And the pressure was 29.93 inches and rising. At Lexington, it was partly cloudy. The temperature was 60 degrees, the dew point 58, and the relative humidity 92%. The wind was northwest at 3 miles an hour. The pressure was 29.94 inches and rising. At Louisville, it was partly cloudy. The temperature was 64 degrees, the dew point 60, and the relative humidity 87%. The wind was west at 6 miles an hour. The pressure was 29.94 inches and rising. At Frankfort, and the pressure was 29.93 inches and rising. Elsewhere around the region, at Wilmington, Ohio, it was clear, with a temperature of 57. It was partly cloudy, with a temperature of 58 at Covington, 59 at Indianapolis, and 65 at Bowling Green. At Jackson, it was mostly cloudy, with a temperature of 62. At London, it was cloudy, with a temperature of 64. At Jasper, Indiana, it was clear. Now for the official National Weather Service forecast for Frankfort and surrounding communities. Today, sunny.

highs in the upper 70s. Northwest winds up to 10 miles an hour. Tonight, partly cloudy. Patchy fog after midnight. Lows in the upper 50s. West winds up to 5 miles an hour. Saturday, sunny. Highs in the lower 80s. Southwest winds up to 10 miles an hour. Saturday night, mostly clear. Lows in the lower 60s. West winds up to 5 miles an hour, shifting to the southeast after midnight. And now the extended forecast for the radio listening area. Sunday and Sunday night, showers and chance of thunderstorms. Highs in the mid-80s. Lows in the upper 60s. Chance of precipitation near 100%. Monday and Monday night, showers with thunderstorms likely. Highs around 80. Lows in the lower 60s. Chance of precipitation near 100%. Tuesday and Tuesday night, partly cloudy. Highs in the upper 70s. Lows in the upper 50s. Wednesday and Wednesday night, partly cloudy. Highs in the lower 80s. Lows in the lower 60s. Thursday and Thursday night, partly cloudy. A 20% chance of thunderstorms. Highs in the lower 80s. Lows in the lower 60s. 6 a.m. Eastern Daylight Time weather conditions across north central Kentucky. At Frankfort. And the pressure was 29.93 inches and rising. At Lexington, it was partly cloudy. The temperature was 60 degrees, the dew point 58, and the relative humidity 92%. The wind was northwest at 3 miles an hour. The pressure was 29.94 inches and rising. At Louisville, it was partly cloudy. The temperature was 64 degrees, the dew point 60, and the relative humidity 87%. The wind was west at 6 miles an hour. The pressure was 29.94 inches and rising. At Frankfort. And the pressure was 29.93 inches and rising. Elsewhere around the region, at Wilmington, Ohio, it was clear, with a temperature of 57. It was partly cloudy, with a temperature of 58 at Covington, 59 at Indianapolis, and 65 at Bowling Green. At Jackson, it was mostly cloudy, with a temperature of 62. At London, it was cloudy, with a temperature of 64. At Jasper, Indiana, it was clear, with a temperature of 62. At London, it was cloudy, with a temperature of 64. At Jasper, Indiana, it was clear. The current time is 6:33 a.m. Eastern Daylight Time. Now for the official National Weather Service forecast for Frankfort and surrounding communities. Today, sunny. Highs in the upper 70s. Northwest winds up to 10 miles an hour. Tonight, partly cloudy. Patchy fog after midnight. Lows in the upper 50s. West winds up to 5 miles an hour. Saturday, sunny. Highs in the lower 80s. Southwest winds up to 10 miles an hour. Saturday night, mostly clear. Lows in the lower 60s. West winds up to 5 miles an hour, shifting to the southeast after midnight. And now the extended forecast for the radio listening area. Sunday and Sunday night, showers and chance of thunderstorms. Highs in the mid-80s. Lows in the upper 60s. Chance of precipitation near 100%. Monday and Monday night, showers with thunderstorms likely. Highs around 80. Lows in the lower 60s. Chance of precipitation near 100%. Tuesday and Tuesday night, partly cloudy. Highs in the upper 70s. Lows in the upper 50s. Wednesday and Wednesday night, partly cloudy. Highs in the lower 80s. Lows in the lower 60s. Thursday and Thursday night, partly cloudy. A 20% chance of thunderstorms. Highs in the lower 80s. Lows in the lower 60s. 6 a.m. Eastern Day.

nighttime weather conditions across north-central Kentucky at Frankfort, and the pressure was 29.93 inches and rising. At Lexington, it was partly cloudy. The temperature was 60 degrees, the dew point 58, and the relative humidity 92%. The wind was northwest at 3 miles an hour. The pressure was 29.94 inches and rising. At Louisville, it was partly cloudy. The temperature was 64 degrees, the dew point 60, and the relative humidity 87%. The wind was west at 6 miles an hour. The pressure was 29.94 inches and rising. At Frankfort, and the pressure was 29.93 inches and rising. Elsewhere around the region, at Wilmington, Ohio, it was clear, with a temperature of 57. It was partly cloudy, with a temperature of 58 at Covington, 59 at Indianapolis, and 65 at Bowling Green. At Jackson, it was mostly cloudy, with a temperature of 62. At London, it was cloudy, with a temperature of 64. At Jasper, Indiana, it was clear. Now for the official National Weather Service forecast for Frankfort and surrounding communities. Today, sunny. Highs in the upper 70s. Northwest winds up to 10 miles an hour. Tonight, partly cloudy. Patchy fog after midnight. Lows in the upper 50s. West winds up to 5 miles an hour. Saturday, sunny. Highs in the lower 80s. Southwest winds up to 10 miles an hour. Saturday night, mostly clear. Lows in the lower 60s. West winds up to 5 miles an hour, shifting to the southeast after midnight. And now the extended forecast for the radio listening area. Sunday and Sunday night, showers and chance of thunderstorms. Highs in the mid-80s. Lows in the upper 60s. Chance of precipitation near 100%. Monday and Monday night, showers with thunderstorms likely. Highs around 80. Lows in the lower 60s. Chance of precipitation near 100%. Tuesday and Tuesday night, partly cloudy. Highs in the upper 70s. Lows in the upper 50s. Wednesday and Wednesday night, partly cloudy. Highs in the lower 80s. Lows in the lower 60s. Thursday and Thursday night, partly cloudy. A 20% chance of thunderstorms. Highs in the lower 80s. Lows in the lower 60s. The current time is 6:38 a.m. Eastern Daylight Time. 6 a.m. Eastern Daylight Time weather conditions across north-central Kentucky. At Frankfort. And the pressure was 29.93 inches and rising. At Lexington, it was partly cloudy. The temperature was 60 degrees, the dew point 58, and the relative humidity 92%. The wind was northwest at 3 miles an hour. The pressure was 29.94 inches and rising. At Louisville, it was partly cloudy. The temperature was 64 degrees, the dew point 60, and the relative humidity 87%. The wind was west at 6 miles an hour. The pressure was 29.94 inches and rising. At Frankfort, and the pressure was 29.93 inches and rising. Elsewhere around the region, at Wilmington, Ohio, it was clear, with a temperature of 57. It was partly cloudy, with a temperature of 58 at Covington, 59 at Indianapolis, and 65 at Bowling Green. At Jackson, it was mostly cloudy, with a temperature of 62. At London, it was cloudy, with a temperature of 64. At Jasper, Indiana, it was clear. Now for the official National Weather Service forecast for Frankfort and surrounding communities. Today, sunny. Highs in the upper 70s. Northwest winds up to 10 miles an hour. Tonight, partly cloudy. Patchy fog after midnight. Lows in the upper 50s. West winds up to 5 miles an hour. Saturday,

Sunny. Highs in the lower 80s. Southwest winds up to 10 miles an hour. Saturday night, mostly clear. Lows in the lower 60s. West winds up to 5 miles an hour, shifting to the southeast after midnight. And now the extended forecast for the radio listening area. Sunday and Sunday night, showers and chance of thunderstorms. Highs in the mid-80s. Lows in the upper 60s. Chance of precipitation near 100%. Monday and Monday night, showers with thunderstorms likely. Highs around 80. Lows in the lower 60s. Chance of precipitation near 100%. Tuesday and Tuesday night, partly cloudy. Highs in the upper 70s. Lows in the upper 50s. Wednesday and Wednesday night, partly cloudy. Highs in the lower 80s. Lows in the lower 60s. Thursday and Thursday night, partly cloudy. A 20% chance of thunderstorms. Highs in the lower 80s. Lows in the lower 60s. 6 a.m. Eastern Daylight Time weather conditions across north central Kentucky. At Frankfort. And the pressure was 29.93 inches and rising. At Lexington, it was partly cloudy. The temperature was 60 degrees, the dew point 58, and the relative humidity 92%. The wind was northwest at 3 miles an hour. The pressure was 29.94 inches and rising. At Louisville, it was partly cloudy. The temperature was 64 degrees, the dew point 60, and the relative humidity 87%. The wind was west at 6 miles an hour. The pressure was 29.94 inches and rising. At Frankfort, and the pressure was 29.93 inches and rising. Elsewhere around the region, at Wilmington, Ohio, it was clear, with a temperature of 57. It was partly cloudy, with a temperature of 58 at Covington, 59 at Indianapolis, and 65 at Bowling Green. At Jackson, it was mostly cloudy, with a temperature of 62. At London, it was cloudy, with a temperature of 64. At Jasper, Indiana, it was clear. 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The current time is 6:43 a.m. Eastern Daylight Time. Now for the official National Weather Service forecast for Frankfort and surrounding communities. Today, sunny. Highs in the upper 70s. Northwest winds up to 10 miles an hour. Tonight, partly cloudy. Patchy fog after midnight. Lows in the upper 50s. West winds up to 5 miles an hour. Saturday, sunny. Highs in the lower 80s. Southwest winds up to 10 miles an hour. Saturday night, mostly clear. Lows in the lower 60s. West winds up to 5 miles an hour, shifting to the southeast after midnight. And now the extended forecast for the radio listening area. Sunday and Sunday night, showers and chance of thunderstorms. Highs in the mid-80s. Lows in the upper 60s. Chance of precipitation near 100%. Monday and Monday night, showers with thunderstorms likely. Highs around 80. Lows in the lower 60s. Chance of precipitation near 100%. Tuesday and Tuesday night, partly cloudy. Highs in the upper 70s. Lows in the upper 50s. Wednesday and Wednesday night, partly cloudy. Highs in the lower 80s. Lows in the lower 60s. Thursday and Thursday night, partly cloudy. A 20% chance of thunderstorms. Highs in the lower 80s. Lows in the lower 60s. 6 a.m. Eastern Daylight Time weather conditions across north central Kentucky. At Frankfort.
and the pressure was 29.93 inches and rising. At Lexington, it was partly cloudy. The temperature was 60 degrees, the dew point 58, and the relative humidity 92%. The wind was northwest at 3 miles an hour. The pressure was 29.94 inches and rising. At Louisville, it was partly cloudy. The temperature was 64 degrees, the dew point 60, and the relative humidity 87%. The wind was west at 6 miles an hour. The pressure was 29.94 inches and rising. At Frankfort, and the pressure was 29.93 inches and rising. Elsewhere around the region, at Wilmington, Ohio, it was clear, with a temperature of 57. It was partly cloudy, with a temperature of 58 at Covington, 59 at Indianapolis, and 65 at Bowling Green. At Jackson, it was mostly cloudy, with a temperature of 62. At London, it was cloudy, with a temperature of 64. At Jasper, Indiana, it was clear. Now for the official National Weather Service forecast for Frankfort and surrounding communities. Today, sunny. Highs in the upper 70s. Northwest winds up to 10 miles an hour. Tonight, partly cloudy. Patchy fog after midnight. Lows in the upper 50s. West winds up to 5 miles an hour. Saturday, sunny. Highs in the lower 80s. Southwest winds up to 10 miles an hour. Saturday night, mostly clear. Lows in the lower 60s. West winds up to 5 miles an hour, shifting to the southeast after midnight. And now the extended forecast for the radio listening area. Sunday and Sunday night, showers and chance of thunderstorms. Highs in the mid-80s. Lows in the upper 60s. Chance of precipitation near 100%. Monday and Monday night, showers with thunderstorms likely. Highs around 80. Lows in the lower 60s. Chance of precipitation near 100%. Tuesday and Tuesday night, partly cloudy. Highs in the upper 70s. Lows in the upper 50s. Wednesday and Wednesday night, partly cloudy. Highs in the lower 80s. Lows in the lower 60s. Thursday and Thursday night, partly cloudy. A 20% chance of thunderstorms. Highs in the lower 80s. Lows in the lower 60s. The current time is 6:47 a.m. Eastern Daylight Time. 6 a.m. Eastern Daylight Time weather conditions across north central Kentucky. At Frankfort, and the pressure was 29.93 inches and rising. At Lexington, it was partly cloudy. The temperature was 60 degrees, the dew point 58, and the relative humidity 92%. The wind was northwest at 3 miles an hour. The pressure was 29.94 inches and rising. At Louisville, it was partly cloudy. The temperature was 64 degrees, the dew point 60, and the relative humidity 87%. The wind was west at 6 miles an hour. The pressure was 29.94 inches and rising. At Frankfort, and the pressure was 29.93 inches and rising. Elsewhere around the region, at Wilmington, Ohio, it was clear, with a temperature of 57. It was partly cloudy, with a temperature of 58 at Covington, 59 at Indianapolis, and 65 at Bowling Green. At Jackson, it was mostly cloudy, with a temperature of 62. At London, it was cloudy, with a temperature of 64. At Jasper, Indiana, it was clear. Now for the official National Weather Service forecast for Frankfort and surrounding communities. Today, sunny. Highs in the upper 70s. Northwest winds up to 10 miles an hour. Tonight, partly cloudy. Patchy fog after midnight. Lows in the upper 50s. West winds up to 5 miles an hour. Saturday, sunny. Highs in the lower 80s.
southwest winds up to 10 miles an hour. Saturday night, mostly

clear. Lows in the lower 60s. West winds up to 5 miles an hour, shifting to the southeast after midnight. And now the extended forecast for the radio listening area. Sunday and Sunday night, showers and chance of thunderstorms. Highs in the mid-80s. Lows in the upper 60s. Chance of precipitation near 100%. Monday and Monday night, showers with thunderstorms likely. Highs around 80. Lows in the lower 60s. Chance of precipitation near 100%. Tuesday and Tuesday night, partly cloudy. Highs in the upper 70s. Lows in the upper 50s. Wednesday and Wednesday night, partly cloudy. Highs in the lower 80s. Lows in the lower 60s. Thursday and Thursday night, partly cloudy. A 20% chance of thunderstorms. Highs in the lower 80s. Lows in the lower 60s. 6 a.m. Eastern Daylight Time weather conditions across north central Kentucky. At Frankfort. And the pressure was 29.93 inches and rising. At Lexington, it was partly cloudy. The temperature was 60 degrees, the dew point 58, and the relative humidity 92%. The wind was northwest at 3 miles an hour. The pressure was 29.94 inches and rising. At Louisville, it was partly cloudy. The temperature was 64 degrees, the dew point 60, and the relative humidity 87%. The wind was west at 6 miles an hour. The pressure was 29.94 inches and rising. At Frankfort, and the pressure was 29.93 inches and rising. Elsewhere around the region, at Wilmington, Ohio, it was clear, with a temperature of 57. It was partly cloudy, with a temperature of 58 at Covington, 59 at Indianapolis, and 65 at Bowling Green. At Jackson, it was mostly cloudy, with a temperature of 62. At London, it was cloudy, with a temperature of 64. At Jasper, Indiana, it was clear. The current time is 6:52 a.m. Eastern Daylight Time. Now for the official National Weather Service forecast for Frankfort and surrounding communities. Today, sunny. Highs in the upper 70s. Northwest winds up to 10 miles an hour. Tonight, partly cloudy. Patchy fog after midnight. Lows in the upper 50s. West winds up to 5 miles an hour. Saturday, sunny. Highs in the lower 80s. Southwest winds up to 10 miles an hour. Saturday night, mostly clear. Lows in the lower 60s. West winds up to 5 miles an hour, shifting to the southeast after midnight. And now the extended forecast for the radio listening area. Sunday and Sunday night, showers and chance of thunderstorms. Highs in the mid-80s. Lows in the upper 60s. Chance of precipitation near 100%. Monday and Monday night, showers with thunderstorms likely. Highs around 80. Lows in the lower 60s. Chance of precipitation near 100%. Tuesday and Tuesday night, partly cloudy. Highs in the upper 70s. Lows in the upper 50s. Wednesday and Wednesday night, partly cloudy. Highs in the lower 80s. Lows in the lower 60s. Thursday and Thursday night, partly cloudy. A 20% chance of thunderstorms. Highs in the lower 80s. Lows in the lower 60s. 6 a.m. Eastern Daylight Time weather conditions across north central Kentucky. At Frankfort. And the pressure was 29.93 inches and rising. At Lexington, it was partly cloudy. The temperature was 60 degrees, the dew point 58, and the relative humidity 92%. The wind was northwest at 3 miles an hour. The pressure was 29.94 inches and rising. At Louisville, it was partly cloudy. The temperature was 64 degrees, the dew point 60, and the relative humidity 87%.

The wind was west at 6 miles an hour. The pressure was 29.94 inches and rising at Frankfurt. And the pressure was 29.93 inches and rising. Elsewhere around the region, at Wilmington, Ohio, it was clear with a temperature of 57. It was partly cloudy with a temperature of 58 at Covington, 59 at Indianapolis, and 65 at Bowling Green. At Jackson, it was mostly cloudy with a temperature of 62. At London, it was cloudy with a temperature of 64. At Jasper, Indiana, it was clear. Now for the official National Weather Service forecast for Frankfurt and surrounding communities. Today, sunny. Highs in the upper 70s. Northwest winds up to 10 miles an hour. Tonight, partly cloudy. Patchy fog after midnight. Lows in the upper 50s. West winds up to 5 miles an hour. Saturday, sunny. Highs in the lower 80s. Southwest winds up to 10 miles an hour. Saturday night, mostly clear. Lows in the lower 60s. West winds up to 5 miles an hour, shifting to the southeast after midnight. And now the extended forecast for the radio listening area. Sunday and Sunday night, showers and chance of thunderstorms. Highs in the mid-80s. Lows in the upper 60s. Chance of precipitation near 100%. Monday and Monday night, showers with thunderstorms likely. Highs around 80. Lows in the lower 60s. Chance of precipitation near 100%. Tuesday and Tuesday night, partly cloudy. Highs in the upper 70s. Lows in the upper 50s. Wednesday and Wednesday night, partly cloudy. Highs in the lower 80s. Lows in the lower 60s. Thursday and Thursday night, partly cloudy. A 20% chance of thunderstorms. Highs in the lower 80s. Lows in the lower 60s. The current time is 6:57 a.m. Eastern Daylight Time. 6 a.m. Eastern Daylight Time weather conditions across north central Kentucky. At Frankfurt. And the pressure was 29.93 inches and rising. At Lexington, it was partly cloudy. The temperature was 60 degrees, the dew point 58, and the relative humidity 92%. The wind was northwest at 3 miles an hour. The pressure was 29.94 inches and rising. At Louisville, it was partly cloudy. The temperature was 64 degrees, the dew point 60, and the relative humidity 87%. The wind was west at 6 miles an hour. The pressure was 29.94 inches and rising. At Frankfurt, and the pressure was 29.93 inches and rising. Elsewhere around the region, at Wilmington, Ohio, it was clear with a temperature of 57. It was partly cloudy with a temperature of 58 at Covington, 59 at Indianapolis, and 65 at Bowling Green. At Jackson, it was mostly cloudy with a temperature of 62. At London, it was cloudy with a temperature of 64. At Jasper, Indiana, it was clear. Now for the official National Weather Service forecast for Frankfurt and surrounding communities. Today, sunny. Highs in the upper 70s. Northwest winds up to 10 miles an hour. Tonight, partly cloudy. Patchy fog after midnight. Lows in the upper 50s. West winds up to 5 miles an hour. Saturday, sunny. Highs in the lower 80s. Southwest winds up to 10 miles an hour. Saturday night, mostly clear. Lows in the lower 60s. West winds up to 5 miles an hour, shifting to the southeast after midnight. And now the extended forecast for the radio listening area. Sunday and Sunday night, showers and chance of thunderstorms. Highs in the mid-80s. Lows in the upper 60s. Chance of precipitation near 100%. Monday and Monday night, showers with thunderstorms.

likely. Highs around 80. Lows in the lower 60s. Chance of precipitation near 100%. Tuesday and Tuesday night, partly cloudy. Highs in the upper 70s. Lows in the upper 50s. Wednesday and Wednesday night, partly cloudy. Highs in the lower 80s. Lows in the lower 60s. Thursday and Thursday night, partly cloudy. A 20% chance of thunderstorms. Highs in the lower 80s. Lows in the lower 60s. 6 a.m. Eastern Daylight Time weather conditions across north central Kentucky. At Frankfort. And the pressure was 29.93 inches and rising. At Lexington, it was partly cloudy. The temperature was 60 degrees, the dew point 58, and the relative humidity 92%. The wind was northwest at 3 miles an hour. The pressure was 29.94 inches and rising. At Louisville, it was partly cloudy. The temperature was 64 degrees, the dew point 60, and the relative humidity 87%. The wind was west at 6 miles an hour. The pressure was 29.94 inches and rising. At Frankfort, and the pressure was 29.93 inches and rising. Elsewhere around the region, at Wilmington, Ohio, it was clear, with a temperature of 57. It was partly cloudy, with a temperature of 58 at Covington, 59 at Indianapolis, and 65 at Bowling Green. At Jackson, it was mostly cloudy, with a temperature of 62. At London, it was cloudy, with a temperature of 64. At Jasper, Indiana, it was clear. The current time is 7:02 a.m. Eastern Daylight Time. Now for the official National Weather Service forecast for Frankfort and surrounding communities. Today, sunny. Highs in the upper 70s. Northwest winds up to 10 miles an hour. Tonight, partly cloudy. Patchy fog after midnight. Lows in the upper 50s. West winds up to 5 miles an hour. Saturday, sunny. Highs in the lower 80s. Southwest winds up to 10 miles an hour. Saturday night, mostly clear. Lows in the lower 60s. West winds up to 5 miles an hour, shifting to the southeast after midnight. And now the extended forecast for the radio listening area. Sunday and Sunday night, showers and chance of thunderstorms. Highs in the mid-80s. Lows in the upper 60s. Chance of precipitation near 100%. Monday and Monday night, showers with thunderstorms likely. Highs around 80. Lows in the lower 60s. Chance of precipitation near 100%. Tuesday and Tuesday night, partly cloudy. Highs in the upper 70s. Lows in the upper 50s. Wednesday and Wednesday night, partly cloudy. Highs in the lower 80s. Lows in the lower 60s. Thursday and Thursday night, partly cloudy. A 20% chance of thunderstorms. Highs in the lower 80s. Lows in the lower 60s. 6 a.m. Eastern Daylight Time weather conditions across north central Kentucky. At Frankfort. And the pressure was 29.93 inches and rising. At Lexington, it was partly cloudy. The temperature was 60 degrees, the dew point 58, and the relative humidity 92%. The wind was northwest at 3 miles an hour. The pressure was 29.94 inches and rising. At Louisville, it was partly cloudy. The temperature was 64 degrees, the dew point 60, and the relative humidity 87%. The wind was west at 6 miles an hour. The pressure was 29.94 inches and rising. At Frankfort, and the pressure was 29.93 inches and rising. Elsewhere around the region, at Wilmington, Ohio, it was clear, with a temperature of 57. It was partly cloudy, with a temperature of 58 at Covington, 59 at Indianapolis, and 65 at Bowling Green.

Jackson, it was mostly cloudy, with a temperature of 62. At London, it was cloudy, with a temperature of 64. At Jasper, Indiana, it was clear. 7 a.m. Eastern Daylight Time weather conditions across north-central Kentucky. At Frankfort, and the pressure was 29.96 inches, and rising. At Lexington, it was partly cloudy. The temperature was 60 degrees, the dew point 58, and the relative humidity 92%. The wind was calm. The pressure was 29.96 inches and rising. At Louisville, it was partly cloudy. The temperature was 63 degrees, the dew point 60, and the relative humidity 90%. The wind was west at 5 miles an hour. The pressure was 29.96 inches and rising. At Frankfort, and the pressure was 29.96 inches and rising. Elsewhere around the region, at Wilmington, Ohio, it was clear, with a temperature of 56. It was partly cloudy, with a temperature of 58 at Covington, 59 at Indianapolis, 63 at London, and 64 at Bowling Green. At Jackson, it was cloudy, with a temperature of 62. At Jasper, Indiana, it was clear. Now for the official National Weather Service forecast for Frankfort and surrounding communities. Today, sunny. Highs in the upper 70s. Northwest winds up to 10 miles an hour. Tonight, partly cloudy. Patchy fog after midnight. Lows in the upper 50s. West winds up to 5 miles an hour. Saturday, sunny. Highs in the lower 80s. Southwest winds up to 10 miles an hour. Saturday night, mostly clear. Lows in the lower 60s. West winds up to 5 miles an hour, shifting to the southeast after midnight. And now the extended forecast for the radio listening area. Sunday and Sunday night, showers and chance of thunderstorms. Highs in the mid-80s. Lows in the upper 60s. Chance of precipitation near 100%. Monday and Monday night, showers with thunderstorms likely. Highs around 80. Lows in the lower 60s. Chance of precipitation near 100%. Tuesday and Tuesday night, partly cloudy. Highs in the upper 70s. Lows in the upper 50s. Wednesday and Wednesday night, partly cloudy. Highs in the lower 80s. Lows in the lower 60s. Thursday and Thursday night, partly cloudy. A 20% chance of thunderstorms. Highs in the lower 80s. Lows in the lower 60s. The current time is 7:08 a.m. Eastern Daylight Time. 7 a.m. Eastern Daylight Time weather conditions across north-central Kentucky. At Frankfort, and the pressure was 29.96 inches and rising. At Lexington, it was partly cloudy. The temperature was 60 degrees, the dew point 58, and the relative humidity 92%. The wind was calm. The pressure was 29.96 inches and rising. At Louisville, it was partly cloudy. The temperature was 63 degrees, the dew point 60, and the relative humidity 90%. The wind was west at 5 miles an hour. The pressure was 29.96 inches and rising. At Frankfort, and the pressure was 29.96 inches and rising. Elsewhere around the region, at Wilmington, Ohio, it was clear, with a temperature of 56. It was partly cloudy, with a temperature of 58 at Covington, 59 at Indianapolis, 63 at London, and 64 at Bowling Green. At Jackson, it was cloudy, with a temperature of 62. At Jasper, Indiana, it was clear. Now for the official National Weather Service forecast for Frankfort and surrounding communities. Today, sunny. Highs in the upper 70s. Northwest winds up to 10 miles an hour. Tonight, partly cloudy. Patchy fog after midnight. Lows in the upper 50s. West winds up.

to 5 miles an hour. Saturday, sunny. Highs in the lower 80s. Southwest winds up to 10 miles an hour. Saturday night, mostly clear. Lows in the lower 60s. West winds up to 5 miles an hour, shifting to the southeast after midnight. And now the extended forecast for the radio listening area. Sunday and Sunday night, showers and chance of thunderstorms. Highs in the mid-80s. Lows in the upper 60s. Chance of precipitation near 100%. Monday and Monday night, showers with thunderstorms likely. Highs around 80. Lows in the lower 60s. Chance of precipitation near 100%. Tuesday and Tuesday night, partly cloudy. Highs in the upper 70s. Lows in the upper 50s. Wednesday and Wednesday night, partly cloudy. Highs in the lower 80s. Lows in the lower 60s. Thursday and Thursday night, partly cloudy. A 20% chance of thunderstorms. Highs in the lower 80s. Lows in the lower 60s. 7 a.m. Eastern Daylight Time weather conditions across north central Kentucky. At Frankfort. And the pressure was 29.96 inches and rising. At Lexington, it was partly cloudy. The temperature was 60 degrees, the dew point 58, and the relative humidity 92%. The wind was calm. The pressure was 29.96 inches and rising. At Louisville, it was partly cloudy. The temperature was 63 degrees, the dew point 60, and the relative humidity 90%. The wind was west at 5 miles an hour. The pressure was 29.96 inches and rising. At Frankfort, and the pressure was 29.96 inches and rising. Elsewhere around the region, at Wilmington, Ohio, it was clear, with a temperature of 56. It was partly cloudy, with a temperature of 58 at Covington, 59 at Indianapolis, 63 at London, and 64 at Bowling Green. At Jackson, it was cloudy, with a temperature of 62. At Jasper, Indiana, it was clear. 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The current time is 7:13 a.m. Eastern Daylight Time. 7 a.m. Eastern Daylight Time weather conditions across north central Kentucky. At Frankfort, and the pressure was 29.96 inches and rising. At Lexington, it was partly cloudy. The temperature was 60 degrees, the dew point 58, and the relative humidity 92%. The wind was calm. The pressure was 29.96 inches and rising. At Louisville, it was partly cloudy. The temperature was 63 degrees, the dew point 60, and the relative humidity 90%. The wind was west at 5 miles an hour. The pressure was 29.96 inches and rising. At Frankfort, and the pressure was 29.96 inches and rising. Elsewhere around the region, at Wilmington, Ohio, it was clear, with a temperature of 56. It was partly cloudy, with a temperature of 58 at Covington, 59 at Indianapolis, 63 at London, and 64 at Bowling Green. At Jackson, it was cloudy, with a temperature of 62. At Jasper, Indiana, it was partly cloudy. Now for the official National Weather Service forecast for Frankfort and surrounding communities. Today, sunny. Highs in the upper 70s. Northwest winds up to 10 miles an hour. Tonight, partly cloudy. Patchy fog after midnight. Lows in the upper 50s. West winds up to 5 miles an hour. Saturday, sunny. Highs in the lower 80s. Southwest winds up to 10 miles an hour. Saturday night, mostly clear. Lows in the lower 60s.

northwest winds up to 5 miles an hour, shifting to the southeast after midnight. And now the extended forecast for the radio listening area. Sunday and Sunday night, showers and chance of thunderstorms. Highs in the mid-80s. Lows in the upper 60s. Chance of precipitation near 100%. Monday and Monday night, showers with thunderstorms likely. Highs around 80. Lows in the lower 60s. Chance of precipitation near 100%. Tuesday and Tuesday night, partly cloudy. Highs in the upper 70s. Lows in the upper 50s. Wednesday and Wednesday night, partly cloudy. Highs in the lower 80s. Lows in the lower 60s. Thursday and Thursday night, partly cloudy. A 20% chance of thunderstorms. Highs in the lower 80s. Lows in the lower 60s. 7 a.m. Eastern Daylight Time weather conditions across north central Kentucky. At Frankfort. And the pressure was 29.96 inches and rising. At Lexington, it was partly cloudy. The temperature was 60 degrees, the dew point 58, and the relative humidity 92%. The wind was calm. The pressure was 29.96 inches and rising. At Louisville, it was partly cloudy. The temperature was 63 degrees, the dew point 60, and the relative humidity 90%. The wind was west at 5 miles an hour. The pressure was 29.96 inches and rising. At Frankfort, and the pressure was 29.96 inches and rising. Elsewhere around the region, at Wilmington, Ohio, it was clear, with a temperature of 56. It was partly cloudy, with a temperature of 58 at Covington, 59 at Indianapolis, 63 at London, and 64 at Bowling Green. At Jackson, it was cloudy, with a temperature of 62. At Jasper, Indiana, it was partly cloudy. The current time is 7:17 a.m. Eastern Daylight Time. Now for the official National Weather Service forecast for Frankfort and surrounding communities. Today, sunny. Highs in the upper 70s. Northwest winds up to 10 miles an hour. Tonight, partly cloudy. Patchy fog after midnight. Lows in the upper 50s. West winds up to 5 miles an hour. Saturday, sunny. Highs in the lower 80s. Southwest winds up to 10 miles an hour. Saturday night, mostly clear. Lows in the lower 60s. West winds up to 5 miles an hour, shifting to the southeast after midnight. And now the extended forecast for the radio listening area. Sunday and Sunday night, showers and chance of thunderstorms. Highs in the mid-80s. Lows in the upper 60s. Chance of precipitation near 100%. Monday and Monday night, showers with thunderstorms likely. Highs around 80. Lows in the lower 60s. Chance of precipitation near 100%. Tuesday and Tuesday night, partly cloudy. Highs in the upper 70s. Lows in the upper 50s. Wednesday and Wednesday night, partly cloudy. Highs in the lower 80s. Lows in the lower 60s. Thursday and Thursday night, partly cloudy. A 20% chance of thunderstorms. Highs in the lower 80s. Lows in the lower 60s. 7 a.m. Eastern Daylight Time weather conditions across north central Kentucky. At Frankfort. And the pressure was 29.96 inches and rising. At Lexington, it was partly cloudy. The temperature was 60 degrees, the dew point 58, and the relative humidity 92%. The wind was calm. The pressure was 29.96 inches and rising. At Louisville, it was partly cloudy. The temperature was 63 degrees, the dew point 60, and the relative humidity 90%. The wind was west at 5 miles an hour. The pressure was 29.96 inches and rising. At Frankfort, and the pressure was 20.

9.96 inches and rising. Elsewhere around the region, at Wilmington, Ohio, it was clear with a temperature of 56. It was partly cloudy with a temperature of 58 at Covington, 59 at Indianapolis, 63 at London, and 64 at Bowling Green. At Jackson, it was cloudy with a temperature of 62. At Jasper, Indiana, it was partly cloudy. Now for the official National Weather Service forecast for Frankfort and surrounding communities. Today, sunny. Highs in the upper 70s. Northwest winds up to 10 miles an hour. Tonight, partly cloudy. Patchy fog after midnight. Lows in the upper 50s. West winds up to 5 miles an hour. Saturday, sunny. Highs in the lower 80s. Southwest winds up to 10 miles an hour. Saturday night, mostly clear. Lows in the lower 60s. West winds up to 5 miles an hour, shifting to the southeast after midnight. And now the extended forecast for the radio listening area. Sunday and Sunday night, showers and chance of thunderstorms. Highs in the mid-80s. Lows in the upper 60s. Chance of precipitation near 100%. Monday and Monday night, showers with thunderstorms likely. Highs around 80. Lows in the lower 60s. Chance of precipitation near 100%. Tuesday and Tuesday night, partly cloudy. Highs in the upper 70s. Lows in the upper 50s. Wednesday and Wednesday night, partly cloudy. Highs in the lower 80s. Lows in the lower 60s. Thursday and Thursday night, partly cloudy. A 20% chance of thunderstorms. Highs in the lower 80s. Lows in the lower 60s. The current time is 7:22 a.m. Eastern Daylight Time. 7 a.m. Eastern Daylight Time weather conditions across north central Kentucky. At Frankfort. And the pressure was 29.96 inches and rising. At Lexington, it was partly cloudy. The temperature was 60 degrees, the dew point 58, and the relative humidity 92%. The wind was calm. The pressure was 29.96 inches and rising. At Louisville, it was partly cloudy. The temperature was 63 degrees, the dew point 60, and the relative humidity 90%. The wind was west at 5 miles an hour. The pressure was 29.96 inches and rising. At Frankfort. And the pressure was 29.96 inches and rising. Elsewhere around the region, at Wilmington, Ohio, it was clear with a temperature of 56. It was partly cloudy with a temperature of 58 at Covington, 59 at Indianapolis, 63 at London, and 64 at Bowling Green. At Jackson, it was cloudy, with a temperature of 62. At Jasper, Indiana, it was partly cloudy. Now for the official National Weather Service forecast for Frankfort and surrounding communities. Today, sunny. Highs in the upper 70s. Northwest winds up to 10 miles an hour. Tonight, partly cloudy. Patchy fog after midnight. Lows in the upper 50s. West winds up to 5 miles an hour. Saturday, sunny. Highs in the lower 80s. Southwest winds up to 10 miles an hour. Saturday night, mostly clear. Lows in the lower 60s. West winds up to 5 miles an hour, shifting to the southeast after midnight. And now the extended forecast for the radio listening area. Sunday and Sunday night, showers and chance of thunderstorms. Highs in the mid-80s. Lows in the upper 60s. Chance of precipitation near 100%. Monday and Monday night, showers with thunderstorms likely. Highs around 80. Lows in the lower 60s. Chance of precipitation near 100%. Tuesday and Tuesday night, partly cloudy. Highs in the upper 70s. Lows in the upper 50s. Wednesday and

at Louisville, it was partly cloudy. The temperature was 63 degrees, the dew point 60, and the relative humidity 90%. The wind was west at 5 miles an hour. The pressure was 29.96 inches and rising at Frankfurt. And the pressure was 29.96 inches and rising. Elsewhere around the region, at Wilmington, Ohio, it was clear with a temperature of 56. It was partly cloudy with a temperature of 58 at Covington, 59 at Indianapolis, 63 at London, and 64 at Bowling Green. At Jackson, it was cloudy with a temperature of 62. At Jasper, Indiana, it was partly cloudy. Now for the official National Weather Service forecast for Frankfurt and surrounding communities. Today, sunny. Highs in the upper 70s. Northwest winds up to 10 miles an hour. Tonight, partly cloudy. Patchy fog after midnight. Lows in the upper 50s. West winds up to 5 miles an hour. Saturday, sunny. Highs in the lower 80s. Southwest winds up to 10 miles an hour. Saturday night, mostly clear. Lows in the lower 60s. West winds up to 5 miles an hour, shifting to the southeast after midnight. And now the extended forecast for the radio listening area. Sunday and Sunday night, showers and chance of thunderstorms. Highs in the mid-80s. Lows in the upper 60s. Chance of precipitation near 100%. Monday and Monday night, showers with thunderstorms likely. Highs around 80. Lows in the lower 60s. Chance of precipitation near 100%. Tuesday and Tuesday night, partly cloudy. Highs in the upper 70s. Lows in the upper 50s. Wednesday and Wednesday night, partly cloudy. Highs in the lower 80s. Lows in the lower 60s. Thursday and Thursday night, partly cloudy. A 20% chance of thunderstorms. Highs in the lower 80s. Lows in the lower 60s. The current time is 7:28 a.m. Eastern Daylight Time. 7 a.m. Eastern Daylight Time weather conditions across north central Kentucky. At Frankfurt. And the pressure was 29.96 inches and rising. At Lexington, it was partly cloudy. The temperature was 60 degrees, the dew point 58, and the relative humidity 92%. The wind was calm. The pressure was 29.96 inches and rising. At Louisville, it was partly cloudy. The temperature was 63 degrees, the dew point 60, and the relative humidity 90%. The wind was west at 5 miles an hour. The pressure was 29.96 inches and rising. At Frankfurt, and the pressure was 29.96 inches and rising. Elsewhere around the region, at Wilmington, Ohio, it was clear with a temperature of 56. It was partly cloudy, with a temperature of 58 at Covington, 59 at Indianapolis, 63 at London, and 64 at Bowling Green. At Jackson, it was cloudy, with a temperature of 62. At Jasper, Indiana, it was partly cloudy. Now for the official National Weather Service forecast for Frankfurt and surrounding communities. Today, sunny. Highs in the upper 70s. Northwest winds up to 10 miles an hour. Tonight, partly cloudy. Patchy fog after midnight. Lows in the upper 50s. West winds up to 5 miles an hour. Saturday, sunny. Highs in the lower 80s. Southwest winds up to 10 miles an hour. Saturday night, mostly clear. Lows in the lower 60s. West winds up to 5 miles an hour, shifting to the southeast after midnight. And now the extended forecast for the radio listening area. Sunday and Sunday night, showers and chance of thunderstorms. Highs in the mid-80s. Lows in the upper 60s. Chance of precipitation near 100%. Monday and Monday night.

showers with thunderstorms likely. Highs around 80. Lows in the lower 60s. Chance of precipitation near 100%. Tuesday and Tuesday night, partly cloudy. Highs in the upper 70s. Lows in the upper 50s. Wednesday and Wednesday night, partly cloudy. Highs in the lower 80s. Lows in the lower 60s. Thursday and Thursday night, partly cloudy. A 20% chance of thunderstorms. Highs in the lower 80s. Lows in the lower 60s. 7 a.m. Eastern Daylight Time weather conditions across north central Kentucky. At Frankfort. And the pressure was 29.96 inches and rising. At Lexington, it was partly cloudy. The temperature was 60 degrees, the dew point 58, and the relative humidity 92%. The wind was calm. The pressure was 29.96 inches and rising. At Louisville, it was partly cloudy. The temperature was 63 degrees, the dew point 60, and the relative humidity 90%. The wind was west at 5 miles an hour. The pressure was 29.96 inches and rising. At Frankfort. And the pressure was 29.96 inches and rising. Elsewhere around the region, at Wilmington, Ohio, it was clear, with a temperature of 56. It was partly cloudy, with a temperature of 58 at Covington, 59 at Indianapolis, 63 at London, and 64 at Bowling Green. At Jackson, it was cloudy, with a temperature of 62. At Jasper, Indiana, it was partly cloudy. The current time is 7:32 a.m. Eastern Daylight. Weather Service forecast for Frankfort and surrounding communities. Today, sunny. Highs in the upper 70s. Northwest winds up to 10 miles an hour. Tonight, partly cloudy. Patchy fog after midnight. Lows in the upper 50s. In the upper 70s. Northwest winds up to 10 miles an hour. Tonight, partly cloudy. Patchy fog after midnight. Lows in the upper 50s. West winds up to 5 miles an hour. Saturday, sunny. Highs in the lower 80s. Southwest winds up to 10 miles an hour. Saturday night, mostly clear. Lows in the lower 60s. West winds up to 5 miles an hour, shifting to the southeast after midnight. And now the extended forecast for the radio listening area. Sunday and Sunday night, showers and chance of thunderstorms. Highs in the mid-80s. Lows in the upper 60s. Chance of precipitation near 100%. Monday and Monday night, showers with thunderstorms likely. Highs around 80. Lows in the lower 60s. Chance of precipitation near 100%. Tuesday and Tuesday night, partly cloudy. Highs in the upper 70s. Lows in the upper 50s. Wednesday and Wednesday night, partly cloudy. Highs in the lower 80s. Lows in the lower 60s. Thursday and Thursday night, partly cloudy. A 20% chance of thunderstorms. Highs in the lower 80s. Lows in the lower 60s. 7 a.m. Eastern Daylight Time weather conditions across north central Kentucky. At Frankfort. And the pressure was 29.96 inches and rising. At Lexington, it was partly cloudy. The temperature was 60 degrees, the dew point 58, and the relative humidity 92%. The wind was calm. The pressure was 29.96 inches and rising. At Louisville, it was partly cloudy. The temperature was 63 degrees, the dew point 60, and the relative humidity 90%. The wind was west at 5 miles an hour. The pressure was 29.96 inches and rising. At Frankfort. And the pressure was 29.96 inches and rising. Elsewhere around the region, at Wilmington, Ohio, it was clear, with a temperature of 56. It was partly clear.

cloudy, with a temperature of 58 at Covington, 59 at Indianapolis, 63 at London, and 64 at Bowling Green. At Jackson, it was cloudy, with a temperature of 62. At Jasper, Indiana, it was partly cloudy. Now for the official National Weather Service forecast for Frankfurt and surrounding communities. Today, sunny. Highs in the upper 70s. Northwest winds up to 10 miles an hour. Tonight, partly cloudy. Patchy fog after midnight. Lows in the upper 50s. West winds up to 5 miles an hour. Saturday, sunny. Highs in the lower 80s. Southwest winds up to 10 miles an hour. Saturday night, mostly clear. Lows in the lower 60s. West winds up to 5 miles an hour, shifting to the southeast after midnight. And now the extended forecast for the radio listening area. Sunday and Sunday night, showers and chance of thunderstorms. Highs in the mid-80s. Lows in the upper 60s. Chance of precipitation near 100%. Monday and Monday night, showers with thunderstorms likely. Highs around 80. Lows in the lower 60s. Chance of precipitation near 100%. Tuesday and Tuesday night, partly cloudy. Highs in the upper 70s. Lows in the upper 50s. Wednesday and Wednesday night, partly cloudy. Highs in the lower 80s. Lows in the lower 60s. Thursday and Thursday night, partly cloudy. A 20% chance of thunderstorms. Highs in the lower 80s. Lows in the lower 60s. The current time is 7:37 a.m. Eastern Daylight Time. 7 a.m. Eastern Daylight Time weather conditions across north central Kentucky. At Frankfort. And the pressure was 29.96 inches and rising. At Lexington, it was partly cloudy. The temperature was 60 degrees, the dew point 58, and the relative humidity 92%. The wind was calm. The pressure was 29.96 inches and rising. At Louisville, it was partly cloudy. The temperature was 63 degrees, the dew point 60, and the relative humidity 90%. The wind was west at 5 miles an hour. The pressure was 29.96 inches and rising. At Frankfort. And the pressure was 29.96 inches and rising. Elsewhere around the region, at Wilmington, Ohio, it was clear, with a temperature of 56. It was partly cloudy, with a temperature of 58 at Covington, 59 at Indianapolis, 63 at London, and 64 at Bowling Green. At Jackson, it was cloudy, with a temperature of 62. At Jasper, Indiana, it was partly cloudy. Now for the official National Weather Service forecast for Frankfort and surrounding communities. Today, sunny. Highs in the upper 70s. Northwest winds up to 10 miles an hour. Tonight, partly cloudy. Patchy fog after midnight. Lows in the upper 50s. West winds up to 5 miles an hour. Saturday, sunny. Highs in the lower 80s. Southwest winds up to 10 miles an hour. Saturday night, mostly clear. Lows in the lower 60s. West winds up to 5 miles an hour, shifting to the southeast after midnight. And now the extended forecast for the radio listening area. Sunday and Sunday night, showers and chance of thunderstorms. Highs in the mid-80s. Lows in the upper 60s. Chance of precipitation near 100%. Monday and Monday night, showers with thunderstorms likely. Highs around 80. Lows in the lower 60s. Chance of precipitation near 100%. Tuesday and Tuesday night, partly cloudy. Highs in the upper 70s. Lows in the upper 50s. Wednesday and Wednesday night, partly cloudy. Highs in the lower 80s. Lows in the lower 60s. Thursday and Thursday night, partly cloudy.

a 20% chance of thunderstorms. Highs in the lower 80s. Lows in the lower 60s. 7 a.m. Eastern Daylight Time weather conditions across north-central Kentucky. At Frankfort. And the pressure was 29.96 inches and rising. At Lexington, it was partly cloudy. The temperature was 60 degrees, the dew point 58, and the relative humidity 92%. The wind was calm. The pressure was 29.96 inches and rising. At Louisville, it was partly cloudy. The temperature was 63 degrees, the dew point 60, and the relative humidity 90%. The wind was west at 5 miles an hour. The pressure was 29.96 inches and rising. At Frankfort, and the pressure was 29.96 inches and rising. Elsewhere around the region, at Wilmington, Ohio, it was clear, with a temperature of 56. It was partly cloudy, with a temperature of 58 at Covington, 59 at Indianapolis, 63 at London, and 64 at Bowling Green. At Jackson, it was cloudy, with a temperature of 62. At Jasper, Indiana, it was partly cloudy. 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The current time is 7:42 a.m. Eastern Daylight Time. Now for the official National Weather Service forecast for Frankfort and surrounding communities. Today, sunny. Highs in the upper 70s. Northwest winds up to 10 miles an hour. Tonight, partly cloudy. Patchy fog after midnight. Lows in the upper 50s. West winds up to 5 miles an hour. Saturday, sunny. Highs in the lower 80s. Southwest winds up to 10 miles an hour. Saturday night, mostly clear. Lows in the lower 60s. West winds up to 5 miles an hour, shifting to the southeast after midnight. And now the extended forecast for the radio listening area. Sunday and Sunday night, showers and chance of thunderstorms. Highs in the mid-80s. Lows in the upper 60s. Chance of precipitation near 100%. Monday and Monday night, showers with thunderstorms likely. Highs around 80. Lows in the lower 60s. Chance of precipitation near 100%. Tuesday and Tuesday night, partly cloudy. Highs in the upper 70s. Lows in the upper 50s. Wednesday and Wednesday night, partly cloudy. Highs in the lower 80s. Lows in the lower 60s. Thursday and Thursday night, partly cloudy. A 20% chance of thunderstorms. Highs in the lower 80s. Lows in the lower 60s. 7 a.m. Eastern Daylight Time weather conditions across north-central Kentucky. At Frankfort. And the pressure was 29.96 inches and rising. At Lexington, it was partly cloudy. The temperature was 60 degrees, the dew point 58, and the relative humidity 92%. The wind was calm. The pressure was 29.96 inches and rising. At Louisville, it was partly cloudy. The temperature was 63 degrees, the dew point 60, and the relative humidity 90%. The wind was west at 5 miles an hour. The pressure was 29.96 inches and rising. At Frankfort, and the pressure was 29.96 inches and rising. Elsewhere around the region, at Wilmington, Ohio, it was clear, with a temperature of 56. It was partly cloudy, with a temperature of 58 at Covington, 59 at Indianapolis, 63 at London, and 64 at Bowling Green. At Jackson, it was cloudy, with a temperature of 62. At Jasper, Indiana, it was partly cloudy. Now for the official National Weather Service forecast for Frankfort and surrounding communities. Today,

sunny. Highs in the upper 70s. Northwest winds up to 10 miles an hour. Tonight, partly cloudy. Patchy fog after midnight. Lows in the upper 50s. West winds up to 5 miles an hour. Saturday, sunny. Highs in the lower 80s. Southwest winds up to 10 miles an hour. Saturday night, mostly clear. Lows in the lower 60s. West winds up to 5 miles an hour, shifting to the southeast after midnight. And now the extended forecast for the radio listening area. Sunday and Sunday night, showers and chance of thunderstorms. Highs in the mid-80s. Lows in the upper 60s. Chance of precipitation near 100%. Monday and Monday night, showers with thunderstorms likely. Highs around 80. Lows in the lower 60s. Chance of precipitation near 100%. Tuesday and Tuesday night, partly cloudy. Highs in the upper 70s. Lows in the upper 50s. Wednesday and Wednesday night, partly cloudy. Highs in the lower 80s. Lows in the lower 60s. Thursday and Thursday night, partly cloudy. A 20% chance of thunderstorms. Highs in the lower 80s. Lows in the lower 60s. The current time is 7:47 a.m. Eastern Daylight Time. 7 a.m. Eastern Daylight Time weather conditions across north central Kentucky. At Frankfort. And the pressure was 29.96 inches and rising. At Lexington, it was partly cloudy. The temperature was 60 degrees, the dew point 58, and the relative humidity 92%. The wind was calm. The pressure was 29.96 inches and rising. At Louisville, it was partly cloudy. The temperature was 63 degrees, the dew point 60, and the relative humidity 90%. The wind was west at 5 miles an hour. The pressure was 29.96 inches and rising. At Frankfort, and the pressure was 29.96 inches and rising. Elsewhere around the region, at Wilmington, Ohio, it was clear, with a temperature of 56. It was partly cloudy, with a temperature of 58 at Covington, 59 at Indianapolis, 63 at London, and 64 at Bowling Green. At Jackson, it was cloudy, with a temperature of 62. At Jasper, Indiana, it was partly cloudy. Now for the official National Weather Service forecast for Frankfort and surrounding communities. Today, sunny. Highs in the upper 70s. Northwest winds up to 10 miles an hour. Tonight, partly cloudy. Patchy fog after midnight. Lows in the upper 50s. West winds up to 5 miles an hour. Saturday, sunny. Highs in the lower 80s. Southwest winds up to 10 miles an hour. Saturday night, mostly clear. Lows in the lower 60s. West winds up to 5 miles an hour, shifting to the southeast after midnight. And now the extended forecast for the radio listening area. Sunday and Sunday night, showers and chance of thunderstorms. Highs in the mid-80s. Lows in the upper 60s. Chance of precipitation near 100%. Monday and Monday night, showers with thunderstorms likely. Highs around 80. Lows in the lower 60s. Chance of precipitation near 100%. Tuesday and Tuesday night, partly cloudy. Highs in the upper 70s. Lows in the upper 50s. Wednesday and Wednesday night, partly cloudy. Highs in the lower 80s. Lows in the lower 60s. Thursday and Thursday night, partly cloudy. A 20% chance of thunderstorms. Highs in the lower 80s. Lows in the lower 60s. 7 a.m. Eastern Daylight Time weather conditions across north central Kentucky. At Frankfort. And the pressure was 29.96 inches and rising. At Lexington, it was partly cloudy. The temperature

was 60 degrees, the dew point 58, and the relative humidity 92%. The wind was calm. The pressure was 29.96 inches and rising. At Louisville, it was partly cloudy. The temperature was 63 degrees, the dew point 60, and the relative humidity 90%. The wind was west at 5 miles an hour. The pressure was 29.96 inches and rising. At Frankfurt, and the pressure was 29.96 inches and rising. Elsewhere around the region, at Wilmington, Ohio, it was clear, with a temperature of 56. It was partly cloudy, with a temperature of 58 at Covington, 59 at Indianapolis, 63 at London, and 64 at Bowling Green. At Jackson, it was cloudy, with a temperature of 62. At Jasper, Indiana, it was partly cloudy. Now for the official National Weather Service forecast for Frankfurt and surrounding communities. Today, sunny. Highs in the upper 70s. Northwest winds up to 10 miles an hour. Tonight, partly cloudy. Patchy fog after midnight. Lows in the upper 50s. West winds up to 5 miles an hour. Saturday, sunny. Highs in the lower 80s. Southwest winds up to 10 miles an hour. Saturday night, mostly clear. Lows in the lower 60s. West winds up to 5 miles an hour, shifting to the southeast after midnight. And now the extended forecast for the radio listening area. Sunday and Sunday night, showers and chance of thunderstorms. Highs in the mid-80s. Lows in the upper 60s. Chance of precipitation near 100%. Monday and Monday night, showers with thunderstorms likely. Highs around 80. Lows in the lower 60s. Chance of precipitation near 100%. Tuesday and Tuesday night, partly cloudy. Highs in the upper 70s. Lows in the upper 50s. Wednesday and Wednesday night, partly cloudy. Highs in the lower 80s. Lows in the lower 60s. Thursday and Thursday night, partly cloudy. A 20% chance of thunderstorms. Highs in the lower 80s. Lows in the lower 60s. The current time is 7:53 a.m. Eastern Daylight Time. 7 a.m. Eastern Daylight Time weather conditions across north central Kentucky. At Frankfurt, and the pressure was 29.96 inches and rising. At Lexington, it was partly cloudy. The temperature was 60 degrees, the dew point 58, and the relative humidity 92%. The wind was calm. The pressure was 29.96 inches and rising. At Louisville, it was partly cloudy. The temperature was 63 degrees, the dew point 60, and the relative humidity 90%. The wind was west at 5 miles an hour. The pressure was 29.96 inches and rising. At Frankfurt, and the pressure was 29.96 inches and rising. Elsewhere around the region, at Wilmington, Ohio, it was clear, with a temperature of 56. It was partly cloudy, with a temperature of 58 at Covington, 59 at Indianapolis, 63 at London, and 64 at Bowling Green. At Jackson, it was cloudy, with a temperature of 62. At Jasper, Indiana, it was partly cloudy. Now for the official National Weather Service forecast for Frankfurt and surrounding communities. Today, sunny. Highs in the upper 70s. Northwest winds up to 10 miles an hour. Tonight, partly cloudy. Patchy fog after midnight. Lows in the upper 50s. West winds up to 5 miles an hour. Saturday, sunny. Highs in the lower 80s. Southwest winds up to 10 miles an hour. Saturday night, mostly clear. Lows in the lower 60s. West winds up to 5 miles an hour, shifting to the southeast after midnight. And now the extended forecast for the radio listening area.
Sunday and Sunday night, showers and chance of thunderstorms. Highs in the mid-80s. Lows in the upper 60s. Chance of precipitation near 100%. Monday and Monday night, showers with thunderstorms likely. Highs around 80. Lows in the lower 60s. Chance of precipitation near 100%. Tuesday and Tuesday night, partly cloudy. Highs in the upper 70s. Lows in the upper 50s. Wednesday and Wednesday night, partly cloudy. Highs in the lower 80s. Lows in the lower 60s. Thursday and Thursday night, partly cloudy. A 20% chance of thunderstorms. Highs in the lower 80s. Lows in the lower 60s. 7 a.m. Eastern Daylight Time weather conditions across north central Kentucky. At Frankfort. And the pressure was 29.96 inches and rising. At Lexington, it was partly cloudy. The temperature was 60 degrees, the dew point 58, and the relative humidity 92%. The wind was calm. The pressure was 29.96 inches and rising. At Louisville, it was partly cloudy. The temperature was 63 degrees, the dew point 60, and the relative humidity 90%. The wind was west at 5 miles an hour. The pressure was 29.96 inches and rising. At Frankfort, and the pressure was 29.96 inches and rising. Elsewhere around the region, at Wilmington, Ohio, it was clear, with a temperature of 56. It was partly cloudy, with a temperature of 58 at Covington, 59 at Indianapolis, 63 at London, and 64 at Bowling Green. At Jackson, it was cloudy, with a temperature of 62. At Jasper, Indiana, it was partly cloudy. The current time is 7:57 a.m. Eastern Daylight Time. Now for the official National Weather Service forecast for Frankfort and surrounding communities. Today, sunny. Highs in the upper 70s. Northwest winds up to 10 miles an hour. Tonight, partly cloudy. Patchy fog after midnight. Lows in the upper 50s. West winds up to 5 miles an hour. Saturday, sunny. Highs in the lower 80s. Southwest winds up to 10 miles an hour. Saturday night, mostly clear. Lows in the lower 60s. West winds up to 5 miles an hour, shifting to the southeast after midnight. And now the extended forecast for the radio listening area. Sunday and Sunday night, showers and chance of thunderstorms. Highs in the mid-80s. Lows in the upper 60s. Chance of precipitation near 100%. Monday and Monday night, showers with thunderstorms likely. Highs around 80. Lows in the lower 60s. Chance of precipitation near 100%. Tuesday and Tuesday night, partly cloudy. Highs in the upper 70s. Lows in the upper 50s. Wednesday and Wednesday night, partly cloudy. Highs in the lower 80s. Lows in the lower 60s. Thursday and Thursday night, partly cloudy. A 20% chance of thunderstorms. Highs in the lower 80s. Lows in the lower 60s. 7 a.m. Eastern Daylight Time weather conditions across north central Kentucky. At Frankfort. And the pressure was 29.96 inches and rising. At Lexington, it was partly cloudy. The temperature was 60 degrees, the dew point 58, and the relative humidity 92%. The wind was calm. The pressure was 29.96 inches and rising. At Louisville, it was partly cloudy. The temperature was 63 degrees, the dew point 60, and the relative humidity 90%. The wind was west at 5 miles an hour. The pressure was 29.96 inches and rising. At Frankfort, and the pressure was 29.96 inches and rising. Elsewhere around the region, at Wilmington, Ohio, it was clear, with a temperature of 56.
It was partly cloudy, with a temperature

a 58 at Covington, 59 at Indianapolis, 63 at London, and 64 at Bowling Green. At Jackson, it was cloudy, with a temperature of 62. At Jasper, Indiana, it was partly cloudy. Now for the official National Weather Service forecast for Frankfort and surrounding communities. Today, sunny. Highs in the upper 70s. Northwest winds up to 10 miles an hour. Tonight, partly cloudy. Patchy fog after midnight. Lows in the upper 50s. West winds up to 5 miles an hour. Saturday, sunny. Highs in the lower 80s. Southwest winds up to 10 miles an hour. Saturday night, mostly clear. Lows in the lower 60s. West winds up to 5 miles an hour, shifting to the southeast after midnight. And now the extended forecast for the radio listening area. Sunday and Sunday night, showers and chance of thunderstorms. Highs in the mid-80s. Lows in the upper 60s. Chance of precipitation near 100%. Monday and Monday night, showers with thunderstorms likely. Highs around 80. Lows in the lower 60s. Chance of precipitation near 100%. Tuesday and Tuesday night, partly cloudy. Highs in the upper 70s. Lows in the upper 50s. Wednesday and Wednesday night, partly cloudy. Highs in the lower 80s. Lows in the lower 60s. Thursday and Thursday night, partly cloudy. A 20% chance of thunderstorms. Highs in the lower 80s. Lows in the lower 60s. The current time is 8:02 a.m. Eastern Daylight Time. 7 a.m. Eastern Daylight Time weather conditions across north central Kentucky. At Frankfort. And the pressure was 29.96 inches and rising. At Lexington, it was partly cloudy. The temperature was 60 degrees, the dew point 58, and the relative humidity 92%. The wind was calm. The pressure was 29.96 inches and rising. At Louisville, it was partly cloudy. The temperature was 63 degrees, the dew point 60, and the relative humidity 90%. The wind was west at 5 miles an hour. The pressure was 29.96 inches and rising. At Frankfort, and the pressure was 29.96 inches and rising. Elsewhere around the region, at Wilmington, Ohio, it was clear, with a temperature of 56. It was partly cloudy, with a temperature of 58 at Covington, 59 at Indianapolis, 63 at London, and 64 at Bowling Green. At Jackson, it was cloudy, with a temperature of 62. At Jasper, Indiana, it was partly cloudy. Now for the official National Weather Service forecast for Frankfort and surrounding communities. Today, sunny. Highs in the upper 70s. Northwest winds up to 10 miles an hour. Tonight, partly cloudy. Patchy fog after midnight. Lows in the upper 50s. West winds up to 5 miles an hour. Saturday, sunny. Highs in the lower 80s. Southwest winds up to 10 miles an hour. Saturday night, mostly clear. Lows in the lower 60s. West winds up to 5 miles an hour, shifting to the southeast after midnight. And now the extended forecast for the radio listening area. Sunday and Sunday night, showers and chance of thunderstorms. Highs in the mid-80s. Lows in the upper 60s. Chance of precipitation near 100%. Monday and Monday night, showers with thunderstorms likely. Highs around 80. Lows in the lower 60s. Chance of precipitation near 100%. Tuesday and Tuesday night, partly cloudy. Highs in the upper 70s. Lows in the upper 50s. Wednesday and Wednesday night, partly cloudy. Highs in the lower 80s. Lows in the lower 60s. Thursday and Thursday night, partly cloudy. A 20% chance of

Thunderstorms. Highs in the lower 80s. Lows in the lower 60s. 7 a.m. Eastern Daylight Time weather conditions across north central Kentucky. At Frankfort. And the pressure was 29.96 inches and rising. At Lexington, it was partly cloudy. The temperature was 60 degrees, the dew point 58, and the relative humidity 92%. The wind was calm. The pressure was 29.96 inches and rising. At Louisville, it was partly cloudy. The temperature was 63 degrees, the dew point 60, and the relative humidity 90%. The wind was west at 5 miles an hour. The pressure was 29.96 inches and rising. At Frankfort, and the pressure was 29.96 inches and rising. Elsewhere around the region, at Wilmington, Ohio, it was clear, with a temperature of 56. It was partly cloudy, with a temperature of 58 at Covington, 59 at Indianapolis, 63 at London, and 64 at Bowling Green. At Jackson, it was cloudy, with a temperature of 62. At Jasper, Indiana, it was partly cloudy. The current time is 8:07 a.m. Eastern Daylight Time. Now for the official National Weather Service forecast for Frankfort and surrounding communities. Today, sunny. Highs in the upper 70s. Northwest winds up to 10 miles an hour. Tonight, partly cloudy. Patchy fog after midnight. Lows in the upper 50s. West winds up to 5 miles an hour. Saturday, sunny. Highs in the lower 80s. Southwest winds up to 10 miles an hour. Saturday night, mostly clear. Lows in the lower 60s. West winds up to 5 miles an hour, shifting to the southeast after midnight. And now the extended forecast for the radio listening area. Sunday and Sunday night, showers and chance of thunderstorms. Highs in the mid-80s. Lows in the upper 60s. Chance of precipitation near 100%. Monday and Monday night, showers with thunderstorms likely. Highs around 80. Lows in the lower 60s. Chance of precipitation near 100%. Tuesday and Tuesday night, partly cloudy. Highs in the upper 70s. Lows in the upper 50s. Wednesday and Wednesday night, partly cloudy. Highs in the lower 80s. Lows in the lower 60s. Thursday and Thursday night, partly cloudy. A 20% chance of thunderstorms. Highs in the lower 80s. Lows in the lower 60s. 7 a.m. Eastern Daylight Time weather conditions across north central Kentucky. At Frankfort. And the pressure was 29.96 inches and rising. At Lexington, it was partly cloudy. The temperature was 60 degrees, the dew point 58, and the relative humidity 92%. The wind was calm. The pressure was 29.96 inches and rising. At Louisville, it was partly cloudy. The temperature was 63 degrees, the dew point 60, and the relative humidity 90%. The wind was west at 5 miles an hour. The pressure was 29.96 inches and rising. At Frankfort, and the pressure was 29.96 inches and rising. Elsewhere around the region, at Wilmington, Ohio, it was clear, with a temperature of 56. It was partly cloudy, with a temperature of 58 at Covington, 59 at Indianapolis, 63 at London, and 64 at Bowling Green. At Jackson, it was cloudy, with a temperature of 62. At Jasper, Indiana, it was partly cloudy. Now for the official National Weather Service forecast for Frankfort and surrounding communities. Today, sunny. Highs in the upper 70s. Northwest winds up to 10 miles an hour. Tonight, partly cloudy. Patchy fog after midnight. Lows in the upper 50s. West winds up to 5 miles an hour. Saturday, sunny. Highs in

lower 80s. Southwest winds up to 10 miles an hour. Saturday night, mostly clear. Lows in the lower 60s. West winds up to 5 miles an hour, shifting to the southeast after midnight. And now the extended forecast for the radio listening area. Sunday and Sunday night, showers and chance of thunderstorms. Highs in the mid-80s. Lows in the upper 60s. Chance of precipitation near 100%. Monday and Monday night, showers with thunderstorms likely. Highs around 80. Lows in the lower 60s. Chance of precipitation near 100%. Tuesday and Tuesday night, partly cloudy. Highs in the upper 70s. Lows in the upper 50s. Wednesday and Wednesday night, partly cloudy. Highs in the lower 80s. Lows in the lower 60s. Thursday and Thursday night, partly cloudy. A 20% chance of thunderstorms. Highs in the lower 80s. Lows in the lower 60s. Now for the official National Weather Service forecast for Frankfurt and surrounding communities. Today, sunny. Highs in the upper 70s. Northwest winds up to 10 miles an hour. Tonight, partly cloudy. Patchy fog after midnight. Lows in the upper 50s. West winds up to 5 miles an hour. Saturday, sunny. Highs in the lower 80s. Southwest winds up to 10 miles an hour. Saturday night, mostly clear. Lows in the lower 60s. West winds up to 5 miles an hour, shifting to the southeast after midnight. And now the extended forecast for the radio listening area. Sunday and Sunday night, showers and chance of thunderstorms. Highs in the mid-80s. Lows in the upper 60s. Chance of precipitation near 100%. Monday and Monday night, showers with thunderstorms likely. Highs around 80. Lows in the lower 60s. Chance of precipitation near 100%. Tuesday and Tuesday night, partly cloudy. Highs in the upper 70s. Lows in the upper 50s. Wednesday and Wednesday night, partly cloudy. Highs in the lower 80s. Lows in the lower 60s. Thursday and Thursday night, partly cloudy. A 20% chance of thunderstorms. Highs in the lower 80s. Lows in the lower 60s. 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The current time is 8:13 a.m. Eastern Daylight Time. 8 a.m. Eastern Daylight Time weather conditions across north-central Kentucky. At Frankfurt. And the pressure was 29.97 inches and rising. At Lexington, it was sunny. The temperature was 63 degrees, the dew point 60, and the relative humidity 90%. The wind was northwest at 3 miles an hour. The pressure was 29.98 inches and rising. At Louisville, it was mostly sunny. The temperature was 67 degrees, the dew point 61, and the relative humidity 81%. The wind was calm. The pressure was 29.98 inches and rising. At Frankfurt, and the pressure was 29.97 inches and rising. Elsewhere around the region, at Wilmington, Ohio, it was sunny, with a temperature of 63. It was mostly sunny, with a temperature of 64 at Covington, 63 at Indianapolis, and 64 at London. It was partly sunny, with a temperature of 62 at Jackson, and 66 at Bowling Green. At Jasper, Indiana, it was mostly sunny. Now for the official National Weather Service forecast for Frankfurt and surrounding communities. Today, sunny. Highs in the upper 70s. Northwest winds up to 10 miles an hour. Tonight, partly cloudy.
patchy fog after midnight. Lows in the upper 50s. West winds up to 5 miles an hour. Saturday, sunny. Highs in the lower 80s. Southwest winds up to 10 miles an hour. Saturday night, mostly clear. Lows in the lower 60s. West winds up to 5 miles an hour, shifting to the southeast after midnight. And now the extended forecast for the radio listening area. Sunday and Sunday night, showers and chance of thunderstorms. Highs in the mid-80s. Lows in the upper 60s. Chance of precipitation near 100%. Monday and Monday night, showers with thunderstorms likely. Highs around 80. Lows in the lower 60s. Chance of precipitation near 100%. Tuesday and Tuesday night, partly cloudy. Highs in the upper 70s. Lows in the upper 50s. Wednesday and Wednesday night, partly cloudy. Highs in the lower 80s. Lows in the lower 60s. Thursday and Thursday night, partly cloudy. A 20% chance of thunderstorms. Highs in the lower 80s. Lows in the lower 60s. The current time is 8:17 a.m. Eastern Daylight Time. 8 a.m. Eastern Daylight Time weather conditions across north central Kentucky. At Frankfort. And the pressure was 29.97 inches and rising. At Lexington, it was sunny. The temperature was 63 degrees, the dew point 60, and the relative humidity 90%. The wind was northwest at 3 miles an hour. The pressure was 29.98 inches and rising. At Louisville, it was mostly sunny. The temperature was 67 degrees, the dew point 61, and the relative humidity 81%. The wind was calm. The pressure was 29.98 inches and rising. At Frankfort, and the pressure was 29.97 inches and rising. Elsewhere around the region, at Wilmington, Ohio, it was sunny, with a temperature of 63. It was mostly sunny, with a temperature of 64 at Covington, 63 at Indianapolis, and 64 at London. It was partly sunny, with a temperature of 62 at Jackson, and 66 at Bowling Green. At Jasper, Indiana, it was mostly sunny. Now for the official National Weather Service forecast for Frankfort and surrounding communities. Today, sunny. Highs in the upper 70s. Northwest winds up to 10 miles an hour. Tonight, partly cloudy. Patchy fog after midnight. Lows in the upper 50s. West winds up to 5 miles an hour. Saturday, sunny. Highs in the lower 80s. Southwest winds up to 10 miles an hour. Saturday night, mostly clear. Lows in the lower 60s. West winds up to 5 miles an hour, shifting to the southeast after midnight. And now the extended forecast for the radio listening area. Sunday and Sunday night, showers and chance of thunderstorms. Highs in the mid-80s. Lows in the upper 60s. Chance of precipitation near 100%. Monday and Monday night, showers with thunderstorms likely. Highs around 80. Lows in the lower 60s. Chance of precipitation near 100%. Tuesday and Tuesday night, partly cloudy. Highs in the upper 70s. Lows in the upper 50s. Wednesday and Wednesday night, partly cloudy. Highs in the lower 80s. Lows in the lower 60s. Thursday and Thursday night, partly cloudy. A 20% chance of thunderstorms. Highs in the lower 80s. Lows in the lower 60s. 8 a.m. Eastern Daylight Time weather conditions across north central Kentucky. At Frankfort. And the pressure was 29.97 inches and rising. At Lexington, it was sunny. The temperature was 63 degrees, the dew point 60, and the relative humidity 90%. The wind was northwest at 3 miles an hour.
The pressure was 29.98 inches and rising.

at Louisville, it was mostly sunny. The temperature was 67 degrees, the dew point 61, and the relative humidity 81%. The wind was calm. The pressure was 29.98 inches and rising at Frankfort. And the pressure was 29.97 inches and rising. Elsewhere around the region, at Wilmington, Ohio, it was sunny with a temperature of 63. It was mostly sunny with a temperature of 64 at Covington, 63 at Indianapolis, and 64 at London. It was partly sunny with a temperature of 62 at Jackson and 66 at Bowling Green. At Jasper, Indiana, it was mostly sunny. Now for the official National Weather Service forecast for Frankfort and surrounding communities. Today, sunny. Highs in the upper 70s. Northwest winds up to 10 miles an hour. Tonight, partly cloudy. Patchy fog after midnight. Lows in the upper 50s. West winds up to 5 miles an hour. Saturday, sunny. Highs in the lower 80s. Southwest winds up to 10 miles an hour. Saturday night, mostly clear. Lows in the lower 60s. West winds up to 5 miles an hour, shifting to the southeast after midnight. And now the extended forecast for the radio listening area. Sunday and Sunday night, showers and chance of thunderstorms. Highs in the mid-80s. Lows in the upper 60s. Chance of precipitation near 100%. Monday and Monday night, showers with thunderstorms likely. Highs around 80. Lows in the lower 60s. Chance of precipitation near 100%. Tuesday and Tuesday night, partly cloudy. Highs in the upper 70s. Lows in the upper 50s. Wednesday and Wednesday night, partly cloudy. Highs in the lower 80s. Lows in the lower 60s. Thursday and Thursday night, partly cloudy. A 20% chance of thunderstorms. Highs in the lower 80s. Lows in the lower 60s. The current time is 8:23 a.m. Eastern Daylight Time. 8 a.m. Eastern Daylight Time weather conditions across north central Kentucky. At Frankfort. And the pressure was 29.97 inches and rising. At Lexington, it was sunny. The temperature was 63 degrees, the dew point 60, and the relative humidity 90%. The wind was northwest at 3 miles an hour. The pressure was 29.98 inches and rising. At Louisville, it was mostly sunny. The temperature was 67 degrees. The dew point 61, and the relative humidity 81%. The wind was calm. The pressure was 29.98 inches and rising. At Frankfort. And the pressure was 29.97 inches and rising. Elsewhere around the region, at Wilmington, Ohio, it was sunny with a temperature of 63. It was mostly sunny with a temperature of 64 at Covington, 63 at Indianapolis, and 64 at London. It was partly sunny, with a temperature of 62 at Jackson, and 66 at Bowling Green. At Jasper, Indiana, it was mostly sunny. Now for the official National Weather Service forecast for Frankfort and surrounding communities. Today, sunny. Highs in the upper 70s. Northwest winds up to 10 miles an hour. Tonight, partly cloudy. Patchy fog after midnight. Lows in the upper 50s. West winds up to 5 miles an hour. Saturday, sunny. Highs in the lower 80s. Southwest winds up to 10 miles an hour. Saturday night, mostly clear. Lows in the lower 60s. West winds up to 5 miles an hour, shifting to the southeast after midnight. And now the extended forecast for the radio listening area. Sunday and Sunday night, showers and chance of thunderstorms. Highs in the mid-80s. Lows in the upper 60s. Chance of precipitation near 100%. Monday and Monday night, showers.

in rising. At Lexington, it was sunny. The temperature was 63 degrees, the dew point 60, and the relative humidity 90%. The wind was northwest at 3 miles an hour. The pressure was 29.98 inches and rising. At Louisville, it was mostly sunny. The temperature was 67 degrees, the dew point 61, and the relative humidity 81%. The wind was calm. The pressure was 29.98 inches and rising. At Frankfort, and the pressure was 29.97 inches and rising. Elsewhere around the region, at Wilmington, Ohio, it was sunny, with a temperature of 63. It was mostly sunny, with a temperature of 64 at Covington, 63 at Indianapolis, and 64 at London. It was partly sunny, with a temperature of 62 at Jackson, and 66 at Bowling Green. At Jasper, Indiana, it was mostly sunny. The current time is 8:27 a.m. Eastern Daylight Time. Now for the official National Weather Service forecast for Frankfort and surrounding communities. Today, sunny. Highs in the upper 70s. Northwest winds up to 10 miles an hour. Tonight, partly cloudy. Patchy fog after midnight. Lows in the upper 50s. West winds up to 5 miles an hour. Saturday, sunny. Highs in the lower 80s. Southwest winds up to 10 miles an hour. Saturday night, mostly clear. Lows in the lower 60s. West winds up to 5 miles an hour, shifting to the southeast after midnight. And now the extended forecast for the radio listening area. Sunday and Sunday night, showers and chance of thunderstorms. Highs in the mid-80s. Lows in the upper 60s. Chance of precipitation near 100%. Monday and Monday night, showers with thunderstorms likely. Highs around 80. Lows in the lower 60s. Chance of precipitation near 100%. Tuesday and Tuesday night, partly cloudy. Highs in the upper 70s. Lows in the upper 50s. Wednesday and Wednesday night, partly cloudy. Highs in the lower 80s. Lows in the lower 60s. Thursday and Thursday night, partly cloudy. A 20% chance of thunderstorms. Highs in the lower 80s. Lows in the lower 60s. 8 a.m. Eastern Daylight Time weather conditions across north central Kentucky. At Frankfort, and the pressure was 29.97 inches and rising. At Lexington, it was sunny. The temperature was 63 degrees, the dew point 60, and the relative humidity 90%. The wind was northwest at 3 miles an hour. The pressure was 29.98 inches and rising. At Louisville, it was mostly sunny. The temperature was 67 degrees, the dew point 61, and the relative humidity 81%. The wind was calm. The pressure was 29.98 inches and rising. At Frankfort, and the pressure was 29.97 inches and rising. Elsewhere around the region, at Wilmington, Ohio, it was sunny, with a temperature of 63. It was mostly sunny, with a temperature of 64 at Covington, 63 at Indianapolis, and 64 at London. It was partly sunny, with a temperature of 62 at Jackson, and 66 at Bowling Green. At Jasper, Indiana, it was mostly sunny. Now for the official National Weather Service forecast for Frankfort and surrounding communities. Today, sunny. Highs in the upper 70s. Northwest winds up to 10 miles an hour. Tonight, partly cloudy. Patchy fog after midnight. Lows in the upper 50s. West winds up to 5 miles an hour. Saturday, sunny. Highs in the lower 80s. Southwest winds up to 10 miles an hour. Saturday night, mostly clear. Lows in the lower 60s. West winds up to 5 miles an hour, shifting to the southeast after midnight. And now the extent.

Extended forecast for the radio listening area. Sunday and Sunday night, showers and chance of thunderstorms. Highs in the mid-80s. Lows in the upper 60s. Chance of precipitation near 100%. Monday and Monday night, showers with thunderstorms likely. Highs around 80. Lows in the lower 60s. Chance of precipitation near 100%. Tuesday and Tuesday night, partly cloudy. Highs in the upper 70s. Lows in the upper 50s. Wednesday and Wednesday night, partly cloudy. Highs in the lower 80s. Lows in the lower 60s. Thursday and Thursday night, partly cloudy. A 20% chance of thunderstorms. Highs in the lower 80s. Lows in the lower 60s. The current time is 8:32 a.m. Eastern Daylight Time. 8 a.m. Eastern Daylight Time weather conditions across north central Kentucky. At Frankfort. And the pressure was 29.97 inches and rising. At Lexington, it was sunny. The temperature was 63 degrees, the dew point 60, and the relative humidity 90%. The wind was northwest at 3 miles an hour. The pressure was 29.98 inches and rising. At Louisville, it was mostly sunny. The temperature was 67 degrees, the dew point 61, and the relative humidity 81%. The wind was calm. The pretty sunny. The temperature was 67 degrees, the dew point 61, and the relative humidity 81%. The wind was calm. The pressure was 29.98 inches and rising. At Frankfort. And the pressure was 29.97 inches and rising. Elsewhere around the region, at Wilmington, Ohio, it was sunny, with a temperature of 63. It was mostly sunny, with a temperature of 64 at Covington, 63 at Indianapolis, and 64 at London. It was partly sunny, with a temperature of 62 at Jackson, and 66 at Bowling Green. At Jasper, Indiana, it was mostly sunny. Now for the official National Weather Service forecast for Frankfort and surrounding communities. Today, sunny. Highs in the upper 70s. Northwest winds up to 10 miles an hour. Tonight, partly cloudy. Patchy fog after midnight. Lows in the upper 50s. West winds up to 5 miles an hour. Saturday, sunny. Highs in the lower 80s. Southwest winds up to 10 miles an hour. Saturday night, mostly clear. Lows in the lower 60s. West winds up to 5 miles an hour, shifting to the southeast after midnight. And now the extended forecast for the radio listening area. Sunday and Sunday night, showers and chance of thunderstorms. Highs in the mid-80s. Lows in the upper 60s. Chance of precipitation near 100%. Monday and Monday night, showers with thunderstorms likely. Highs around 80. Lows in the lower 60s. Chance of precipitation near 100%. Tuesday and Tuesday night, partly cloudy. Highs in the upper 70s. Lows in the upper 50s. Wednesday and Wednesday night, partly cloudy. Highs in the lower 80s. Lows in the lower 60s. Thursday and Thursday night, partly cloudy. A 20% chance of thunderstorms. Highs in the lower 80s. Lows in the lower 60s. 8 a.m. Eastern Daylight Time weather conditions across north central Kentucky. At Frankfort. And the pressure was 29.97 inches and rising. At Lexington, it was sunny. The temperature was 63 degrees, the dew point 60, and the relative humidity 90%. The wind was northwest at 3 miles an hour. The pressure was 29.98 inches and rising. At Louisville, it was mostly sunny. The temperature was 67 degrees, the dew point 61, and the relative humidity 81%. The wind was calm. The pressure was 29.98 inches and rising.

at Frankfurt, and the pressure was 29.97 inches and rising. Elsewhere around the region, at Wilmington, Ohio, it was sunny with a temperature of 63. It was mostly sunny with a temperature of 64 at Covington, 63 at Indianapolis, and 64 at London. It was partly sunny with a temperature of 62 at Jackson and 66 at Bowling Green. At Jasper, Indiana, it was mostly sunny. Now for the official National Weather Service forecast for Frankfurt and surrounding communities. Today, sunny. Highs in the upper 70s. Northwest winds up to 10 miles an hour. Tonight, partly cloudy. Patchy fog after midnight. Lows in the upper 50s. West winds up to 5 miles an hour. Saturday, sunny. Highs in the lower 80s. Southwest winds up to 10 miles an hour. Saturday night, mostly clear. Lows in the lower 60s. West winds up to 5 miles an hour, shifting to the southeast after midnight. And now the extended forecast for the radio listening area. Sunday and Sunday night, showers and chance of thunderstorms. Highs in the mid-80s. Lows in the upper 60s. Chance of precipitation near 100%. Monday and Monday night, showers with thunderstorms likely. Highs around 80. Lows in the lower 60s. Chance of precipitation near 100%. Tuesday and Tuesday night, partly cloudy. Highs in the upper 70s. Lows in the upper 50s. Wednesday and Wednesday night, partly cloudy. Highs in the lower 80s. Lows in the lower 60s. Thursday and Thursday night, partly cloudy. A 20% chance of thunderstorms. Highs in the lower 80s. Lows in the lower 60s. The current time is 8:38 a.m. Eastern Daylight Time. 8 a.m. Eastern Daylight Time weather conditions across north central Kentucky. At Frankfurt. And the pressure was 29.97 inches and rising. At Lexington, it was sunny. The temperature was 63 degrees, the dew point 60, and the relative humidity 90%. The wind was northwest at 3 miles an hour. The pressure was 29.98 inches and rising. At Louisville, it was mostly sunny. The temperature was 67 degrees, the dew point 61, and the relative humidity 81%. The wind was calm. The pressure was 29.98 inches and rising. At Frankfurt, and the pressure was 29.97 inches and rising. Elsewhere around the region, at Wilmington, Ohio, it was sunny with a temperature of 63. It was mostly sunny with a temperature of 64 at Covington, 63 at Indianapolis, and 64 at London. It was partly sunny with a temperature of 62 at Jackson and 66 at Bowling Green. At Jasper, Indiana, it was mostly sunny. Now for the official National Weather Service forecast for Frankfurt and surrounding communities. Today, sunny. Highs in the upper 70s. Northwest winds up to 10 miles an hour. Tonight, partly cloudy. Patchy fog after midnight. Lows in the upper 50s. West winds up to 5 miles an hour. Saturday, sunny. Highs in the lower 80s. Southwest winds up to 10 miles an hour. Saturday night, mostly clear. Lows in the lower 60s. West winds up to 5 miles an hour, shifting to the southeast after midnight. And now the extended forecast for the radio listening area. Sunday and Sunday night, showers and chance of thunderstorms. Highs in the mid-80s. Lows in the upper 60s. Chance of precipitation near 100%. Monday and Monday night, showers with thunderstorms likely. Highs around 80. Lows in the lower 60s. Chance of precipitation near 100%. Tuesday and Tuesday night, partly cloudy. Highs in the upper 70s. Lows

the upper 50s. Wednesday and Wednesday night, partly cloudy. Highs in the lower 80s. Lows in the lower 60s. Thursday and Thursday night, partly cloudy. A 20% chance of thunderstorms. Highs in the lower 80s. Lows in the lower 60s. 8 a.m. Eastern Daylight Time weather conditions across north central Kentucky. At Frankfort. And the pressure was 29.97 inches and rising. At Lexington, it was sunny. The temperature was 63 degrees, the dew point 60, and the relative humidity 90%. The wind was northwest at 3 miles an hour. The pressure was 29.98 inches and rising. At Louisville, it was mostly sunny. The temperature was 67 degrees, the dew point 61, and the relative humidity 81%. The wind was calm. The pressure was 29.98 inches and rising. At Frankfort, and the pressure was 29.97 inches and rising. Elsewhere around the region, at Wilmington, Ohio, it was sunny, with a temperature of 63. It was mostly sunny, with a temperature of 64 at Covington, 63 at Indianapolis, and 64 at London. It was partly sunny, with a temperature of 62 at Jackson, and 66 at Bowling Green. At Jasper, Indiana, it was mostly sunny. 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The current time is 8:43 a.m. Eastern Daylight Time. Now for the official National Weather Service forecast for Frankfort and surrounding communities. Today, sunny. Highs in the upper 70s. Northwest winds up to 10 miles an hour. Tonight, partly cloudy. Patchy fog after midnight. Lows in the upper 50s. West winds up to 5 miles an hour. Saturday, sunny. Highs in the lower 80s. Southwest winds up to 10 miles an hour. Saturday night, mostly clear. Lows in the lower 60s. West winds up to 5 miles an hour, shifting to the southeast after midnight. And now the extended forecast for the radio listening area. Sunday and Sunday night, showers and chance of thunderstorms. Highs in the mid-80s. Lows in the upper 60s. Chance of precipitation near 100%. Monday and Monday night, showers with thunderstorms likely. Highs around 80. Lows in the lower 60s. Chance of precipitation near 100%. Tuesday and Tuesday night, partly cloudy. Highs in the upper 70s. Lows in the upper 50s. Wednesday and Wednesday night, partly cloudy. Highs in the lower 80s. Lows in the lower 60s. Thursday and Thursday night, partly cloudy. A 20% chance of thunderstorms. Highs in the lower 80s. Lows in the lower 60s. 8 a.m. Eastern Daylight Time weather conditions across north central Kentucky. At Frankfort. And the pressure was 29.97 inches and rising. At Lexington, it was sunny. The temperature was 63 degrees, the dew point 60, and the relative humidity 90%. The wind was northwest at 3 miles an hour. The pressure was 29.98 inches and rising. At Louisville, it was mostly sunny. The temperature was 67 degrees, the dew point 61, and the relative humidity 81%. The wind was calm. The pressure was 29.98 inches and rising. At Frankfort, and the pressure was 29.97 inches and rising. Elsewhere around the region, at Wilmington, Ohio, it was sunny, with a temperature of 63. It was mostly sunny, with a temperature of 64 at Covington, 63 at Indianapolis, and 64 at London. It was partly sunny, with a temperature of 62 at Jackson, and

6 at Bowling Green. At Jasper, Indiana, it was mostly sunny. Now for the official National Weather Service forecast for Frankfort and surrounding communities. Today, sunny. Highs in the upper 70s. Northwest winds up to 10 miles an hour. Tonight, partly cloudy. Patchy fog after midnight. Lows in the upper 50s. West winds up to 5 miles an hour. Saturday, sunny. Highs in the lower 80s. Southwest winds up to 10 miles an hour. Saturday night, mostly clear. Lows in the lower 60s. West winds up to 5 miles an hour, shifting to the southeast after midnight. And now the extended forecast for the radio listening area. Sunday and Sunday night, showers and chance of thunderstorms. Highs in the mid-80s. Lows in the upper 60s. Chance of precipitation near 100%. Monday and Monday night, showers with thunderstorms likely. Highs around 80. Lows in the lower 60s. Chance of precipitation near 100%. Tuesday and Tuesday night, partly cloudy. Highs in the upper 70s. Lows in the upper 50s. Wednesday and Wednesday night, partly cloudy. Highs in the lower 80s. Lows in the lower 60s. Thursday and Thursday night, partly cloudy. A 20% chance of thunderstorms. Highs in the lower 80s. Lows in the lower 60s. The current time is 8:48 a.m. Eastern Daylight Time. 8 a.m. Eastern Daylight Time weather conditions across north central Kentucky. At Frankfort. And the pressure was 29.97 inches and rising. At Lexington, it was sunny. The temperature was 63 degrees, the dew point 60, and the relative humidity 90%. The wind was northwest at 3 miles an hour. The pressure was 29.98 inches and rising. At Louisville, it was mostly sunny. The temperature was 67 degrees, the dew point 61, and the relative humidity 81%. The wind was calm. The pressure was 29.98 inches and rising. At Frankfort, and the pressure was 29.97 inches and rising. Elsewhere around the region, at Wilmington, Ohio, it was sunny, with a temperature of 63. It was mostly sunny, with a temperature of 64 at Covington, 63 at Indianapolis, and 64 at London. It was partly sunny, with a temperature of 62 at Jackson, and 66 at Bowling Green. At Jasper, Indiana, it was mostly sunny. Now for the official National Weather Service forecast for Frankfort and surrounding communities. Today, sunny. Highs in the upper 70s. Northwest winds up to 10 miles an hour. Tonight, partly cloudy. Patchy fog after midnight. Lows in the upper 50s. West winds up to 5 miles an hour. Saturday, sunny. Highs in the lower 80s. Southwest winds up to 10 miles an hour. Saturday night, mostly clear. Lows in the lower 60s. West winds up to 5 miles an hour, shifting to the southeast after midnight. And now the extended forecast for the radio listening area. Sunday and Sunday night, showers and chance of thunderstorms. Highs in the mid-80s. Lows in the upper 60s. Chance of precipitation near 100%. Monday and Monday night, showers with thunderstorms likely. Highs around 80. Lows in the lower 60s. Chance of precipitation near 100%. Tuesday and Tuesday night, partly cloudy. Highs in the upper 70s. Lows in the upper 50s. Wednesday and Wednesday night, partly cloudy. Highs in the lower 80s. Lows in the lower 60s. Thursday and Thursday night, partly cloudy. A 20% chance of thunderstorms. Highs in the lower 80s. Lows in the lower 60s.
8 a.m. Eastern Daylight Time weather conditions across north-central Kentucky at Frankfort, and the pressure was 29.97 inches and rising. At Lexington, it was sunny. The temperature was 63 degrees, the dew point 60, and the relative humidity 90%. The wind was northwest at 3 miles an hour. The pressure was 29.98 inches and rising. At Louisville, it was mostly sunny. The temperature was 67 degrees, the dew point 61, and the relative humidity 81%. The wind was calm. The pressure was 29.98 inches and rising. At Frankfort, and the pressure was 29.97 inches and rising. Elsewhere around the region, at Wilmington, Ohio, it was sunny, with a temperature of 63. It was mostly sunny, with a temperature of 64 at Covington, 63 at Indianapolis, and 64 at London. It was partly sunny, with a temperature of 62 at Jackson, and 66 at Bowling Green. At Jasper, Indiana, it was mostly sunny. The current time is 8:52 a.m. Eastern Daylight Time. Now for the official National Weather Service forecast for Frankfort and surrounding communities. Today, sunny. Highs in the upper 70s. Northwest winds up to 10 miles an hour. Tonight, partly cloudy. Patchy fog after midnight. Lows in the upper 50s. West winds up to 5 miles an hour. Saturday, sunny. Highs in the lower 80s. Southwest winds up to 10 miles an hour. Saturday night, mostly clear. Lows in the lower 60s. West winds up to 5 miles an hour, shifting to the southeast after midnight. And now the extended forecast for the radio listening area. Sunday and Sunday night, showers and chance of thunderstorms. Highs in the mid-80s. Lows in the upper 60s. Chance of precipitation near 100%. Monday and Monday night, showers with thunderstorms likely. Highs around 80. Lows in the lower 60s. Chance of precipitation near 100%. Tuesday and Tuesday night, partly cloudy. Highs in the upper 70s. Lows in the upper 50s. Wednesday and Wednesday night, partly cloudy. Highs in the lower 80s. Lows in the lower 60s. Thursday and Thursday night, partly cloudy. A 20% chance of thunderstorms. Highs in the lower 80s. Lows in the lower 60s. 8 a.m. Eastern Daylight Time weather conditions across north-central Kentucky. At Frankfort. And the pressure was 29.97 inches and rising. At Lexington, it was sunny. The temperature was 63 degrees, the dew point 60, and the relative humidity 90%. The wind was northwest at 3 miles an hour. The pressure was 29.98 inches and rising. At Louisville, it was mostly sunny. The temperature was 67 degrees, the dew point 61, and the relative humidity 81%. The wind was calm. The pressure was 29.98 inches and rising. At Frankfort, and the pressure was 29.97 inches and rising. Elsewhere around the region, at Wilmington, Ohio, it was sunny, with a temperature of 63. It was mostly sunny, with a temperature of 64 at Covington, 63 at Indianapolis, and 64 at London. It was partly sunny, with a temperature of 62 at Jackson, and 66 at Bowling Green. At Jasper, Indiana, it was mostly sunny. Now for the official National Weather Service forecast for Frankfort and surrounding communities. Today, sunny. Highs in the upper 70s. Northwest winds up to 10 miles an hour. Tonight, partly cloudy. Patchy fog after midnight. Lows in the upper 50s. West winds up to 5 miles an hour. Saturday, sunny. Highs in the lower 80s. Southwest winds up to 10 miles an hour.
Saturday night, mostly clear. Lows in the lower 60s. West winds up to 5 miles an hour, shifting to the southeast after midnight. And now the extended forecast for the radio listening area. Sunday and Sunday night, showers and chance of thunderstorms. Highs in the mid-80s. Lows in the upper 60s. Chance of precipitation near 100%. Monday and Monday night, showers with thunderstorms likely. Highs around 80. Lows in the lower 60s. Chance of precipitation near 100%. Tuesday and Tuesday night, partly cloudy. Highs in the upper 70s. Lows in the upper 50s. Wednesday and Wednesday night, partly cloudy. Highs in the lower 80s. Lows in the lower 60s. Thursday and Thursday night, partly cloudy. A 20% chance of thunderstorms. Highs in the lower 80s. Lows in the lower 60s. The current time is 8:57 a.m. Eastern Daylight Time. 8 a.m. Eastern Daylight Time weather conditions across north central Kentucky. At Frankfort. And the pressure was 29.97 inches and rising. At Lexington, it was sunny. The temperature was 63 degrees, the dew point 60, and the relative humidity 90%. The wind was northwest at 3 miles an hour. The pressure was 29.98 inches and rising. At Louisville, it was mostly sunny. The temperature was 67 degrees, the dew point 61, and the relative humidity 81%. The wind was calm. The pressure was 29.98 inches and rising. At Frankfort. And the pressure was 29.97 inches and rising. Elsewhere around the region, at Wilmington, Ohio, it was sunny, with a temperature of 63. It was mostly sunny, with a temperature of 64 at Covington, 63 at Indianapolis, and 64 at London. It was partly sunny, with a temperature of 62 at Jackson, and 66 at Bowling Green. At Jasper, Indiana, it was mostly sunny. Now for the official National Weather Service forecast for Frankfort and surrounding communities. Today, sunny. Highs in the upper 70s. Northwest winds up to 10 miles an hour. Tonight, partly cloudy. Patchy fog after midnight. Lows in the upper 50s. West winds up to 5 miles an hour. Saturday, sunny. Highs in the lower 80s. Southwest winds up to 10 miles an hour. Saturday night, mostly clear. Lows in the lower 60s. West winds up to 5 miles an hour, shifting to the southeast after midnight. And now the extended forecast for the radio listening area. Sunday and Sunday night, showers and chance of thunderstorms. Highs in the mid-80s. Lows in the upper 60s. Chance of precipitation near 100%. Monday and Monday night, showers with thunderstorms likely. Highs around 80. Lows in the lower 60s. Chance of precipitation near 100%. Tuesday and Tuesday night, partly cloudy. Highs in the upper 70s. Lows in the upper 50s. Wednesday and Wednesday night, partly cloudy. Highs in the lower 80s. Lows in the lower 60s. Thursday and Thursday night, partly cloudy. A 20% chance of thunderstorms. Highs in the lower 80s. Lows in the lower 60s. 8 a.m. Eastern Daylight Time weather conditions across north central Kentucky. At Frankfort. And the pressure was 29.97 inches and rising. At Lexington, it was sunny. The temperature was 63 degrees, the dew point 60, and the relative humidity 90%. The wind was northwest at 3 miles an hour. The pressure was 29.98 inches and rising. At Louisville, it was mostly sunny. The temperature was 67 degrees, the dew point 61, and the relative humidity 81%. The wind was calm.
the pressure was 29.98 inches and rising. At Frankfurt, and the pressure was 29.97 inches and rising. Elsewhere around the region, at Wilmington, Ohio, it was sunny, with a temperature of 63. It was mostly sunny, with a temperature of 64 at Covington, 63 at Indianapolis, and 64 at London. It was partly sunny, with a temperature of 62 at Jackson, and 66 at Bowling Green. At Jasper, Indiana, it was mostly sunny. Now for the official National Weather Service forecast for Frankfurt and surrounding communities. Today, sunny. Highs in the upper 70s. Northwest winds up to 10 miles an hour. Tonight, partly cloudy. Patchy fog after midnight. Lows in the upper 50s. West winds up to 5 miles an hour. Saturday, sunny. Highs in the lower 80s. Southwest winds up to 10 miles an hour. Saturday night, mostly clear. Lows in the lower 60s. West winds up to 5 miles an hour, shifting to the southeast after midnight. And now the extended forecast for the radio listening area. Sunday and Sunday night, showers and chance of thunderstorms. Highs in the mid-80s. Lows in the upper 60s. Chance of precipitation near 100%. Monday and Monday night, showers with thunderstorms likely. Highs around 80. Lows in the lower 60s. Chance of precipitation near 100%. Tuesday and Tuesday night, partly cloudy. Highs in the upper 70s. Lows in the upper 50s. Wednesday and Wednesday night, partly cloudy. Highs in the lower 80s. Lows in the lower 60s. Thursday and Thursday night, partly cloudy. A 20% chance of thunderstorms. Highs in the lower 80s. Lows in the lower 60s. The current time is 9:03 a.m. Eastern Daylight Time. 8 a.m. Eastern Daylight Time weather conditions across north central Kentucky. At Frankfurt. And the pressure was 29.97 inches and rising. At Lexington, it was sunny. The temperature was 63 degrees, the dew point 60, and the relative humidity 90%. The wind was northwest at 3 miles an hour. The pressure was 29.98 inches and rising. At Louisville, it was mostly sunny. The temperature was 67 degrees, the dew point 61, and the relative humidity 81%. The wind was calm. The pressure was 29.98 inches and rising. At Frankfurt, and the pressure was 29.97 inches and rising. Elsewhere around the region, at Wilmington, Ohio, it was sunny, with a temperature of 63. It was mostly sunny, with a temperature of 64 at Covington, 63 at Indianapolis, and 64 at London. It was partly sunny, with a temperature of 62 at Jackson, and 66 at Bowling Green. At Jasper, Indiana, it was mostly sunny. 9 a.m. Eastern Daylight Time weather conditions across north central Kentucky. At Frankfurt, and the pressure was 29.98 inches and rising. At Lexington, it was sunny. The temperature was 67 degrees, the dew point 61, and the relative humidity 81%. The wind was north at 6 miles an hour. The pressure was 29.99 inches and rising. At Louisville, it was mostly sunny. The temperature was 70 degrees, the dew point 62, and the relative humidity 76%. The wind was north at 5 miles an hour. The pressure was 29.99 inches and rising. At Frankfurt, and the pressure was 29.98 inches and rising. Elsewhere around the region, at Wilmington, Ohio, it was sunny, with a temperature of 67. It was mostly sunny, with a temperature of 67 at Covington, 68 at Indianapolis, and 66 at London. At Bowling Green, it was partly sunny, with a temperature of 69. At Jackson, it was cloudy,
with a temperature of 63. At Jasper, Indiana, it was mostly sunny. Now for the official National Weather Service.

was forecast for Frankfurt and surrounding communities. Today, sunny. Highs in the upper 70s. Northwest winds up to 10 miles an hour. Tonight, partly cloudy. Patchy fog after midnight. Lows in the upper 50s. West winds up to 5 miles an hour. Saturday, sunny. Highs in the lower 80s. Southwest winds up to 10 miles an hour. Saturday night, mostly clear. Lows in the lower 60s. West winds up to 5 miles an hour, shifting to the southeast after midnight. And now the extended forecast for the radio listening area. Sunday and Sunday night, showers and chance of thunderstorms. Highs in the mid-80s. Lows in the upper 60s. Chance of precipitation near 100%. Monday and Monday night, showers with thunderstorms likely. Highs around 80. Lows in the lower 60s. Chance of precipitation near 100%. Tuesday and Tuesday night, partly cloudy. Highs in the upper 70s. Lows in the upper 50s. Wednesday and Wednesday night, partly cloudy. Highs in the lower 80s. Lows in the lower 60s. Thursday and Thursday night, partly cloudy. A 20% chance of thunderstorms. Highs in the lower 80s. Lows in the lower 60s. The current time is 9:07 a.m. Eastern Daylight Time. 9 a.m. Eastern Daylight Time weather conditions across north central Kentucky. At Frankfort. And the pressure was 29.98 inches and rising. At Lexington, it was sunny. The temperature was 67 degrees, the dew point 61, and the relative humidity 81%. The wind was north at 6 miles an hour. The pressure was 29.99 inches and rising. At Louisville, it was mostly sunny. The temperature was 70 degrees, the dew point 62, and the relative humidity 76%. The wind was north at 5 miles an hour. The pressure was 29.99 inches and rising. At Frankfort, and the pressure was 29.98 inches and rising. Elsewhere around the region, at Wilmington, Ohio, it was sunny, with a temperature of 67. It was mostly sunny, with a temperature of 67 at Covington, 68 at Indianapolis, and 66 at London. At Bowling Green, it was partly sunny, with a temperature of 69. At Jackson, it was cloudy, with a temperature of 63. At Jasper, Indiana, it was mostly sunny. Now for the official National Weather Service forecast for Frankfort and surrounding communities. Today, sunny. Highs in the upper 70s. Northwest winds up to 10 miles an hour. Tonight, partly cloudy. Patchy fog after midnight. Lows in the upper 50s. West winds up to 5 miles an hour. Saturday, sunny. Highs in the lower 80s. Southwest winds up to 10 miles an hour. Saturday night, mostly clear. Lows in the lower 60s. West winds up to 5 miles an hour, shifting to the southeast after midnight. And now the extended forecast for the radio listening area. Sunday and Sunday night, showers and chance of thunderstorms. Highs in the mid-80s. Lows in the upper 60s. Chance of precipitation near 100%. Monday and Monday night, showers with thunderstorms likely. Highs around 80. Lows in the lower 60s. Chance of precipitation near 100%. Tuesday and Tuesday night, partly cloudy. Highs in the upper 70s. Lows in the upper 50s. Wednesday and Wednesday night, partly cloudy. Highs in the lower 80s. Lows in the lower 60s. Thursday and Thursday night, partly cloudy. A 20% chance of thunderstorms. Highs in the lower 80s. Lows in the lower 60s. This is the climate data for Frankfort for yesterday. The high temperature was 80.

The low was 64. That gave a mean temperature of 72, which was 3 degrees below normal. There were 7 cooling degree days for a monthly total of 134 and a seasonal total of 328, which was 49 degree days above normal. Heating degree days remained at 0 for the month and 4190 for the season, which was 194 degree days below normal. Precipitation yesterday was 1.52 inches for a monthly total of 4.74 inches and a yearly total of 21.20 inches, which was 2.37 inches below normal. Since midnight, the low temperature was 58 and no precipitation fell. The record high for today is 100 set in 1931 and previous years. The record low for today is 47 set in 1912 and previous years. Sunrise today 6:16 a.m. Sunset tonight 9:06 p.m. Sunrise tomorrow 6:17 a.m. Sunset tomorrow 9:06 p.m. This is NOAA Weather Radio, your best source for 24-hour-a-day weather information. 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The current time is 9:12 a.m. Eastern Daylight Time. 9 a.m. Eastern Daylight Time weather conditions across north-central Kentucky. At Frankfurt, and the pressure was 29.98 inches and rising. At Lexington, it was sunny. The temperature was 67 degrees, the dew point 61, and the relative humidity 81%. The wind was north at 6 miles an hour. The pressure was 29.99 inches and rising. At Louisville, it was mostly sunny. The temperature was 70 degrees, the dew point 62, and the relative humidity 76%. The wind was north at 5 miles an hour. The pressure was 29.99 inches and rising. At Frankfurt, and the pressure was 29.98 inches and rising. Elsewhere around the region, at Wilmington, Ohio, it was sunny, with a temperature of 67. It was mostly sunny, with a temperature of 67 at Covington, 68 at Indianapolis, 66 at London, and 69 at Bowling Green. At Jackson, it was cloudy, with a temperature of 63. At Jasper, Indiana, it was mostly sunny. Now for the official National Weather Service forecast for Frankfurt and surrounding communities. Today, sunny. Highs in the upper 70s. Northwest winds up to 10 miles an hour. Tonight, partly cloudy. Patchy fog after midnight. Lows in the upper 50s. West winds up to 5 miles an hour. Saturday, sunny. Highs in the lower 80s. Southwest winds up to 10 miles an hour. Saturday night, mostly clear. Lows in the lower 60s. West winds up to 5 miles an hour, shifting to the southeast after midnight. And now the extended forecast for the radio listening area. Sunday and Sunday night, showers and chance of thunderstorms. Highs in the mid-80s. Lows in the upper 60s. Chance of precipitation near 100%. Monday and Monday night, showers with thunderstorms likely. Highs around 80. Lows in the lower 60s. Chance of precipitation near 100%. Tuesday and Tuesday night, partly cloudy. Highs in the upper 70s. Lows in the upper 50s. Wednesday and Wednesday night, partly cloudy. Highs in the lower 80s. Lows in the lower 60s. Thursday and Thursday night, partly cloudy. A 20% chance of thunderstorms. Highs in the lower 80s. Lows in the lower 60s. This is the climate data for Frankfurt for yesterday. The high temperature was 80. The low was 64. That gave a mean temperature of 72, which was 3 degrees below normal. There were 7 cooling degree days for a monthly total of 134 and a seasonal total of 328, which was 49 degree days above normal.
heating degree days remained at zero for the month and 41.90 for the season, which was 194 degree days below normal. Precipitation yesterday was 1.52 inches for a monthly total of 4.74 inches and a yearly total of 21.20 inches, which was 2.37 inches below normal. Since midnight, the low temperature was 58 and no precipitation fell. The record high for today is 100 set in 1931 and previous years. The record low for today is 47 set in 1912 and previous years. Sunrise today, 6:16 a.m. Sunset tonight, 9:06 p.m. Sunrise tomorrow, 6:17 a.m. Sunset tomorrow, 9:06 p.m. The current time is 9:17 a.m. Eastern Daylight Time. 9 a.m. Eastern Daylight Time weather conditions across north-central Kentucky. At Frankfort. And the pressure was 29.98 inches and rising. At Lexington, it was sunny. The temperature was 67 degrees, the dew point 61, and the relative humidity 81%. The wind was north at 6 miles an hour. The pressure was 29.99 inches and rising. At Louisville, it was mostly sunny. The temperature was 70 degrees, the dew point 62, and the relative humidity 76%. The wind was north at 5 miles an hour. The pressure was 29.99 inches and rising. At Frankfort, and the pressure was 29.98 inches and rising. Elsewhere around the region, at Wilmington, Ohio, it was sunny, with a temperature of 67. It was mostly sunny, with a temperature of 67 at Covington, 68 at Indianapolis, 66 at London, and 69 at Bowling Green. At Jackson, it was cloudy, with a temperature of 63. At Jasper, Indiana, it was mostly sunny. Now for the official National Weather Service forecast for Frankfort and surrounding communities. Today, sunny. Highs in the upper 70s. Northwest winds up to 10 miles an hour. Tonight, partly cloudy. Patchy fog after midnight. Lows in the upper 50s. West winds up to 5 miles an hour. Saturday, sunny. Highs in the lower 80s. Southwest winds up to 10 miles an hour. Saturday night, mostly clear. Lows in the lower 60s. West winds up to 5 miles an hour, shifting to the southeast after midnight. And now the extended forecast for the radio listening area. Sunday and Sunday night, showers and chance of thunderstorms. Highs in the mid-80s. Lows in the upper 60s. Chance of precipitation near 100%. Monday and Monday night, showers with thunderstorms likely. Highs around 80. Lows in the lower 60s. Chance of precipitation near 100%. Tuesday and Tuesday night, partly cloudy. Highs in the upper 70s. Lows in the upper 50s. Wednesday and Wednesday night, partly cloudy. Highs in the lower 80s. Lows in the lower 60s. Thursday and Thursday night, partly cloudy. A 20% chance of thunderstorms. Highs in the lower 80s. Lows in the lower 60s. This is the climate data for Frankfort for yesterday. The high temperature was 80. The low was 64. That gave a mean temperature of 72, which was 3 degrees below normal. There were 7 cooling degree days for a monthly total of 134 and a seasonal total of 328, which was 49 degree days above normal. Heating degree days remained at zero for the month and 41.90 for the season, which was 194 degree days below normal. Precipitation yesterday was 1.52 inches for a monthly total of 4.74 inches and a yearly total of 21.20 inches, which was 2.37 inches below normal. Since midnight, the low temperature was 58 and no precipitation fell. The record high for today is 100 set in 1931 and previous years. The record low for today is 47 set in 1912 and previous years.
Sunrise today, 6:16 a.m.

Sunset tonight, 9:06 p.m. Sunrise tomorrow, 6:17 a.m. Sunset tomorrow, 9:06 p.m. 9 a.m. Eastern Daylight Time weather conditions across north central Kentucky. At Frankfort. And the pressure was 29.98 inches and rising. At Lexington, it was sunny. The temperature was 67 degrees, the dew point 61, and the relative humidity 81%. The wind was north at 6 miles an hour. The pressure was 29.99 inches and rising. At Louisville, it was mostly sunny. The temperature was 70 degrees, the dew point 62, and the relative humidity 76%. The wind was north at 5 miles an hour. The pressure was 29.99 inches and rising. At Frankfort, and the pressure was 29.98 inches and rising. Elsewhere around the region, at Wilmington, Ohio, it was sunny, with a temperature of 67. It was mostly sunny, with a temperature of 67 at Covington, 68 at Indianapolis, 66 at London, and 69 at Bowling Green. At Jackson, it was cloudy, with a temperature of 63. At Jasper, Indiana, it was mostly sunny. The current time is 9:22 a.m. Eastern Daylight Time. Now for the official National Weather Service forecast for Frankfort and surrounding communities. Today, sunny. Highs in the upper 70s. Northwest winds up to 10 miles an hour. Tonight, partly cloudy. Patchy fog after midnight. Lows in the upper 50s. West winds up to 5 miles an hour. Saturday, sunny. Highs in the lower 80s. Southwest winds up to 10 miles an hour. Saturday night, mostly clear. Lows in the lower 60s. West winds up to 5 miles an hour, shifting to the southeast after midnight. And now the extended forecast for the radio listening area. Sunday and Sunday night, showers and chance of thunderstorms. Highs in the mid-80s. Lows in the upper 60s. Chance of precipitation near 100%. Monday and Monday night, showers with thunderstorms likely. Highs around 80. Lows in the lower 60s. Chance of precipitation near 100%. Tuesday and Tuesday night, partly cloudy. Highs in the upper 70s. Lows in the upper 50s. Wednesday and Wednesday night, partly cloudy. Highs in the lower 80s. Lows in the lower 60s. Thursday and Thursday night, partly cloudy. A 20% chance of thunderstorms. Highs in the lower 80s. Lows in the lower 60s. This is the climate data for Frankfort for yesterday. The high temperature was 80. The low was 64. That gave a mean temperature of 72, which was 3 degrees below normal. There were 7 cooling degree days for a monthly total of 134 and a seasonal total of 328, which was 49 degree days above normal. Heating degree days remained at 0 for the month and 4190 for the season, which was 194 degree days below normal. Precipitation yesterday was 1.52 inches for a monthly total of 4.74 inches and a yearly total of 21.20 inches, which was 2.37 inches below normal. Since midnight, the low temperature was 58 and no precipitation fell. The record high for today is 100 set in 1931 and previous years. The record low for today is 47 set in 1912 and previous years. Sunrise today, 6:16 a.m. Sunset tonight, 9:06 p.m. Sunrise tomorrow, 6:17 a.m. Sunset tomorrow, 9:06 p.m. 9 a.m. Eastern Daylight Time weather conditions across north central Kentucky. At Frankfort. And the pressure was 29.98 inches and rising. At Lexington, it was sunny. The temperature was 67 degrees, the dew point 61, and the relative humidity 81%. The wind was north at 6 miles an hour. The pressure was 29.99 inches.

forecast for Indiana, it was mostly sunny. The current time is 9:27 a.m. Eastern Daylight Time. Now for the official National Weather Service forecast for Frankfurt and surrounding communities. Today, sunny. Highs in the upper 70s. Northwest winds up to 10 miles an hour. Tonight, partly cloudy. Patchy fog after midnight. Lows in the upper 50s. West winds up to 5 miles an hour. Saturday, sunny. Highs in the lower 80s. Southwest winds up to 10 miles an hour. Saturday night, mostly clear. Lows in the lower 60s. West winds up to 5 miles an hour, shifting to the southeast after midnight. And now the extended forecast for the radio listening area. Sunday and Sunday night, showers and chance of thunderstorms. Highs in the mid-80s. Lows in the upper 60s. Chance of precipitation near 100%. Monday and Monday night, showers with thunderstorms likely. Highs around 80. Lows in the lower 60s. Chance of precipitation near 100%. Tuesday and Tuesday night, partly cloudy. Highs in the upper 70s. Lows in the upper 50s. Wednesday and Wednesday night, partly cloudy. Highs in the lower 80s. Lows in the lower 60s. Thursday and Thursday night, partly cloudy. A 20% chance of thunderstorms. Highs in the lower 80s. Lows in the lower 60s. This is the climate data for Frankfurt for yesterday. The high temperature was 80. The low was 64. That gave a mean temperature of 72, which was 3 degrees below normal. There were 7 cooling degree days for a monthly total of 134 and a seasonal total of 328, which was 49 degree days above normal. Heating degree days remained at 0 for the month and 4190 for the season, which was 194 degree days below normal. Precipitation yesterday was 1.52 inches for a monthly total of 4.74 inches and a yearly total of 21.20 inches, which was 2.37 inches below normal. Since midnight, the low temperature was 58 and no precipitation fell. The record high for today is 100 set in 1931 and previous years. The record low for today is 47 set in 1912 and previous years. Sunrise today 6:16 a.m. Sunset tonight 9:06 p.m. Sunrise tomorrow 6:17 a.m. Sunset tomorrow 9:06 p.m. 9 a.m. Eastern Daylight Time weather conditions across north central Kentucky. At Frankfurt, and the pressure was 29.98 inches and rising. At Lexington, it was sunny. The temperature was 67 degrees, the dew point 61, and the relative humidity 81%. The wind was north at 6 miles an hour. The pressure was 29.99 inches and rising. At Louisville, it was mostly sunny. The temperature was 70 degrees, the dew point 62, and the relative humidity 76%. The wind was north at 5 miles an hour. The pressure was 29.99 inches and rising. At Frankfurt, and the pressure was 29.98 inches and rising. Elsewhere around the region, at Wilmington, Ohio, it was sunny, with a temperature of 67. It was mostly sunny, with a temperature of 67 at Covington, 68 at Indianapolis, 66 at London, and 69 at Bowling Green. At Jackson, it was cloudy, with a temperature of 63. At Jasper, Indiana, it was mostly sunny. Now for the official National Weather Service forecast for Frankfurt and surrounding communities. Today, sunny. Highs in the upper 70s. Northwest winds up to 10 miles an hour. Tonight, partly cloudy. Patchy fog after midnight. Lows in the upper 50s. West winds up to 5 miles an hour. Saturday, sunny. Highs in the lower 80s. Southwest winds up to 10 miles an hour.

Saturday night, mostly clear. Lows in the lower 60s. West winds up to 5 miles an hour, shifting to the southeast after midnight. And now the extended forecast for the radio listening area. Sunday and Sunday night, showers and chance of thunderstorms. Highs in the mid-80s. Lows in the upper 60s. Chance of precipitation near 100%. Monday and Monday night, showers with thunderstorms likely. Highs around 80. Lows in the lower 60s. Chance of precipitation near 100%. Tuesday and Tuesday night, partly cloudy. Highs in the upper 70s. Lows in the upper 50s. Wednesday and Wednesday night, partly cloudy. Highs in the lower 80s. Lows in the lower 60s. Thursday and Thursday night, partly cloudy. A 20% chance of thunderstorms. Highs in the lower 80s. Lows in the lower 60s. Thursday night, partly cloudy. A 20% chance of thunderstorms. Highs in the lower 80s. Lows in the lower 60s. The current time is 9:33 a.m. Eastern Daylight Time. This is the climate data for Frankfurt for yesterday. The high temperature was 80. The low was 64. That gave a mean temperature of 72, which was 3 degrees below normal. There were 7 cooling degree days for a monthly total of 134 and a seasonal total of 328, which was 49 degree days above normal. Heating degree days remained at 0 for the month and 4190 for the season, which was 194 degree days below normal. Precipitation yesterday was 1.52 inches for a monthly total of 4.74 inches and a yearly total of 21.20 inches, which was 2.37 inches below normal. Since midnight, the low temperature was 58 and no precipitation fell. The record high for today is 100 set in 1931 and previous years. The record low for today is 47 set in 1912 and previous years. Sunrise today 6:16 a.m. Sunset tonight 9:06 p.m. Sunrise tomorrow 6:17 a.m. Sunset tomorrow 9:06 p.m. 9 a.m. Eastern Daylight Time weather conditions across north central Kentucky. At Frankfurt, and the pressure was 29.98 inches and rising. At Lexington, it was sunny. The temperature was 67 degrees, the dew point 61, and the relative humidity 81%. The wind was north at 6 miles an hour. The pressure was 29.99 inches and rising. At Louisville, it was mostly sunny. The temperature was 70 degrees, the dew point 62, and the relative humidity 76%. The wind was north at 5 miles an hour. The pressure was 29.99 inches and rising. At Frankfurt, and the pressure was 29.98 inches and rising. Elsewhere around the region, at Wilmington, Ohio, it was sunny, with a temperature of 67. It was mostly sunny, with a temperature of 67 at Covington, 68 at Indianapolis, 66 at London, and 69 at Bowling Green. At Jackson, it was cloudy, with a temperature of 63. At Jasper, Indiana, it was mostly sunny. Now for the official National Weather Service forecast for Frankfurt and surrounding communities. Today, sunny. Highs in the upper 70s. Northwest winds up to 10 miles an hour. Tonight, partly cloudy. Patchy fog after midnight. Lows in the upper 50s. West winds up to 5 miles an hour. Saturday, sunny. Highs in the lower 80s. Southwest winds up to 10 miles an hour. Saturday night, mostly clear. Lows in the lower 60s. West winds up to 5 miles an hour, shifting to the southeast after midnight. And now the extended forecast for the radio listening area. Sunday and Sunday night, showers and chance of thunderstorms. Highs in the mid-80s. Lows in the upper 60s. Chance of precipitation near 100%.

and Monday night, showers with thunderstorms likely. Highs around 80. Lows in the lower 60s. Chance of precipitation near 100%. Tuesday and Tuesday night, partly cloudy. Highs in the upper 70s. Lows in the upper 50s. Wednesday and Wednesday night, partly cloudy. Highs in the lower 80s. Lows in the lower 60s. Thursday and Thursday night, partly cloudy. A 20% chance of thunderstorms. Highs in the lower 80s. Lows in the lower 60s. The current time is 9:37 a.m. Eastern Daylight Time. Here are some river levels reported this morning. On the Kentucky River, Highbridge Lock 16.4, Frankfort Lock 12.0, Lockport Lock 15.4, on North Elkhorn Creek, Georgetown 5.8. Here are some nearby reservoir levels: Harrington Lake 731.7, Taylorsville Lake 549.3. This is the climate data for Frankfort for yesterday. The high temperature was 80. The low was 64. That gave a mean temperature of 72, which was 3 degrees below normal. There were 7 cooling degree days for a monthly total of 134 and a seasonal total of 328, which was 49 degree days above normal. Heating degree days remained at 0 for the month and 4190 for the season, which was 194 degree days below normal. Precipitation yesterday was 1.52 inches for a monthly total of 4.74 inches and a yearly total of 21.20 inches, which was 2.37 inches below normal. Since midnight, the low temperature was 58 and no precipitation fell. The record high for today is 100 set in 1931 and previous years. The record low for today is 47 set in 1912 and previous years. Sunrise today 6:16 a.m. Sunset tonight 9:06 p.m. Sunrise tomorrow 6:17 a.m. Sunset tomorrow 9:06 p.m. 9 a.m. Eastern Daylight Time weather conditions across north central Kentucky. At Frankfort, and the pressure was 29.98 inches and rising. At Lexington, it was sunny. The temperature was 67 degrees. The dew point 61, and the relative humidity 81%. The wind was north at 6 miles an hour. The pressure was 29.99 inches and rising. At Louisville, it was mostly sunny. The temperature was 70 degrees, the dew point 62, and the relative humidity 76%. The wind was north at 5 miles an hour. The pressure was 29.99 inches and rising. At Frankfort, and the pressure was 29.98 inches and rising. Elsewhere around the region, at Wilmington, Ohio, it was sunny with a temperature of 67. It was mostly sunny with a temperature of 67 at Covington, 68 at Indianapolis, 66 at London, and 69 at Bowling Green. At Jackson, it was cloudy with a temperature of 63. At Jasper, Indiana, it was mostly sunny. Now for the official National Weather Service forecast for Frankfort and surrounding communities. Today, sunny. Highs in the upper 70s. Northwest winds up to 10 miles an hour. Tonight, partly cloudy. Patchy fog after midnight. Lows in the upper 50s. West winds up to 5 miles an hour. Saturday, sunny. Highs in the lower 80s. Southwest winds up to 10 miles an hour. Saturday night, mostly clear. Lows in the lower 60s. West winds up to 5 miles an hour, shifting to the southeast after midnight. And now the extended forecast for the radio listening area. Sunday and Sunday night, showers and chance of thunderstorms. Highs in the mid 80s. Lows in the upper 60s. Chance of precipitation near 100%. Monday and Monday night, showers with thunderstorms likely. Highs around 80. Lows in the lower 60s. Chance of precipitation near 100%. Tuesday and Tuesday night,

Lockport Lock 15.4 on North Elkhorn Creek, Georgetown 5.8. Here are some nearby reservoir levels. Harrington Lake 731.7, Taylorsville Lake 549.3. The current time is 10:02 a.m. Eastern Daylight Time. This is the climate data for Frankfurt for yesterday. The high temperature was 80. The low was 64. That gave a mean temperature of 72, which was 3 degrees below normal. There were 7 cooling degree days for a monthly total of 134 and a seasonal total of 328, which was 49 degree days above normal. Heating degree days remained at 0 for the month and 4190 for the season, which was 194 degree days below normal. Precipitation yesterday was 1.52 inches for a monthly total of 4.74 inches and a yearly total of 21.20 inches, which was 2.37 inches below normal. Since midnight, the low temperature was 58 and no precipitation fell. The record high for today is 100 set in 1931 and previous years. The record low for today is 47 set in 1912 and previous years. Sunrise today 6:16 a.m. Sunset tonight 9:06 p.m. Sunrise tomorrow 6:17 a.m. Sunset tomorrow 9:06 p.m. 9 a.m. Eastern Daylight Time weather conditions across north central Kentucky. At Frankfurt, and the pressure was 29.98 inches and rising. At Lexington, it was sunny. The temperature was 67 degrees, the dew point 61, and the relative humidity 81%. The wind was north at 6 miles an hour. The pressure was 29.99 inches and rising. At Louisville, it was mostly sunny. The temperature was 70 degrees, the dew point 62, and the relative humidity 76%. The wind was north at 5 miles an hour. The pressure was 29.99 inches and rising. At Frankfurt, and the pressure was 29.98 inches and rising. Elsewhere around the region, at Wilmington, Ohio, it was sunny, with a temperature of 67. It was mostly sunny, with a temperature of 67 at Covington, 68 at Indianapolis, 66 at London, and 69 at Bowling Green. At Jackson, it was cloudy, with a temperature of 63. At Jasper, Indiana, it was mostly sunny. 10 a.m. Eastern Daylight Time weather conditions across north central Kentucky. At Frankfort, and the pressure was 30.00 inches and rising. At Lexington, it was sunny. The temperature was 71 degrees, the dew point 60, and the relative humidity 68%. The wind was northwest at 3 miles an hour. The pressure was 30.00 inches and rising. At Louisville, it was mostly sunny. The temperature was 73 degrees, the dew point 58, and the relative humidity 59%. The wind was north at 9 miles an hour. The pressure was 30.00 inches and rising. At Frankfort, and the pressure was 30.00 inches and rising. Elsewhere around the region, at Wilmington, Ohio, it was sunny, with a temperature of 70. It was mostly sunny, with a temperature of 69 at Covington, 71 at Indianapolis, and 71 at Bowling Green. It was partly sunny, with a temperature of 66 at Jackson, and 69 at London. At Jasper, Indiana, it was mostly sunny. Now for the official National Weather Service forecast for Frankfurt and surrounding communities. Today, sunny. Highs in the upper 70s. Northwest winds up to 10 miles an hour. Tonight, partly cloudy. Patchy fog after midnight. Lows in the upper 50s. West winds up to 5 miles an hour. Saturday, sunny. Highs in the lower 80s. Southwest winds up to 10 miles an hour. Saturday night, mostly clear. Lows in the lower 60s. West winds up to 5 miles an hour, shifting to the southeast after midnight. And now the extended forecast for the radio listening

area. Sunday and Sunday night, showers and chance of thunderstorms. Highs in the mid-80s. Lows in the upper 60s. Chance of precipitation near 100%. Monday and Monday night, showers with thunderstorms likely. Highs around 80. Lows in the lower 60s. Chance of precipitation near 100%. Tuesday and Tuesday night, partly cloudy. Highs in the upper 70s. Lows in the upper 50s. Wednesday and Wednesday night, partly cloudy. Highs in the lower 80s. Lows in the lower 60s. Thursday and Thursday night, partly cloudy. A 20% chance of thunderstorms. Highs in the lower 80s. Lows in the lower 60s. The current time is 10:07 a.m. Eastern Daylight Time. Here are some river levels reported this morning. On the Kentucky River, Highbridge Lock 16.4, Frankfort Lock 12.0, Lockport Lock 15.4, on North Elkhorn Creek, Georgetown 5.8. Here are some nearby reservoir levels: Harrington Lake 731.7, Taylorsville Lake 549.3. This is the climate data for Frankfort for yesterday. The high temperature was 80. The low was 64. That gave a mean temperature of 72, which was 3 degrees below normal. There were 7 cooling degree days for a monthly total of 134 and a seasonal total of 328, which was 49 degree days above normal. Heating degree days remained at 0 for the month and 4190 for the season, which was 194 degree days below normal. Precipitation yesterday was 1.52 inches for a monthly total of 4.74 inches and a yearly total of 21.20 inches, which was 2.37 inches below normal. Since midnight, the low temperature was 58 and no precipitation fell. The record high for today is 100 set in 1931 and previous years. The record low for today is 47 set in 1912 and previous years. Sunrise today 6:16 a.m. Sunset tonight 9:06 p.m. Sunrise tomorrow 6:17 a.m. Sunset tomorrow 9:06 p.m. 10 a.m. Eastern Daylight Time weather conditions across north central Kentucky. At Frankfort, and the pressure was 30.00 inches and rising. At Lexington, it was sunny. The temperature was 71 degrees. The dew point 60, and the relative humidity 68%. The wind was northwest at 3 miles an hour. The pressure was 30.00 inches and rising. At Louisville, it was mostly sunny. The temperature was 73 degrees, the dew point 58, and the relative humidity 59%. The wind was north at 9 miles an hour. The pressure was 30.00 inches and rising. At Frankfort, and the pressure was 30.00 inches and rising. Elsewhere around the region, at Wilmington, Ohio, it was sunny, with a temperature of 70. It was mostly sunny, with a temperature of 69 at Covington, 71 at Indianapolis, and 71 at Bowling Green. It was partly sunny, with a temperature of 66 at Jackson, and 69 at London. At Jasper, Indiana, it was mostly sunny. Now for the official National Weather Service forecast for Frankfort and surrounding communities. Today, sunny. Highs in the upper 70s. Northwest winds up to 10 miles an hour. Tonight, partly cloudy. Patchy fog after midnight. Lows in the upper 50s. West winds up to 5 miles an hour. Saturday, sunny. Highs in the lower 80s. Southwest winds up to 10 miles an hour. Saturday night, mostly clear. Lows in the lower 60s. West winds up to 5 miles an hour, shifting to the southeast after midnight. And now the extended forecast for the radio listening area. Sunday and Sunday night, showers and chance of thunderstorms. Highs in the mid-80s. Lows in the upper 60s. Chance of precipitation near 100%. Monday and Monday night.

0%. Tuesday and Tuesday night, partly cloudy. Highs in the upper 70s. Lows in the upper 50s. Wednesday and Wednesday night, partly cloudy. Highs in the lower 80s. Lows in the lower 60s. Thursday and Thursday night, partly cloudy. A 20% chance of thunderstorms. Highs in the lower 80s. Lows in the lower 60s. The current time is 10:22 a.m. Eastern Daylight Time. Here are some river levels reported this morning. On the Kentucky River, Highbridge Lock 16.4, Frankfort Lock 12.0, Lockport Lock 15.4, on North Elkhorn Creek, Georgetown 5.8. Here are some nearby reservoir levels. Harrington Lake 731.7, Taylorsville Lake 549.3. This is the climate data for Frankfort for yesterday. The high temperature was 80. The low was 64. That gave a mean temperature of 72, which was 3 degrees below normal. There were 7 cooling degree days for a monthly total of 134 and a seasonal total of 328, which was 49 degree days above normal. Heating degree days remained at 0 for the month and 4190 for the season, which was 194 degree days below normal. Precipitation yesterday was 1.52 inches for a monthly total of 4.74 inches and a yearly total of 21.20 inches, which was 2.37 inches below normal. Since midnight, the low temperature was 58 and no precipitation fell. The record high for today is 100 set in 1931 and previous years. The record low for today is 47 set in 1912 and previous years. Sunrise today 6:16 a.m. Sunset tonight 9:06 p.m. Sunrise tomorrow 6:17 a.m. Sunset tomorrow 9:06 p.m. 10 a.m. Eastern Daylight Time weather conditions across north central Kentucky. At Frankfort, and the pressure was 30.00 inches and rising. At Lexington, it was sunny. The temperature was 71 degrees. The dew point 60, and the relative humidity 68%. The wind was northwest at 3 miles an hour. The pressure was 30.00 inches and rising. At Louisville, it was mostly sunny. The temperature was 73 degrees, the dew point 58, and the relative humidity 59%. The wind was north at 9 miles an hour. The pressure was 30.00 inches and rising. At Frankfort, and the pressure was 30.00 inches and rising. Elsewhere around the region, at Wilmington, Ohio, it was sunny, with a temperature of 70. It was mostly sunny, with a temperature of 69 at Covington, 71 at Indianapolis, and 71 at Bowling Green. It was partly sunny, with a temperature of 66 at Jackson, and 69 at London. At Jasper, Indiana, it was mostly sunny. Now for the official National Weather Service forecast for Frankfort and surrounding communities. Today, sunny. Highs in the upper 70s. Northwest winds up to 10 miles an hour. Tonight, partly cloudy. Patchy fog after midnight. Lows in the upper 50s. West winds up to 5 miles an hour. Saturday, sunny. Highs in the lower 80s. Southwest winds up to 10 miles an hour. Saturday night, mostly clear. Lows in the lower 60s. West winds up to 5 miles an hour, shifting to the southeast after midnight. And now the extended forecast for the radio listening area. Sunday and Sunday night, showers and chance of thunderstorms. Highs in the mid 80s. Lows in the upper 60s. Chance of precipitation near 100%. Monday and Monday night, showers with thunderstorms likely. Highs around 80. Lows in the lower 60s. Chance of precipitation near 100%. Tuesday and Tuesday night, partly cloudy. Highs in the upper 70s. Lows in the upper 50s. Wednesday and Wednesday night, partly cloudy. Highs in the lower 80s.

for Frankfurt for yesterday. The high temperature was 80. The low was 64. That gave a mean temperature of 72, which was 3 degrees below normal. There were 7 cooling degree days for a monthly total of 134 and a seasonal total of 328, which was 49 degree days above normal. Heating degree days remained at 0 for the month and 4190 for the season, which was 194 degree days below normal. Precipitation yesterday was 1.52 inches for a monthly total of 4.74 inches and a yearly total of 21.20 inches, which was 2.37 inches below normal. Since midnight, the low temperature was 58 and no precipitation fell. The record high for today is 100 set in 1931 and previous years. The record low for today is 47 set in 1912 and previous years. Sunrise today 6:16 a.m. Sunset tonight 9:06 p.m. Sunrise tomorrow 6:17 a.m. Sunset tomorrow 9:06 p.m. 10 a.m. Eastern Daylight Time weather conditions across north central Kentucky. At Frankfurt, and the pressure was 30.00 inches and rising. At Lexington, it was sunny. The temperature was 71 degrees. The dew point 60, and the relative humidity 68%. The wind was northwest at 3 miles an hour. The pressure was 30.00 inches and rising. At Louisville, it was mostly sunny. The temperature was 73 degrees, the dew point 58, and the relative humidity 59%. The wind was north at 9 miles an hour. The pressure was 30.00 inches and rising. At Frankfurt, and the pressure was 30.00 inches and rising. Elsewhere around the region, at Wilmington, Ohio, it was sunny, with a temperature of 70. It was mostly sunny, with a temperature of 69 at Covington, 71 at Indianapolis, and 71 at Bowling Green. It was partly sunny, with a temperature of 66 at Jackson, and 69 at London. At Jasper, Indiana, it was mostly sunny. Now for the official National Weather Service forecast for Frankfurt and surrounding communities. Today, sunny. Highs in the upper 70s. Northwest winds up to 10 miles an hour. Tonight, partly cloudy. Patchy fog after midnight. Lows in the upper 50s. West winds up to 5 miles an hour. Saturday, sunny. Highs in the lower 80s. Southwest winds up to 10 miles an hour. Saturday night, mostly clear. Lows in the lower 60s. West winds up to 5 miles an hour, shifting to the southeast after midnight. And now the extended forecast for the radio listening area. Sunday and Sunday night, showers and chance of thunderstorms. Highs in the mid-80s. Lows in the upper 60s. Chance of precipitation near 100%. Monday and Monday night, showers with thunderstorms likely. Highs around 80. Lows in the lower 60s. Chance of precipitation near 100%. Tuesday and Tuesday night, partly cloudy. Highs in the upper 70s. Lows in the upper 50s. Wednesday and Wednesday night, partly cloudy. Highs in the lower 80s. Lows in the lower 60s. Thursday and Thursday night, partly cloudy. A 20% chance of thunderstorms. Highs in the lower 80s. Lows in the lower 60s. Here are some river levels reported this morning. On the Kentucky River, Highbridge Lock 16.4, Frankfurt Lock 12.0, Lockport Lock 15.4, on North Elkhorn Creek, Georgetown 5.8. Here are some nearby reservoir levels. Harrington Lake 731.7. Taylorsville Lake 549.3. The current time is 10:32 a.m. Eastern Daylight Time. This is the climate data for Frankfurt for yesterday. The high temperature was 80. The low was 64. That gave a mean temperature of 72, which was 3 degrees below normal. There were 7 cooling degree days for a monthly total.

of 134 and a seasonal total of 328, which was 49 degree days above normal. Heating degree days remained at zero for the month and 4190 for the season, which was 194 degree days below normal. Precipitation yesterday was 1.52 inches for a monthly total of 4.74 inches and a yearly total of 21.20 inches, which was 2.37 inches below normal. Since midnight, the low temperature was 58 and no precipitation fell. The record high for today is 100 inches, which was 2.37 inches below normal. Since midnight, the low temperature was 58 and no precipitation fell. The record high for today is 100 set in 1931 and previous years. The record low for today is 47 set in 1912 and previous years. Sunrise today 6:16 a.m. Sunset tonight 9:06 p.m. Sunrise tomorrow 6:17 a.m. Sunset tomorrow 9:06 p.m. 10 a.m. Eastern Daylight Time weather conditions across north central Kentucky. At Frankfort, and the pressure was 30.00 inches and rising. At Lexington, it was sunny. The temperature was 71 degrees, the dew point 60, and the relative humidity 68%. The wind was northwest at 3 miles an hour. The pressure was 30.00 inches and rising. At Louisville, it was mostly sunny. The temperature was 73 degrees, the dew point 58, and the relative humidity 59%. The wind was north at 9 miles an hour. The pressure was 30.00 inches and rising. At Frankfort, and the pressure was 30.00 inches and rising. Elsewhere around the region, at Wilmington, Ohio, it was sunny, with a temperature of 70. It was mostly sunny, with a temperature of 69 at Covington, 71 at Indianapolis, and 71 at Bowling Green. It was partly sunny, with a temperature of 66 at Jackson, and 69 at London. At Jasper, Indiana, it was mostly sunny. Now for the official National Weather Service forecast for Frankfort and surrounding communities. Today, sunny. Highs in the upper 70s. Northwest winds up to 10 miles an hour. Tonight, partly cloudy. Patchy fog after midnight. Lows in the upper 50s. West winds up to 5 miles an hour. Saturday, sunny. Highs in the lower 80s. Southwest winds up to 10 miles an hour. Saturday night, mostly clear. Lows in the lower 60s. West winds up to 5 miles an hour, shifting to the southeast after midnight. And now the extended forecast for the radio listening area. Sunday and Sunday night, showers and chance of thunderstorms. Highs in the mid-80s. Lows in the upper 60s. Chance of precipitation near 100%. Monday and Monday night, showers with thunderstorms likely. Highs around 80. Lows in the lower 60s. Chance of precipitation near 100%. Tuesday and Tuesday night, partly cloudy. Highs in the upper 70s. Lows in the upper 50s. Wednesday and Wednesday night, partly cloudy. Highs in the lower 80s. Lows in the lower 60s. Thursday and Thursday night, partly cloudy. A 20% chance of thunderstorms. Highs in the lower 80s. Lows in the lower 60s. Here are some river levels reported this morning. On the Kentucky River, Highbridge Lock 16.4, Frankfort Lock 12.0, Lockport Lock 15.4, on North Elkhorn Creek, Georgetown 5.8. Here are some nearby reservoir levels. Harrington Lake 731.7, Taylorsville Lake 549.3. The current time is 10:37 a.m. Eastern Daylight Time. This is the climate data for Frankfort for yesterday. The high temperature was 80. The low was 64. That gave a mean temperature of 72, which was 3 degrees below normal. There were 7 cooling degree days for a monthly total of 134 and a seasonal total of 328.

was 49 degree days above normal. Heating degree days remained at zero for the month and 4190 for the season, which was 194 degree days below normal. Precipitation yesterday was 1.52 inches for a monthly total of 4.74 inches and a yearly total of 21.20 inches, which was 2.37 inches below normal. Since midnight, the low temperature was 58 and no precipitation fell. The record high for today is 100 set in 1931 and previous years. The record low for today is 47 set in 1912 and previous years. Sunrise today 6:16 a.m. Sunset tonight 9:06 p.m. Sunrise tomorrow 6:17 a.m. Sunset tomorrow 9:06 p.m. 10 a.m. Eastern Daylight Time weather conditions across north central Kentucky. At Frankfort, and the pressure was 30.00 inches and rising. At Lexington, it was sunny. The temperature was 71 degrees, the dew point 60, and the relative humidity 68%. The wind was northwest at 3 miles an hour. The pressure was 30.00 inches and rising. At Louisville, it was mostly sunny. The temperature was 73 degrees, the dew point 58, and the relative humidity 59%. The wind was north at 9 miles an hour. The pressure was 30.00 inches and rising. At Frankfort, and the pressure was 30.00 inches and rising. Elsewhere around the region, at Wilmington, Ohio, it was sunny with a temperature of 70. It was mostly sunny, with a temperature of 69 at Covington, 71 at Indianapolis, and 71 at Bowling Green. It was partly sunny, with a temperature of 66 at Jackson, and 69 at London. At Jasper, Indiana, it was mostly sunny. Now for the official National Weather Service forecast for Frankfort and surrounding communities. Today, sunny. Highs in the upper 70s. Northwest winds up to 10 miles an hour. Tonight, partly cloudy. Patchy fog after midnight. Lows in the upper 50s. West winds up to 5 miles an hour. Saturday, sunny. Highs in the lower 80s. Southwest winds up to 10 miles an hour. Saturday night, mostly clear. Lows in the lower 60s. West winds up to 5 miles an hour, shifting to the southeast after midnight. And now the extended forecast for the radio listening area. Sunday and Sunday night, showers and chance of thunderstorms. Highs in the mid-80s. Lows in the upper 60s. Chance of precipitation near 100%. Monday and Monday night, showers with thunderstorms likely. Highs around 80. Lows in the lower 60s. Chance of precipitation near 100%. Tuesday and Tuesday night, partly cloudy. Highs in the upper 70s. Lows in the upper 50s. Wednesday and Wednesday night, partly cloudy. Highs in the lower 80s. Lows in the lower 60s. Thursday and Thursday night, partly cloudy. A 20% chance of thunderstorms. Highs in the lower 80s. Lows in the lower 60s. Here are some river levels reported this morning. On the Kentucky River, Highbridge Lock 16.4, Frankfort Lock 12.0, Lockport Lock 15.4, on North Elkhorn Creek, Georgetown 5.8. Here are some nearby reservoir levels. Harrington Lake 731.7, Taylorsville Lake 549.3. This is the climate data for Frankfort for yesterday. The high temperature was 80. The low was 64. That gave a mean temperature of 72, which was 3 degrees below normal. There were 7 cooling degree days for a monthly total of 134 and a seasonal total of 328, which was 49 degree days above normal. Heating degree days remained at zero for the month and 4190 for the season, which was 194 degree days below normal. Precipitation yesterday was 1.52 inches for a monthly total of 4.74 inches and a yearly total of 21.20 inches.

Time weather conditions across north central Kentucky at Frankfort, and the pressure was 30.00 inches and rising. At Lexington, it was sunny. The temperature was 71 degrees, the dew point 60, and the relative humidity 68%. The wind was northwest at 3 miles an hour. The pressure was 30.00 inches and rising. At Louisville, it was mostly sunny. The temperature was 73 degrees, the dew point 58, and the relative humidity 59%. The wind was north at 9 miles an hour. The pressure was 30.00 inches and rising. At Frankfort, and the pressure was 30.00 inches and rising. Elsewhere around the region, at Wilmington, Ohio, it was sunny with a temperature of 70. It was mostly sunny, with a temperature of 69 at Covington, 71 at Indianapolis, and 71 at Bowling Green. It was partly sunny, with a temperature of 66 at Jackson, and 69 at London. At Jasper, Indiana, it was mostly sunny. Now for the official National Weather Service forecast for Frankfort and surrounding communities. Today, sunny. Highs in the upper 70s. Northwest winds up to 10 miles an hour. Tonight, partly cloudy. Patchy fog after midnight. Lows in the upper 50s. West winds up to 5 miles an hour. Saturday, sunny. Highs in the lower 80s. Southwest winds up to 10 miles an hour. Saturday night, mostly clear. Lows in the lower 60s. West winds up to 5 miles an hour, shifting to the southeast after midnight. And now the extended forecast for the radio listening area. Sunday and Sunday night, showers and chance of thunderstorms. Highs in the mid-80s. Lows in the upper 60s. Chance of precipitation near 100%. Monday and Monday night, showers with thunderstorms likely. Highs around 80. Lows in the lower 60s. Chance of precipitation near 100%. Tuesday and Tuesday night, partly cloudy. Highs in the upper 70s. Lows in the upper 50s. Wednesday and Wednesday night, partly cloudy. Highs in the lower 80s. Lows in the lower 60s. Thursday and Thursday night, partly cloudy. A 20% chance of thunderstorms. Highs in the lower 80s. Lows in the lower 60s. Here are some river levels reported this morning. On the Kentucky River, Highbridge Lock 16.4, Frankfort Lock 12.0, Lockport Lock 15.4, on North Elkhorn Creek, Georgetown 5.8. Here are some nearby reservoir levels. Harrington Lake 731.7, Taylorsville Lake 549.3. This is the climate data for Frankfort for yesterday. The high temperature was 80. The low was 64. That gave a mean temperature of 72, which was 3 degrees below normal. There were 7 cooling degree days for a monthly total of 134 and a seasonal total of 328, which was 49 degree days above normal. Heating degree days remained at 0 for the month and 4190 for the season, which was 194 degree days below normal. Precipitation yesterday was 1.52 inches for a monthly total of 4.74 inches and a yearly total of 21.20 inches, which was 2.37 inches below normal. Since midnight, the low temperature was 58 and no precipitation fell. The record high for today is 100 set in 1931 and previous years. The record low for today is 47 set in 1912 and previous years. Sunrise today 6:16 a.m. Sunset tonight 9:06 p.m. Sunrise tomorrow 6:17 a.m. Sunset tomorrow 9:06 p.m. The current time is 11:07 a.m. Eastern Daylight Time. 11 a.m. Eastern Daylight Time weather conditions across north central Kentucky. At Frankfort, and the pressure was 29.99 inches and falling. At Lexington, it was partly sunny. The temperature was 70.

1 degrees, the dew point 58, and the relative humidity 63%. The wind was northwest at 7 miles an hour. The pressure was 30.00 inches and steady. At Louisville, it was mostly sunny. The temperature was 75 degrees, the dew point 55, and the relative humidity 49%. The wind was north at 6 miles an hour. The pressure was 30.00 inches and steady. At Frankfort, and the pressure was 29.99 inches and falling. Elsewhere around the region, at Wilmington, Ohio, it was sunny with a temperature of 72. It was mostly sunny with a temperature of 72 at Covington, 73 at Indianapolis, and 75 at Bowling Green. It was partly sunny with a temperature of 69 at Jackson and 69 at London. At Jasper, Indiana, it was mostly sunny. Now for the official National Weather Service forecast for Frankfort and surrounding communities. Today, sunny. Highs in the upper 70s. Northwest winds up to 10 miles an hour. Tonight, partly cloudy. Patchy fog after midnight. Lows in the upper 50s. West winds up to 5 miles an hour. Saturday, sunny. Highs in the lower 80s. Southwest winds up to 10 miles an hour. Saturday night, mostly clear. Lows in the lower 60s. West winds up to 5 miles an hour, shifting to the southeast after midnight. And now the extended forecast for the radio listening area. Sunday and Sunday night, showers and chance of thunderstorms. Highs in the mid-80s. Lows in the upper 60s. Chance of precipitation near 100%. Monday and Monday night, showers with thunderstorms likely. Highs around 80. Lows in the lower 60s. Chance of precipitation near 100%. Tuesday and Tuesday night, partly cloudy. Highs in the upper 70s. Lows in the upper 50s. Wednesday and Wednesday night, partly cloudy. Highs in the lower 80s. Lows in the lower 60s. Thursday and Thursday night, partly cloudy. A 20% chance of thunderstorms. Highs in the lower 80s. Lows in the lower 60s. Here are some river levels reported this morning. On the Kentucky River, Highbridge Lock 16.4, Frankfort Lock 12.0, Lockport Lock 15.4, on North Elkhorn Creek, Georgetown 5.8. Here are some nearby reservoir levels. Harrington Lake 731.7, Taylorsville Lake 549.3. This is the climate data for Frankfort for yesterday. The high temperature was 80. The low was 64. That gave a mean temperature of 72, which was 3 degrees below normal. There were 7 cooling degree days for a monthly total of 134 and a seasonal total of 328, which was 49 degree days above normal. Heating degree days remained at 0 for the month and 4190 for the season, which was 194 degree days below normal. Precipitation yesterday was 1.52 inches for a monthly total of 4.74 inches and a yearly total of 21.20 inches, which was 2.37 inches below normal. Since midnight, the low temperature was 58 and no precipitation fell. The record high for today is 100 set in 1931 and previous years. The record low for today is 47 set in 1912 and previous years. Sunrise today 6:16 a.m. Sunset tonight 9:06 p.m. Sunrise tomorrow 6:17 a.m. Sunset tomorrow 9:06 p.m. 11 a.m. Eastern Daylight Time weather conditions across north central Kentucky. At Frankfort, and the pressure was 29.99 inches and falling. At Lexington, it was partly sunny. The temperature was 71 degrees, the dew point 58, and the relative humidity 63%. The wind was northwest at 7 miles an hour. The pressure was 30.00 inches and steady. At Louisville, it was mostly sunny. The temperature was 75 degrees.

the dew point 55, and the relative humidity 49%. The wind was north at 6 miles an hour. The pressure was 30.00 inches and steady at Frankfurt. And the pressure was 29.99 inches and falling. Elsewhere around the region, at Wilmington, Ohio, it was sunny with a temperature of 72. It was mostly sunny with a temperature of 72 at Covington, 73 at Indianapolis, and 75 at Bowling Green. It was partly sunny with a temperature of 69 at Jackson and 69 at London. At Jasper, Indiana, it was mostly sunny. 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The current time is 11:13 a.m. Eastern Daylight Time. 11 a.m. Eastern Daylight Time weather conditions across north-central Kentucky. At Frankfurt. And the pressure was 29.99 inches and falling. At Lexington, it was partly sunny. The temperature was 71 degrees, the dew point 58, and the relative humidity 63%. The wind was northwest at 7 miles an hour. The pressure was 30.00 inches and steady. At Louisville, it was mostly sunny. The temperature was 75 degrees, the dew point 55, and the relative humidity 49%. The wind was north at 6 miles an hour. The pressure was 30.00 inches and steady. At Frankfurt, and the pressure was 29.99 inches and falling. Elsewhere around the region, it was sunny, with a temperature of 72 at Wilmington, Ohio, and 75 at Bowling Green. It was mostly sunny, with a temperature of 72 at Covington and 73 at Indianapolis. It was partly sunny, with a temperature of 69 at Jackson and 69 at London. At Jasper, Indiana, it was sunny. Now for the official National Weather Service forecast for Frankfurt and surrounding communities. Today, sunny. Highs in the upper 70s. Northwest winds up to 10 miles an hour. Tonight, partly cloudy. Patchy fog after midnight. Lows in the upper 50s. West winds up to 5 miles an hour. Saturday, sunny. Highs in the lower 80s. Southwest winds up to 10 miles an hour. Saturday night, mostly clear. Lows in the lower 60s. West winds up to 5 miles an hour, shifting to the southeast after midnight. And now the extended forecast for the radio listening area. Sunday and Sunday night, showers and chance of thunderstorms. Highs in the mid-80s. Lows in the upper 60s. Chance of precipitation near 100%. Monday and Monday night, showers with thunderstorms likely. Highs around 80. Lows in the lower 60s. Chance of precipitation near 100%. Tuesday and Tuesday night, partly cloudy. Highs in the upper 70s. Lows in the upper 50s. Wednesday and Wednesday night, partly cloudy. Highs in the lower 80s. Lows in the lower 60s. Thursday and Thursday night, partly cloudy. A 20% chance of thunderstorms. Highs in the lower 80s. Lows in the lower 60s. Here are some river levels reported this morning. On the Kentucky River, Highbridge Lock 16.4, Frankfurt Lock 12.0, Lockport Lock 15.4, on North Elkhorn Creek, Georgetown 5.8. Here are some nearby reservoir levels. Harrington Lake 731.7, Taylorsville Lake 549.3. The current time is 11:17 a.m. Eastern Daylight Time. This is the climate data for Frankfurt for yesterday. The high temperature was 80. The low was 64. That gave a mean temperature of 72, which was 3 degrees below normal. There were 7 cooling degree days for a month.

total of 134 and a seasonal total of 328, which was 49 degree days above normal. Heating degree days remained at zero for the month and 4190 for the season, which was 194 degree days below normal. Precipitation yesterday was 1.52 inches for a monthly total of 4.74 inches and a yearly total of 21.20 inches, which was 2.37 inches below normal. Since midnight, the low temperature was 58 and no precipitation fell. The record high for today is 100 set in 1931 and previous years. The record low for today is 47 set in 1912 and previous years. Sunrise today 6:16 a.m. Sunset tonight 9:06 p.m. Sunrise tomorrow 6:17 a.m. Sunset tomorrow 9:06 p.m. 11 a.m. Eastern Daylight Time weather conditions across north central Kentucky. At Frankfort, and the pressure was 29.99 inches and falling. At Lexington, it was partly sunny. The temperature was 71 degrees, the dew point 58, and the relative humidity 63%. The wind was northwest at 7 miles an hour. The pressure was 30.00 inches and steady. At Louisville, it was mostly sunny. The temperature was 75 degrees, the dew point 55, and the relative humidity 49%. The wind was north at 6 miles an hour. The pressure was 30.00 inches and steady. At Frankfort, and the pressure was 29.99 inches and falling. Elsewhere around the region, it was sunny, with a temperature of 72 at Wilmington, Ohio, and 75 at Bowling Green. It was mostly sunny, with a temperature of 72 at Covington and 73 at Indianapolis. It was partly sunny, with a temperature of 69 at Jackson and 69 at London. At Jasper, Indiana, it was sunny. Now for the official National Weather Service forecast for Frankfort and surrounding communities. Today, sunny. Highs in the upper 70s. Northwest winds up to 10 miles an hour. Tonight, partly cloudy. Patchy fog after midnight. Lows in the upper 50s. West winds up to 5 miles an hour. Saturday, sunny. Highs in the lower 80s. Southwest winds up to 10 miles an hour. Saturday night, mostly clear. Lows in the lower 60s. West winds up to 5 miles an hour, shifting to the southeast after midnight. And now the extended forecast for the radio listening area. Sunday and Sunday night, showers and chance of thunderstorms. Highs in the mid-80s. Lows in the upper 60s. Chance of precipitation near 100%. Monday and Monday night, showers with thunderstorms likely. Highs around 80. Lows in the lower 60s. Chance of precipitation near 100%. Tuesday and Tuesday night, partly cloudy. Highs in the upper 70s. Lows in the upper 50s. Wednesday and Wednesday night, partly cloudy. Highs in the lower 80s. Lows in the lower 60s. Thursday and Thursday night, partly cloudy. A 20% chance of thunderstorms. Highs in the lower 80s. Lows in the lower 60s. Here are some river levels reported this morning. On the Kentucky River, Highbridge Lock 16.4, Frankfort Lock 12.0, Lockport Lock 15.4, on North Elkhorn Creek, Georgetown 5.8. Here are some nearby reservoir levels. Harrington Lake 731.7, Taylorsville Lake 549.3. This is the climate data for Frankfort for yesterday. The high temperature was 80. The low was 64. That gave a mean temperature of 72, which was 3 degrees below normal. There were 7 cooling degree days for a monthly total of 134 and a seasonal total of 328, which was 49 degree days above normal. Heating degree days remained at zero for the month and 4190 for the season, which was 194 degree days below normal. Precipitation yesterday was 1.52 inches for a monthly total.

total of 4.74 inches and a yearly total of 21.20 inches, which was 2.37 inches below normal. Since midnight, the low temperature was 58 and no precipitation fell. The record high for today is 100 set in 1931 and previous years. The record low for today is 47 set in 1912 and previous years. Sunrise today, 6:16 a.m. Sunset tonight, 9:06 p.m. Sunrise tomorrow, 6:17 a.m. Sunset tomorrow, 9:06 p.m. The current time is 11:23 a.m. Eastern Daylight Time. 11 a.m. Eastern Daylight Time weather conditions across north central Kentucky. At Frankfort, and the pressure was 29.99 inches and falling. At Lexington, it was partly sunny. The temperature was 71 degrees, the dew point 58, and the relative humidity 63%. The wind was northwest at 7 miles an hour. The pressure was 30.00 inches and steady. At Louisville, it was mostly sunny. The temperature was 75 degrees, the dew point 55, and the relative humidity 49%. The wind was north at 6 miles an hour. The pressure was 30.00 inches and steady. At Frankfort, and the pressure was 29.99 inches and falling. Elsewhere around the region, it was sunny, with a temperature of 72 at Wilmington, Ohio, and 75 at Bowling Green. It was mostly sunny, with a temperature of 72 at Covington and 73 at Indianapolis. It was partly sunny, with a temperature of 69 at Jackson and 69 at London. At Jasper, Indiana, it was sunny. Now for the official National Weather Service forecast for Frankfort and surrounding communities. Today, sunny. Highs in the upper 70s. Northwest winds up to 10 miles an hour. Tonight, partly cloudy. Patchy fog after midnight. Lows in the upper 50s. West winds up to 5 miles an hour. Saturday, sunny. Highs in the lower 80s. Southwest winds up to 10 miles an hour. Saturday night, mostly clear. Lows in the lower 60s. West winds up to 5 miles an hour, shifting to the southeast after midnight. And now the extended forecast for the radio listening area. Sunday and Sunday night, showers and chance of thunderstorms. Highs in the mid-80s. Lows in the upper 60s. Chance of precipitation near 100%. Monday and Monday night, showers with thunderstorms likely. Highs around 80. Lows in the lower 60s. Chance of precipitation near 100%. Tuesday and Tuesday night, partly cloudy. Highs in the upper 70s. Lows in the upper 50s. Wednesday and Wednesday night, partly cloudy. Highs in the lower 80s. Lows in the lower 60s. Thursday and Thursday night, partly cloudy. A 20% chance of thunderstorms. Highs in the lower 80s. Lows in the lower 60s. Here are some river levels reported this morning. On the Kentucky River, Highbridge Lock 16.4, Frankfort Lock 12.0, Lockport Lock 15.4, on North Elkhorn Creek, Georgetown 5.8. Here are some nearby reservoir levels. Harrington Lake 731.7, Taylorsville Lake 549.3. This is the climate data for Frankfort for yesterday. The high temperature was 80. The low was 64. That gave a mean temperature of 72, which was 3 degrees below normal. There were 7 cooling degree days for a monthly total of 134 and a seasonal total of 328, which was 49 degree days above normal. Heating degree days remained at 0 for the month and 4190 for the season, which was 194 degree days below normal. Precipitation yesterday was 1.52 inches for a monthly total of 4.74 inches and a yearly total of 21.20 inches, which was 2.37 inches below normal. Since midnight, the low temperature was 58 and no precipitation fell.

The wind was northwest at 7 miles an hour. The pressure was 30.00 inches and steady. At Louisville, it was mostly sunny. The temperature was 75 degrees, the dew point 55, and the relative humidity 49%. The wind was north at 6 miles an hour. The pressure was 30.00 inches and steady. At Frankfort, and the pressure was 29.99 inches and falling. Elsewhere around the region, it was sunny, with a temperature of 72 at Wilmington, Ohio, and 75 at Bowling Green. It was mostly sunny, with a temperature of 72 at Covington and 73 at Indianapolis. It was partly sunny, with a temperature of 69 at Jackson and 69 at London. At Jasper, Indiana, it was sunny. Now for the official National Weather Service forecast for Frankfort and surrounding communities. Today, sunny. Highs in the upper 70s. Northwest winds up to 10 miles an hour. Tonight, partly cloudy. Patchy fog after midnight. Lows in the upper 50s. West winds up to 5 miles an hour. Saturday, sunny. Highs in the lower 80s. Southwest winds up to 10 miles an hour. Saturday night, mostly clear. Lows in the lower 60s. West winds up to 5 miles an hour, shifting to the southeast after midnight. And now the extended forecast for the radio listening area. Sunday and Sunday night, showers and chance of thunderstorms. Highs in the mid-80s. Lows in the upper 60s. Chance of precipitation near 100%. Monday and Monday night, showers with thunderstorms likely. Highs around 80. Lows in the lower 60s. Chance of precipitation near 100%. Tuesday and Tuesday night, partly cloudy. Highs in the upper 70s. Lows in the upper 50s. Wednesday and Wednesday night, partly cloudy. Highs in the lower 80s. Lows in the lower 60s. Thursday and Thursday night, partly cloudy. A 20% chance of thunderstorms. Highs in the lower 80s. Lows in the lower 60s. Here are some river levels reported this morning. On the Kentucky River, Highbridge Lock 16.4, Frankfort Lock 12.0, Lockport Lock 15.4, on North Elkhorn Creek, Georgetown 5.8. Here are some nearby reservoir levels. Harrington Lake 731.7, Taylorsville Lake 549.3. This is the climate data for Frankfort for yesterday. The high temperature was 80. The low was 64. That gave a mean temperature of 72, which was 3 degrees below normal. There were 7 cooling degree days for a monthly total of 134 and a seasonal total of 328, which was 49 degree days above normal. Heating degree days remained at 0 for the month and 4190 for the season, which was 194 degree days below normal. Precipitation yesterday was 1.52 inches for a monthly total of 4.74 inches and a yearly total of 21.20 inches, which was 2.37 inches below normal. Since midnight, the low temperature was 58 and no precipitation fell. The record high for today is 100 set in 1931 and previous years. The record low for today is 47 set in 1912 and previous years. Sunrise today 6:16 a.m. Sunset tonight 9:06 p.m. Sunrise tomorrow 6:17 a.m. Sunset tomorrow 9:06 p.m. The current time is 11:32 a.m. Eastern Daylight Time. 11 a.m. Eastern Daylight Time weather conditions across north central Kentucky. At Frankfort, and the pressure was 29.99 inches and falling. At Lexington, it was partly sunny. The temperature was 71 degrees, the dew point 58, and the relative humidity 63%. The wind was northwest at 7 miles an hour. The pressure was 30.00 inches and steady. The wind was northwest at 7 miles an hour. The pressure was 30.00.

0.00 inches and steady. At Louisville, it was mostly sunny. The temperature was 75 degrees, the dew point 55, and the relative humidity 49%. The wind was north at 6 miles an hour. The pressure was 30.00 inches and steady. At Frankfurt, and the pressure was 29.99 inches and falling. Elsewhere around the region, it was sunny, with a temperature of 72 at Wilmington, Ohio, and 75 at Bowling Green. It was mostly sunny, with a temperature of 72 at Covington and 73 at Indianapolis. It was partly sunny, with a temperature of 69 at Jackson and 69 at London. At Jasper, Indiana, it was sunny. Now for the official National Weather Service forecast for Frankfurt and surrounding communities. Today, sunny. Highs in the upper 70s. Northwest winds up to 10 miles an hour. Tonight, partly cloudy. Patchy fog after midnight. Lows in the upper 50s. West winds up to 5 miles an hour. Saturday, sunny. Highs in the lower 80s. Southwest winds up to 10 miles an hour. Saturday night, mostly clear. Lows in the lower 60s. West winds up to 5 miles an hour, shifting to the southeast after midnight. And now the extended forecast for the radio listening area. Sunday and Sunday night, showers and chance of thunderstorms. Highs in the mid-80s. Lows in the upper 60s. Chance of precipitation near 100%. Monday and Monday night, showers with thunderstorms likely. Highs around 80. Lows in the lower 60s. Chance of precipitation near 100%. Tuesday and Tuesday night, partly cloudy. Highs in the upper 70s. Lows in the upper 50s. Wednesday and Wednesday night, partly cloudy. Highs in the lower 80s. Lows in the lower 60s. Thursday and Thursday night, partly cloudy. A 20% chance of thunderstorms. Highs in the lower 80s. Lows in the lower 60s. Here are some river levels reported this morning. On the Kentucky River, Highbridge Lock 16.4, Frankfurt Lock 12.0, Lockport Lock 15.4, on North Elkhorn Creek, Georgetown 5.8. Here are some nearby reservoir levels: Harrington Lake 731.7, Taylorsville Lake 549.3. This is the climate data for Frankfurt for yesterday. The high temperature was 80. The low was 64. That gave a mean temperature of 72, which was 3 degrees below normal. There were 7 cooling degree days for a monthly total of 134 and a seasonal total of 328, which was 49 degree days above normal. Heating degree days remained at 0 for the month and 4190 for the season, which was 194 degree days below normal. Precipitation yesterday was 1.52 inches for a monthly total of 4.74 inches and a yearly total of 21.20 inches, which was 2.37 inches below normal. Since midnight, the low temperature was 58 and no precipitation fell. The record high for today is 100, set in 1931 and previous years. The record low for today is 47, set in 1912 and previous years. Sunrise today, 6:16 a.m. Sunset tonight, 9:06 p.m. Sunrise tomorrow, 6:17 a.m. Sunset tomorrow, 9:06 p.m. The current time is 11:37 a.m. Eastern Daylight Time. 11 a.m. Eastern Daylight Time weather conditions across north-central Kentucky. At Frankfurt, and the pressure was 29.99 inches and falling. At Lexington, it was partly sunny. The temperature was 71 degrees, the dew point 58, and the relative humidity 63%. The wind was northwest at 7 miles an hour. The pressure was 30.00 inches and steady. At Louisville, it was mostly sunny. The temperature was 75 degrees, the dew point 55, and the relative humidity 49%. The wind was north at

6 miles an hour. The pressure was 30.00 inches and steady at Frankfurt, and the pressure was 29.99 inches and falling. Elsewhere around the region, it was sunny, with a temperature of 72 at Wilmington, Ohio, and 75 at Bowling Green. It was mostly sunny, with a temperature of 72 at Covington and 73 at Indianapolis. It was partly sunny, with a temperature of 69 at Jackson and 69 at London. At Jasper, Indiana, it was sunny. Now for the official National Weather Service forecast for Frankfurt and surrounding communities. Today, sunny. Highs in the upper 70s. Northwest winds up to 10 miles an hour. Tonight, partly cloudy. Patchy fog after midnight. Lows in the upper 50s. West winds up to 5 miles an hour. Saturday, sunny. Highs in the lower 80s. Southwest winds up to 10 miles an hour. Saturday night, mostly clear. Lows in the lower 60s. West winds up to 5 miles an hour, shifting to the southeast after midnight. And now the extended forecast for the radio listening area. Sunday and Sunday night, showers and chance of thunderstorms. Highs in the mid-80s. Lows in the upper 60s. Chance of precipitation near 100%. Monday and Monday night, showers with thunderstorms likely. Highs around 80. Lows in the lower 60s. Chance of precipitation near 100%. Tuesday and Tuesday night, partly cloudy. Highs in the upper 70s. Lows in the upper 50s. Wednesday and Wednesday night, partly cloudy. Highs in the lower 80s. Lows in the lower 60s. Thursday and Thursday night, partly cloudy. A 20% chance of thunderstorms. Highs in the lower 80s. Lows in the lower 60s. Here are some river levels reported this morning. On the Kentucky River, Highbridge Lock 16.4, Frankfurt Lock 12.0, Lockport Lock 15.4, on North Elkhorn Creek, Georgetown 5.8. Here are some nearby reservoir levels: Harrington Lake 731.7, Taylorsville Lake 549.3. This is the climate data for Frankfurt for yesterday. The high temperature was 80. The low was 64. That gave a mean temperature of 72, which was 3 degrees below normal. There were 7 cooling degree days for a monthly total of 134 and a seasonal total of 328, which was 49 degree days above normal. Heating degree days remained at 0 for the month and 4190 for the season, which was 194 degree days below normal. Precipitation yesterday was 1.52 inches for a monthly total of 4.74 inches and a yearly total of 21.20 inches, which was 2.37 inches below normal. Since midnight, the low temperature was 58 and no precipitation fell. The record high for today is 100 set in 1931 and previous years. The record low for today is 47 set in 1912 and previous years. Sunrise today, 6:16 a.m. Sunset tonight, 9:06 p.m. Sunrise tomorrow, 6:17 a.m. Sunset tomorrow, 9:06 p.m. This is NOAA Weather Radio, your best source for 24-hour-a-day weather information. 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The current time is 11:42 a.m. Eastern Daylight Time. 11 a.m. Eastern Daylight Time weather conditions across north-central Kentucky. At Frankfurt, and the pressure was 29.99 inches and falling. At Lexington, it was partly sunny. The temperature was 71 degrees, the dew point 58, and the relative humidity 63%. The wind was northwest at 7 miles an hour. The pressure was 30.00 inches and steady. At Louisville, it was mostly sunny. The temperature was 75 degrees.

the dew point 55, and the relative humidity 49%. The wind was north at 6 miles an hour. The pressure was 30.00 inches and steady at Frankfurt, and the pressure was 29.99 inches and falling. Elsewhere around the region, it was sunny, with a temperature of 72 at Wilmington, Ohio, and 75 at Bowling Green. It was mostly sunny, with a temperature of 72 at Covington and 73 at Indianapolis. It was partly sunny, with a temperature of 69 at Jackson and 69 at London. At Jasper, Indiana, it was sunny. Now for the official National Weather Service forecast for Frankfurt and surrounding communities. Today, sunny. Highs in the upper 70s. Northwest winds up to 10 miles an hour. Tonight, partly cloudy. Patchy fog after midnight. Lows in the upper 50s. West winds up to 5 miles an hour. Saturday, sunny. Highs in the lower 80s. Southwest winds up to 10 miles an hour. Saturday night, mostly clear. Lows in the lower 60s. West winds up to 5 miles an hour, shifting to the southeast after midnight. And now the extended forecast for the radio listening area. Sunday and Sunday night, showers and chance of thunderstorms. Highs in the mid-80s. Lows in the upper 60s. Chance of precipitation near 100%. Monday and Monday night, showers with thunderstorms likely. Highs around 80. Lows in the lower 60s. Chance of precipitation near 100%. Tuesday and Tuesday night, partly cloudy. Highs in the upper 70s. Lows in the upper 50s. Wednesday and Wednesday night, partly cloudy. Highs in the lower 80s. Lows in the lower 60s. Thursday and Thursday night, partly cloudy. A 20% chance of thunderstorms. Highs in the lower 80s. Lows in the lower 60s. Here are some river levels reported this morning. On the Kentucky River, Highbridge Lock 16.4, Frankfurt Lock 12.0, Lockport Lock 15.4, on North Elkhorn Creek, Georgetown 5.8. Here are some nearby reservoir levels. Harrington Lake 731.7, Taylorsville Lake 549.3. This is the climate data for Frankfurt for yesterday. The high temperature was 80. The low was 64. That gave a mean temperature of 72, which was 3 degrees below normal. There were 7 cooling degree days for a monthly total of 134 and a seasonal total of 328, which was 49 degree days above normal. Heating degree days remained at 0 for the month and 4190 for the season, which was 194 degree days below normal. Precipitation yesterday was 1.52 inches for a monthly total of 4.74 inches and a yearly total of 21.20 inches, which was 2.37 inches below normal. Since midnight, the low temperature was 58 and no precipitation fell. The record high for today is 100 set in 1931 and previous years. The record low for today is 47 set in 1912 and previous years. Sunrise today 6:16 a.m. Sunset tonight 9:06 p.m. Sunrise tomorrow 6:17 a.m. Sunset tomorrow 9:06 p.m. The current time is 11:47 a.m. Eastern Daylight Time. 11 a.m. Eastern Daylight Time weather conditions across north central Kentucky. At Frankfurt, and the pressure was 29.99 inches and falling. At Lexington, it was partly sunny. The temperature was 71 degrees, the dew point 58, and the relative humidity 63%. The wind was northwest at 7 miles an hour. The pressure was 30.00 inches and steady. At Louisville, it was mostly sunny. The temperature was 75 degrees, the dew point 55, and the relative humidity 49%. The wind was north at 6 miles an hour. The pressure was 30.00 inches and steady. At Frankfurt,

and the pressure was 29.99 inches and falling. Elsewhere around the region, it was sunny, with a temperature of 72 at Wilmington, Ohio, and 75 at Bowling Green. It was mostly sunny, with a temperature of 72 at Covington and 73 at Indianapolis. It was partly sunny, with a temperature of 69 at Jackson and 69 at London. At Jasper, Indiana, it was sunny. Now for the official National Weather Service forecast for Frankfort and surrounding communities. Today, sunny. Highs in the upper 70s. Northwest winds up to 10 miles an hour. Tonight, partly cloudy. Patchy fog after midnight. Lows in the upper 50s. West winds up to 5 miles an hour. Saturday, sunny. Highs in the lower 80s. Southwest winds up to 10 miles an hour. Saturday night, mostly clear. Lows in the lower 60s. West winds up to 5 miles an hour, shifting to the southeast after midnight. And now the extended forecast for the radio listening area. Sunday and Sunday night, showers and chance of thunderstorms. Highs in the mid-80s. Lows in the upper 60s. Chance of precipitation near 100%. Monday and Monday night, showers with thunderstorms likely. Highs around 80. Lows in the lower 60s. Chance of precipitation near 100%. Tuesday and Tuesday night, partly cloudy. Highs in the upper 70s. Lows in the upper 50s. Wednesday and Wednesday night, partly cloudy. Highs in the lower 80s. Lows in the lower 60s. Thursday and Thursday night, partly cloudy. A 20% chance of thunderstorms. Highs in the lower 80s. Lows in the lower 60s. Here are some river levels reported this morning. On the Kentucky River, Highbridge Lock 16.4, Frankfort Lock 12.0, Lockport Lock 15.4, on North Elkhorn Creek, Georgetown 5.8. Here are some nearby reservoir levels. Harrington Lake 731.7, Taylorsville Lake 549.3. This is the climate data for Frankfort for yesterday. The high temperature was 80. The low was 64. That gave a mean temperature of 72, which was 3 degrees below normal. There were 7 cooling degree days for a monthly total of 134 and a seasonal total of 328, which was 49 degree days above normal. Heating degree days remained at 0 for the month and 4190 for the season, which was 194 degree days below normal. Precipitation yesterday was 1.52 inches for a monthly total of 4.74 inches and a yearly total of 21.20 inches, which was 2.37 inches below normal. Since midnight, the low temperature was 58 and no precipitation fell. The record high for today is 100 set in 1931 and previous years. The record low for today is 47 set in 1912 and previous years. Sunrise today 6:16 a.m. Sunset tonight 9:06 p.m. Sunrise tomorrow 6:17 a.m. Sunset tomorrow 9:06 p.m. The current time is 11:52 a.m. Eastern Daylight Time. 11 a.m. Eastern Daylight Time weather conditions across north central Kentucky. At Frankfort, and the pressure was 29.99 inches and falling. At Lexington, it was partly sunny. The temperature was 71 degrees, the dew point 58, and the relative humidity 63%. The wind was northwest at 7 miles an hour. The pressure was 30.00 inches and steady. At Louisville, it was mostly sunny. The temperature was 75 degrees, the dew point 55, and the relative humidity 49%. The wind was north at 6 miles an hour. The pressure was 30.00 inches and steady. At Frankfort, and the pressure was 29.99 inches and falling. Elsewhere around the region, it was sunny, with a temperature of 72 at Wilmington, Ohio, and 75 at Bowling Green. It was most

mostly sunny, with a temperature of 72 at Covington and 73 at Indianapolis. It was partly sunny, with a temperature of 69 at Jackson and 69 at London. At Jasper, Indiana, it was sunny. Now for the official National Weather Service forecast for Frankfort and surrounding communities. Today, sunny. Highs in the upper 70s. Northwest winds up to 10 miles an hour. Tonight, partly cloudy. Patchy fog after midnight. Lows in the upper 50s. West winds up to 5 miles an hour. Saturday, sunny. Highs in the lower 80s. Southwest winds up to 10 miles an hour. Saturday night, mostly clear. Lows in the lower 60s. West winds up to 5 miles an hour, shifting to the southeast after midnight. And now the extended forecast for the radio listening area. Sunday and Sunday night, showers and chance of thunderstorms. Highs in the mid-80s. Lows in the upper 60s. Chance of precipitation near 100%. Monday and Monday night, showers with thunderstorms likely. Highs around 80. Lows in the lower 60s. Chance of precipitation near 100%. Tuesday and Tuesday night, partly cloudy. Highs in the upper 70s. Lows in the upper 50s. Wednesday and Wednesday night, partly cloudy. Highs in the lower 80s. Lows in the lower 60s. Thursday and Thursday night, partly cloudy. A 20% chance of thunderstorms. Highs in the lower 80s. Lows in the lower 60s. Here are some river levels reported this morning. On the Kentucky River, Highbridge Lock 16.4, Frankfort Lock 12.0, Lockport Lock 15.4, on North Elkhorn Creek, Georgetown 5.8. Here are some nearby reservoir levels. Harrington Lake 731.7, Taylorsville Lake 549.3. This is the climate data for Frankfort for yesterday. The high temperature was 80. The low was 64. That gave a mean temperature of 72, which was 3 degrees below normal. There were 7 cooling degree days for a monthly total of 134 and a seasonal total of 328, which was 49 degree days above normal. Heating degree days remained at 0 for the month and 4190 for the season, which was 194 degree days below normal. Precipitation yesterday was 1.52 inches for a monthly total of 4.74 inches and a yearly total of 21.20 inches, which was 2.37 inches below normal. Since midnight, the low temperature was 58 and no precipitation fell. The record high for today is 107 in 1931 and previous years. The record low for today is 47 set in 1912 and previous years. Sunrise today, 6:16 a.m. Sunset tonight, 9:06 p.m. Sunrise tomorrow, 6:17 a.m. Sunset tomorrow, 9:06 p.m. 11 a.m. Eastern Daylight Time weather conditions across north central Kentucky. At Frankfort, and the pressure was 29.99 inches and falling. At Lexington, it was partly sunny. The temperature was 71 degrees, the dew point 58, and the relative humidity 63%. The wind was northwest at 7 miles an hour. The pressure was 30.00 inches and steady. At Louisville, it was mostly sunny. The temperature was 75 degrees, the dew point 55, and the relative humidity 49%. The wind was north at 6 miles an hour. The pressure was 30.00 inches and steady. At Frankfort, and the pressure was 29.99 inches and falling. Elsewhere around the region, it was sunny, with a temperature of 72 at Wilmington, Ohio, and 75 at Bowling Green. It was mostly sunny, with a temperature of 72 at Covington and 73 at Indianapolis. It was partly sunny, with a temperature of 69 at Jackson and 69 at London. At Jasper, Indiana, it was sunny.
The current time is 11:58 a.m. Eastern Daylight Time. Now for the official National Weather Service forecast for Frankfurt and surrounding communities. Today, sunny. Highs in the upper 70s. Northwest winds up to 10 miles an hour. Tonight, partly cloudy. Patchy fog after midnight. Lows in the upper 50s. West winds up to 5 miles an hour. Saturday, sunny. Highs in the lower 80s. Southwest winds up to 10 miles an hour. Saturday night, mostly clear. Lows in the lower 60s. West winds up to 5 miles an hour, shifting to the southeast after midnight. And now the extended forecast for the radio listening area. Sunday and Sunday night, showers and chance of thunderstorms. Highs in the mid-80s. Lows in the upper 60s. Chance of precipitation near 100%. Monday and Monday night, showers with thunderstorms likely. Highs around 80. Lows in the lower 60s. Chance of precipitation near 100%. Tuesday and Tuesday night, partly cloudy. Highs in the upper 70s. Lows in the upper 50s. Wednesday and Wednesday night, partly cloudy. Highs in the lower 80s. Lows in the lower 60s. Thursday and Thursday night, partly cloudy. A 20% chance of thunderstorms. Highs in the lower 80s. Lows in the lower 60s. Here are some river levels reported this morning. On the Kentucky River, Highbridge Lock 16.4, Frankfurt Lock 12.0, Lockport Lock 15.4, on North Elkhorn Creek, Georgetown 5.8. Here are some nearby reservoir levels. Harrington Lake 731.7, Taylorsville Lake 549.3. This is the climate data for Frankfurt for yesterday. The high temperature was 80. The low was 64. That gave a mean temperature of 72, which was 3 degrees below normal. There were 7 cooling degree days for a monthly total of 134 and a seasonal total of 328, which was 49 degree days above normal. Heating degree days remained at 0 for the month and 4190 for the season, which was 194 degree days below normal. Precipitation yesterday was 1.52 inches for a monthly total of 4.74 inches and a yearly total of 21.20 inches, which was 2.37 inches below normal. Since midnight, the low temperature was 58 and no precipitation fell. The record high for today is 100 set in 1931 and previous years. The record low for today is 47 set in 1912 and previous years. Sunrise today 6:16 a.m. Sunset tonight 9:06 p.m. Sunrise tomorrow 6:17 a.m. Sunset tomorrow 9:06 p.m. 11 a.m. Eastern Daylight Time weather conditions across north-central Kentucky. At Frankfurt, and the pressure was 29.99 inches and falling. At Lexington, it was partly sunny. The temperature was 71 degrees, the dew point 58, and the relative humidity 63%. The wind was northwest at 7 miles an hour. The pressure was 30.00 inches and steady. At Louisville, it was mostly sunny. The temperature was 75 degrees, the dew point 55, and the relative humidity 49%. The wind was north at 6 miles an hour. The pressure was 30.00 inches and steady. At Frankfurt, and the pressure was 29.99 inches and falling. Elsewhere around the region, it was sunny, with a temperature of 72 at Wilmington, Ohio, and 75 at Bowling Green. It was mostly sunny, with a temperature of 72 at Covington and 73 at Indianapolis. It was partly sunny, with a temperature of 69 at Jackson and 69 at London. At Jasper, Indiana, it was sunny. The current time is 12:02 p.m. Eastern Daylight Time. Now for the official National Weather Service forecast for Frankfurt and surrounding communities. Today, sunny.
highs in the upper 70s. Northwest winds up to 10 miles an hour. Tonight, partly cloudy. Patchy fog after midnight. Lows in the upper 50s. West winds up to 5 miles an hour. Saturday, sunny. Highs in the lower 80s. Southwest winds up to 10 miles an hour. Saturday night, mostly clear. Lows in the lower 60s. West winds up to 5 miles an hour, shifting to the southeast after midnight. And now the extended forecast for the radio listening area. Sunday and Sunday night, showers and chance of thunderstorms. Highs in the mid-80s. Lows in the upper 60s. Chance of precipitation near 100%. Monday and Monday night, showers with thunderstorms likely. Highs around 80. Lows in the lower 60s. Chance of precipitation near 100%. Tuesday and Tuesday night, partly cloudy. Highs in the upper 70s. Lows in the upper 50s. Wednesday and Wednesday night, partly cloudy. Highs in the lower 80s. Lows in the lower 60s. Thursday and Thursday night, partly cloudy. A 20% chance of thunderstorms. Highs in the lower 80s. Lows in the lower 60s. Here are some river levels reported this morning. On the Kentucky River, Highbridge Lock 16.4, Frankfort Lock 12.0, Lockport Lock 15.4, on North Elkhorn Creek, Georgetown 5.8. Here are some nearby reservoir levels. Harrington Lake 731.7, Taylorsville Lake 549.3. This is the climate data for Frankfort for yesterday. The high temperature was 80. The low was 64. That gave a mean temperature of 72, which was 3 degrees below normal. There were 7 cooling degree days for a monthly total of 134 and a seasonal total of 328, which was 49 degree days above normal. Heating degree days remained at 0 for the month and 4190 for the season, which was 194 degree days below normal. Precipitation yesterday was 1.52 inches for a monthly total of 4.74 inches and a yearly total of 21.20 inches, which was 2.37 inches below normal. Since midnight, the low temperature was 58 and no precipitation fell. The record high for today is 100 set in 1931 and previous years. The record low for today is 47 set in 1912 and previous years. Sunrise today 6:16 a.m. Sunset tonight 9:06 p.m. Sunrise tomorrow 6:17 a.m. Sunset tomorrow 9:06 p.m. Noon Eastern Daylight Time weather conditions across north central Kentucky. At Frankfort, and the pressure was 30.00 inches and rising. At Lexington, it was mostly sunny. The temperature was 75 degrees, the dew point 59, and the relative humidity 57%. The wind was west at 7 miles an hour. The pressure was 30.01 inches and rising. At Louisville, it was mostly sunny. The temperature was 77 degrees, the dew point 55, and the relative humidity 46%. The wind was north at 9 miles an hour. The pressure was 30.00 inches and steady. At Frankfort, and the pressure was 30.00 inches and rising. Elsewhere around the region, at Bowling Green, it was sunny, with a temperature of 77. It was mostly sunny, with a temperature of 73 at Covington, 75 at Indianapolis, 72 at Wilmington, Ohio, and 72 at Jackson. At London, it was partly sunny, with a temperature of 71. At Jasper, Indiana, it was sunny. The current time is 12:07 p.m. Eastern Daylight Time. Now for the official National Weather Service forecast for Frankfort and surrounding communities. Today, sunny. Highs in the upper 70s. Northwest winds up to 10 miles an hour. Tonight, partly cloudy. Patchy fog after midnight. Lows in the upper 50s.
West winds up to 5 miles an hour. Saturday.

sunny. Highs in the lower 80s. Southwest winds up to 10 miles an hour. Saturday night, mostly clear. Lows in the lower 60s. West winds up to 5 miles an hour, shifting to the southeast after midnight. And now the extended forecast for the radio listening area. Sunday and Sunday night, showers and chance of thunderstorms. Highs in the mid-80s. Lows in the upper 60s. Chance of precipitation near 100%. Monday and Monday night, showers with thunderstorms likely. Highs around 80. Lows in the lower 60s. Chance of precipitation near 100%. Tuesday and Tuesday night, partly cloudy. Highs in the upper 70s. Lows in the upper 50s. Wednesday and Wednesday night, partly cloudy. Highs in the lower 80s. Lows in the lower 60s. Thursday and Thursday night, partly cloudy. A 20% chance of thunderstorms. Highs in the lower 80s. Lows in the lower 60s. Here are some river levels reported this morning. On the Kentucky River, Highbridge Lock 16.4, Frankfort Lock 12.0, Lockport Lock 15.4, on North Elkhorn Creek, Georgetown 5.8. Here are some nearby reservoir levels. Harrington Lake 731.7, Taylorsville Lake 549.3. Noon Eastern Daylight Time weather conditions across north central Kentucky. At Frankfort, and the pressure was 30.00 inches and rising. At Lexington, it was mostly sunny. The temperature was 75 degrees, the dew point 59, and the relative humidity 57%. The wind was west at 7 miles an hour. The pressure was 30.01 inches and rising. At Louisville, it was mostly sunny. The temperature was 77 degrees, the dew point 55, and the relative humidity 46%. The wind was north at 9 miles an hour. The pressure was 30.00 inches and steady. At Frankfort, and the pressure was 30.00 inches and rising. Elsewhere around the region, at Bowling Green, it was sunny, with a temperature of 77. It was mostly sunny, with a temperature of 73 at Covington, 75 at Indianapolis, 72 at Wilmington, Ohio, and 72 at Jackson. At London, it was partly sunny, with a temperature of 71. At Jasper, Indiana, it was sunny. Now for the official National Weather Service forecast for Frankfort and surrounding communities. Today, sunny. Highs in the upper 70s. Northwest winds up to 10 miles an hour. Tonight, partly cloudy. Patchy fog after midnight. Lows in the upper 50s. West winds up to 5 miles an hour. Saturday, sunny. Highs in the lower 80s. Southwest winds up to 10 miles an hour. Saturday night, mostly clear. Lows in the lower 60s. West winds up to 5 miles an hour, shifting to the southeast after midnight. And now the extended forecast for the radio listening area. Sunday and Sunday night, showers and chance of thunderstorms. Highs in the mid-80s. Lows in the upper 60s. Chance of precipitation near 100%. Monday and Monday night, showers with thunderstorms likely. Highs around 80. Lows in the lower 60s. Chance of precipitation near 100%. Tuesday and Tuesday night, partly cloudy. Highs in the upper 70s. Lows in the upper 50s. Wednesday and Wednesday night, partly cloudy. Highs in the lower 80s. Lows in the lower 60s. Thursday and Thursday night, partly cloudy. A 20% chance of thunderstorms. Highs in the lower 80s. Lows in the lower 60s. 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

on a frequency of 162.5 megahertz. The current time is 12:13 p.m. Eastern Daylight Time. Here are some river levels reported this morning. On the Kentucky River, Pinebridge Lock 16.4, Frankfort Lock 12.0, Lockport Lock 15.4, on North Elkhorn Creek, Georgetown 5.8. Here are some nearby reservoir levels: Harrington Lake 731.7, Taylorsville Lake 549.3. Noon Eastern Daylight Time weather conditions across north central Kentucky. At Frankfort, and the pressure was 30.00 inches and rising. At Lexington, it was mostly sunny. The temperature was 75 degrees, the dew point 59, and the relative humidity 57%. The wind was west at 7 miles an hour. The pressure was 30.01 inches and rising. At Louisville, it was mostly sunny. The temperature was 77 degrees, the dew point 55, and the relative humidity 46%. The wind was north at 9 miles an hour. The pressure was 30.00 inches and steady. At Frankfort, and the pressure was 30.00 inches and rising. Elsewhere around the region, at Bowling Green, it was sunny, with a temperature of 77. It was mostly sunny, with a temperature of 73 at Covington, 75 at Indianapolis, 72 at Wilmington, Ohio, and 72 at Jackson. At London, it was partly sunny, with a temperature of 71. At Jasper, Indiana, it was sunny. Now for the official National Weather Service forecast for Frankfort and surrounding communities. Today, sunny. Highs in the upper 70s. Northwest winds up to 10 miles an hour. Tonight, partly cloudy. Patchy fog after midnight. Lows in the upper 50s. West winds up to 5 miles an hour. Saturday, sunny. Highs in the lower 80s. Southwest winds up to 10 miles an hour. Saturday night, mostly clear. Lows in the lower 60s. West winds up to 5 miles an hour, shifting to the southeast after midnight. And now the extended forecast for the radio listening area. Sunday and Sunday night, showers and chance of thunderstorms. Highs in the mid-80s. Lows in the upper 60s. Chance of precipitation near 100%. Monday and Monday night, showers with thunderstorms likely. Highs around 80. Lows in the lower 60s. Chance of precipitation near 100%. Tuesday and Tuesday night, partly cloudy. Highs in the upper 70s. Lows in the upper 50s. Wednesday and Wednesday night, partly cloudy. Highs in the lower 80s. Lows in the lower 60s. Thursday and Thursday night, partly cloudy. A 20% chance of thunderstorms. Highs in the lower 80s. Lows in the lower 60s. Here are some river levels reported this morning. On the Kentucky River, Pinebridge Lock 16.4, Frankfort Lock 12.0, Lockport Lock 15.4, on North Elkhorn Creek, Georgetown 5.8. Here are some nearby reservoir levels: Harrington Lake 731.7, Taylorsville Lake 549.3. The current time is 12:17 p.m. Eastern Daylight Time. Noon Eastern Daylight Time weather conditions across north central Kentucky. At Frankfort, and the pressure was 30.00 inches and rising. At Lexington, it was mostly sunny. The temperature was 75 degrees, the dew point 59, and the relative humidity 57%. The wind was west at 7 miles an hour. The pressure was 30.01 inches and rising. At Louisville, it was mostly sunny. The temperature was 77 degrees, the dew point 55, and the relative humidity 46%. The wind was north at 9 miles an hour. The pressure was 30.00 inches and steady. At Frankfort, and the pressure was 30.00 inches and rising.

elsewhere around the region. At Bowling Green, it was sunny with a temperature of 77. It was mostly sunny with a temperature of 73 at Covington, 75 at Indianapolis, 72 at Wilmington, Ohio, and 72 at Jackson. At London, it was partly sunny with a temperature of 71. At Jasper, Indiana, it was sunny. Now for the official National Weather Service forecast for Frankfurt and surrounding communities. Today, sunny. Highs in the upper 70s. Northwest winds up to 10 miles an hour. Tonight, partly cloudy. Patchy fog after midnight. Lows in the upper 50s. West winds up to 5 miles an hour. Saturday, sunny. Highs in the lower 80s. Southwest winds up to 10 miles an hour. Saturday night, mostly clear. Lows in the lower 60s. West winds up to 5 miles an hour, shifting to the southeast after midnight. And now the extended forecast for the radio listening area. Sunday and Sunday night, showers and chance of thunderstorms. Highs in the mid-80s. Lows in the upper 60s. Chance of precipitation near 100%. Monday and Monday night, showers with thunderstorms likely. Highs around 80. Lows in the lower 60s. Chance of precipitation near 100%. Tuesday and Tuesday night, partly cloudy. Highs in the upper 70s. Lows in the upper 50s. Wednesday and Wednesday night, partly cloudy. Highs in the lower 80s. Lows in the lower 60s. Thursday and Thursday night, partly cloudy. A 20% chance of thunderstorms. Highs in the lower 80s. Lows in the lower 60s. Here are some river levels reported this morning. On the Kentucky River, Highbridge Lock 16.4, Frankfort Lock 12.0, Lockport Lock 15.4, on North Elkhorn Creek, Georgetown 5.8. Here are some nearby reservoir levels. Harrington Lake 731.7, Taylorsville Lake 549.3. Noon Eastern Daylight Time weather conditions across north central Kentucky. At Frankfort, and the pressure was 30.00 inches and rising. At Lexington, it was mostly sunny. The temperature was 75 degrees, the dew point 59, and the relative humidity 57%. The wind was west at 7 miles an hour. The pressure was 30.01 inches and rising. At Louisville, it was mostly sunny. The temperature was 77 degrees, the dew point 55, and the relative humidity 46%. The wind was north at 9 miles an hour. The pressure was 30.00 inches and steady. At Frankfort, and the pressure was 30.00 inches and rising. Elsewhere around the region, at Bowling Green, it was sunny with a temperature of 77. It was mostly sunny, with a temperature of 73 at Covington, 75 at Indianapolis, 72 at Wilmington, Ohio, and 72 at Jackson. At London, it was partly sunny, with a temperature of 71. At Jasper, Indiana, it was sunny. The current time is 12:22 p.m. Eastern Daylight Time. Now for the official National Weather Service forecast for Frankfort and surrounding communities. Today, sunny. Highs in the upper 70s. Northwest winds up to 10 miles an hour. Tonight, partly cloudy. Patchy fog after midnight. Lows in the upper 50s. West winds up to 5 miles an hour. Saturday, sunny. Highs in the lower 80s. Southwest winds up to 10 miles an hour. Saturday night, mostly clear. Lows in the lower 60s. West winds up to 5 miles an hour, shifting to the southeast after midnight. And now the extended forecast for the radio listening area. Sunday and Sunday night, showers and chance of thunderstorms. Highs in the mid-80s. Lows in the upper 60s. Chance of precipitation near 100%.

Monday and Monday night, showers with thunderstorms likely. Highs around 80. Lows in the lower 60s. Chance of precipitation near 100%. Tuesday and Tuesday night, partly cloudy. Highs in the upper 70s. Lows in the upper 50s. Wednesday and Wednesday night, partly cloudy. Highs in the lower 80s. Lows in the lower 60s. Thursday and Thursday night, partly cloudy. A 20% chance of thunderstorms. Highs in the lower 80s. Lows in the lower 60s. Here are some river levels reported this morning. On the Kentucky River, Highbridge Lock 16.4, Frankfort Lock 12.0, Lockport Lock 15.4, on North Elkhorn Creek, Georgetown 5.8. Here are some nearby reservoir levels. Harrington Lake 731.7, Taylorsville Lake 549.3. Noon Eastern Daylight Time weather conditions across north central Kentucky. At Frankfort, and the pressure was 30.00 inches and rising. At Lexington, it was mostly sunny. The temperature was 75 degrees, the dew point 59, and the relative humidity 57%. The wind was west at 7 miles an hour. The pressure was 30.01 inches and rising. At Louisville, it was mostly sunny. The temperature was 77 degrees, the dew point 55, and the relative humidity 46%. The wind was north at 9 miles an hour. The pressure was 30.00 inches and steady. At Frankfort, and the pressure was 30.00 inches and rising. Elsewhere around the region, at Bowling Green, it was sunny, with a temperature of 77. It was mostly sunny, with a temperature of 73 at Covington, 75 at Indianapolis, 72 at Wilmington, Ohio, and 72 at Jackson. At London, it was partly sunny, with a temperature of 71. At Jasper, Indiana, it was sunny. Now for the official National Weather Service forecast for Frankfort and surrounding communities. Today, sunny. Highs in the upper 70s. Northwest winds up to 10 miles an hour. Tonight, partly cloudy. Patchy fog after midnight. Lows in the upper 50s. West winds up to 5 miles an hour. Saturday, sunny. Highs in the lower 80s. Southwest winds up to 10 miles an hour. Saturday night, mostly clear. Lows in the lower 60s. West winds up to 5 miles an hour, shifting to the southeast after midnight. And now the extended forecast for the radio listening area. Sunday and Sunday night, showers and chance of thunderstorms. Highs in the mid-80s. Lows in the upper 60s. Chance of precipitation near 100%. Monday and Monday night, showers with thunderstorms likely. Highs around 80. Lows in the lower 60s. Chance of precipitation near 100%. Tuesday and Tuesday night, partly cloudy. Highs in the upper 70s. Lows in the upper 50s. Wednesday and Wednesday night, partly cloudy. Highs in the lower 80s. Lows in the lower 60s. Thursday and Thursday night, partly cloudy. A 20% chance of thunderstorms. Highs in the lower 80s. Lows in the lower 60s. The current time is 12:27 p.m. Eastern Daylight Time. Here are some river levels reported this morning. On the Kentucky River, Highbridge Lock 16.4, Frankfort Lock 12.0, Lockport Lock 15.4, on North Elkhorn Creek, Georgetown 5.8. Here are some nearby reservoir levels. Harrington Lake 731.7, Taylorsville Lake 549.3. Noon Eastern Daylight Time weather conditions across north central Kentucky. At Frankfort, and the pressure was 30.00 inches and rising. At Lexington, it was mostly sunny. The temperature was 75 degrees, the dew point 59, and the relative humidity 57%.

Indianapolis, 72 at Wilmington, Ohio, and 72 at Jackson. At London, it was partly sunny, with a temperature of 71. At Jasper, Indiana, it was sunny. Now for the official National Weather Service forecast for Frankfort and surrounding communities. Today, sunny. Highs in the upper 70s. Northwest winds up to 10 miles an hour. Tonight, partly cloudy. Patchy fog after midnight. Lows in the upper 50s. West winds up to 5 miles an hour. Saturday, sunny. Highs in the lower 80s. Southwest winds up to 10 miles an hour. Saturday night, mostly clear. Lows in the lower 60s. West winds up to 5 miles an hour, shifting to the southeast after midnight. And now the extended forecast for the radio listening area. Sunday and Sunday night, showers and chance of thunderstorms. Highs in the mid-80s. Lows in the upper 60s. Chance of precipitation near 100%. Monday and Monday night, showers with thunderstorms likely. Highs around 80. Lows in the lower 60s. Chance of precipitation near 100%. Tuesday and Tuesday night, partly cloudy. Highs in the upper 70s. Lows in the upper 50s. Wednesday and Wednesday night, partly cloudy. Highs in the lower 80s. Lows in the lower 60s. Thursday and Thursday night, partly cloudy. A 20% chance of thunderstorms. Highs in the lower 80s. Lows in the lower 60s. Here are some river levels reported this morning. On the Kentucky River, Highbridge Lock 16.4, Frankfort Lock 12.0, Lockport Lock 15.4, on North Elkhorn Creek, Georgetown 5.8. Here are some nearby reservoir levels. Harrington Lake 731.7, Taylorsville Lake 549.3. Noon Eastern Daylight Time weather conditions across north central Kentucky. At Frankfort, and the pressure was 30.00 inches and rising. At Lexington, it was mostly sunny. The temperature was 75 degrees, the dew point 59, and the relative humidity 57%. The wind was west at 7 miles an hour. The pressure was 30.01 inches and rising. At Louisville, it was mostly sunny. The temperature was 77 degrees, the dew point 55, and the relative humidity 46%. The wind was north at 9 miles an hour. The pressure was 30.00 inches and steady. At Frankfort, and the pressure was 30.00 inches and rising. Elsewhere around the region, at Bowling Green, it was sunny, with a temperature of 77. It was mostly sunny, with a temperature of 73 at Covington, 75 at Indianapolis, 72 at Wilmington, Ohio, and 72 at Jackson. At London, it was partly sunny, with a temperature of 71. At Jasper, Indiana, it was sunny. The current time is 12:32 p.m. Eastern Daylight Time. Now for the official National Weather Service forecast for Frankfort and surrounding communities. Today, sunny. Highs in the upper 70s. Northwest winds up to 10 miles an hour. Tonight, partly cloudy. Patchy fog after midnight. Lows in the upper 50s. West winds up to 5 miles an hour. Saturday, sunny. Highs in the lower 80s. Southwest winds up to 10 miles an hour. Saturday night, mostly clear. Lows in the lower 60s. West winds up to 5 miles an hour, shifting to the southeast after midnight. And now the extended forecast for Saturday night, mostly clear. Lows in the lower 60s. West winds up to 5 miles an hour, shifting to the southeast after midnight. And now the extended forecast for the radio listening area. Sunday and Sunday night, showers and chance of thunderstorms. Highs in the mid-80s. Lows in the upper 60s. Chance of precipitation.

precipitation near 100%. Monday and Monday night, showers with thunderstorms likely. Highs around 80. Lows in the lower 60s. Chance of precipitation near 100%. Tuesday and Tuesday night, partly cloudy. Highs in the upper 70s. Lows in the upper 50s. Wednesday and Wednesday night, partly cloudy. Highs in the lower 80s. Lows in the lower 60s. Thursday and Thursday night, partly cloudy. A 20% chance of thunderstorms. Highs in the lower 80s. Lows in the lower 60s. Here are some river levels reported this morning. On the Kentucky River, Highbridge Lock 16.4, Frankfort Lock 12.0, Lockport Lock 15.4, on North Elkhorn Creek, Georgetown 5.8. Here are some nearby reservoir levels. Harrington Lake 731.7, Taylorsville Lake 549.3. Noon Eastern Daylight Time weather conditions across north central Kentucky. At Frankfort, and the pressure was 30.00 inches and rising. At Lexington, it was mostly sunny. The temperature was 75 degrees, the dew point 59, and the relative humidity 57%. The wind was west at 7 miles an hour. The pressure was 30.01 inches and rising. At Louisville, it was mostly sunny. The temperature was 77 degrees, the dew point 55, and the relative humidity 46%. The wind was north at 9 miles an hour. The pressure was 30.00 inches and steady. At Frankfort, and the pressure was 30.00 inches and rising. Elsewhere around the region, at Bowling Green, it was sunny, with a temperature of 77. It was mostly sunny, with a temperature of 73 at Covington, 75 at Indianapolis, 72 at Wilmington, Ohio, and 72 at Jackson. At London, it was partly sunny, with a temperature of 71. At Jasper, Indiana, it was sunny. Now for the official National Weather Service forecast for Frankfort and surrounding communities. Today, sunny. Highs in the upper 70s. Northwest winds up to 10 miles an hour. Tonight, partly cloudy. Patchy fog after midnight. Lows in the upper 50s. West winds up to 5 miles an hour. Saturday, sunny. Highs in the lower 80s. Southwest winds up to 10 miles an hour. Saturday night, mostly clear. Lows in the lower 60s. West winds up to 5 miles an hour, shifting to the southeast after midnight. And now the extended forecast for the radio listening area. Sunday and Sunday night, showers and chance of thunderstorms. Highs in the mid-80s. Lows in the upper 60s. Chance of precipitation near 100%. Monday and Monday night, showers with thunderstorms likely. Highs around 80. Lows in the lower 60s. Chance of precipitation near 100%. Tuesday and Tuesday night, partly cloudy. Highs in the upper 70s. Lows in the upper 50s. Wednesday and Wednesday night, partly cloudy. Highs in the lower 80s. Lows in the lower 60s. Thursday and Thursday night, partly cloudy. A 20% chance of thunderstorms. Highs in the lower 80s. Lows in the lower 60s. The current time is 12:37 p.m. Eastern Daylight Time. Here are some river levels reported this morning. On the Kentucky River, Highbridge Lock 16.4, Frankfort Lock 12.0, Lockport Lock 15.4, on North Elkhorn Creek, Georgetown 5.8. Here are some nearby reservoir levels. Harrington Lake 731.7, Taylorsville Lake 549.3. Noon Eastern Daylight Time weather conditions across north central Kentucky. At Frankfort, and the pressure was 30.00 inches and rising. At Lexington, it was mostly sunny. The temperature was 75 degrees, the dew point 59, and
and the relative humidity 57%. The wind was west at 7 miles an hour. The pressure was 30.01 inches and rising. At Louisville, it was mostly sunny. The temperature was 77 degrees, the dew point 55, and the relative humidity 46%. The wind was north at 9 miles an hour. The pressure was 30.00 inches and steady. At Frankfurt, and the pressure was 30.00 inches and rising. Elsewhere around the region, at Bowling Green, it was sunny, with a temperature of 77. It was mostly sunny, with a temperature of 73 at Covington, 75 at Indianapolis, 72 at Wilmington, Ohio, and 72 at Jackson. At London, it was partly sunny, with a temperature of 71. At Jasper, Indiana, it was sunny. Now for the official National Weather Service forecast for Frankfurt and surrounding communities. Today, sunny. Highs in the upper 70s. Northwest winds up to 10 miles an hour. Tonight, partly cloudy. Patchy fog after midnight. Lows in the upper 50s. West winds up to 5 miles an hour. Saturday, sunny. Highs in the lower 80s. Southwest winds up to 10 miles an hour. Saturday night, mostly clear. Lows in the lower 60s. West winds up to 5 miles an hour, shifting to the southeast after midnight. And now the extended forecast for the radio listening area. Sunday and Sunday night, showers and chance of thunderstorms. Highs in the mid-80s. Lows in the upper 60s. Chance of precipitation near 100%. Monday and Monday night, showers with thunderstorms likely. Highs around 80. Lows in the lower 60s. Chance of precipitation near 100%. Tuesday and Tuesday night, partly cloudy. Highs in the upper 70s. Lows in the upper 50s. Wednesday and Wednesday night, partly cloudy. Highs in the lower 80s. Lows in the lower 60s. Thursday and Thursday night, partly cloudy. A 20% chance of thunderstorms. Highs in the lower 80s. Lows in the lower 60s. Here are some river levels reported this morning. On the Kentucky River, Highbridge Lock 16.4, Frankfurt Lock 12.0, Lockport Lock 15.4, on North Elkhorn Creek, Georgetown 5.8. Here are some nearby reservoir levels: Harrington Lake 731.7, Taylorsville Lake 549.3. Noon Eastern Daylight Time weather conditions across north central Kentucky. At Frankfurt, and the pressure was 30.00 inches and rising. At Lexington, it was mostly sunny. The temperature was 75 degrees, the dew point 59, and the relative humidity 57%. The wind was west at 7 miles an hour. The pressure was 30.01 inches and rising. At Louisville, it was mostly sunny. The temperature was 77 degrees, the dew point 55, and the relative humidity 46%. The wind was north at 9 miles an hour. The pressure was 30.00 inches and steady. At Frankfurt, and the pressure was 30.00 inches and rising. Elsewhere around the region, at Bowling Green, it was sunny, with a temperature of 77. It was mostly sunny, with a temperature of 73 at Covington, 75 at Indianapolis, 72 at Wilmington, Ohio, and 72 at Jackson. At London, it was partly sunny, with a temperature of 71. At Jasper, Indiana, it was sunny. 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The current time is 12:43 p.m. Eastern Daylight Time. Now for the official National Weather Service Forecast for Frankfurt and surrounding communities.
Today, sunny.

highs in the upper 70s. Northwest winds up to 10 miles an hour. Tonight, partly cloudy. Patchy fog after midnight. Lows in the upper 50s. West winds up to 5 miles an hour. Saturday, sunny. Highs in the lower 80s. Southwest winds up to 10 miles an hour. Saturday night, mostly clear. Lows in the lower 60s. West winds up to 5 miles an hour, shifting to the southeast after midnight. And now the extended forecast for the radio listening area. Sunday and Sunday night, showers and chance of thunderstorms. Highs in the mid-80s. Lows in the upper 60s. Chance of precipitation near 100%. Monday and Monday night, showers with thunderstorms likely. Highs around 80. Lows in the lower 60s. Chance of precipitation near 100%. Tuesday and Tuesday night, partly cloudy. Highs in the upper 70s. Lows in the upper 50s. Wednesday and Wednesday night, partly cloudy. Highs in the lower 80s. Lows in the lower 60s. Thursday and Thursday night, partly cloudy. A 20% chance of thunderstorms. Highs in the lower 80s. Lows in the lower 60s. Here are some river levels reported this morning. On the Kentucky River, Highbridge Lock 16.4, Frankfort Lock 12.0, Lockport Lock 15.4, on North Elkhorn Creek, Georgetown 5.8. Here are some nearby reservoir levels. Harrington Lake 731.7, Taylorsville Lake 549.3. Noon Eastern Daylight Time weather conditions across north central Kentucky. At Frankfort, and the pressure was 30.00 inches and rising. At Lexington, it was mostly sunny. The temperature was 75 degrees, the dew point 59, and the relative humidity 57%. The wind was west at 7 miles an hour. The pressure was 30.01 inches and rising. At Louisville, it was mostly sunny. The temperature was 77 degrees, the dew point 55, and the relative humidity 46%. The wind was north at 9 miles an hour. The pressure was 30.00 inches and steady. At Frankfort, and the pressure was 30.00 inches and rising. Elsewhere around the region, at Bowling Green, it was sunny, with a temperature of 77. It was mostly sunny, with a temperature of 73 at Covington, 75 at Indianapolis, 72 at Wilmington, Ohio, and 72 at Jackson. At London, it was partly sunny, with a temperature of 71. At Jasper, Indiana, it was sunny. The current time is 12:47 p.m. Eastern Daylight Time. Now for the official National Weather Service forecast for Frankfort and surrounding communities. Today, sunny. Highs in the upper 70s. Northwest winds up to 10 miles an hour. Tonight, partly cloudy. Patchy fog after midnight. Lows in the upper 50s. West winds up to 5 miles an hour. Saturday, sunny. Highs in the lower 80s. Southwest winds up to 10 miles an hour. Saturday night, mostly clear. Lows in the lower 60s. West winds up to 5 miles an hour, shifting to the southeast after midnight. And now the extended forecast for the radio listening area. Sunday and Sunday night, showers and chance of thunderstorms. Highs in the mid-80s. Lows in the upper 60s. Chance of precipitation near 100%. Monday and Monday night, showers with thunderstorms likely. Highs around 80. Lows in the lower 60s. Chance of precipitation near 100%. Tuesday and Tuesday night, partly cloudy. Highs in the upper 70s. Lows in the upper 50s. Wednesday and Wednesday night, partly cloudy. Highs in the lower 80s. Lows in the lower 60s. Thursday and Thursday night, partly cloudy.
a 20% chance of thunderstorms. Highs in the lower 80s. Lows in the lower 60s. Here are some river levels reported this morning. On the Kentucky River, Highbridge Lock 16.4, Frankfort Lock 12.0, Lockport Lock 15.4, on North Elkhorn Creek, Georgetown 5.8. Here are some nearby reservoir levels. Harrington Lake 731.7, Taylorsville Lake 549.3. Noon Eastern Daylight Time weather conditions across north central Kentucky. At Frankfort, and the pressure was 30.00 inches and rising. At Lexington, it was mostly sunny. The temperature was 75 degrees, the dew point 59, and the relative humidity 57%. The wind was west at 7 miles an hour. The pressure was 30.01 inches and rising. At Louisville, it was mostly sunny. The temperature was 77 degrees, the dew point 55, and the relative humidity 46%. The wind was north at 9 miles an hour. The pressure was 30.00 inches and steady. At Frankfort, and the pressure was 30.00 inches and rising. Elsewhere around the region, at Bowling Green, it was sunny, with a temperature of 77. It was mostly sunny, with a temperature of 73 at Covington, 75 at Indianapolis, 72 at Wilmington, Ohio, and 72 at Jackson. At London, it was partly sunny, with a temperature of 71. At Jasper, Indiana, it was sunny. Now for the official National Weather Service forecast for Frankfort and surrounding communities. Today, sunny. Highs in the upper 70s. Northwest winds up to 10 miles an hour. Tonight, partly cloudy. Patchy fog after midnight. Lows in the upper 50s. West winds up to 5 miles an hour. Saturday, sunny. Highs in the lower 80s. Southwest winds up to 10 miles an hour. Saturday night, mostly clear. Lows in the lower 60s. West winds up to 5 miles an hour, shifting to the southeast after midnight. And now the extended forecast for the radio listening area. Sunday and Sunday night, showers and chance of thunderstorms. Highs in the mid-80s. Lows in the upper 60s. Chance of precipitation near 100%. Monday and Monday night, showers with thunderstorms likely. Highs around 80. Lows in the lower 60s. Chance of precipitation near 100%. Tuesday and Tuesday night, partly cloudy. Highs in the upper 70s. Lows in the upper 50s. Wednesday and Wednesday night, partly cloudy. Highs in the lower 80s. Lows in the lower 60s. Thursday and Thursday night, partly cloudy. A 20% chance of thunderstorms. Highs in the lower 80s. Lows in the lower 60s. The current time is 12:52 p.m. Eastern Daylight Time. Here are some river levels reported this morning. On the Kentucky River, Highbridge Lock 16.4, Frankfort Lock 12.0, Lockport Lock 15.4, on North Elkhorn Creek, Georgetown 5.8. Here are some nearby reservoir levels. Harrington Lake 731.7, Taylorsville Lake 549.3. Noon Eastern Daylight Time weather conditions across north central Kentucky. At Frankfort, and the pressure was 30.00 inches and rising. At Lexington, it was mostly sunny. The temperature was 75 degrees, the dew point 59, and the relative humidity 57%. The wind was west at 7 miles an hour. The pressure was 30.01 inches and rising. At Louisville, it was mostly sunny. The temperature was 77 degrees, the dew point 55, and the relative humidity 46%. The wind was north at 9 miles an hour. The pressure was 30.00 inches and steady. At Frankfort, and the pressure was 30.00 inches and rising.
elsewhere around the region at Bowling.

in green, it was sunny, with a temperature of 77. It was mostly sunny, with a temperature of 73 at Covington, 75 at Indianapolis, 72 at Wilmington, Ohio, and 72 at Jackson. At London, it was partly sunny, with a temperature of 71. At Jasper, Indiana, it was sunny. Now for the official National Weather Service forecast for Frankfort and surrounding communities. Today, sunny. Highs in the upper 70s. Northwest winds up to 10 miles an hour. Tonight, partly cloudy. Patchy fog after midnight. Lows in the upper 50s. West winds up to 5 miles an hour. Saturday, sunny. Highs in the lower 80s. Southwest winds up to 10 miles an hour. Saturday night, mostly clear. Lows in the lower 60s. West winds up to 5 miles an hour, shifting to the southeast after midnight. And now the extended forecast for the radio listening area. Sunday and Sunday night, showers and chance of thunderstorms. Highs in the mid-80s. Lows in the upper 60s. Chance of precipitation near 100%. Monday and Monday night, showers with thunderstorms likely. Highs around 80. Lows in the lower 60s. Chance of precipitation near 100%. Tuesday and Tuesday night, partly cloudy. Highs in the upper 70s. Lows in the upper 50s. Wednesday and Wednesday night, partly cloudy. Highs in the lower 80s. Lows in the lower 60s. Thursday and Thursday night, partly cloudy. A 20% chance of thunderstorms. Highs in the lower 80s. Lows in the lower 60s. Here are some river levels reported this morning. On the Kentucky River, Highbridge Lock 16.4, Frankfort Lock 12.0, Lockport Lock 15.4, on North Elkhorn Creek, Georgetown 5.8. Here are some nearby reservoir levels: Harrington Lake 731.7, Taylorsville Lake 549.3. Noon Eastern Daylight Time weather conditions across north central Kentucky. At Frankfort, and the pressure was 30.00 inches and rising. At Lexington, it was mostly sunny. The temperature was 75 degrees, the dew point 59, and the relative humidity 57%. The wind was west at 7 miles an hour. The pressure was 30.01 inches and rising. At Louisville, it was mostly sunny. The temperature was 77 degrees, the dew point 55, and the relative humidity 46%. The wind was north at 9 miles an hour. The pressure was 30.00 inches and steady. At Frankfort, and the pressure was 30.00 inches and rising. Elsewhere around the region, at Bowling Green, it was sunny, with a temperature of 77. It was mostly sunny, with a temperature of 73 at Covington, 75 at Indianapolis, 72 at Wilmington, Ohio, and 72 at Jackson. At London, it was partly sunny, with a temperature of 71. At Jasper, Indiana, it was sunny. The current time is 12:57 p.m. Eastern Daylight Time. Now for the official National Weather Service forecast for Frankfort and surrounding communities. Today, sunny. Highs in the upper 70s. Northwest winds up to 10 miles an hour. Tonight, partly cloudy. Patchy fog after midnight. Lows in the upper 50s. West winds up to 5 miles an hour. Saturday, sunny. Highs in the lower 80s. Southwest winds up to 10 miles an hour. Saturday night, mostly clear. Lows in the lower 60s. West winds up to 5 miles an hour, shifting to the southeast after midnight. And now the extended forecast for the radio listening area. Sunday and Sunday night, showers and chance of thunderstorms. Highs in the mid-80s. Lows in the upper 60s. Chance of precipitation near 100%.
Monday and Monday night, showers with thunderstorms likely. Highs around 80. Lows in the lower 60s. Chance of precipitation near 100%. Tuesday and Tuesday night, partly cloudy. Highs in the upper 70s. Lows in the upper 50s. Wednesday and Wednesday night, partly cloudy. Highs in the lower 80s. Lows in the lower 60s. Thursday and Thursday night, partly cloudy. A 20% chance of thunderstorms. Highs in the lower 80s. Lows in the lower 60s. Here are some river levels reported this morning. On the Kentucky River, Highbridge Lock 16.4, Frankfort Lock 12.0, Lockport Lock 15.4, on North Elkhorn Creek, Georgetown 5.8. Here are some nearby reservoir levels. Harrington Lake 731.7, Taylorsville Lake 549.3. Noon Eastern Daylight Time weather conditions across north central Kentucky. At Frankfort, and the pressure was 30.00 inches and rising. At Lexington, it was mostly sunny. The temperature was 75 degrees, the dew point 59, and the relative humidity 57%. The wind was west at 7 miles an hour. The pressure was 30.01 inches and rising. At Louisville, it was mostly sunny. The temperature was 77 degrees, the dew point 55, and the relative humidity 46%. The wind was north at 9 miles an hour. The pressure was 30.00 inches and steady. At Frankfort, and the pressure was 30.00 inches and rising. Elsewhere around the region, at Bowling Green, it was sunny, with a temperature of 77. It was mostly sunny, with a temperature of 73 at Covington, 75 at Indianapolis, 72 at Wilmington, Ohio, and 72 at Jackson. At London, it was partly sunny, with a temperature of 71. At Jasper, Indiana, it was sunny. Now for the official National Weather Service forecast for Frankfort and surrounding communities. Today, sunny. Highs in the upper 70s. Northwest winds up to 10 miles an hour. Tonight, partly cloudy. Patchy fog after midnight. Lows in the upper 50s. West winds up to 5 miles an hour. Saturday, sunny. Highs in the lower 80s. Southwest winds up to 10 miles an hour. Saturday night, mostly clear. Lows in the lower 60s. West winds up to 5 miles an hour, shifting to the southeast after midnight. And now the extended forecast for the radio listening area. Sunday and Sunday night, showers and chance of thunderstorms. Highs in the mid-80s. Lows in the upper 60s. Chance of precipitation near 100%. Monday and Monday night, showers with thunderstorms likely. Highs around 80. Lows in the lower 60s. Chance of precipitation near 100%. Tuesday and Tuesday night, partly cloudy. Highs in the upper 70s. Lows in the upper 50s. Wednesday and Wednesday night, partly cloudy. Highs in the lower 80s. Lows in the lower 60s. Thursday and Thursday night, partly cloudy. A 20% chance of thunderstorms. Highs in the lower 80s. Lows in the lower 60s. The current time is 1:02 p.m. Eastern Daylight Time. Here are some river levels reported this morning. On the Kentucky River, Highbridge Lock 16.4, Frankfort Lock 12.0, Lockport Lock 15.4, on North Elkhorn Creek, Georgetown 5.8. Here are some nearby reservoir levels. Harrington Lake 731.7, Taylorsville Lake 549.3. Noon Eastern Daylight Time weather conditions across north central Kentucky. At Frankfort, and the pressure was 30.00 inches and rising. At Lexington, it was mostly sunny. The temperature was 75 degrees, the dew point 59, and the relative humidity 57%.
The wind was west at 7 miles an hour.

hour. The pressure was 30.01 inches and rising. At Louisville, it was mostly sunny. The temperature was 77 degrees, the dew point 55, and the relative humidity 46%. The wind was north at 9 miles an hour. The pressure was 30.00 inches and steady. At Frankfurt, and the pressure was 30.00 inches and rising. Elsewhere around the region, at Bowling Green, it was sunny, with a temperature of 77. It was mostly sunny, with a temperature of 73 at Covington, 75 at Indianapolis, 72 at Wilmington, Ohio, and 72 at Jackson. At London, it was partly sunny, with a temperature of 71. At Jasper, Indiana, it was sunny. 1 p.m. Eastern Daylight Time weather conditions across north-central Kentucky. At Frankfort, and the pressure was 30.00 inches and steady. At Lexington, it was sunny. The temperature was 76 degrees, the dew point 57, and the relative humidity 51%. The wind was north at 8 miles an hour, gusting to 16. The pressure was 30.01 inches and steady. At Louisville, it was mostly sunny. The temperature was 78 degrees, the dew point 56, and the relative humidity 46%. The wind was northwest at 10 miles an hour. The pressure was 30.00 inches and steady. At Frankfort, and the pressure was 30.00 inches and steady. Elsewhere around the region, throughout the region, skies ranged from sunny to mostly sunny. It was 74 at Covington, 76 at Indianapolis, and 74 at Wilmington, Ohio. Jackson reported 73, London reported 75, and Bowling Green reported 79. Now for the official National Weather Service forecast for Frankfort and surrounding communities. Today, sunny. Highs in the upper 70s. Northwest winds up to 10 miles an hour. Tonight, partly cloudy. Patchy fog after midnight. Lows in the upper 50s. West winds up to 5 miles an hour. Saturday, sunny. Highs in the lower 80s. Southwest winds up to 10 miles an hour. Saturday night, mostly clear. Lows in the lower 60s. West winds up to 5 miles an hour, shifting to the southeast after midnight. And now the extended forecast for the radio listening area. Sunday and Sunday night, showers and chance of thunderstorms. Highs in the mid-80s. Lows in the upper 60s. Chance of precipitation near 100%. Monday and Monday night, showers with thunderstorms likely. Highs around 80. Lows in the lower 60s. Chance of precipitation near 100%. Tuesday and Tuesday night, partly cloudy. Highs in the upper 70s. Lows in the upper 50s. Wednesday and Wednesday night, partly cloudy. Highs in the lower 80s. Lows in the lower 60s. Thursday and Thursday night, partly cloudy. A 20% chance of thunderstorms. Highs in the lower 80s. Lows in the lower 60s. The current time is 1:07 p.m. Eastern Daylight Time. Here are some river levels reported this morning. On the Kentucky River, Highbridge Lock 16.4, Frankfort Lock 12.0, Lockport Lock 15.4, on North Elkhorn Creek, Georgetown 5.8. Here are some nearby reservoir levels: Harrington Lake 731.7, Taylorsville Lake 549.3. 1 p.m. Eastern Daylight Time weather conditions across north-central Kentucky. At Frankfort, and the pressure was 30.00 inches and steady. At Lexington, it was sunny. The temperature was 76 degrees, the dew point 57, and the relative humidity 51%. The wind was north at 8 miles an hour, gusting to 16. The pressure was 30.01 inches and steady. At Louisville, it was mostly sunny. The temperature was

78 degrees, the dew point 56, and the relative humidity 46%. The wind was northwest at 10 miles an hour. The pressure was 30.00 inches and steady at Frankfurt. And the pressure was 30.00 inches and steady. Elsewhere around the region, throughout the region, skies ranged from sunny to mostly sunny. It was 74 at Covington, 76 at Indianapolis, and 74 at Wilmington, Ohio. Jackson reported 73, London reported 75, and Bowling Green reported 79. Now for the official National Weather Service forecast for Frankfurt and surrounding communities. Today, sunny. Highs in the upper 70s. Northwest winds up to 10 miles an hour. Tonight, partly cloudy. Patchy fog after midnight. Lows in the upper 50s. West winds up to 5 miles an hour. Saturday, sunny. Highs in the lower 80s. Southwest winds up to 10 miles an hour. Saturday night, mostly clear. Lows in the lower 60s. West winds up to 5 miles an hour, shifting to the southeast after midnight. And now the extended forecast for the radio listening area. Sunday and Sunday night, showers and chance of thunderstorms. Highs in the mid-80s. Lows in the upper 60s. Chance of precipitation near 100%. Monday and Monday night, showers with thunderstorms likely. Highs around 80. Lows in the lower 60s. Chance of precipitation near 100%. Tuesday and Tuesday night, partly cloudy. Highs in the upper 70s. Lows in the upper 50s. Wednesday and Wednesday night, partly cloudy. Highs in the lower 80s. Lows in the lower 60s. Thursday and Thursday night, partly cloudy. A 20% chance of thunderstorms. Highs in the lower 80s. Lows in the lower 60s. Here are some river levels reported this morning. On the Kentucky River, Highbridge Lock 16.4, Frankfurt Lock 12.0, Lockport Lock 15.4, on North Elkhorn Creek, Georgetown 5.8. Here are some nearby reservoir levels. Harrington Lake 731.7, Taylorsville Lake 549.3. 1 p.m. Eastern Daylight Time weather conditions across north central Kentucky. At Frankfurt, and the pressure was 30.00 inches and steady. At Lexington, it was sunny. The temperature was 76 degrees, the dew point 57, and the relative humidity 51%. The wind was north at 8 miles an hour, gusting to 16. The pressure was 30.01 inches and steady. At Louisville, it was mostly sunny. The temperature was 78 degrees, the dew point 56, and the relative humidity 46%. The wind was northwest at 10 miles an hour. The pressure was 30.00 inches and steady. At Frankfurt, and the pressure was 30.00 inches and steady. Elsewhere around the region, throughout the region, skies ranged from sunny to mostly sunny. It was 74 at Covington, 76 at Indianapolis, and 74 at Wilmington, Ohio. Jackson reported 73, London reported 75, and Bowling Green reported 79. 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The current time is 1:13 p.m. Eastern Daylight Time. 1 p.m. Eastern Daylight Time weather conditions across north central Kentucky. At Frankfurt, and the pressure was 30.00 inches and steady. At Lexington, it was sunny. The temperature was 76 degrees, the dew point 57, and the relative humidity 51%. The wind was north at 8 miles an hour, gusting to 16.
the pressure was 30.01 inches and steady. At Louisville, it was mostly sunny. The temperature was 78 degrees, the dew point 56, and the relative humidity 46%. The wind was northwest at 10 miles an hour. The pressure was 30.00 inches and steady. At Frankfurt, and the pressure was 30.00 inches and steady. Elsewhere around the region, throughout the region, skies ranged from sunny to mostly sunny. It was 74 at Covington, 76 at Indianapolis, and 74 at Wilmington, Ohio. Jackson reported 73, London reported 75, and Bowling Green reported 79. Now for the official National Weather Service forecast for Frankfurt and surrounding communities. Today, sunny. Highs in the upper 70s. Northwest winds up to 10 miles an hour. Tonight, partly cloudy. Patchy fog after midnight. Lows in the upper 50s. West winds up to 5 miles an hour. Saturday, sunny. Highs in the lower 80s. Southwest winds up to 10 miles an hour. Saturday night, mostly clear. Lows in the lower 60s. West winds up to 5 miles an hour, shifting to the southeast after midnight. And now the extended forecast for the radio listening area. Sunday and Sunday night, showers and chance of thunderstorms. Highs in the mid-80s. Lows in the upper 60s. Chance of precipitation near 100%. Monday and Monday night, showers with thunderstorms likely. Highs around 80. Lows in the lower 60s. Chance of precipitation near 100%. Tuesday and Tuesday night, partly cloudy. Highs in the upper 70s. Lows in the upper 50s. Wednesday and Wednesday night, partly cloudy. Highs in the lower 80s. Lows in the lower 60s. Thursday and Thursday night, partly cloudy. A 20% chance of thunderstorms. Highs in the lower 80s. Lows in the lower 60s. Here are some river levels reported this morning. On the Kentucky River, Highbridge Lock 16.4, Frankfurt Lock 12.0, Lockport Lock 15.4, on North Elkhorn Creek, Georgetown 5.8. Here are some nearby reservoir levels. Harrington Lake 731.7, Taylorsville Lake 549.3. 1 p.m. Eastern Daylight Time weather conditions across north central Kentucky. At Frankfurt, and the pressure was 30.00 inches and steady. At Lexington, it was sunny. The temperature was 76 degrees, the dew point 57, and the relative humidity 51%. The wind was north at 8 miles an hour, gusting to 16. The pressure was 30.01 inches and steady. At Louisville, it was mostly sunny. The temperature was 78 degrees, the dew point 56, and the relative humidity 46%. The wind was northwest at 10 miles an hour. The pressure was 30.00 inches and steady. At Frankfurt, and the pressure was 30.00 inches and steady. Elsewhere around the region, throughout the region, skies ranged from sunny to mostly sunny. It was 74 at Covington, 76 at Indianapolis, and 74 at Wilmington, Ohio. Jackson reported 73, London reported 75, and Bowling Green reported 79. The current time is 1:17 p.m. Eastern Daylight Time. Now for the official National Weather Service forecast for Frankfurt and surrounding communities. Today, sunny. Highs in the upper 70s. Northwest winds up to 10 miles an hour. Tonight, partly cloudy. Patchy fog after midnight. Lows in the upper 50s. West winds up to 5 miles an hour. Saturday, sunny. Highs in the lower 80s. Southwest winds up to 10 miles an hour. Saturday night, mostly clear. Lows in the lower 60s.
west winds up to 5 miles an hour.

are shifting to the southeast after midnight. And now the extended forecast for the radio listening area. Sunday and Sunday night, showers and chance of thunderstorms. Highs in the mid-80s. Lows in the upper 60s. Chance of precipitation near 100%. Monday and Monday night, showers with thunderstorms likely. Highs around 80. Lows in the lower 60s. Chance of precipitation near 100%. Tuesday and Tuesday night, partly cloudy. Highs in the upper 70s. Lows in the upper 50s. Wednesday and Wednesday night, partly cloudy. Highs in the lower 80s. Lows in the lower 60s. Thursday and Thursday night, partly cloudy. A 20% chance of thunderstorms. Highs in the lower 80s. Lows in the lower 60s. Here are some river levels reported this morning. On the Kentucky River, Highbridge Lock 16.4, Frankfort Lock 12.0, Lockport Lock 15.4, on North Elkhorn Creek, Georgetown 5.8. Here are some nearby reservoir levels. Harrington Lake 731.7, Taylorsville Lake 549.3. 1 p.m. Eastern Daylight Time weather conditions across north central Kentucky. At Frankfort, and the pressure was 30.00 inches and steady. At Lexington, it was sunny. The temperature was 76 degrees, the dew point 57, and the relative humidity 51%. The wind was north at 8 miles an hour, gusting to 16. The pressure was 30.01 inches and steady. At Louisville, it was mostly sunny. The temperature was 78 degrees, the dew point 56, and the relative humidity 46%. The wind was northwest at 10 miles an hour. The pressure was 30.00 inches and steady. At Frankfort, and the pressure was 30.00 inches and steady. Elsewhere around the region, throughout the region, skies ranged from sunny to mostly sunny. It was 74 at Covington, 76 at Indianapolis, and 74 at Wilmington, Ohio. Jackson reported 73, London reported 75, and Bowling Green reported 79. Now for the official National Weather Service forecast for Frankfort and surrounding communities. Today, sunny. Highs in the upper 70s. Northwest winds up to 10 miles an hour. Tonight, partly cloudy. Patchy fog after midnight. Lows in the upper 50s. West winds up to 5 miles an hour. Saturday, sunny. Highs in the lower 80s. Southwest winds up to 10 miles an hour. Saturday night, mostly clear. Lows in the lower 60s. West winds up to 5 miles an hour, shifting to the southeast after midnight. And now the extended forecast for the radio listening area. Sunday and Sunday night, showers and chance of thunderstorms. Highs in the mid-80s. Lows in the upper 60s. Chance of precipitation near 100%. Monday and Monday night, showers with thunderstorms likely. Highs around 80. Lows in the lower 60s. Chance of precipitation near 100%. Tuesday and Tuesday night, partly cloudy. Highs in the upper 70s. Lows in the upper 50s. Wednesday and Wednesday night, partly cloudy. Highs in the lower 80s. Lows in the lower 60s. Thursday and Thursday night, partly cloudy. A 20% chance of thunderstorms. Highs in the lower 80s. Lows in the lower 60s. The current time is 1:23 p.m. Eastern Daylight Time. Here are some river levels reported this morning. On the Kentucky River, Highbridge Lock 16.4, Frankfort Lock 12.0, Lockport Lock 15.4, on North Elkhorn Creek, Georgetown 5.8. Here are some nearby reservoir levels. Harrington Lake 731.7, Taylorsville Lake 549.3. 1 p.m. Eastern Daylight Time weather conditions across north central

at Frankfurt, and the pressure was 30.00 inches and steady. At Lexington, it was sunny. The temperature was 76 degrees, the dew point 57, and the relative humidity 51%. The wind was north at 8 miles an hour, gusting to 16. The pressure was 30.01 inches and steady. At Louisville, it was mostly sunny. The temperature was 78 degrees, the dew point 56, and the relative humidity 46%. The wind was northwest at 10 miles an hour. The pressure was 30.00 inches and steady. At Frankfurt, and the pressure was 30.00 inches and steady. Elsewhere around the region, throughout the region, skies ranged from sunny to mostly sunny. It was 74 at Covington, 76 at Indianapolis, and 74 at Wilmington, Ohio. Jackson reported 73, London reported 75, and Bowling Green reported 79. Now for the official National Weather Service forecast for Frankfurt and surrounding communities. Today, sunny. Highs in the upper 70s. Northwest winds up to 10 miles an hour. Tonight, partly cloudy. Patchy fog after midnight. Lows in the upper 50s. West winds up to 5 miles an hour. Saturday, sunny. Highs in the lower 80s. Southwest winds up to 10 miles an hour. Saturday night, mostly clear. Lows in the lower 60s. West winds up to 5 miles an hour, shifting to the southeast after midnight. And now the extended forecast for the radio listening area. Sunday and Sunday night, showers and chance of thunderstorms. Highs in the mid-80s. Lows in the upper 60s. Chance of precipitation near 100%. Monday and Monday night, showers with thunderstorms likely. Highs around 80. Lows in the lower 60s. Chance of precipitation near 100%. Tuesday and Tuesday night, partly cloudy. Highs in the upper 70s. Lows in the upper 50s. Wednesday and Wednesday night, partly cloudy. Highs in the lower 80s. Lows in the lower 60s. Thursday and Thursday night, partly cloudy. A 20% chance of thunderstorms. Highs in the lower 80s. Lows in the lower 60s. Here are some river levels reported this morning. On the Kentucky River, Highbridge Lock 16.4, Frankfurt Lock 12.0, Lockport Lock 15.4, on North Elkhorn Creek, Georgetown 5.8. Here are some nearby reservoir levels. Harrington Lake 731.7, Taylorsville Lake 549.3. The current time is 1:27 p.m. Eastern Daylight Time. 1 p.m. Eastern Daylight Time weather conditions across north central Kentucky. At Frankfurt, and the pressure was 30.00 inches and steady. At Lexington, it was sunny. The temperature was 76 degrees, the dew point 57, and the relative humidity 51%. The wind was north at 8 miles an hour, gusting to 16. The pressure was 30.01 inches and steady. At Louisville, it was mostly sunny. The temperature was 78 degrees, the dew point 56, and the relative humidity 46%. The wind was northwest at 10 miles an hour. The pressure was 30.00 inches and steady. At Frankfurt, and the pressure was 30.00 inches and steady. Elsewhere around the region, throughout the region, skies ranged from sunny to mostly sunny. It was 74 at Covington, 76 at Indianapolis, and 74 at Wilmington, Ohio. Jackson reported 73, London reported 75, and Bowling Green reported 79. Now for the official National Weather Service forecast for Frankfurt and surrounding communities. Today, sunny. Highs in the upper 70s. Northwest winds up to 10 miles an hour. Tonight, partly cloudy. Patchy.

chance of precipitation near 100%. Tuesday and Tuesday night, partly cloudy. Highs in the upper 70s. Lows in the upper 50s. Wednesday and Wednesday night, partly cloudy. Highs in the lower 80s. Lows in the lower 60s. Thursday and Thursday night, partly cloudy. A 20% chance of thunderstorms. Highs in the lower 80s. Lows in the lower 60s. Here are some river levels reported this morning. On the Kentucky River, Highbridge Lock 16.4, Frankfort Lock 12.0, Lockport Lock 15.4, on North Elkhorn Creek, Georgetown 5.8. Here are some nearby reservoir levels. Harrington Lake 731.7, Taylorsville Lake 549.3. 1 p.m. Eastern Daylight Time weather conditions across north central Kentucky. At Frankfort, and the pressure was 30.00 inches and steady. At Lexington, it was sunny. The temperature was 76 degrees, the dew point 57, and the relative humidity 51%. The wind was north at 8 miles an hour, gusting to 16. The pressure was 30.01 inches and steady. At Louisville, it was mostly sunny. The temperature was 78 degrees, the dew point 56, and the relative humidity 46%. The wind was northwest at 10 miles an hour. The pressure was 30.00 inches and steady. At Frankfort, and the pressure was 30.00 inches and steady. Elsewhere around the region, throughout the region, skies ranged from sunny to mostly sunny. It was 74 at Covington, 76 at Indianapolis, and 74 at Wilmington, Ohio. Jackson reported 73, London reported 75, and Bowling Green reported 79. Now for the official National Weather Service forecast for Frankfort and surrounding communities. Today, sunny. Highs in the upper 70s. Northwest winds up to 10 miles an hour. Tonight, partly cloudy. Patchy fog after midnight. Lows in the upper 50s. West winds up to 5 miles an hour. Saturday, sunny. Highs in the lower 80s. Southwest winds up to 10 miles an hour. Saturday night, mostly clear. Lows in the lower 60s. West winds up to 5 miles an hour, shifting to the southeast after midnight. And now the extended forecast for the radio listening area. Sunday and Sunday night, showers and chance of thunderstorms. Highs in the mid-80s. Lows in the upper 60s. Chance of precipitation near 100%. Monday and Monday night, showers with thunderstorms likely. Highs around 80. Lows in the lower 60s. Chance of precipitation near 100%. Tuesday and Tuesday night, partly cloudy. Highs in the upper 70s. Lows in the upper 50s. Wednesday and Wednesday night, partly cloudy. Tuesday and Tuesday night, partly cloudy. Highs in the upper 70s. Lows in the upper 50s. Wednesday and Wednesday night, partly cloudy. Highs in the lower 80s. Lows in the lower 60s. Thursday and Thursday night, partly cloudy. A 20% chance of thunderstorms. Highs in the lower 80s. Lows in the lower 60s. The current time is 1:33 p.m. Eastern Daylight Time. Here are some river levels reported this morning. On the Kentucky River, Highbridge Lock 16.4, Frankfort Lock 12.0, Lockport Lock 15.4, on North Elkhorn Creek, Georgetown 5.8. Here are some nearby reservoir levels. Harrington Lake 731.7, Taylorsville Lake 549.3. 1 p.m. Eastern Daylight Time weather conditions across north central Kentucky. At Frankfort, and the pressure was 30.00 inches and steady. At Lexington, it was sunny. The temperature was 76 degrees, the dew point 57, and the relative humidity 51%.

The wind was north at 8 miles an hour, gusting to 16. The pressure was 30.01 inches and steady. At Louisville, it was mostly sunny. The temperature was 78 degrees, the dew point 56, and the relative humidity 46%. The wind was northwest at 10 miles an hour. The pressure was 30.00 inches and steady. At Frankfurt, and the pressure was 30.00 inches and steady. Elsewhere around the region, throughout the region, skies ranged from sunny to mostly sunny. It was 74 at Covington, 76 at Indianapolis, and 74 at Wilmington, Ohio. Jackson reported 73, London reported 75, and Bowling Green reported 79. Now for the official National Weather Service forecast for Frankfurt and surrounding communities. Today, sunny. Highs in the upper 70s. Northwest winds up to 10 miles an hour. Tonight, partly cloudy. Patchy fog after midnight. Lows in the upper 50s. West winds up to 5 miles an hour. Saturday, sunny. Highs in the lower 80s. Southwest winds up to 10 miles an hour. Saturday night, mostly clear. Lows in the lower 60s. West winds up to 5 miles an hour, shifting to the southeast after midnight. And now the extended forecast for the radio listening area. Sunday and Sunday night, showers and chance of thunderstorms. Highs in the mid-80s. Lows in the upper 60s. Chance of precipitation near 100%. Monday and Monday night, showers with thunderstorms likely. Highs around 80. Lows in the lower 60s. Chance of precipitation near 100%. Tuesday and Tuesday night, partly cloudy. Highs in the upper 70s. Lows in the upper 50s. Wednesday and Wednesday night, partly cloudy. Highs in the lower 80s. Lows in the lower 60s. Thursday and Thursday night, partly cloudy. A 20% chance of thunderstorms. Highs in the lower 80s. Lows in the lower 60s. The current time is 1:37 p.m. Eastern Daylight Time. Here are some river levels reported this morning. On the Kentucky River, Highbridge Lock 16.4, Frankfurt Lock 12.0, Lockport Lock 15.4, on North Elkhorn Creek, Georgetown 5.8. Here are some nearby reservoir levels. Harrington Lake 731.7, Taylorsville Lake 549.3. 1 p.m. Eastern Daylight Time weather conditions across north central Kentucky. At Frankfurt, and the pressure was 30.00 inches and steady. At Lexington, it was sunny. The temperature was 76 degrees, the dew point 57, and the relative humidity 51%. The wind was north at 8 miles an hour, gusting to 16. The pressure was 30.01 inches and steady. At Louisville, it was mostly sunny. The temperature was 78 degrees, the dew point 56, and the relative humidity 46%. The wind was northwest at 10 miles an hour. The pressure was 30.00 inches and steady. At Frankfurt, and the pressure was 30.00 inches and steady. Elsewhere around the region, throughout the region, skies ranged from sunny to mostly sunny. It was 74 at Covington, 76 at Indianapolis, and 74 at Wilmington, Ohio. Jackson reported 73, London reported 75, and Bowling Green reported 79. Now for the official National Weather Service forecast for Frankfurt and surrounding communities. Today, sunny. Highs in the upper 70s. Northwest winds up to 10 miles an hour. Tonight, partly cloudy. Patchy fog after midnight. Lows in the upper 50s. West winds up to 5 miles an hour. Saturday, sunny. Highs in the lower 80s. Southwest winds up to 10 miles an hour.

Saturday night, mostly clear. Lows in the lower 60s. West winds up to 5 miles an hour, shifting to the southeast after midnight. And now the extended forecast for the radio listening area. Sunday and Sunday night, showers and chance of thunderstorms. Highs in the mid-80s. Lows in the upper 60s. Chance of precipitation near 100%. Monday and Monday night, showers with thunderstorms likely. Highs around 80. Lows in the lower 60s. Chance of precipitation near 100%. Tuesday and Tuesday night, partly cloudy. Highs in the upper 70s. Lows in the upper 50s. Wednesday and Wednesday night, partly cloudy. Highs in the lower 80s. Lows in the lower 60s. Thursday and Thursday night, partly cloudy. A 20% chance of thunderstorms. Highs in the lower 80s. Lows in the lower 60s. Here are some river levels reported this morning. On the Kentucky River, Highbridge Lock 16.4, Frankfort Lock 12.0, Lockport Lock 15.4, on North Elkhorn Creek, Georgetown 5.8. Here are some nearby reservoir levels. Harrington Lake 731.7, Taylorsville Lake 549.3. 1 p.m. Eastern Daylight Time weather conditions across north central Kentucky. At Frankfort, and the pressure was 30.00 inches, and steady. At Lexington, it was sunny. The temperature was 76 degrees, the dew point 57, and the relative humidity 51%. The wind was north at 8 miles an hour, gusting to 16. The pressure was 30.01 inches and steady. At Louisville, it was mostly sunny. The temperature was 78 degrees, the dew point 56, and the relative humidity 46%. The wind was northwest at 10 miles an hour. The pressure was 30.00 inches and steady. At Frankfort, and the pressure was 30.00 inches and steady. Elsewhere around the region, throughout the region, skies ranged from sunny to mostly sunny. It was 74 at Covington, 76 at Indianapolis, and 74 at Wilmington, Ohio. Jackson reported 73, London reported 75, and Bowling Green reported 79. 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The current time is 1:42 p.m. Eastern Daylight Time. Now for the official National Weather Service forecast for Frankfort and surrounding communities. Today, sunny. Highs in the upper 70s. Northwest winds up to 10 miles an hour. Tonight, partly cloudy. Patchy fog after midnight. Lows in the upper 50s. West winds up to 5 miles an hour. Saturday, sunny. Highs in the lower 80s. Southwest winds up to 10 miles an hour. Saturday night, mostly clear. Lows in the lower 60s. West winds up to 5 miles an hour, shifting to the southeast after midnight. And now the extended forecast for the radio listening area. Sunday and Sunday night, showers and chance of thunderstorms. Highs in the mid-80s. Lows in the upper 60s. Chance of precipitation near 100%. Monday and Monday night, showers with thunderstorms likely. Highs around 80. Lows in the lower 60s. Chance of precipitation near 100%. Tuesday and Tuesday night, partly cloudy. Highs in the upper 70s. Lows in the upper 50s. Wednesday and Wednesday night, partly cloudy. Highs in the lower 80s. Lows in the lower 60s. Thursday and Thursday night, partly cloudy. A 20% chance of thunderstorms. Highs in the lower 80s. Lows in the lower 60s.

There are some river levels reported this morning. On the Kentucky River, Highbridge Lock 16.4, Frankfort Lock 12.0, Lockport Lock 15.4, on North Elkhorn Creek, Georgetown 5.8. Here are some nearby reservoir levels. Harrington Lake 731.7, Taylorsville Lake 549.3. 1 p.m. Eastern Daylight Time weather conditions across north central Kentucky. At Frankfort, and the pressure was 30.00 inches and steady. At Lexington, it was sunny. The temperature was 76 degrees, the dew point 57, and the relative humidity 51%. The wind was north at 8 miles an hour, gusting to 16. The pressure was 30.01 inches and steady. At Louisville, it was mostly sunny. The temperature was 78 degrees, the dew point 56, and the relative humidity 46%. The wind was northwest at 10 miles an hour. The pressure was 30.00 inches and steady. At Frankfort, and the pressure was 30.00 inches and steady. Elsewhere around the region, throughout the region, skies ranged from sunny to mostly sunny. It was 74 at Covington, 76 at Indianapolis, and 74 at Wilmington, Ohio. Jackson reported 73, London reported 75, and Bowling Green reported 79. Now for the official National Weather Service forecast for Frankfort and surrounding communities. Today, sunny. Highs in the upper 70s. Northwest winds up to 10 miles an hour. Tonight, partly cloudy. Patchy fog after midnight. Lows in the upper 50s. West winds up to 5 miles an hour. Saturday, sunny. Highs in the lower 80s. Southwest winds up to 10 miles an hour. Saturday night, mostly clear. Lows in the lower 60s. West winds up to 5 miles an hour, shifting to the southeast after midnight. And now the extended forecast for the radio listening area. Sunday and Sunday night, showers and chance of thunderstorms. Highs in the mid-80s. Lows in the upper 60s. Chance of precipitation near 100%. Monday and Monday night, showers with thunderstorms likely. Highs around 80. Lows in the lower 60s. Chance of precipitation near 100%. Tuesday and Tuesday night, partly cloudy. Highs in the upper 70s. Lows in the upper 50s. Wednesday and Wednesday night, partly cloudy. Highs in the lower 80s. Lows in the lower 60s. Thursday and Thursday night, partly cloudy. A 20% chance of thunderstorms. Highs in the lower 80s. Lows in the lower 60s. The current time is 1:47 p.m. Eastern Daylight Time. Here are some river levels reported this morning. On the Kentucky River, Highbridge Lock 16.4, Frankfort Lock 12.0, Lockport Lock 15.4, on North Elkhorn Creek, Georgetown 5.8. Here are some nearby reservoir levels. Harrington Lake 731.7, Taylorsville Lake 549.3. 1 p.m. Eastern Daylight Time weather conditions across north central Kentucky. At Frankfort, and the pressure was 30.00 inches and steady. At Lexington, it was sunny. The temperature was 76 degrees, the dew point 57, and the relative humidity 51%. The wind was north at 8 miles an hour, gusting to 16. The pressure was 30.01 inches and steady. At Louisville, it was mostly sunny. The temperature was 78 degrees, the dew point 56, and the relative humidity 46%. The wind was northwest at 10 miles an hour. The pressure was 30.00 inches and steady. At Frankfort, and the pressure was 30.00 inches and steady. Elsewhere around the region, throughout the region, skies ranged from sunny to mostly sunny. It was 74 at Covington,
76 at Indianapolis, and 74 at Wilmington, Ohio. Jackson reported 73, London reported 75, and Bowling Green reported 79. Now for the official National Weather Service forecast for Frankfort and surrounding communities. Today, sunny. Highs in the upper 70s. Northwest winds up to 10 miles an hour. Tonight, partly cloudy. Patchy fog after midnight. Lows in the upper 50s. West winds up to 5 miles an hour. Saturday, sunny. Highs in the lower 80s. Southwest winds up to 10 miles an hour. Saturday night, mostly clear. Lows in the lower 60s. West winds up to 5 miles an hour, shifting to the southeast after midnight. And now the extended forecast for the radio listening area. Sunday and Sunday night, showers and chance of thunderstorms. Highs in the mid-80s. Lows in the upper 60s. Chance of precipitation near 100%. Monday and Monday night, showers with thunderstorms likely. Highs around 80. Lows in the lower 60s. Chance of precipitation near 100%. Tuesday and Tuesday night, partly cloudy. Highs in the upper 70s. Lows in the upper 50s. Wednesday and Wednesday night, partly cloudy. Highs in the lower 80s. Lows in the lower 60s. Thursday and Thursday night, partly cloudy. A 20% chance of thunderstorms. Highs in the lower 80s. Lows in the lower 60s. Here are some river levels reported this morning. On the Kentucky River, Highbridge Lock 16.4, Frankfort Lock 12.0, Lockport Lock 15.4, on North Elkhorn Creek, Georgetown 5.8. Here are some nearby reservoir levels. Harrington Lake 731.7, Taylorsville Lake 549.3. 1 p.m. Eastern Daylight Time weather conditions across north central Kentucky. At Frankfort, and the pressure was 30.00 inches and steady. At Lexington, it was sunny. The temperature was 76 degrees, the dew point 57, and the relative humidity 51%. The wind was north at 8 miles an hour, gusting to 16. The pressure was 30.01 inches and steady. At Louisville, it was mostly sunny. The temperature was 78 degrees, the dew point 56, and the relative humidity 46%. The wind was northwest at 10 miles an hour. The pressure was 30.00 inches and steady. At Frankfort, and the pressure was 30.00 inches and steady. Elsewhere around the region, throughout the region, skies ranged from sunny to mostly sunny. It was 74 at Covington, 76 at Indianapolis, and 74 at Wilmington, Ohio. Jackson reported 73, London reported 75, and Bowling Green reported 79. The current time is 1:52 p.m. Eastern Daylight Time. Now for the official National Weather Service forecast for Frankfort and surrounding communities. Today, sunny. Highs in the upper 70s. Northwest winds up to 10 miles an hour. Tonight, partly cloudy. Patchy fog after midnight. Lows in the upper 50s. West winds up to 5 miles an hour. Saturday, sunny. Highs in the lower 80s. Southwest winds up to 10 miles an hour. Saturday night, mostly clear. Lows in the lower 60s. West winds up to 5 miles an hour, shifting to the southeast after midnight. And now the extended forecast for the radio listening area. Sunday and Sunday night, showers and chance of thunderstorms. Highs in the mid-80s. Lows in the upper 60s. Chance of precipitation near 100%. Monday and Monday night, showers with thunderstorms likely. Highs around 80. Lows in the lower 60s. Chance of precipitation near 100%. Tuesday and Tuesday night,
partly cloudy. Highs in the upper 70s.

lows in the upper 50s. Wednesday and Wednesday night, partly cloudy. Highs in the lower 80s. Lows in the lower 60s. Thursday and Thursday night, partly cloudy. A 20% chance of thunderstorms. Highs in the lower 80s. Lows in the lower 60s. Here are some river levels reported this morning. On the Kentucky River, Highbridge Lock 16.4, Frankfort Lock 12.0, Lockport Lock 15.4, on North Elkhorn Creek, Georgetown 5.8. Here are some nearby reservoir levels. Harrington Lake 731.7, Taylorsville Lake 549.3. 1 p.m. Eastern Daylight Time weather conditions across north central Kentucky. At Frankfort, and the pressure was 30.00 inches, and steady. At Lexington, it was sunny. The temperature was 76 degrees, the dew point 57, and the relative humidity 51%. The wind was north at 8 miles an hour, gusting to 16. The pressure was 30.01 inches and steady. At Louisville, it was mostly sunny. The temperature was 78 degrees, the dew point 56, and the relative humidity 46%. The wind was northwest at 10 miles an hour. The pressure was 30.00 inches and steady. At Frankfort, and the pressure was 30.00 inches and steady. Elsewhere around the region, throughout the region, skies ranged from sunny to mostly sunny. It was 74 at Covington, 76 at Indianapolis, and 74 at Wilmington, Ohio. Jackson reported 73, London reported 75, and Bowling Green reported 79. Now for the official National Weather Service forecast for Frankfort and surrounding communities. Today, sunny. Highs in the upper 70s. Northwest winds up to 10 miles an hour. Tonight, partly cloudy. Patchy fog after midnight. Lows in the upper 50s. West winds up to 5 miles an hour. Saturday, sunny. Highs in the lower 80s. Southwest winds up to 10 miles an hour. Saturday night, mostly clear. Lows in the lower 60s. West winds up to 5 miles an hour, shifting to the southeast after midnight. And now the extended forecast for the radio listening area. Sunday and Sunday night, showers and chance of thunderstorms. Highs in the mid-80s. Lows in the upper 60s. Chance of precipitation near 100%. Monday and Monday night, showers with thunderstorms likely. Highs around 80. Lows in the lower 60s. Chance of precipitation near 100%. Tuesday and Tuesday night, partly cloudy. Highs in the upper 70s. Lows in the upper 50s. Wednesday and Wednesday night, partly cloudy. Highs in the lower 80s. Lows in the lower 60s. Thursday and Thursday night, partly cloudy. A 20% chance of thunderstorms. Highs in the lower 80s. Lows in the lower 60s. The current time is 1:58 p.m. Eastern Daylight Time. Here are some river levels reported this morning. On the Kentucky River, Highbridge Lock 16.4, Frankfort Lock 12.0, Lockport Lock 15.4, on North Elkhorn Creek, Georgetown 5.8. Here are some nearby reservoir levels. Harrington Lake 731.7, Taylorsville Lake 549.3. 1 p.m. Eastern Daylight Time weather conditions across north central Kentucky. At Frankfort, and the pressure was 30.00 inches, and steady. At Lexington, it was sunny. The temperature was 76 degrees, the dew point 57, and the relative humidity 51%. The wind was north at 8 miles an hour, gusting to 16. The pressure was 30.01 inches and steady. At Louisville, it was mostly sunny. The temperature was 78 degrees, the dew point 56, and the relative humidity 46%.

was northwest at 10 miles an hour. The pressure was 30.00 inches and steady at Frankfurt. And the pressure was 30.00 inches and steady. Elsewhere around the region, throughout the region, skies ranged from sunny to mostly sunny. It was 74 at Covington, 76 at Indianapolis, and 74 at Wilmington, Ohio. Jackson reported 73, London reported 75, and Bowling Green reported 79. Now for the official National Weather Service forecast for Frankfurt and surrounding communities. Today, sunny. Highs in the upper 70s. Northwest winds up to 10 miles an hour. Tonight, partly cloudy. Patchy fog after midnight. Lows in the upper 50s. West winds up to 5 miles an hour. Saturday, sunny. Highs in the lower 80s. Southwest winds up to 10 miles an hour. Saturday night, mostly clear. Lows in the lower 60s. West winds up to 5 miles an hour, shifting to the southeast after midnight. And now the extended forecast for the radio listening area. Sunday and Sunday night, showers and chance of thunderstorms. Highs in the mid-80s. Lows in the upper 60s. Chance of precipitation near 100%. Monday and Monday night, showers with thunderstorms likely. Highs around 80. Lows in the lower 60s. Chance of precipitation near 100%. Tuesday and Tuesday night, partly cloudy. Highs in the upper 70s. Lows in the upper 50s. Wednesday and Wednesday night, partly cloudy. Highs in the lower 80s. Lows in the lower 60s. Thursday and Thursday night, partly cloudy. A 20% chance of thunderstorms. Highs in the lower 80s. Lows in the lower 60s. Here are some river levels reported this morning. On the Kentucky River, Highbridge Lock 16.4, Frankfurt Lock 12.0, Lockport Lock 15.4, on North Elkhorn Creek, Georgetown 5.8. Here are some nearby reservoir levels. Harrington Lake 731.7, Taylorsville Lake 549.3. The current time is 2:02 p.m. Eastern Daylight Time. 1 p.m. Eastern Daylight Time weather conditions across north central Kentucky. At Frankfurt. And the pressure was 30.00 inches and steady. At Lexington, it was sunny. The temperature was 76 degrees, the dew point 57, and the relative humidity 51%. The wind was north at 8 miles an hour. Gusting to 16. The pressure was 30.01 inches and steady. At Louisville, it was mostly sunny. The temperature was 78 degrees, the dew point 56, and the relative humidity 46%. The wind was northwest at 10 miles an hour. The pressure was 30.00 inches and steady. At Frankfurt. And the pressure was 30.00 inches and steady. Elsewhere around the region, throughout the region, skies ranged from sunny to mostly sunny. It was 74 at Covington, 76 at Indianapolis, and 74 at Wilmington, Ohio. Jackson reported 73, London reported 75, and Bowling Green reported 79. Now for the official National Weather Service forecast for Frankfurt and surrounding communities. Today, sunny. Highs in the upper 70s. Northwest winds up to 10 miles an hour. Tonight, partly cloudy. Patchy fog after midnight. Lows in the upper 50s. West winds up to 5 miles an hour. Saturday, sunny. Highs in the lower 80s. Southwest winds up to 10 miles an hour. Saturday night, mostly clear. Lows in the lower 60s. West winds up to 5 miles an hour, shifting to the southeast after midnight. And now the extended forecast for the radio listening area. Sunday and Sunday night, showers and chance of thunderstorms. Highs in the mid-80s.
lows in the upper 60s. Chance of precipitation near 100%. Monday and Monday night, showers with thunderstorms likely. Highs around 80. Lows in the lower 60s. Chance of precipitation near 100%. Tuesday and Tuesday night, partly cloudy. Highs in the upper 70s. Lows in the upper 50s. Wednesday and Wednesday night, partly cloudy. Highs in the lower 80s. Lows in the lower 60s. Thursday and Thursday night, partly cloudy. A 20% chance of thunderstorms. Highs in the lower 80s. Lows in the lower 60s. Here are some river levels reported this morning. On the Kentucky River, Highbridge Lock 16.4, Frankfort Lock 12.0, Lockport Lock 15.4, on North Elkhorn Creek, Georgetown 5.8. Here are some nearby reservoir levels. Harrington Lake 731.7, Taylorsville Lake 549.3. 2 p.m. Eastern Daylight Time weather conditions across north central Kentucky. At Frankfort, and the pressure was 29.99 inches and falling. At Lexington, it was mostly sunny. The temperature was 77 degrees, the dew point 57, and the relative humidity 50%. The wind was north at 7 miles an hour. The pressure was 30.00 inches and falling. At Louisville, it was mostly sunny. The temperature was 79 degrees, the dew point 56, and the relative humidity 45%. The wind was northwest at 12 miles an hour. The pressure was 29.99 inches and falling. At Frankfort, and the pressure was 29.99 inches and falling. Elsewhere around the region, throughout the region, skies ranged from mostly sunny to partly sunny. It was 76 at Covington, 77 at Indianapolis, and 73 at Wilmington, Ohio. Jackson reported 75, London reported 77, and Bowling Green reported 79. Now for the official National Weather Service forecast for Frankfort and surrounding communities. Today, sunny. Highs in the upper 70s. Northwest winds up to 10 miles an hour. Tonight, partly cloudy. Patchy fog after midnight. Lows in the upper 50s. West winds up to 5 miles an hour. Saturday, sunny. Highs in the lower 80s. Southwest winds up to 10 miles an hour. Saturday night, mostly clear. Lows in the lower 60s. West winds up to 5 miles an hour, shifting to the southeast after midnight. And now the extended forecast for the radio listening area. Sunday and Sunday night, showers and chance of thunderstorms. Highs in the mid-80s. Lows in the upper 60s. Chance of precipitation near 100%. Monday and Monday night, showers with thunderstorms likely. Highs around 80. Lows in the lower 60s. Chance of precipitation near 100%. Tuesday and Tuesday night, partly cloudy. Highs in the upper 70s. Lows in the upper 50s. Wednesday and Wednesday night, partly cloudy. Highs in the lower 80s. Lows in the lower 60s. Thursday and Thursday night, partly cloudy. A 20% chance of thunderstorms. Highs in the lower 80s. Lows in the lower 60s. The current time is 2:08 p.m. Eastern Daylight Time. Here are some river levels reported this morning. On the Kentucky River, Highbridge Lock 16.4, Frankfort Lock 12.0, Lockport Lock 15.4, on North Elkhorn Creek, Georgetown 5.8. Here are some nearby reservoir levels. Harrington Lake 731.7, Taylorsville Lake 549.3. 2 p.m. Eastern Daylight Time weather conditions across north central Kentucky. At Frankfort, and the pressure was 29.99 inches and falling. At Lexington, it was mostly sunny. The temperature was 77 degrees, the dew point

between 57 and the relative humidity 50%. The wind was north at 7 miles an hour. The pressure was 30.00 inches and falling. At Louisville, it was mostly sunny. The temperature was 79 degrees, the dew point 56, and the relative humidity 45%. The wind was northwest at 12 miles an hour. The pressure was 29.99 inches and falling. At Frankfort, and the pressure was 29.99 inches and falling. Elsewhere around the region, throughout the region, skies ranged from mostly sunny to partly sunny. It was 76 at Covington, 77 at Indianapolis, and 73 at Wilmington, Ohio. Jackson reported 75, London reported 77, and Bowling Green reported 79. Now for the official National Weather Service forecast for Frankfort and surrounding communities. Today, sunny. Highs in the upper 70s. Northwest winds up to 10 miles an hour. Tonight, partly cloudy. Patchy fog after midnight. Lows in the upper 50s. West winds up to 5 miles an hour. Saturday, sunny. Highs in the lower 80s. Southwest winds up to 10 miles an hour. Saturday night, mostly clear. Lows in the lower 60s. West winds up to 5 miles an hour, shifting to the southeast after midnight. And now the extended forecast for the radio listening area. Sunday and Sunday night, showers and chance of thunderstorms. Highs in the mid-80s. Lows in the upper 60s. Chance of precipitation near 100%. Monday and Monday night, showers with thunderstorms likely. Highs around 80. Lows in the lower 60s. Chance of precipitation near 100%. Tuesday and Tuesday night, partly cloudy. Highs in the upper 70s. Lows in the upper 50s. Wednesday and Wednesday night, partly cloudy. Highs in the lower 80s. Lows in the lower 60s. Thursday and Thursday night, partly cloudy. A 20% chance of thunderstorms. Highs in the lower 80s. Lows in the lower 60s. 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The current time is 2:12 p.m. Eastern Daylight Time. 2 p.m. Eastern Daylight Time weather conditions across north-central Kentucky. At Frankfort, and the pressure was 29.99 inches and falling. At Lexington, it was mostly sunny. The temperature was 77 degrees, the dew point 57, and the relative humidity 50%. The wind was north at 7 miles an hour. The pressure was 30.00 inches and falling. At Louisville, it was mostly sunny. The temperature was 79 degrees, the dew point 56, and the relative humidity 45%. The wind was northwest at 12 miles an hour. The pressure was 29.99 inches and falling. At Frankfort, and the pressure was 29.99 inches and falling. Elsewhere around the region, throughout the region, skies ranged from mostly sunny to partly sunny. It was 76 at Covington, 77 at Indianapolis, and 73 at Wilmington, Ohio. Jackson reported 75, London reported 77, and Bowling Green reported 79. Now for the official National Weather Service forecast for Frankfort and surrounding communities. Today, sunny. Highs in the upper 70s. Northwest winds up to 10 miles an hour. Tonight, partly cloudy. Patchy fog after midnight. Lows in the upper 50s. West winds up to 5 miles an hour. Saturday, sunny. Highs in the lower 80s. Southwest winds up to 10 miles an hour. Saturday night, mostly clear.
lows in the lower 60s. West winds up to 5 miles an hour, shifting to the southeast after midnight. And now the extended forecast for the radio listening area. Sunday and Sunday night, showers and chance of thunderstorms. Highs in the mid-80s. Lows in the upper 60s. Chance of precipitation near 100%. Monday and Monday night, showers with thunderstorms likely. Highs around 80. Lows in the lower 60s. Chance of precipitation near 100%. Tuesday and Tuesday night, partly cloudy. Highs in the upper 70s. Lows in the upper 50s. Wednesday and Wednesday night, partly cloudy. Highs in the lower 80s. Lows in the lower 60s. Thursday and Thursday night, partly cloudy. A 20% chance of thunderstorms. Highs in the lower 80s. Lows in the lower 60s. Here are some river levels reported this morning. On the Kentucky River, Highbridge Lock 16.4, Frankfort Lock 12.0, Lockport Lock 15.4, on North Elkhorn Creek, Georgetown 5.8. Here are some nearby reservoir levels. Harrington Lake 731.7, Taylorsville Lake 549.3. 2 p.m. Eastern Daylight Time weather conditions across north central Kentucky. At Frankfort, and the pressure was 29.99 inches and falling. At Lexington, it was mostly sunny. The temperature was 77 degrees, the dew point 57, and the relative humidity 50%. The wind was north at 7 miles an hour. The pressure was 30.00 inches and falling. At Louisville, it was mostly sunny. The temperature was 79 degrees, the dew point 56, and the relative humidity 45%. The wind was northwest at 12 miles an hour. The pressure was 29.99 inches and falling. At Frankfort, and the pressure was 29.99 inches and falling. Elsewhere around the region, throughout the region, skies ranged from mostly sunny to partly sunny. It was 76 at Covington, 77 at Indianapolis, and 73 at Wilmington, Ohio. Jackson reported 75, London reported 77, and Bowling Green reported 79. The current time is 2:17 p.m. Eastern Daylight Time. Now for the official National Weather Service forecast for Frankfort and surrounding communities. Today, sunny. Highs in the upper 70s. Northwest winds up to 10 miles an hour. Tonight, partly cloudy. Patchy fog after midnight. Lows in the upper 50s. West winds up to 5 miles an hour. Saturday, sunny. Highs in the lower 80s. Southwest winds up to 10 miles an hour. Saturday night, mostly clear. Lows in the lower 60s. West winds up to 5 miles an hour, shifting to the southeast after midnight. And now the extended forecast for the radio listening area. Sunday and Sunday night, showers and chance of thunderstorms. Highs in the mid-80s. Lows in the upper 60s. Chance of precipitation near 100%. Monday and Monday night, showers with thunderstorms likely. Highs around 80. Lows in the lower 60s. Chance of precipitation near 100%. Tuesday and Tuesday night, partly cloudy. Highs in the upper 70s. Lows in the upper 50s. Wednesday and Wednesday night, partly cloudy. Highs in the lower 80s. Lows in the lower 60s. Thursday and Thursday night, partly cloudy. A 20% chance of thunderstorms. Highs in the lower 80s. Lows in the lower 60s. Here are some river levels reported this morning. On the Kentucky River, Highbridge Lock 16.4, Frankfort Lock 12.0, Lockport Lock 15.4, on North Elkhorn Creek, Georgetown 5.8. Here are some nearby reservoir levels. Harrington Lake 731.7, Taylorsville Lake 549.3.

2 p.m. Eastern Daylight Time weather conditions across north-central Kentucky at Frankfort, and the pressure was 29.99 inches and falling. At Lexington, it was mostly sunny. The temperature was 77 degrees, the dew point 57, and the relative humidity 50%. The wind was north at 7 miles an hour. The pressure was 30.00 inches and falling. At Louisville, it was mostly sunny. The temperature was 79 degrees, the dew point 56, and the relative humidity 45%. The wind was northwest at 12 miles an hour. The pressure was 29.99 inches and falling. At Frankfort, and the pressure was 29.99 inches and falling. Elsewhere around the region, throughout the region, skies ranged from mostly sunny to partly sunny. It was 76 at Covington, 77 at Indianapolis, and 73 at Wilmington, Ohio. Jackson reported 75, London reported 77, and Bowling Green reported 79. Now for the official National Weather Service forecast for Frankfort and surrounding communities. Today, sunny. Highs in the upper 70s. Northwest winds up to 10 miles an hour. Tonight, partly cloudy. Patchy fog after midnight. Lows in the upper 50s. West winds up to 5 miles an hour. Saturday, sunny. Highs in the lower 80s. Southwest winds up to 10 miles an hour. Saturday night, mostly clear. Lows in the lower 60s. West winds up to 5 miles an hour, shifting to the southeast after midnight. And now the extended forecast for the radio listening area. Sunday and Sunday night, showers and chance of thunderstorms. Highs in the mid-80s. Lows in the upper 60s. Chance of precipitation near 100%. Monday and Monday night, showers with thunderstorms likely. Highs around 80. Lows in the lower 60s. Chance of precipitation near 100%. Tuesday and Tuesday night, partly cloudy. Highs in the upper 70s. Lows in the upper 50s. Wednesday and Wednesday night, partly cloudy. Highs in the lower 80s. Lows in the lower 60s. Thursday and Thursday night, partly cloudy. A 20% chance of thunderstorms. Highs in the lower 80s. Lows in the lower 60s. The current time is 2:22 p.m. Eastern Daylight Time. Here are some river levels reported this morning. On the Kentucky River, Highbridge Lock 16.4, Frankfort Lock 12.0, Lockport Lock 15.4, on North Elkhorn Creek, Georgetown 5.8. Here are some nearby reservoir levels. Harrington Lake 731.7, Taylorsville Lake 549.3. 2 p.m. Eastern Daylight Time weather conditions across north-central Kentucky. At Frankfort, and the pressure was 29.99 inches and falling. At Lexington, it was mostly sunny. The temperature was 77 degrees, the dew point 57, and the relative humidity 50%. The wind was north at 7 miles an hour. The pressure was 30.00 inches and falling. At Louisville, it was mostly sunny. The temperature was 79 degrees, the dew point 56, and the relative humidity 45%. The wind was northwest at 12 miles an hour. The pressure was 29.99 inches and falling. At Frankfort, and the pressure was 29.99 inches and falling. Elsewhere around the region, throughout the region, skies ranged from mostly sunny to partly sunny. It was 76 at Covington, 77 at Indianapolis, and 73 at Wilmington, Ohio. Jackson reported 75, London reported 77, and Bowling Green reported 79. Now for the official National Weather Service forecast for Frankfort and surrounding communities. Today, sunny. Highs in the upper 70s. Northwest winds up to 10 miles an hour.

hour. Tonight, partly cloudy. Patchy fog after midnight. Lows in the upper 50s. West winds up to 5 miles an hour. Saturday, sunny. Highs in the lower 80s. Southwest winds up to 10 miles an hour. Saturday night, mostly clear. Lows in the lower 60s. West winds up to 5 miles an hour, shifting to the southeast after midnight. And now the extended forecast for the radio listening area. Sunday and Sunday night, showers and chance of thunderstorms. Highs in the mid-80s. Lows in the upper 60s. Chance of precipitation near 100%. Monday and Monday night, showers with thunderstorms likely. Highs around 80. Lows in the lower 60s. Chance of precipitation near 100%. Tuesday and Tuesday night, partly cloudy. Highs in the upper 70s. Lows in the upper 50s. Wednesday and Wednesday night, partly cloudy. Highs in the lower 80s. Lows in the lower 60s. Thursday and Thursday night, partly cloudy. A 20% chance of thunderstorms. Highs in the lower 80s. Lows in the lower 60s. Here are some river levels reported this morning. On the Kentucky River, Highbridge Lock 16.4, Frankfort Lock 12.0, Lockport Lock 15.4, on North Elkhorn Creek, Georgetown 5.8. Here are some nearby reservoir levels. Harrington Lake 731.7, Taylorsville Lake 549.3. 2 p.m. Eastern Daylight Time weather conditions across north central Kentucky. At Frankfort, and the pressure was 29.99 inches and falling. At Lexington, it was mostly sunny. The temperature was 77 degrees, the dew point 57, and the relative humidity 50%. The wind was north at 7 miles an hour. The pressure was 30.00 inches and falling. At Louisville, it was mostly sunny. The temperature was 79 degrees, the dew point 56, and the relative humidity 45%. The wind was northwest at 12 miles an hour. The pressure was 29.99 inches and falling. At Frankfort, and the pressure was 29.99 inches and falling. Elsewhere around the region, throughout the region, skies ranged from mostly sunny to partly sunny. It was 76 at Covington, 77 at Indianapolis, and 73 at Wilmington, Ohio. Jackson reported 75, London reported 77, and Bowling Green reported 79. The current time is 2:27 p.m. Eastern Daylight Time. Now for the official National Weather Service forecast for Frankfort and surrounding communities. Today, sunny. Highs in the upper 70s. Northwest winds up to 10 miles an hour. Tonight, partly cloudy. Patchy fog after midnight. Lows in the upper 50s. West winds up to 5 miles an hour. Saturday, sunny. Highs in the lower 80s. Southwest winds up to 10 miles an hour. Saturday night, mostly clear. Lows in the lower 60s. West winds up to 5 miles an hour, shifting to the southeast after midnight. And now the extended forecast for the radio listening area. Sunday and Sunday night, showers and chance of thunderstorms. Highs in the mid-80s. Lows in the upper 60s. Chance of precipitation near 100%. Monday and Monday night, showers with thunderstorms likely. Highs around 80. Lows in the lower 60s. Chance of precipitation near 100%. Tuesday and Tuesday night, partly cloudy. Highs in the upper 70s. Lows in the upper 50s. Wednesday and Wednesday night, partly cloudy. Highs in the lower 80s. Lows in the lower 60s. Thursday and Thursday night, partly cloudy. A 20% chance of thunderstorms. Highs in the lower 80s. Lows in the lower 60s.

0.00 inches and falling. At Louisville, it was mostly sunny. The temperature was 79 degrees, the dew point 56, and the relative humidity 45%. The wind was northwest at 12 miles an hour. The pressure was 29.99 inches and falling. At Frankfurt, and the pressure was 29.99 inches and falling. Elsewhere around the region, throughout the region, skies ranged from mostly sunny to partly sunny. It was 76 at Covington, 77 at Indianapolis, and 73 at Wilmington, Ohio. Jackson reported 75, London reported 77, and Bowling Green reported 79. Now for the official National Weather Service forecast for Frankfurt and surrounding communities. Today, sunny. Highs in the upper 70s. Northwest winds up to 10 miles an hour. Tonight, partly cloudy. Patchy fog after midnight. Lows in the upper 50s. West winds up to 5 miles an hour. Saturday, sunny. Highs in the lower 80s. Southwest winds up to 10 miles an hour. Saturday night, mostly clear. Lows in the lower 60s. West winds up to 5 miles an hour, shifting to the southeast after midnight. And now the extended forecast for the radio listening area. Sunday and Sunday night, showers and chance of thunderstorms. Highs in the mid-80s. Lows in the upper 60s. Chance of precipitation near 100%. Monday and Monday night, showers with thunderstorms likely. Highs around 80. Lows in the lower 60s. Chance of precipitation near 100%. Tuesday and Tuesday night, partly cloudy. Highs in the upper 70s. Lows in the upper 50s. Wednesday and Wednesday night, partly cloudy. Highs in the lower 80s. Lows in the lower 60s. Thursday and Thursday night, partly cloudy. A 20% chance of thunderstorms. Highs in the lower 80s. Lows in the lower 60s. The current time is 2:32 p.m. Eastern Daylight Time. Here are some river levels reported this morning. On the Kentucky River, Highbridge Lock 16.4, Frankfurt Lock 12.0, Lockport Lock 15.4, on North Elkhorn Creek, Georgetown 5.8. Here are some nearby reservoir levels. Harrington Lake 731.7, Taylorsville Lake 4, on North Elkhorn Creek, Georgetown 5.8. Here are some nearby reservoir levels. Harrington Lake 731.7, Taylorsville Lake 549.3. 2 p.m. Eastern Daylight Time weather conditions across north-central Kentucky. At Frankfurt, and the pressure was 29.99 inches and falling. At Lexington, it was mostly sunny. The temperature was 77 degrees, the dew point 57, and the relative humidity 50%. The wind was north at 7 miles an hour. The pressure was 30.00 inches and falling. At Louisville, it was mostly sunny. The temperature was 79 degrees, the dew point 56, and the relative humidity 45%. The wind was northwest at 12 miles an hour. The pressure was 29.99 inches and falling. At Frankfurt, and the pressure was 29.99 inches and falling. Elsewhere around the region, throughout the region, skies ranged from mostly sunny to partly sunny. It was 76 at Covington, 77 at Indianapolis, and 73 at Wilmington, Ohio. Jackson reported 75, London reported 77, and Bowling Green reported 79. Now for the official National Weather Service forecast for Frankfurt and surrounding communities. Today, sunny. Highs in the upper 70s. Northwest winds up to 10 miles an hour. Tonight, partly cloudy. Patchy fog after midnight. Lows in the upper 50s. West winds up to 5 miles an hour. Saturday, sunny. Highs in the lower 80s. South

northwest winds up to 10 miles an hour. Saturday night, mostly clear. Lows in the lower 60s. West winds up to 5 miles an hour, shifting to the southeast after midnight. And now the extended forecast for the radio listening area. Sunday and Sunday night, showers and chance of thunderstorms. Highs in the mid-80s. Lows in the upper 60s. Chance of precipitation near 100%. Monday and Monday night, showers with thunderstorms likely. Highs around 80. Lows in the lower 60s. Chance of precipitation near 100%. Tuesday and Tuesday night, partly cloudy. Highs in the upper 70s. Lows in the upper 50s. Wednesday and Wednesday night, partly cloudy. Highs in the lower 80s. Lows in the lower 60s. Thursday and Thursday night, partly cloudy. A 20% chance of thunderstorms. Highs in the lower 80s. Lows in the lower 60s. Here are some river levels reported this morning. On the Kentucky River, Highbridge Lock 16.4, Frankfort Lock 12.0, Lockport Lock 15.4, on North Elkhorn Creek, Georgetown 5.8. Here are some nearby reservoir levels. Harrington Lake 731.7, Taylorsville Lake 549.3. 2 p.m. Eastern Daylight Time weather conditions across north central Kentucky. At Frankfort, and the pressure was 29.99 inches and falling. At Lexington, it was mostly sunny. The temperature was 77 degrees, the dew point 57, and the relative humidity 50%. The wind was north at 7 miles an hour. The pressure was 30.00 inches and falling. At Louisville, it was mostly sunny. The temperature was 79 degrees, the dew point 56, and the relative humidity 45%. The wind was northwest at 12 miles an hour. The pressure was 29.99 inches and falling. At Frankfort, and the pressure was 29.99 inches and falling. Elsewhere around the region, throughout the region, skies ranged from mostly sunny to partly sunny. It was 76 at Covington, 77 at Indianapolis, and 73 at Wilmington, Ohio. Jackson reported 75, London reported 77, and Bowling Green reported 79. The current time is 2:37 p.m. Eastern Daylight Time. Now for the official National Weather Service forecast for Frankfort and surrounding communities. Today, sunny. Highs in the upper 70s. Northwest winds up to 10 miles an hour. Tonight, partly cloudy. Patchy fog after midnight. Lows in the upper 50s. West winds up to 5 miles an hour. Saturday, sunny. Highs in the lower 80s. Southwest winds up to 10 miles an hour. Saturday night, mostly clear. Lows in the lower 60s. West winds up to 5 miles an hour, shifting to the southeast after midnight. And now the extended forecast for the radio listening area. Sunday and Sunday night, showers and chance of thunderstorms. Highs in the mid-80s. Lows in the upper 60s. Chance of precipitation near 100%. Monday and Monday night, showers with thunderstorms likely. Highs around 80. Lows in the lower 60s. Chance of precipitation near 100%. Tuesday and Tuesday night, partly cloudy. Highs in the upper 70s. Lows in the upper 50s. Wednesday and Wednesday night, partly cloudy. Highs in the lower 80s. Lows in the lower 60s. Thursday and Thursday night, partly cloudy. A 20% chance of thunderstorms. Highs in the lower 80s. Lows in the lower 60s. Here are some river levels reported this morning. On the Kentucky River, Highbridge Lock 16.4, Frankfort Lock 12.0, Lockport Lock 15.4, on North Elkhorn Creek, Georgetown 5.8. Here are some nearby reservoir levels.

Lake 731.7, Taylorsville Lake 549.3. 2 p.m. Eastern Daylight Time weather conditions across north central Kentucky. At Frankfort. And the pressure was 29.99 inches and falling. At Lexington, it was mostly sunny. The temperature was 77 degrees, the dew point 57, and the relative humidity 50%. The wind was north at 7 miles an hour. The pressure was 30.00 inches and falling. At Louisville, it was mostly sunny. The temperature was 79 degrees, the dew point 56, and the relative humidity 45%. The wind was northwest at 12 miles an hour. The pressure was 29.99 inches and falling. At Frankfort, and the pressure was 29.99 inches and falling. Elsewhere around the region, throughout the region, skies ranged from mostly sunny to partly sunny. It was 76 at Covington, 77 at Indianapolis, and 73 at Wilmington, Ohio. Jackson reported 75, London reported 77, and Bowling Green reported 79. Now for the official National Weather Service forecast for Frankfort and surrounding communities. Today, sunny. Highs in the upper 70s. Northwest winds up to 10 miles an hour. Tonight, partly cloudy. Patchy fog after midnight. Lows in the upper 50s. West winds up to 5 miles an hour. Saturday, sunny. Highs in the lower 80s. Southwest winds up to 10 miles an hour. Saturday night, mostly clear. Lows in the lower 60s. West winds up to 5 miles an hour, shifting to the southeast after midnight. And now the extended forecast for the radio listening area. Sunday and Sunday night, showers and chance of thunderstorms. Highs in the mid-80s. Lows in the upper 60s. Chance of precipitation near 100%. Monday and Monday night, showers with thunderstorms likely. Highs around 80. Lows in the lower 60s. Chance of precipitation near 100%. Tuesday and Tuesday night, partly cloudy. Highs in the upper 70s. Lows in the upper 50s. Wednesday and Wednesday night, partly cloudy. Highs in the lower 80s. Lows in the lower 60s. Thursday and Thursday night, partly cloudy. A 20% chance of thunderstorms. Highs in the lower 80s. Lows in the lower 60s. 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The current time is 2:43 p.m. Eastern Daylight Time. Here are some river levels reported this morning. On the Kentucky River, Highbridge Lock 16.4, Frankfort Lock 12.0, Lockport Lock 15.4, on North Elkhorn Creek, Georgetown 5.8. Here are some nearby reservoir levels: Harrington Lake 731.7, Taylorsville Lake 549.3. 2 p.m. Eastern Daylight Time weather conditions across north central Kentucky. At Frankfort, and the pressure was 29.99 inches and falling. At Lexington, it was mostly sunny. The temperature was 77 degrees, the dew point 57, and the relative humidity 50%. The wind was north at 7 miles an hour. The pressure was 30.00 inches and falling. At Louisville, it was mostly sunny. The temperature was 79 degrees, the dew point 56, and the relative humidity 45%. The wind was northwest at 12 miles an hour. The pressure was 29.99 inches and falling. At Frankfort, and the pressure was 29.99 inches and falling. Elsewhere around the region, throughout the region, skies ranged from mostly sunny to partly sunny. It was 76 at Covington,

77 at Indianapolis and 73 at Wilmington, Ohio. Jackson reported 75, London reported 77, and Bowling Green reported 79. Now for the official National Weather Service forecast for Frankfort and surrounding communities. Today, sunny. Highs in the upper 70s. Northwest winds up to 10 miles an hour. Tonight, partly cloudy. Patchy fog after midnight. Lows in the upper 50s. West winds up to 5 miles an hour. Saturday, sunny. Highs in the lower 80s. Southwest winds up to 10 miles an hour. Saturday night, mostly clear. Lows in the lower 60s. West winds up to 5 miles an hour, shifting to the southeast after midnight. And now the extended forecast for the radio listening area. Sunday and Sunday night, showers and chance of thunderstorms. Highs in the mid-80s. Lows in the upper 60s. Chance of precipitation near 100%. Monday and Monday night, showers with thunderstorms likely. Highs around 80. Lows in the lower 60s. Chance of precipitation near 100%. Tuesday and Tuesday night, partly cloudy. Highs in the upper 70s. Lows in the upper 50s. Wednesday and Wednesday night, partly cloudy. Highs in the lower 80s. Lows in the lower 60s. Thursday and Thursday night, partly cloudy. A 20% chance of thunderstorms. Highs in the lower 80s. Lows in the lower 60s. The current time is 2:47 p.m. Eastern Daylight Time. Here are some river levels reported this morning. On the Kentucky River, Highbridge Lock 16.4, Frankfort Lock 12.0, Lockport Lock 15.4, on North Elkhorn Creek, Georgetown 5.8. Here are some nearby reservoir levels. Harrington Lake 731.7, Taylorsville Lake 549.3. 2 p.m. Eastern Daylight Time weather conditions across north central Kentucky. At Frankfort, and the pressure was 29.99 inches and falling. At Lexington, it was mostly sunny. The temperature was 77 degrees, the dew point 57, and the relative humidity 50%. The wind was north at 7 miles an hour. The pressure was 30.00 inches and falling. At Louisville, it was mostly sunny. The temperature was 79 degrees, the dew point 56, and the relative humidity 45%. The wind was northwest at 12 miles an hour. The pressure was 29.99 inches and falling. At Frankfort, and the pressure was 29.99 inches and falling. Elsewhere around the region, throughout the region, skies ranged from mostly sunny to partly sunny. It was 76 at Covington, 77 at Indianapolis, and 73 at Wilmington, Ohio. Jackson reported 75, London reported 77, and Bowling Green reported 79. Now for the official National Weather Service forecast for Frankfort and surrounding communities. Today, sunny. Highs in the upper 70s. Northwest winds up to 10 miles an hour. Tonight, partly cloudy. Patchy fog after midnight. Lows in the upper 50s. West winds up to 5 miles an hour. Saturday, sunny. Highs in the lower 80s. Southwest winds up to 10 miles an hour. Saturday night, mostly clear. Lows in the lower 60s. West winds up to 5 miles an hour, shifting to the southeast after midnight. And now the extended forecast for the radio listening area. Sunday and Sunday night, showers and chance of thunderstorms. Highs in the mid-80s. Lows in the upper 60s. Chance of precipitation near 100%. Monday and Monday night, showers with thunderstorms likely. Highs around 80. Lows in the lower 60s. Chance of precipitation near 100%. Tuesday and Tuesday night, partly cloudy.
highs in the upper 70s, lows in the upper 50s. Wednesday and Wednesday night, partly cloudy. Highs in the lower 80s. Lows in the lower 60s. Thursday and Thursday night, partly cloudy. A 20% chance of thunderstorms. Highs in the lower 80s. Lows in the lower 60s. Here are some river levels reported this morning. On the Kentucky River, Highbridge Lock 16.4, Frankfort Lock 12.0, Lockport Lock 15.4, on North Elkhorn Creek, Georgetown 5.8. Here are some nearby reservoir levels. Harrington Lake 731.7, Taylorsville Lake 549.3. 2 p.m. Eastern Daylight Time weather conditions across north central Kentucky. At Frankfort, and the pressure was 29.99 inches and falling. At Lexington, it was mostly sunny. The temperature was 77 degrees, the dew point 57, and the relative humidity 50%. The wind was north at 7 miles an hour. The pressure was 30.00 inches and falling. At Louisville, it was mostly sunny. The temperature was 79 degrees, the dew point 56, and the relative humidity 45%. The wind was northwest at 12 miles an hour. The pressure was 29.99 inches and falling. At Frankfort, and the pressure was 29.99 inches and falling. Elsewhere around the region, throughout the region, skies ranged from mostly sunny to partly sunny. It was 76 at Covington, 77 at Indianapolis, and 73 at Wilmington, Ohio. Jackson reported 75, London reported 77, and Bowling Green reported 79. The current time is 2:52 p.m. Eastern Daylight Time. Now for the official National Weather Service forecast for Frankfort and surrounding communities. Today, sunny. Highs in the upper 70s. Northwest winds up to 10 miles an hour. Tonight, partly cloudy. Patchy fog after midnight. Lows in the upper 50s. West winds up to 5 miles an hour. Saturday, sunny. Highs in the lower 80s. Southwest winds up to 10 miles an hour. Saturday night, mostly clear. Lows in the lower 60s. West winds up to 5 miles an hour, shifting to the southeast after midnight. And now the extended forecast for the radio listening area. Sunday and Sunday night, showers and chance of thunderstorms. Highs in the mid-80s. Lows in the upper 60s. Chance of precipitation near 100%. Monday and Monday night, showers with thunderstorms likely. Highs around 80. Lows in the lower 60s. Chance of precipitation near 100%. Tuesday and Tuesday night, partly cloudy. Highs in the upper 70s. Lows in the upper 50s. Wednesday and Wednesday night, partly cloudy. Highs in the lower 80s. Lows in the lower 60s. Thursday and Thursday night, partly cloudy. A 20% chance of thunderstorms. Highs in the lower 80s. Lows in the lower 60s. Here are some river levels reported this morning. On the Kentucky River, Highbridge Lock 16.4, Frankfort Lock 12.0, Lockport Lock 15.4, on North Elkhorn Creek, Georgetown 5.8. Here are some nearby reservoir levels. Harrington Lake 731.7, Taylorsville Lake 549.3. 2 p.m. Eastern Daylight Time weather conditions across north central Kentucky. At Frankfort, and the pressure was 29.99 inches and falling. At Lexington, it was mostly sunny. The temperature was 77 degrees, the dew point 57, and the relative humidity 50%. The wind was north at 7 miles an hour. The pressure was 30.00 inches and falling. At Louisville, it was mostly sunny. The temperature was 79 degrees, the dew point 56, and the relative humidity 45%.

The wind was northwest at 12 miles an hour. The pressure was 29.99 inches and falling at Frankfurt. And the pressure was 29.99 inches and falling. Elsewhere around the region, throughout the region, skies ranged from mostly sunny to partly sunny. It was 76 at Covington, 77 at Indianapolis, and 73 at Wilmington, Ohio. Jackson reported 75, London reported 77, and Bowling Green reported 79. Now for the official National Weather Service forecast for Frankfurt and surrounding communities. Today, sunny. Highs in the upper 70s. Northwest winds up to 10 miles an hour. Tonight, partly cloudy. Patchy fog after midnight. Lows in the upper 50s. West winds up to 5 miles an hour. Saturday, sunny. Highs in the lower 80s. Southwest winds up to 10 miles an hour. Saturday night, mostly clear. Lows in the lower 60s. West winds up to 5 miles an hour, shifting to the southeast after midnight. And now the extended forecast for the radio listening area. Sunday and Sunday night, showers and chance of thunderstorms. Highs in the mid-80s. Lows in the upper 60s. Chance of precipitation near 100%. Monday and Monday night, showers with thunderstorms likely. Highs around 80. Lows in the lower 60s. Chance of precipitation near 100%. Tuesday and Tuesday night, partly cloudy. Highs in the upper 70s. Lows in the upper 50s. Wednesday and Wednesday night, partly cloudy. Highs in the lower 80s. Lows in the lower 60s. Thursday and Thursday night, partly cloudy. A 20% chance of thunderstorms. Highs in the lower 80s. Lows in the lower 60s. The current time is 2:57 p.m. Eastern Daylight Time. Here are some river levels reported this morning. On the Kentucky River, Highbridge Lock 16.4, Frankfurt Lock 12.0, Lockport Lock 15.4, on North Elkhorn Creek, Georgetown 5.8. Here are some nearby reservoir levels. Harrington Lake 731.7, Taylorsville Lake 549.3. 2 p.m. Eastern Daylight Time weather conditions across north central Kentucky. At Frankfurt, and the pressure was 29.99 inches and falling. At Lexington, it was mostly sunny. The temperature was 77 degrees, the dew point 57, and the relative humidity 50%. The wind was north at 7 miles an hour. The pressure was 30.00 inches and falling. At Louisville, it was mostly sunny. The temperature was 79 degrees, the dew point 56, and the relative humidity 45%. The wind was northwest at 12 miles an hour. The pressure was 29.99 inches and falling. At Frankfurt, and the pressure was 29.99 inches and falling. Elsewhere around the region, throughout the region, skies ranged from mostly sunny to partly sunny. It was 76 at Covington, 77 at Indianapolis, and 73 at Wilmington, Ohio. Jackson reported 75, London reported 77, and Bowling Green reported 79. Now for the official National Weather Service forecast for Frankfurt and surrounding communities. Today, sunny. Highs in the upper 70s. Northwest winds up to 10 miles an hour. Tonight, partly cloudy. Patchy fog after midnight. Lows in the upper 50s. West winds up to 5 miles an hour. Saturday, sunny. Highs in the lower 80s. Southwest winds up to 10 miles an hour. Saturday night, mostly clear. Lows in the lower 60s. West winds up to 5 miles an hour, shifting to the southeast after midnight. And now the extended forecast for the radio listening area. Sunday and Sunday night, showers and chance of thunderstorms.

highs in the mid-80s, lows in the upper 60s, chance of precipitation near 100%. Monday and Monday night, showers with thunderstorms likely. Highs around 80. Lows in the lower 60s. Chance of precipitation near 100%. Tuesday and Tuesday night, partly cloudy. Highs in the upper 70s. Lows in the upper 50s. Wednesday and Wednesday night, partly cloudy. Highs in the lower 80s. Lows in the lower 60s. Thursday and Thursday night, partly cloudy. A 20% chance of thunderstorms. Highs in the lower 80s. Lows in the lower 60s. Here are some river levels reported this morning. On the Kentucky River, Highbridge Lock 16.4, Frankfort Lock 12.0, Lockport Lock 15.4, on North Elkhorn Creek, Georgetown 5.8. Here are some nearby reservoir levels. Harrington Lake 731.7, Taylorsville Lake 549.3. 2 p.m. Eastern Daylight Time weather conditions across north central Kentucky. At Frankfort, and the pressure was 29.99 inches and falling. At Lexington, it was mostly sunny. The temperature was 77 degrees, the dew point 57, and the relative humidity 50%. The wind was north at 7 miles an hour. The pressure was 30.00 inches and falling. At Louisville, it was mostly sunny. The temperature was 79 degrees, the dew point 56, and the relative humidity 45%. The wind was northwest at 12 miles an hour. The pressure was 29.99 inches and falling. At Frankfort, and the pressure was 29.99 inches and falling. Elsewhere around the region, throughout the region, skies ranged from mostly sunny to partly sunny. It was 76 at Covington, 77 at Indianapolis, and 73 at Wilmington, Ohio. Jackson reported 75, London reported 77, and Bowling Green reported 79. The current time is 3:02 p.m. Eastern Daylight Time. Now for the official National Weather Service forecast for Frankfort and surrounding communities. Today, sunny. Highs in the upper 70s. Northwest winds up to 10 miles an hour. Tonight, partly cloudy. Patchy fog after midnight. Lows in the upper 50s. West winds up to 5 miles an hour. Saturday, sunny. Highs in the lower 80s. Southwest winds up to 10 miles an hour. Saturday night, mostly clear. Lows in the lower 60s. West winds up to 5 miles an hour, shifting to the southeast after midnight. And now the extended forecast for the radio listening area. Sunday and Sunday night, showers and chance of thunderstorms. Highs in the mid-80s. Lows in the upper 60s. Chance of precipitation near 100%. Monday and Monday night, showers with thunderstorms likely. Highs around 80. Lows in the lower 60s. Chance of precipitation near 100%. Tuesday and Tuesday night, partly cloudy. Highs in the upper 70s. Lows in the upper 50s. Wednesday and Wednesday night, partly cloudy. Highs in the lower 80s. Lows in the lower 60s. Thursday and Thursday night, partly cloudy. A 20% chance of thunderstorms. Highs in the lower 80s. Lows in the lower 60s. Here are some river levels reported this morning. On the Kentucky River, Highbridge Lock 16.4, Frankfort Lock 12.0, Lockport Lock 15.4, on North Elkhorn Creek, Georgetown 5.8. Here are some nearby reservoir levels. Harrington Lake 731.7, Taylorsville Lake 549.3. 3 p.m. Eastern Daylight Time weather conditions across north central Kentucky. At Frankfort, and the pressure was 29.98 inches and falling. At Lexington, it was mostly sunny. The temperature was

79 degrees, the dew point 57, and the relative humidity 46%. The wind was north at 9 miles an hour. The pressure was 30.00 inches and steady. At Louisville, it was mostly sunny. The temperature was 81 degrees, the dew point 56, and the relative humidity 42%. The wind was west at 12 miles an hour. The pressure was 29.98 inches and falling. At Frankfurt, and the pressure was 29.98 inches and falling. Elsewhere around the region, at Wilmington, Ohio, it was sunny, with a temperature of 77. It was mostly sunny, with a temperature of 76 at Covington, 78 at Indianapolis, and 81 at Bowling Green. It was partly sunny, with a temperature of 75 at Jackson, and 76 at London. At Jasper, Indiana, it was mostly sunny. Now for the official National Weather Service forecast for Frankfurt and surrounding communities. Today, sunny. Highs in the upper 70s. Northwest winds up to 10 miles an hour. Tonight, partly cloudy. Patchy fog after midnight. Lows in the upper 50s. West winds up to 5 miles an hour. Saturday, sunny. Highs in the lower 80s. Southwest winds up to 10 miles an hour. Saturday night, mostly clear. Lows in the lower 60s. West winds up to 5 miles an hour, shifting to the southeast after midnight. And now the extended forecast for the radio listening area. Sunday and Sunday night, showers and chance of thunderstorms. Highs in the mid-80s. Lows in the upper 60s. Chance of precipitation near 100%. Monday and Monday night, showers with thunderstorms likely. Highs around 80. Lows in the lower 60s. Chance of precipitation near 100%. Tuesday and Tuesday night, partly cloudy. Highs in the upper 70s. Lows in the upper 50s. Wednesday and Wednesday night, partly cloudy. Highs in the lower 80s. Lows in the lower 60s. Thursday and Thursday night, partly cloudy. A 20% chance of thunderstorms. Highs in the lower 80s. Lows in the lower 60s. The current time is 3:07 p.m. Eastern Daylight Time. Here are some river levels reported this morning. On the Kentucky River, Highbridge Lock 16.4, Frankfurt Lock 12.0, Lockport Lock 15.4, on North Elkhorn Creek, Georgetown 5.8. Here are some nearby reservoir levels. Harrington Lake 731.7, Taylorsville Lake 549.3. 3 p.m. Eastern Daylight Time weather conditions across north central Kentucky. At Frankfurt, and the pressure was 29.98 inches and falling. At Lexington, it was mostly sunny. The temperature was 79 degrees, the dew point 57, and the relative humidity 46%. The wind was north at 9 miles an hour. The pressure was 30.00 inches and steady. At Louisville, it was mostly sunny. The temperature was 81 degrees, the dew point 56, and the relative humidity 42%. The wind was west at 12 miles an hour. The pressure was 29.98 inches and falling. At Frankfurt, and the pressure was 29.98 inches and falling. Elsewhere around the region, at Wilmington, Ohio, it was sunny, with a temperature of 77. It was mostly sunny, with a temperature of 76 at Covington, 78 at Indianapolis, and 81 at Bowling Green. It was partly sunny, with a temperature of 75 at Jackson, and 76 at London. At Jasper, Indiana, it was mostly sunny. Now for the official National Weather Service forecast for Frankfurt and surrounding communities. Today, sunny. Highs in the upper 70s. Northwest winds up to 10 miles an hour. Tonight, partly cloudy. Patchy fog after midnight. Lows in the upper 50s. West wind.

up to 5 miles an hour. Saturday, sunny. Highs in the lower 80s. Southwest winds up to 10 miles an hour. Saturday night, mostly clear. Lows in the lower 60s. West winds up to 5 miles an hour, shifting to the southeast after midnight. And now the extended forecast for the radio listening area. Sunday and Sunday night, showers and chance of thunderstorms. Highs in the mid-80s. Lows in the upper 60s. Chance of precipitation near 100%. Monday and Monday night, showers with thunderstorms likely. Highs around 80. Lows in the lower 60s. Chance of precipitation near 100%. Tuesday and Tuesday night, partly cloudy. Highs in the upper 70s. Lows in the upper 50s. Wednesday and Wednesday night, partly cloudy. Highs in the lower 80s. Lows in the lower 60s. Thursday and Thursday night, partly cloudy. A 20% chance of thunderstorms. Highs in the lower 80s. Lows in the lower 60s. Here are some river levels reported this morning. On the Kentucky River, Highbridge Lock 16.4, Frankfort Lock 12.0, Lockport Lock 15.4, on North Elkhorn Creek, Georgetown 5.8. Here are some nearby reservoir levels. Harrington Lake 731.7, Taylorsville Lake 549.3. 3 p.m. Eastern Daylight Time weather conditions across north central Kentucky. At Frankfort, and the pressure was 29.98 inches and falling. At Lexington, it was mostly sunny. The temperature was 79 degrees, the dew point 57, and the relative humidity 46%. The wind was north at 9 miles an hour. The pressure was 30.00 inches and steady. At Louisville, it was mostly sunny. The temperature was 81 degrees, the dew point 56, and the relative humidity 42%. The wind was west at 12 miles an hour. The pressure was 29.98 inches and falling. At Frankfort, and the pressure was 29.98 inches and falling. Elsewhere around the region, at Wilmington, Ohio, it was sunny, with a temperature of 77. It was mostly sunny, with a temperature of 76 at Covington, 78 at Indianapolis, and 81 at Bowling Green. It was partly sunny, with a temperature of 75 at Jackson, and 76 at London. At Jasper, Indiana, it was mostly sunny. 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The current time is 3:13 p.m. Eastern Daylight Time. 3 p.m. Eastern Daylight Time weather conditions across north central Kentucky. At Frankfort, and the pressure was 29.98 inches and falling. At Lexington, it was mostly sunny. The temperature was 79 degrees, the dew point 57, and the relative humidity 46%. The wind was north at 9 miles an hour. The pressure was 30.00 inches and steady. At Louisville, it was mostly sunny. The temperature was 81 degrees, the dew point 56, and the relative humidity 42%. The wind was west at 12 miles an hour. The pressure was 29.98 inches and falling. At Frankfort, and the pressure was 29.98 inches and falling. Elsewhere around the region, at Wilmington, Ohio, it was sunny, with a temperature of 77. It was mostly sunny, with a temperature of 76 at Covington, 78 at Indianapolis, and 81 at Bowling Green. It was partly sunny, with a temperature of 75 at Jackson, and 76 at London. At Jasper, Indiana, it was mostly sunny. Now for the official National Weather Service forecast for Frankfort and surrounding communities. Today, sunny.
highs in the upper 70s. Northwest winds up to 10 miles an hour. Tonight, partly cloudy. Patchy fog after midnight. Lows in the upper 50s. West winds up to 5 miles an hour. Saturday, sunny. Highs in the lower 80s. Southwest winds up to 10 miles an hour. Saturday night, mostly clear. Lows in the lower 60s. West winds up to 5 miles an hour, shifting to the southeast after midnight. And now the extended forecast for the radio listening area. Sunday and Sunday night, showers and chance of thunderstorms. Highs in the mid-80s. Lows in the upper 60s. Chance of precipitation near 100%. Monday and Monday night, showers with thunderstorms likely. Highs around 80. Lows in the lower 60s. Chance of precipitation near 100%. Tuesday and Tuesday night, partly cloudy. Highs in the upper 70s. Lows in the upper 50s. Wednesday and Wednesday night, partly cloudy. Highs in the lower 80s. Lows in the lower 60s. Thursday and Thursday night, partly cloudy. A 20% chance of thunderstorms. Highs in the lower 80s. Lows in the lower 60s. Here are some river levels reported this morning. On the Kentucky River, Highbridge Lock 16.4, Frankfort Lock 12.0, Lockport Lock 15.4, on North Elkhorn Creek, Georgetown 5.8. Here are some nearby reservoir levels. Harrington Lake 731.7, Taylorsville Lake 549.3. The current time is 3:17 p.m. Eastern Daylight Time. 3 p.m. Eastern Daylight Time weather conditions across north-central Kentucky. At Frankfort, and the pressure was 29.98 inches and falling. At Lexington, it was mostly sunny. The temperature was 79 degrees, the dew point 57, and the relative humidity 46%. The wind was north at 9 miles an hour. The pressure was 30.00 inches and steady. At Louisville, it was mostly sunny. The temperature was 81 degrees, the dew point 56, and the relative humidity 42%. The wind was west at 12 miles an hour. The pressure was 29.98 inches and falling. At Frankfort, and the pressure was 29.98 inches and falling. Elsewhere around the region, at Wilmington, Ohio, it was sunny, with a temperature of 77. It was mostly sunny, with a temperature of 76 at Covington, 78 at Indianapolis, and 81 at Bowling Green. It was partly sunny, with a temperature of 75 in Jackson, and 76 at London. At Jasper, Indiana, it was mostly sunny. Now for the official National Weather Service forecast for Frankfort and surrounding communities. Today, sunny. Highs in the upper 70s. Northwest winds up to 10 miles an hour. Tonight, partly cloudy. Patchy fog after midnight. Lows in the upper 50s. West winds up to 5 miles an hour. Saturday, sunny. Highs in the lower 80s. Southwest winds up to 10 miles an hour. Saturday night, mostly clear. Lows in the lower 60s. West winds up to 5 miles an hour, shifting to the southeast after midnight. And now the extended forecast for the radio listening area. Sunday and Sunday night, showers and chance of thunderstorms. Highs in the mid-80s. Lows in the upper 60s. Chance of precipitation near 100%. Monday and Monday night, showers with thunderstorms likely. Highs around 80. Lows in the lower 60s. Chance of precipitation near 100%. Tuesday and Tuesday night, partly cloudy. Highs in the upper 70s. Lows in the upper 50s. Wednesday and Wednesday night, partly cloudy. Highs in the lower 80s. Lows in the lower 60s. Thursday and Thursday night, partly cloudy.
a 20% chance of thunderstorms. Highs in the lower 80s. Lows in the lower 60s. Here are some river levels reported this morning. On the Kentucky River, Pinebridge Lock 16.4, Frankfort Lock 12.0, Lockport Lock 15.4, on North Elkhorn Creek, Georgetown 5.8. Here are some nearby reservoir levels. Harrington Lake 731.7, Taylorsville Lake 549.3. 3 p.m. Eastern Daylight Time weather conditions across north central Kentucky. At Frankfort, and the pressure was 29.98 inches and falling. At Lexington, it was mostly sunny. The temperature was 79 degrees, the dew point 57, and the relative humidity 46%. The wind was north at 9 miles an hour. The pressure was 30.00 inches and steady. At Louisville, it was mostly sunny. The temperature was 81 degrees, the dew point 56, and the relative humidity 42%. The wind was west at 12 miles an hour. The pressure was 29.98 inches and falling. At Frankfort, and the pressure was 29.98 inches and falling. Elsewhere around the region, at Wilmington, Ohio, it was sunny, with a temperature of 77. It was mostly sunny, with a temperature of 76 at Covington, 78 at Indianapolis, and 81 at Bowling Green. It was partly sunny, with a temperature of 75 at Jackson, and 76 at London. At Jasper, Indiana, it was mostly sunny. Now for the official National Weather Service forecast for Frankfort and surrounding communities. Today, sunny. Highs in the upper 70s. Northwest winds up to 10 miles an hour. Tonight, partly cloudy. Patchy fog after midnight. Lows in the upper 50s. West winds up to 5 miles an hour. Saturday, sunny. Highs in the lower 80s. Southwest winds up to 10 miles an hour. Saturday night, mostly clear. Lows in the lower 60s. West winds up to 5 miles an hour, shifting to the southeast after midnight. And now the extended forecast for the radio listening area. Sunday and Sunday night, showers and chance of thunderstorms. Highs in the mid-80s. Lows in the upper 60s. Chance of precipitation near 100%. Monday and Monday night, showers with thunderstorms likely. Highs around 80. Lows in the lower 60s. Chance of precipitation near 100%. Tuesday and Tuesday night, partly cloudy. Highs in the upper 70s. Lows in the upper 50s. Wednesday and Wednesday night, partly cloudy. Highs in the lower 80s. Lows in the lower 60s. Thursday and Thursday night, partly cloudy. A 20% chance of thunderstorms. Highs in the lower 80s. Lows in the lower 60s. The current time is 3:23 p.m. Eastern Daylight Time. Here are some river levels reported this morning. On the Kentucky River, Pinebridge Lock 16.4, Frankfort Lock 12.0, Lockport Lock 15.4, on North Elkhorn Creek, Georgetown 5.8. Here are some nearby reservoir levels. Harrington Lake 731.7, Taylorsville Lake 549.3. 3 p.m. Eastern Daylight Time weather conditions across north central Kentucky. At Frankfort, and the pressure was 29.98 inches and falling. At Lexington, it was mostly sunny. The temperature was 79 degrees, the dew point 57, and the relative humidity 46%. The wind was north at 9 miles an hour. The pressure was 30.00 inches and steady. At Louisville, it was mostly sunny. The temperature was 81 degrees, the dew point 56, and the relative humidity 42%. The wind was west at 12 miles an hour. The pressure was 29.98 inches and falling. At Frankfort, and the pressure was 29.98 inches and falling.
elsewhere around.

the region, at Wilmington, Ohio, it was sunny, with a temperature of 77. It was mostly sunny, with a temperature of 76 at Covington, 78 at Indianapolis, and 81 at Bowling Green. It was partly sunny, with a temperature of 75 at Jackson, and 76 at London. At Jasper, Indiana, it was mostly sunny. Now for the official National Weather Service forecast for Frankfort and surrounding communities. Today, sunny. Highs in the upper 70s. Northwest winds up to 10 miles an hour. Tonight, partly cloudy. Patchy fog after midnight. Lows in the upper 50s. West winds up to 5 miles an hour. Saturday, sunny. Highs in the lower 80s. Southwest winds up to 10 miles an hour. Saturday night, mostly clear. Lows in the lower 60s. West winds up to 5 miles an hour, shifting to the southeast after midnight. And now the extended forecast for the radio listening area. Sunday and Sunday night, showers and chance of thunderstorms. Highs in the mid-80s. Lows in the upper 60s. Chance of precipitation near 100%. Monday and Monday night, showers with thunderstorms likely. Highs around 80. Lows in the lower 60s. Chance of precipitation near 100%. Tuesday and Tuesday night, partly cloudy. Highs in the upper 70s. Lows in the upper 50s. Wednesday and Wednesday night, partly cloudy. Highs in the lower 80s. Lows in the lower 60s. Thursday and Thursday night, partly cloudy. A 20% chance of thunderstorms. Highs in the lower 80s. Lows in the lower 60s. The current time is 3:27 p.m. Eastern Daylight Time. Here are some river levels reported this morning. On the Kentucky River, Highbridge Lock 16.4, Frankfort Lock 12.0, Lockport Lock 15.4, on North Elkhorn Creek, Georgetown 5.8. Here are some nearby reservoir levels. Harrington Lake 731.7, Taylorsville Lake 549.3. 3 p.m. Eastern Daylight Time weather conditions across north central Kentucky. At Frankfort, and the pressure was 29.98 inches and falling. At Lexington, it was mostly sunny. The temperature was 79 degrees, the dew point 57, and the relative humidity 46%. The wind was north at 9 miles an hour. The pressure was 30.00 inches and steady. At Louisville, it was mostly sunny. The temperature was 81 degrees, the dew point 56, and the relative humidity 42%. The wind was west at 12 miles an hour. The pressure was 29.98 inches and falling. At Frankfort, and the pressure was 29.98 inches and falling. Elsewhere around the region, at Wilmington, Ohio, it was sunny, with a temperature of 77. It was mostly sunny, with a temperature of 76 at Covington, 78 at Indianapolis, and 81 at Bowling Green. It was partly sunny, with a temperature of 75 at Jackson, and 76 at London. At Jasper, Indiana, it was mostly sunny. Now for the official National Weather Service forecast for Frankfort and surrounding communities. Today, sunny. Highs in the upper 70s. Northwest winds up to 10 miles an hour. Tonight, partly cloudy. Patchy fog after midnight. Lows in the upper 50s. West winds up to 5 miles an hour. Saturday, sunny. Highs in the lower 80s. Southwest winds up to 10 miles an hour. Saturday night, mostly clear. Lows in the lower 60s. West winds up to 5 miles an hour, shifting to the southeast after midnight. And now the extended forecast for the radio listening area. Sunday and Sunday night, showers and chance of thunderstorms. Highs in the mid-80s. Lows in the upper 60s. Chance of precipitation near 100%.

16.4, Frankfurt Lock 12.0, Lockport Lock 15.4, on North Elkhorn Creek, Georgetown 5.8. Here are some nearby reservoir levels: Harrington Lake 731.7, Taylorsville Lake 549.3. 3 p.m. Eastern Daylight Time weather conditions across north central Kentucky. At Frankfurt, and the pressure was 29.98 inches and falling. At Lexington, it was mostly sunny. The temperature was 79 degrees, the dew point 57, and the relative humidity 46%. The wind was north at 9 miles an hour. The pressure was 30.00 inches and steady. At Louisville, it was mostly sunny. The temperature was 81 degrees, the dew point 56, and the relative humidity 42%. The wind was west at 12 miles an hour. The pressure was 29.98 inches and falling. At Frankfurt, and the pressure was 29.98 inches and falling. Elsewhere around the region, at Wilmington, Ohio, it was sunny, with a temperature of 77. It was mostly sunny, with a temperature of 76 at Covington, 78 at Indianapolis, and 81 at Bowling Green. It was partly sunny, with a temperature of 75 at Jackson, and 76 at London. At Jasper, Indiana, it was mostly sunny. The current time is 3:32 p.m. Eastern Daylight Time. Now for the official National Weather Service forecast for Frankfurt and surrounding communities. Today, sunny. Highs in the upper 70s. Northwest winds up to 10 miles an hour. Tonight, partly cloudy. Patchy fog after midnight. Lows in the upper 50s. West winds up to 5 miles an hour. Saturday, sunny. Highs in the lower 80s. Southwest winds up to 10 miles an hour. Saturday night, mostly clear. Lows in the lower 60s. Sunny. Highs in the lower 80s. Southwest winds up to 10 miles an hour. Saturday night, mostly clear. Lows in the lower 60s. West winds up to 5 miles an hour, shifting to the southeast after midnight. And now the extended forecast for the radio listening area. Sunday and Sunday night, showers and chance of thunderstorms. Highs in the mid-80s. Lows in the upper 60s. Chance of precipitation near 100%. Monday and Monday night, showers with thunderstorms likely. Highs around 80. Lows in the lower 60s. Chance of precipitation near 100%. Tuesday and Tuesday night, partly cloudy. Highs in the upper 70s. Lows in the upper 50s. Wednesday and Wednesday night, partly cloudy. Highs in the lower 80s. Lows in the lower 60s. Thursday and Thursday night, partly cloudy. A 20% chance of thunderstorms. Highs in the lower 80s. Lows in the lower 60s. Here are some river levels reported this morning. On the Kentucky River, Highbridge Lock 16.4, Frankfurt Lock 12.0, Lockport Lock 15.4, on North Elkhorn Creek, Georgetown 5.8. Here are some nearby reservoir levels: Harrington Lake 731.7, Taylorsville Lake 549.3. 3 p.m. Eastern Daylight Time weather conditions across north central Kentucky. At Frankfurt, and the pressure was 29.98 inches and falling. At Lexington, it was mostly sunny. The temperature was 79 degrees, the dew point 57, and the relative humidity 46%. The wind was north at 9 miles an hour. The pressure was 30.00 inches and steady. At Louisville, it was mostly sunny. The temperature was 81 degrees, the dew point 56, and the relative humidity 42%. The wind was west at 12 miles an hour. The pressure was 29.98 inches and falling. At Frankfurt, and the pressure was 29.98 inches and falling. Elsewhere around the region,

At Wilmington, Ohio, it was sunny with a temperature of 77. It was mostly sunny with a temperature of 76 at Covington, 78 at Indianapolis, and 81 at Bowling Green. It was partly sunny with a temperature of 75 at Jackson and 76 at London. At Jasper, Indiana, it was mostly sunny. Now for the official National Weather Service forecast for Frankfort and surrounding communities. Today, sunny. Highs in the upper 70s. Northwest winds up to 10 miles an hour. Tonight, partly cloudy. Patchy fog after midnight. Lows in the upper 50s. West winds up to 5 miles an hour. Saturday, sunny. Highs in the lower 80s. Southwest winds up to 10 miles an hour. Saturday night, mostly clear. Lows in the lower 60s. West winds up to 5 miles an hour, shifting to the southeast after midnight. And now the extended forecast for the radio listening area. Sunday and Sunday night, showers and chance of thunderstorms. Highs in the mid-80s. Lows in the upper 60s. Chance of precipitation near 100%. Monday and Monday night, showers with thunderstorms likely. Highs around 80. Lows in the lower 60s. Chance of precipitation near 100%. Tuesday and Tuesday night, partly cloudy. Highs in the upper 70s. Lows in the upper 50s. Wednesday and Wednesday night, partly cloudy. Highs in the lower 80s. Lows in the lower 60s. Thursday and Thursday night, partly cloudy. A 20% chance of thunderstorms. Highs in the lower 80s. Lows in the lower 60s. The current time is 3:37 p.m. Eastern Daylight Time. 3 p.m. Eastern Daylight Time weather conditions across north central Kentucky. At Frankfort. And the pressure was 29.98 inches and falling. At Lexington, it was mostly sunny. The temperature was 79 degrees, the dew point 57, and the relative humidity 46%. The wind was north at 9 miles an hour. The pressure was 30.00 inches and steady. At Louisville, it was mostly sunny. The temperature was 81 degrees, the dew point 56, and the relative humidity 42%. The wind was west at 12 miles an hour. The pressure was 29.98 inches and falling. At Frankfort. And the pressure was 29.98 inches and falling. Elsewhere around the region, at Wilmington, Ohio, it was sunny with a temperature of 77. It was mostly sunny with a temperature of 76 at Covington, 78 at Indianapolis, and 81 at Bowling Green. It was partly sunny, with a temperature of 75 at Jackson and 76 at London. At Jasper, Indiana, it was mostly sunny. Now for the official National Weather Service forecast for Frankfort and surrounding communities. Today, sunny. Highs in the upper 70s. Northwest winds up to 10 miles an hour. Tonight, partly cloudy. Patchy fog after midnight. Lows in the upper 50s. West winds up to 5 miles an hour. Saturday, sunny. Highs in the lower 80s. Southwest winds up to 10 miles an hour. Saturday night, mostly clear. Lows in the lower 60s. West winds up to 5 miles an hour, shifting to the southeast after midnight. And now the extended forecast for the radio listening area. Sunday and Sunday night, showers and chance of thunderstorms. Highs in the mid-80s. Lows in the upper 60s. Chance of precipitation near 100%. Monday and Monday night, showers with thunderstorms likely. Highs around 80. Lows in the lower 60s. Chance of precipitation near 100%. Tuesday and Tuesday night, partly cloudy. Highs in the upper 70s. Lows in the upper 50s. Wednesday and Wednesday night, partly cloudy.
Highs in the lower 80s. Lows in the lower 60s. Thursday and Thursday night, partly cloudy. A 20% chance of thunderstorms. Highs in the lower 80s. Lows in the lower 60s. 3 p.m. Eastern Daylight Time weather conditions across north central Kentucky. At Frankfort. And the pressure was 29.98 inches and falling. At Lexington, it was mostly sunny. The temperature was 79 degrees, the dew point 57, and the relative humidity 46%. The wind was north at 9 miles an hour. The pressure was 30.00 inches and steady. At Louisville, it was mostly sunny. The temperature was 81 degrees, the dew point 56, and the relative humidity 42%. The wind was west at 12 miles an hour. The pressure was 29.98 inches and falling. At Frankfort, and the pressure was 29.98 inches and falling. Elsewhere around the region, at Wilmington, Ohio, it was sunny with a temperature of 77. It was mostly sunny with a temperature of 76 at Covington, 78 at Indianapolis, and 81 at Bowling Green. It was partly sunny, with a temperature of 75 at Jackson and 76 at London. At Jasper, Indiana, it was mostly sunny. 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The current time is 3:42 p.m. Eastern Daylight Time. Now for the official National Weather Service forecast for Frankfort and surrounding communities. Today, sunny. Highs in the upper 70s. Northwest winds up to 10 miles an hour. Tonight, partly cloudy. Patchy fog after midnight. Lows in the upper 50s. West winds up to 5 miles an hour. Saturday, sunny. Highs in the lower 80s. Southwest winds up to 10 miles an hour. Saturday night, mostly clear. Lows in the lower 60s. West winds up to 5 miles an hour, shifting to the southeast after midnight. And now the extended forecast for the radio listening area. Sunday and Sunday night, showers and chance of thunderstorms. Highs in the mid-80s. Lows in the upper 60s. Chance of precipitation near 100%. Monday and Monday night, showers with thunderstorms likely. Highs around 80. Lows in the lower 60s. Chance of precipitation near 100%. Tuesday and Tuesday night, partly cloudy. Highs in the upper 70s. Lows in the upper 50s. Wednesday and Wednesday night, partly cloudy. Highs in the lower 80s. Lows in the lower 60s. Thursday and Thursday night, partly cloudy. A 20% chance of thunderstorms. Highs in the lower 80s. Lows in the lower 60s. 3 p.m. Eastern Daylight Time weather conditions across north central Kentucky. At Frankfort. And the pressure was 29.98 inches and falling. At Lexington, it was mostly sunny. The temperature was 79 degrees, the dew point 57, and the relative humidity 46%. The wind was north at 9 miles an hour. The pressure was 30.00 inches and steady. At Louisville, it was mostly sunny. The temperature was 81 degrees, the dew point 56, and the relative humidity 42%. The wind was west at 12 miles an hour. The pressure was 29.98 inches and falling. At Frankfort, and the pressure was 29.98 inches and falling. Elsewhere around the region, at Wilmington, Ohio, it was sunny with a temperature of 77. It was mostly sunny, with a temperature of 76 at Covington, 78 at Indianapolis, and 81 at Bowling Green. It was partly sunny, with a temperature of 75 at Jackson.

and 76 at London. At Jasper, Indiana, it was mostly sunny. Now for the official National Weather Service forecast for Frankfurt and surrounding communities. Today, sunny. Highs in the upper 70s. Northwest winds up to 10 miles an hour. Tonight, partly cloudy. Patchy fog after midnight. Lows in the upper 50s. West winds up to 5 miles an hour. Saturday, sunny. Highs in the lower 80s. Southwest winds up to 10 miles an hour. Saturday night, mostly clear. Lows in the lower 60s. West winds up to 5 miles an hour, shifting to the southeast after midnight. And now the extended forecast for the radio listening area. Sunday and Sunday night, showers and chance of thunderstorms. Highs in the mid-80s. Lows in the upper 60s. Chance of precipitation near 100%. Monday and Monday night, showers with thunderstorms likely. Highs around 80. Lows in the lower 60s. Chance of precipitation near 100%. Tuesday and Tuesday night, partly cloudy. Highs in the upper 70s. Lows in the upper 50s. Wednesday and Wednesday night, partly cloudy. Highs in the lower 80s. Lows in the lower 60s. Thursday and Thursday night, partly cloudy. A 20% chance of thunderstorms. Highs in the lower 80s. Lows in the lower 60s. Time is 3:47 p.m. Eastern Daylight Time. 3 p.m. Eastern Daylight Time weather conditions across north central Kentucky. At Frankfort. And the pressure was 29.98 inches and falling. At Lexington, it was mostly sunny. The temperature was 79 degrees, the dew point 57, and the relative humidity 46%. The wind was north at 9 miles an hour. The pressure was 30.00 inches and steady. At Louisville, it was mostly sunny. The temperature was 81 degrees, the dew point 56, and the relative humidity 42%. The wind was west at 12 miles an hour. The pressure was 29.98 inches and falling. At Frankfort, and the pressure was 29.98 inches and falling. Elsewhere around the region, at Wilmington, Ohio, it was sunny, with a temperature of 77. It was mostly sunny, with a temperature of 76 at Covington, 78 at Indianapolis, and 81 at Bowling Green. It was partly sunny, with a temperature of 75 at Jackson, and 76 at London. At Jasper, Indiana, it was mostly sunny. Now for the official National Weather Service forecast for Frankfort and surrounding communities. Today, sunny. Highs in the upper 70s. Northwest winds up to 10 miles an hour. Tonight, partly cloudy. Patchy fog after midnight. Lows in the upper 50s. West winds up to 5 miles an hour. Saturday, sunny. Highs in the lower 80s. Southwest winds up to 10 miles an hour. Saturday night, mostly clear. Lows in the lower 60s. West winds up to 5 miles an hour, shifting to the southeast after midnight. And now the extended forecast for the radio listening area. Sunday and Sunday night, showers and chance of thunderstorms. Highs in the mid-80s. Lows in the upper 60s. Chance of precipitation near 100%. Monday and Monday night, showers with thunderstorms likely. Highs around 80. Lows in the lower 60s. Chance of precipitation near 100%. Tuesday and Tuesday night, partly cloudy. Highs in the upper 70s. Lows in the upper 50s. Wednesday and Wednesday night, partly cloudy. Highs in the lower 80s. Lows in the lower 60s. Thursday and Thursday night, partly cloudy. A 20% chance of thunderstorms. Highs in the lower 80s. Lows in the lower 60s.

3 p.m. Eastern Daylight Time weather conditions across north-central Kentucky at Frankfort, and the pressure was 29.98 inches and falling. At Lexington, it was mostly sunny. The temperature was 79 degrees, the dew point 57, and the relative humidity 46%. The wind was north at 9 miles an hour. The pressure was 30.00 inches and steady. At Louisville, it was mostly sunny. The temperature was 81 degrees, the dew point 56, and the relative humidity 42%. The wind was west at 12 miles an hour. The pressure was 29.98 inches and falling. At Frankfort, and the pressure was 29.98 inches and falling. Elsewhere around the region, at Wilmington, Ohio, it was sunny with a temperature of 77. It was mostly sunny with a temperature of 76 at Covington, 78 at Indianapolis, and 81 at Bowling Green. It was partly sunny with a temperature of 75 at Jackson and 76 at London. At Jasper, Indiana, it was mostly sunny. The current time is 3:52 p.m. Eastern Daylight Time. Now for the official National Weather Service forecast for Frankfort and surrounding communities. Today, sunny. Highs in the upper 70s. Northwest winds up to 10 miles an hour. Tonight, partly cloudy. Patchy fog after midnight. Lows in the upper 50s. West winds up to 5 miles an hour. Saturday, sunny. Highs in the lower 80s. Southwest winds up to 10 miles an hour. Saturday night, mostly clear. Lows in the lower 60s. West winds up to 5 miles an hour, shifting to the southeast after midnight. And now the extended forecast for the radio listening area. Sunday and Sunday night, showers and chance of thunderstorms. Highs in the mid-80s. Lows in the upper 60s. Chance of precipitation near 100%. Monday and Monday night, showers with thunderstorms likely. Highs around 80. Lows in the lower 60s. Chance of precipitation near 100%. Tuesday and Tuesday night, partly cloudy. Highs in the upper 70s. Lows in the upper 50s. Wednesday and Wednesday night, partly cloudy. Highs in the lower 80s. Lows in the lower 60s. Thursday and Thursday night, partly cloudy. A 20% chance of thunderstorms. Highs in the lower 80s. Lows in the lower 60s. 3 p.m. Eastern Daylight Time weather conditions across north-central Kentucky. At Frankfort. And the pressure was 29.98 inches and falling. At Lexington, it was mostly sunny. The temperature was 79 degrees, the dew point 57, and the relative humidity 46%. The wind was north at 9 miles an hour. The pressure was 30.00 inches and steady. At Louisville, it was mostly sunny. The temperature was 81 degrees, the dew point 56, and the relative humidity 42%. The wind was west at 12 miles an hour. The pressure was 29.98 inches and falling. At Frankfort, and the pressure was 29.98 inches and falling. Elsewhere around the region, at Wilmington, Ohio, it was sunny with a temperature of 77. It was mostly sunny with a temperature of 76 at Covington, 78 at Indianapolis, and 81 at Bowling Green. It was partly sunny with a temperature of 75 at Jackson and 76 at London. At Jasper, Indiana, it was mostly sunny. Now for the official National Weather Service forecast for Frankfort and surrounding communities. Today, sunny. Highs in the upper 70s. Northwest winds up to 10 miles an hour. Tonight, partly cloudy. Patchy fog after midnight. Lows in the upper 50s. West winds up to 5 miles an hour. Saturday, sunny. Highs in the lower 80s.

southwest winds up to 10 miles an hour. Saturday night, mostly clear. Lows in the lower 60s. West winds up to 5 miles an hour, shifting to the southeast after midnight. And now the extended forecast for the radio listening area. Sunday and Sunday night, showers and chance of thunderstorms. Highs in the mid-80s. Lows in the upper 60s. Chance of precipitation near 100%. Monday and Monday night, showers with thunderstorms likely. Highs around 80. Lows in the lower 60s. Chance of precipitation near 100%. Tuesday and Tuesday night, partly cloudy. Highs in the upper 70s. Lows in the upper 50s. Wednesday and Wednesday night, partly cloudy. Highs in the lower 80s. Lows in the lower 60s. Thursday and Thursday night, partly cloudy. A 20% chance of thunderstorms. Highs in the lower 80s. Lows in the lower 60s. 3 p.m. Eastern Daylight Time weather conditions across north central Kentucky. At Frankfort. And the pressure was 29.98 inches and falling. At Lexington, it was mostly sunny. The temperature was 79 degrees, the dew point 57, and the relative humidity 46%. The wind was north at 9 miles an hour. The pressure was 30.00 inches and steady. At Louisville, it was mostly sunny. The temperature was 81 degrees, the dew point 56, and the relative humidity 42%. The wind was west at 12 miles an hour. The pressure was 29.98 inches and falling. At Frankfort, and the pressure was 29.98 inches and falling. Elsewhere around the region, at Wilmington, Ohio, it was sunny, with a temperature of 77. It was mostly sunny, with a temperature of 76 at Covington, 78 at Indianapolis, and 81 at Bowling Green. It was partly sunny, with a temperature of 75 at Jackson, and 76 at London. At Jasper, Indiana, it was mostly sunny. The current time is 3:58 p.m. Eastern Daylight Time. Now for the official National Weather Service forecast for Frankfort and surrounding communities. Today, sunny. Highs in the upper 70s. Northwest winds up to 10 miles an hour. Tonight, partly cloudy. Patchy fog after midnight. Lows in the upper 50s. West winds up to 5 miles an hour. Saturday, sunny. Highs in the lower 80s. Southwest winds up to 10 miles an hour. Saturday night, mostly clear. Lows in the lower 60s. West winds up to 5 miles an hour, shifting to the southeast after midnight. And now the extended forecast for the radio listening area. Sunday and Sunday night, showers and chance of thunderstorms. Highs in the mid-80s. Lows in the upper 60s. Chance of precipitation near 100%. Monday and Monday night, showers with thunderstorms likely. Highs around 80. Lows in the lower 60s. Chance of precipitation near 100%. Tuesday and Tuesday night, partly cloudy. Highs in the upper 70s. Lows in the upper 50s. Wednesday and Wednesday night, partly cloudy. Highs in the lower 80s. Lows in the lower 60s. Thursday and Thursday night, partly cloudy. A 20% chance of thunderstorms. Highs in the lower 80s. Lows in the lower 60s. 3 p.m. Eastern Daylight Time weather conditions across north central Kentucky. At Frankfort. And the pressure was 29.98 inches and falling. At Lexington, it was mostly sunny. The temperature was 79 degrees, the dew point 57, and the relative humidity 46%. The wind was north at 9 miles an hour. The pressure was 30.00 inches and steady. At Louisville, it was mostly sunny. The temperature was 81 degrees, the dew point 56, and the relative

humidity 42%. The wind was west at 12 miles an hour. The pressure was 29.98 inches and falling at Frankfurt. And the pressure was 29.98 inches and falling. Elsewhere around the region, at Wilmington, Ohio, it was sunny with a temperature of 77. It was mostly sunny with a temperature of 76 at Covington, 78 at Indianapolis, and 81 at Bowling Green. It was partly sunny with a temperature of 75 at Jackson and 76 at London. At Jasper, Indiana, it was mostly sunny. Now for the official National Weather Service forecast for Frankfurt and surrounding communities. Today, sunny. Highs in the upper 70s. Northwest winds up to 10 miles an hour. Tonight, partly cloudy. Patchy fog after midnight. Lows in the upper 50s. West winds up to 5 miles an hour. Saturday, sunny. Highs in the lower 80s. Southwest winds up to 10 miles an hour. Saturday night, mostly clear. Lows in the lower 60s. West winds up to 5 miles an hour, shifting to the southeast after midnight. And now the extended forecast for the radio listening area. Sunday and Sunday night, showers and chance of thunderstorms. Highs in the mid-80s. Lows in the upper 60s. Chance of precipitation near 100%. Monday and Monday night, showers with thunderstorms likely. Highs around 80. Lows in the lower 60s. Chance of precipitation near 100%. Tuesday and Tuesday night, partly cloudy. Highs in the upper 70s. Lows in the upper 50s. Wednesday and Wednesday night, partly cloudy. Highs in the lower 80s. Lows in the lower 60s. Thursday and Thursday night, partly cloudy. A 20% chance of thunderstorms. Highs in the lower 80s. Lows in the lower 60s. The current time is 4:03 p.m. Eastern Daylight Time. 3 p.m. Eastern Daylight Time weather conditions across north central Kentucky. At Frankfurt. And the pressure was 29.98 inches and falling. At Lexington, it was mostly sunny. The temperature was 79 degrees, the dew point 57, and the relative humidity 46%. The wind was north at 9 miles an hour. The pressure was 30.00 inches and steady. At Louisville, it was mostly sunny. The temperature was 81 degrees, the dew point 56, and the relative humidity 42%. The wind was west at 12 miles an hour. The pressure was 29.98 inches and falling. At Frankfurt. And the pressure was 29.98 inches and falling. Elsewhere around the region, at Wilmington, Ohio, it was sunny with a temperature of 77. It was mostly sunny with a temperature of 76 at Covington, 78 at Indianapolis, and 81 at Bowling Green. It was partly sunny, with a temperature of 75 at Jackson and 76 at London. At Jasper, Indiana, it was mostly sunny. 4 p.m. Eastern Daylight Time weather conditions across north central Kentucky. At Frankfurt. And the pressure was 29.98 inches and steady. At Lexington, it was mostly sunny. The temperature was 80 degrees, the dew point 56, and the relative humidity 43%. The wind was variable at 6 miles an hour. The pressure was 29.99 inches and falling. At Louisville, it was partly sunny. The temperature was 81 degrees, the dew point 55, and the relative humidity 40%. The wind was west at 10 miles an hour. The pressure was 29.98 inches and steady. At Frankfurt. And the pressure was 29.98 inches and steady. Elsewhere around the region, throughout the region, it was mostly sunny. It was 77 at Covington, 78 at Indianapolis, and 76 at Wilmington, Ohio. Jackson reported 76, London
reported 79, and Bowling Green reported 82. Now for the official National Weather Service forecast for Frankfurt and surrounding communities. Today, sunny. Highs in the upper 70s. Northwest winds up to 10 miles an hour. Tonight, partly cloudy. Patchy fog after midnight. Lows in the upper 50s. West winds up to 5 miles an hour. Saturday, sunny. Highs in the lower 80s. Southwest winds up to 10 miles an hour. Saturday night, mostly clear. Lows in the lower 60s. West winds up to 5 miles an hour, shifting to the southeast after midnight. And now the extended forecast for the radio listening area. Sunday and Sunday night, showers and chance of thunderstorms. Highs in the mid-80s. Lows in the upper 60s. Chance of precipitation near 100%. Monday and Monday night, showers with thunderstorms likely. Highs around 80. Lows in the lower 60s. Chance of precipitation near 100%. Tuesday and Tuesday night, partly cloudy. Highs in the upper 70s. Lows in the upper 50s. Wednesday and Wednesday night, partly cloudy. Highs in the lower 80s. Lows in the lower 60s. Thursday and Thursday night, partly cloudy. A 20% chance of thunderstorms. Highs in the lower 80s. Lows in the lower 60s. The current time is 4:07 p.m. Eastern Daylight Time. 4 p.m. Eastern Daylight Time weather conditions across north central Kentucky. At Frankfort. And the pressure was 29.98 inches and steady. At Lexington, it was mostly sunny. The temperature was 80 degrees, the dew point 56, and the relative humidity 43%. The wind was variable at 6 miles an hour. The pressure was 29.99 inches and falling. At Louisville, it was partly sunny. The temperature was 81 degrees, the dew point 55, and the relative humidity 40%. The wind was west at 10 miles an hour. The pressure was 29.98 inches and steady. At Frankfort, and the pressure was 29.98 inches and steady. Elsewhere around the region, throughout the region, it was mostly sunny. It was 77 at Covington, 78 at Indianapolis, and 76 at Wilmington, Ohio. Jackson reported 76, London reported 79, and Bowling Green reported 82. Now for the official National Weather Service forecast for Frankfort and surrounding communities. Tonight, partly cloudy this evening and overnight, then becoming mostly cloudy. Lows around 60. West winds up to 5 miles an hour. Saturday, mostly sunny. Highs in the lower 80s. West winds up to 10 miles an hour. Saturday night, partly cloudy until midnight, then becoming mostly cloudy. Patchy fog after midnight. Lows in the lower 60s. West winds up to 5 miles an hour, shifting to the southeast after midnight. Sunday, partly sunny. A 50% chance of thunderstorms in the afternoon. Highs in the mid-80s. Southeast winds up to 10 miles an hour. Sunday night, chance of thunderstorms until midnight, then showers and slight chance of thunderstorms after midnight. Lows in the upper 60s. Southwest winds 5 to 15 miles an hour. Chance of precipitation near 100%. And now the extended forecast for the radio listening area. Monday and Monday night, showers and chance of thunderstorms. Highs around 80. Lows in the lower 60s. Chance of precipitation near 100%. Tuesday and Tuesday night, partly cloudy. Highs in the upper 70s. Lows around 60. Wednesday and Wednesday night, mostly clear. Highs in the lower 80s. Lows in the lower 60s. Thursday and Thursday night, partly cloudy. A 20% chance of thunderstorms.

Highs in the lower 80s. Lows in the lower 60s. Friday and Friday night, partly cloudy. A 20% chance of thunderstorms. Highs in the lower 80s. Lows in the lower 60s. 4 p.m. Eastern Daylight Time weather conditions across north-central Kentucky. At Frankfort. And the pressure was 29.98 inches and steady. At Lexington, it was mostly sunny. The temperature was 80 degrees, the dew point 56, and the relative humidity 43%. The wind was variable at 6 miles an hour. The pressure was 29.99 inches and falling. At Louisville, it was partly sunny. The temperature was 81 degrees, the dew point 55, and the relative humidity 40%. The wind was west at 10 miles an hour. The pressure was 29.98 inches and steady. At Frankfort, and the pressure was 29.98 inches and steady. Elsewhere around the region, throughout the region, it was mostly sunny. It was 77 at Covington, 78 at Indianapolis, and 76 at Wilmington, Ohio. Jackson reported 76, London reported 79, and Bowling Green reported 82. 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The current time is 4:12 p.m. Eastern Daylight Time. 4 p.m. Eastern Daylight Time weather conditions across north-central Kentucky. At Frankfort, and the pressure was 29.98 inches and steady. At Lexington, it was mostly sunny. The temperature was 80 degrees, the dew point 56, and the relative humidity 43%. The wind was variable at 6 miles an hour. The pressure was 29.99 inches and falling. At Louisville, it was partly sunny. The temperature was 81 degrees, the dew point 55, and the relative humidity 40%. The wind was west at 10 miles an hour. The pressure was 29.98 inches and steady. At Frankfort, and the pressure was 29.98 inches and steady. Elsewhere around the region, throughout the region, it was mostly sunny. It was 77 at Covington, 78 at Indianapolis, and 76 at Wilmington, Ohio. Jackson reported 76, London reported 79, and Bowling Green reported 82. Now for the official National Weather Service forecast for Frankfort and surrounding communities. Tonight, partly cloudy this evening and overnight, then becoming mostly cloudy. Lows around 60. West winds up to 5 miles an hour. Saturday, mostly sunny. Highs in the lower 80s. West winds up to 10 miles an hour. Saturday night, partly cloudy until midnight, then becoming mostly cloudy. Patchy fog after midnight. Lows in the lower 60s. West winds up to 5 miles an hour, shifting to the southeast after midnight. Sunday, partly sunny. A 50% chance of thunderstorms in the afternoon. Highs in the mid-80s. Southeast winds up to 10 miles an hour. Sunday night, chance of thunderstorms until midnight, then showers and slight chance of thunderstorms after midnight. Lows in the upper 60s. Southwest winds 5 to 15 miles an hour. Chance of precipitation near 100%. And now the extended forecast for the radio listening area. Monday and Monday night, showers and chance of thunderstorms. Highs around 80. Lows in the lower 60s. Chance of precipitation near 100%. Tuesday and Tuesday night, partly cloudy. Highs in the upper 70s. Lows around 60. Wednesday and Wednesday night, mostly clear. Highs in the lower 80s. Lows in the lower 60s. Thursday and Thursday night, partly cloudy.
a 20% chance of thunderstorms. Highs in the lower 80s. Lows in the lower 60s. Friday and Friday night, partly cloudy. A 20% chance of thunderstorms. Highs in the lower 80s. Lows in the lower 60s. 4 p.m. Eastern Daylight Time weather conditions across north-central Kentucky. At Frankfort. And the pressure was 29.98 inches and steady. At Lexington, it was mostly sunny. The temperature was 80 degrees, the dew point 56, and the relative humidity 43%. The wind was variable at 6 miles an hour. The pressure was 29.99 inches and falling. At Louisville, it was partly sunny. The temperature was 81 degrees, the dew point 55, and the relative humidity 40%. The wind was west at 10 miles an hour. The pressure was 29.98 inches and steady. At Frankfort, and the pressure was 29.98 inches and steady. Elsewhere around the region, throughout the region, it was mostly sunny. It was 77 at Covington, 78 at Indianapolis, and 76 at Wilmington, Ohio. Jackson reported 76, London reported 79, and Bowling Green reported 82. The current time is 4:17 p.m. Eastern Daylight Time. Now for the official National Weather Service forecast for Frankfort and surrounding communities. Tonight, partly cloudy this evening and overnight, then becoming mostly cloudy. Lows around 60. West winds up to 5 miles an hour. Saturday, mostly sunny. Highs in the lower 80s. West winds up to 10 miles an hour. Saturday night, partly cloudy until midnight, then becoming mostly cloudy. Patchy fog after midnight. Lows in the lower 60s. West winds up to 5 miles an hour, shifting to the southeast after midnight. Sunday, partly sunny. A 50% chance of thunderstorms in the afternoon. Highs in the mid-80s. Southeast winds up to 10 miles an hour. Sunday night, chance of thunderstorms until midnight, then showers and slight chance of thunderstorms after midnight. Lows in the upper 60s. Southwest winds 5 to 15 miles an hour. Chance of precipitation near 100%. And now the extended forecast for the radio listening area. Monday and Monday night, showers and chance of thunderstorms. Highs around 80. Lows in the lower 60s. Chance of precipitation near 100%. Tuesday and Tuesday night, partly cloudy. Highs in the upper 70s. Lows around 60. Wednesday and Wednesday night, mostly clear. Highs in the lower 80s. Lows in the lower 60s. Thursday and Thursday night, partly cloudy. A 20% chance of thunderstorms. Highs in the lower 80s. Lows in the lower 60s. Friday and Friday night, partly cloudy. A 20% chance of thunderstorms. Highs in the lower 80s. Lows in the lower 60s. 4 p.m. Eastern Daylight Time weather conditions across north-central Kentucky. At Frankfort. And the pressure was 29.98 inches and steady. At Lexington, it was mostly sunny. The temperature was 80 degrees, the dew point 56, and the relative humidity 43%. The wind was variable at 6 miles an hour. The pressure was 29.99 inches and falling. At Louisville, it was partly sunny. The temperature was 81 degrees, the dew point 55, and the relative humidity 40%. The wind was west at 10 miles an hour. The pressure was 29.98 inches and steady. At Frankfort, and the pressure was 29.98 inches and steady. Elsewhere around the region, throughout the region, it was mostly sunny. It was 77 at Covington, 78 at Indianapolis, and 76 at Wilmington, Ohio. Jackson reported 76, London reported 79, and Bowling Green reported 82.

for the official National Weather Service forecast for Frankfurt and surrounding communities. Tonight, partly cloudy this evening and overnight, then becoming mostly cloudy. Lows around 60. West winds up to 5 miles an hour. Saturday, mostly sunny. Highs in the lower 80s. West winds up to 10 miles an hour. Saturday night, partly cloudy until midnight, then becoming mostly cloudy. Patchy fog after midnight. Lows in the lower 60s. West winds up to 5 miles an hour, shifting to the southeast after midnight. Sunday, partly sunny. A 50% chance of thunderstorms in the afternoon. Highs in the mid-80s. Southeast winds up to 10 miles an hour. Sunday night, chance of thunderstorms until midnight, then showers and slight chance of thunderstorms after midnight. Lows in the upper 60s. Southwest winds 5 to 15 miles an hour. Chance of precipitation near 100%. And now the extended forecast for the radio listening area. Monday and Monday night, showers and chance of thunderstorms. Highs around 80. Lows in the lower 60s. Chance of precipitation near 100%. Tuesday and Tuesday night, partly cloudy. Highs in the upper 70s. Lows around 60. Wednesday and Wednesday night, mostly clear. Highs in the lower 80s. Lows in the lower 60s. Thursday and Thursday night, partly cloudy. A 20% chance of thunderstorms. Highs in the lower 80s. Lows in the lower 60s. Friday and Friday night, partly cloudy. A 20% chance of thunderstorms. Highs in the lower 80s. Lows in the lower 60s. The current time is 4:22 p.m. Eastern Daylight Time. 4 p.m. Eastern Daylight Time weather conditions across north-central Kentucky. At Frankfurt. And the pressure was 29.98 inches, and steady. At Lexington, it was mostly sunny. The temperature was 80 degrees, the dew point 56, and the relative humidity 43%. The wind was variable at 6 miles an hour. The pressure was 29.99 inches and falling. At Louisville, it was partly sunny. The temperature was 81 degrees, the dew point 55, and the relative humidity 40%. The wind was west at 10 miles an hour. The pressure was 29.98 inches and steady. At Frankfurt, and the pressure was 29.98 inches and steady. Elsewhere around the region, throughout the region, it was mostly sunny. It was 77 at Covington, 78 at Indianapolis, and 76 at Wilmington, Ohio. Jackson reported 76, London reported 79, and Bowling Green reported 82. Now for the official National Weather Service forecast for Frankfurt and surrounding communities. Tonight, partly cloudy this evening and overnight, then becoming mostly cloudy. Lows around 60. West winds up to 5 miles an hour. Saturday, mostly sunny. Highs in the lower 80s. West winds up to 10 miles an hour. Saturday night, partly cloudy until midnight, then becoming mostly cloudy. Patchy fog after midnight. Lows in the lower 60s. West winds up to 5 miles an hour, shifting to the southeast after midnight. Sunday, partly sunny. A 50% chance of thunderstorms in the afternoon. Highs in the mid-80s. Southeast winds up to 10 miles an hour. Sunday night, chance of thunderstorms until midnight, then showers and slight chance of thunderstorms after midnight. Lows in the upper 60s. Southwest winds 5 to 15 miles an hour. Chance of precipitation near 100%. And now the extended forecast for the radio listening area. Monday and Monday night, showers and chance of thunderstorms. Highs around 80. Lows in the lower 60s. Chance of precipitation near 100%. Tuesday and Tuesday night, partly cloudy.

mids in the upper 70s. Lows around 60. Wednesday and Wednesday night, mostly clear. Highs in the lower 80s. Lows in the lower 60s. Thursday and Thursday night, partly cloudy. A 20% chance of thunderstorms. Highs in the lower 80s. Lows in the lower 60s. Friday and Friday night, partly cloudy. A 20% chance of thunderstorms. Highs in the lower 80s. Lows in the lower 60s. 4 p.m. Eastern Daylight Time weather conditions across north central Kentucky. At Frankfort. And the pressure was 29.98 inches and steady. At Lexington, it was mostly sunny. The temperature was 80 degrees, the dew point 56, and the relative humidity 43%. The wind was variable at 6 miles an hour. The pressure was 29.99 inches and falling. At Louisville, it was partly sunny. The temperature was 81 degrees, the dew point 55, and the relative humidity 40%. The wind was west at 10 miles an hour. The pressure was 29.98 inches and steady. At Frankfort, and the pressure was 29.98 inches and steady. Elsewhere around the region, throughout the region, it was mostly sunny. It was 77 at Covington, 78 at Indianapolis, and 76 at Wilmington, Ohio. Jackson reported 76, London reported 79, and Bowling Green reported 82. The current time is 4:27 p.m. Eastern Daylight Time. Now for the official National Weather Service forecast for Frankfort and surrounding communities. Tonight, partly cloudy this evening and overnight, then becoming mostly cloudy. Lows around 60. West winds up to 5 miles an hour. Saturday, mostly sunny. Highs in the lower 80s. West winds up to 10 miles an hour. Saturday night, partly cloudy until midnight, then becoming mostly cloudy. Patchy fog after midnight. Lows in the lower 60s. West winds up to 5 miles an hour, shifting to the southeast after midnight. Sunday, partly sunny. A 50% chance of thunderstorms in the afternoon. Highs in the mid-80s. Southeast winds up to 10 miles an hour. Sunday night, chance of thunderstorms until midnight, then showers and slight chance of thunderstorms after midnight. Lows in the upper 60s. Southwest winds 5 to 15 miles an hour. Chance of precipitation near 100%. And now the extended forecast for the radio listening area. Monday and Monday night, showers and chance of thunderstorms. Highs around 80. Lows in the lower 60s. Chance of precipitation near 100%. Tuesday and Tuesday night, partly cloudy. Highs in the upper 70s. Lows around 60. Wednesday and Wednesday night, mostly clear. Highs in the lower 80s. Lows in the lower 60s. Thursday and Thursday night, partly cloudy. A 20% chance of thunderstorms. Highs in the lower 80s. Lows in the lower 60s. Friday and Friday night, partly cloudy. A 20% chance of thunderstorms. Highs in the lower 80s. Lows in the lower 60s. 4 p.m. Eastern Daylight Time weather conditions across north central Kentucky. At Frankfort. And the pressure was 29.98 inches and steady. At Lexington, it was mostly sunny. The temperature was 80 degrees, the dew point 56, and the relative humidity 43%. The wind was variable at 6 miles an hour. The pressure was 29.99 inches and falling. At Louisville, it was partly sunny. The temperature was 81 degrees, the dew point 55, and the relative humidity 40%. The wind was west at 10 miles an hour. The pressure was 29.98 inches and steady. At Frankfort, and the pressure was 29.98 inches and steady. Elsewhere around the region, throughout the

lows in the lower 60s. The current time is 5:32 p.m. Eastern Daylight Time. 5 p.m. Eastern Daylight Time weather conditions across north central Kentucky. The report from Frankfort was not available. At Lexington, it was sunny. The temperature was 80 degrees, the dew point 55, and the relative humidity 42%. The wind was west at 8 miles an hour, gusting to 20. The pressure was 30.00 inches and rising. Elsewhere around the region. And now here is the 8 to 14 day outlook for the region. This forecast is valid for the period from June 27th to July 3rd, 2026. For Kentucky, temperatures and precipitation are forecast to be above normal. For Indiana, temperatures and precipitation are forecast to be above normal. For Tennessee, temperatures and precipitation are forecast to be above normal. This long-term outlook is updated on NOAA Weather Radio around 5 p.m. Eastern Time each day. For Tennessee, temperatures and precipitation are forecast to be above normal. This long-term outlook is updated on NOAA Weather Radio around 5 p.m. Eastern Time each day. Now for the official National Weather Service forecast for Frankfort and surrounding communities. Tonight, partly cloudy this evening and overnight then becoming mostly cloudy. Lows around 60. West winds up to 5 miles an hour. Saturday, mostly sunny. Highs in the lower 80s. West winds up to 10 miles an hour. Saturday night, partly cloudy until midnight then becoming mostly cloudy. Patchy fog after midnight. Lows in the lower 60s. West winds up to 5 miles an hour shifting to the southeast after midnight. Sunday, partly sunny. A 50% chance of thunderstorms in the afternoon. Highs in the mid-80s. Southeast winds up to 10 miles an hour. Sunday night, chance of thunderstorms until midnight, then showers and slight chance of thunderstorms after midnight. Lows in the upper 60s. Southwest winds 5 to 15 miles an hour. Chance of precipitation near 100%. And now the extended forecast for the radio listening area. Monday and Monday night, showers and chance of thunderstorms. Highs around 80. Lows in the lower 60s. Chance of precipitation near 100%. Tuesday and Tuesday night, partly cloudy. Highs in the upper 70s. Lows around 60. Wednesday and Wednesday night, mostly clear. Highs in the lower 80s. Lows in the lower 60s. Thursday and Thursday night, partly cloudy. A 20% chance of thunderstorms. Highs in the lower 80s. Lows in the lower 60s. Friday and Friday night, partly cloudy. A 20% chance of thunderstorms. Highs in the lower 80s. Lows in the lower 60s. 5 p.m. Eastern Daylight Time weather conditions across north central Kentucky. The report from Frankfort was not available. At Lexington, it was sunny. The temperature was 80 degrees, the dew point 55, and the relative humidity 42%. The wind was west at 8 miles an hour, gusting to 20. The pressure was 30.00 inches and rising. Elsewhere around the region. And now here is the 8 to 14 day outlook for the region. This forecast is valid for the period from June 27th to July 3rd, 2026. For Kentucky, temperatures and precipitation are forecast to be above normal. For Indiana, temperatures and precipitation are forecast to be above normal. For Tennessee, temperatures and precipitation are forecast to be above normal. This long-term outlook is updated on NOAA Weather Radio around 5 p.m. Eastern Time each day. Now for the official National Weather Service forecast for Frankfort and surrounding communities. Tonight, partly cloudy this evening and overnight then becoming mostly cloudy. Lows around 60. West winds up to 5 miles an hour. Saturday, mostly

sunny. Highs in the lower 80s. West winds up to 10 miles an hour. Saturday night, partly cloudy until midnight, then becoming mostly cloudy. Patchy fog after midnight. Lows in the lower 60s. West winds up to 5 miles an hour, shifting to the southeast after midnight. Sunday, partly sunny. A 50% chance of thunderstorms in the afternoon. Highs in the mid-80s. Southeast winds up to 10 miles an hour. Sunday night, chance of thunderstorms until midnight, then showers and slight chance of thunderstorms after midnight. Lows in the upper 60s. Southwest winds 5 to 15 miles an hour. Chance of precipitation near 100%. And now the extended forecast for the radio listening area. Monday and Monday night, showers and chance of thunderstorms. Highs around 80. Lows in the lower 60s. Chance of precipitation near 100%. Tuesday and Tuesday night, partly cloudy. Highs in the upper 70s. Lows around 60. Wednesday and Wednesday night, mostly clear. Highs in the lower 80s. Lows in the lower 60s. Thursday and Thursday night, partly cloudy. A 20% chance of thunderstorms. Highs in the lower 80s. Lows in the lower 60s. Friday and Friday night, partly cloudy. A 20% chance of thunderstorms. Highs in the lower 80s. Lows in the lower 60s. The current time is 5:38 p.m. Eastern Daylight Time. 5 p.m. Eastern Daylight Time weather conditions across north central Kentucky. The report from Frankfort was not available. At Lexington, it was sunny. The temperature was 80 degrees, the dew point 55, and the relative humidity 42%. The wind was west at 8 miles an hour, gusting to 20. The pressure was 30.00 inches and rising. Elsewhere around the region. And now here is the 8 to 14 day outlook for the region. This forecast is valid for the period from June 27th to July 3rd, 2026. For Kentucky, temperatures and precipitation are forecast to be above normal. For Indiana, temperatures and precipitation are forecast to be above normal. For Tennessee, temperatures and precipitation are forecast to be above normal. This long-term outlook is updated on NOAA Weather Radio around 5 p.m. Eastern Time each day. Now for the official National Weather Service forecast for Frankfort and surrounding communities. Tonight, partly cloudy this evening and overnight, then becoming mostly cloudy. Lows around 60. West winds up to 5 miles an hour. Saturday, mostly sunny. Highs in the lower 80s. West winds up to 10 miles an hour. Saturday night, partly cloudy until midnight, then becoming mostly cloudy. Patchy fog after midnight. Lows in the lower 60s. West winds up to 5 miles an hour, shifting to the southeast after midnight. Sunday, partly sunny. A 50% chance of thunderstorms in the afternoon. Highs in the mid-80s. Southeast winds up to 10 miles an hour. Sunday night, chance of thunderstorms until midnight, then showers and slight chance of thunderstorms after midnight. Lows in the upper 60s. Southwest winds 5 to 15 miles an hour. Chance of precipitation near 100%. And now the extended forecast for the radio listening area. Monday and Monday night, showers and chance of thunderstorms. Highs around 80. Lows in the lower 60s. Chance of precipitation near 100%. Tuesday and Tuesday night, partly cloudy. Highs in the upper 70s. Lows around 60. Wednesday and Wednesday night, mostly clear. Highs in the lower 80s. Lows in the lower 60s. Thursday and Thursday night, partly cloudy. A 20% chance of thunderstorms. Highs in the lower 80s. Lows in the lower 60s. Friday and Friday night, partly cloudy.

cloudy. A 20% chance of thunderstorms. Highs in the lower 80s. Lows in the lower 60s. 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The current time is 5:42 p.m. Eastern Daylight Time. 5 p.m. Eastern Daylight Time weather conditions across north-central Kentucky. The report from Frankfurt was not available. At Lexington, it was sunny. The temperature was 80 degrees, the dew point 55, and the relative humidity 42%. The wind was west at 8 miles an hour, gusting to 20. The pressure was 30.00 inches and rising. Elsewhere around the region. And now here is the 8 to 14 day outlook for the region. This forecast is valid for the period from June 27th to July 3rd, 2026. For Kentucky, temperatures and precipitation are forecast to be above normal. For Indiana, temperatures and precipitation are forecast to be above normal. For Tennessee, temperatures and precipitation are forecast to be above normal. This long-term outlook is updated on NOAA Weather Radio around 5 p.m. Eastern Time each day. Now for the official National Weather Service forecast for Frankfurt and surrounding communities. Tonight, partly cloudy this evening and overnight then becoming mostly cloudy. Lows around 60. West winds up to 5 miles an hour. Saturday, mostly sunny. Highs in the lower 80s. West winds up to 10 miles an hour. Saturday night, partly cloudy until midnight, then becoming mostly cloudy. Patchy fog after midnight. Lows in the lower 60s. West winds up to 5 miles an hour, shifting to the southeast after midnight. Sunday, partly sunny. A 50% chance of thunderstorms in the afternoon. Highs in the mid-80s. Southeast winds up to 10 miles an hour. Sunday night, chance of thunderstorms until midnight, then showers and slight chance of thunderstorms after midnight. Lows in the upper 60s. Southwest winds 5 to 15 miles an hour. Chance of precipitation near 100%. And now the extended forecast for the radio listening area. Monday and Monday night, showers and chance of thunderstorms. Highs around 80. Lows in the lower 60s. Chance of precipitation near 100%. Tuesday and Tuesday night, partly cloudy. Highs in the upper 70s. Lows around 60. Wednesday and Wednesday night, mostly clear. Highs in the lower 80s. Lows in the lower 60s. Thursday and Thursday night, partly cloudy. A 20% chance of thunderstorms. Highs in the lower 80s. Lows in the lower 60s. Friday and Friday night, partly cloudy. A 20% chance of thunderstorms. Highs in the lower 80s. Lows in the lower 60s. 5 p.m. Eastern Daylight Time weather conditions across north-central Kentucky. The report from Frankfurt was not available. At Lexington, it was sunny. The temperature was 80 degrees, the dew point 55, and the relative humidity 42%. The wind was west at 8 miles an hour, gusting to 20. The pressure was 30.00 inches and rising. Elsewhere around the region. And now here is the 8 to 14 day outlook for the region. This forecast is valid for the period from June 27th to July 3rd, 2026. For Kentucky, temperatures and precipitation are forecast to be above normal. For Indiana, temperatures and precipitation are forecast to be above normal. For Tennessee, temperatures and precipitation are forecast to be above normal. This long-term outlook is updated on NOAA Weather Radio around 5 p.m. Eastern Time each day. Now for the official National Weather Service forecast for Frankfurt and surrounding communities.

Tonight, partly cloudy this evening and overnight, then becoming mostly cloudy. Lows around 60. West winds up to 5 miles an hour. Saturday, mostly sunny. Highs in the lower 80s. West winds up to 10 miles an hour. Saturday night, partly cloudy until midnight, then becoming mostly cloudy. Patchy fog after midnight. Lows in the lower 60s. West winds up to 5 miles an hour, shifting to the southeast after midnight. Sunday, partly sunny. A 50% chance of thunderstorms in the afternoon. Highs in the mid-80s. Southeast winds up to 10 miles an hour. Sunday night, chance of thunderstorms until midnight, then showers and slight chance of thunderstorms after midnight. Lows in the upper 60s. Southwest winds 5 to 15 miles an hour. Chance of precipitation near 100%. And now the extended forecast for the radio listening area. Monday and Monday night, showers and chance of thunderstorms. Highs around 80. Lows in the lower 60s. Chance of precipitation near 100%. Tuesday and Tuesday night, partly cloudy. Highs in the upper 70s. Lows around 60. Wednesday and Wednesday night, mostly clear. Highs in the lower 80s. Lows in the lower 60s. Thursday and Thursday night, partly cloudy. A 20% chance of thunderstorms. Highs in the lower 80s. Lows in the lower 60s. Friday and Friday night, partly cloudy. A 20% chance of thunderstorms. Highs in the lower 80s. Lows in the lower 60s. The current time is 5:48 p.m. Eastern Daylight Time. 5 p.m. Eastern Daylight Time weather conditions across north central Kentucky. The report from Frankfort was not available. At Lexington, it was sunny. The temperature was 80 degrees, the dew point 55, and the relative humidity 42%. The wind was west at 8 miles an hour, gusting to 20. The pressure was 30.00 inches and rising. Elsewhere around the region. And now here is the 8 to 14 day outlook for the region. This forecast is valid for the period from June 27th to July 3rd, 2026. For Kentucky, temperatures and precipitation are forecast to be above normal. For Indiana, temperatures and precipitation are forecast to be above normal. For Tennessee, temperatures and precipitation are forecast to be above normal. This long-term outlook is updated on NOAA Weather Radio around 5 p.m. Eastern Time each day. Now for the official National Weather Service forecast for Frankfort and surrounding communities. Tonight, partly cloudy this evening and overnight, then becoming mostly cloudy. Lows around 60. West winds up to 5 miles an hour. Saturday, mostly sunny. Highs in the lower 80s. West winds up to 10 miles an hour. Saturday night, partly cloudy until midnight, then becoming mostly cloudy. Patchy fog after midnight. Lows in the lower 60s. West winds up to 5 miles an hour, shifting to the southeast after midnight. Sunday, partly sunny. A 50% chance of thunderstorms in the afternoon. Highs in the mid-80s. Southeast winds up to 10 miles an hour. Sunday night, chance of thunderstorms until midnight, then showers and slight chance of thunderstorms after midnight. Lows in the upper 60s. Southwest winds 5 to 15 miles an hour. Chance of precipitation near 100%. And now the extended forecast for the radio listening area. Monday and Monday night, showers and chance of thunderstorms. Highs around 80. Lows in the lower 60s. Chance of precipitation near 100%. Tuesday and Tuesday night, partly cloudy. Highs in the upper 70s. Lows around 60. Wednesday and Wednesday night, mostly clear. Highs in the lower 80s. Lows in the lower 60s.

Thursday and Thursday night, partly cloudy. A 20% chance of thunderstorms. Highs in the lower 80s. Lows in the lower 60s. Friday and Friday night, partly cloudy. A 20% chance of thunderstorms. Highs in the lower 80s. Lows in the lower 60s. The current time is 5:52 p.m. Eastern Daylight Time. 5 p.m. Eastern Daylight Time weather conditions across north central Kentucky. The report from Frankfort was not available. At Lexington, it was sunny. The temperature was 80 degrees, the dew point 55, and the relative humidity 42%. The wind was west at 8 miles an hour, gusting to 20. The pressure was 30.00 inches and rising. Elsewhere around the region. And now here is the 8 to 14 day outlook for the region. This forecast is valid for the period from June 27th to July 3rd, 2026. For Kentucky, temperatures and precipitation are forecast to be above normal. For Indiana, temperatures and precipitation are forecast to be above normal. For Tennessee, temperatures and precipitation are forecast to be above normal. This long-term outlook is updated on NOAA Weather Radio around 5 p.m. Eastern Time each day. Now for the official National Weather Service forecast for Frankfort and surrounding communities. Tonight, partly cloudy this evening and overnight then becoming mostly cloudy. Lows around 60. West winds up to 5 miles an hour. Saturday, mostly sunny. Highs in the lower 80s. West winds up to 10 miles an hour. Saturday night, partly cloudy until midnight, then becoming mostly cloudy. Patchy fog after midnight. Lows in the lower 60s. West winds up to 5 miles an hour, shifting to the southeast after midnight. Sunday, partly sunny. A 50% chance of thunderstorms in the afternoon. Highs in the mid-80s. Southeast winds up to 10 miles an hour. Sunday night, chance of thunderstorms until midnight, then showers and slight chance of thunderstorms after midnight. Lows in the upper 60s. Southwest winds 5 to 15 miles an hour. Chance of precipitation near 100%. And now the extended forecast for the radio listening area. Monday and Monday night, showers and chance of thunderstorms. Highs around 80. Lows in the lower 60s. Chance of precipitation near 100%. Tuesday and Tuesday night, partly cloudy. Highs in the upper 70s. Lows around 60. Wednesday and Wednesday night, mostly clear. Highs in the lower 80s. Lows in the lower 60s. Thursday and Thursday night, partly cloudy. A 20% chance of thunderstorms. Highs in the lower 80s. Lows in the lower 60s. Friday and Friday night, partly cloudy. A 20% chance of thunderstorms. Highs in the lower 80s. Lows in the lower 60s. 5 p.m. Eastern Daylight Time weather conditions across north central Kentucky. The report from Frankfort was not available. At Lexington, it was sunny. The temperature was 80 degrees, the dew point 55, and the relative humidity 42%. The wind was west at 8 miles an hour, gusting to 20. The pressure was 30.00 inches and rising. Elsewhere around the region. And now here is the 8 to 14 day outlook for the region. This forecast is valid for the period from June 27th to July 3rd, 2026. For Kentucky, temperatures and precipitation are forecast to be above normal. For Indiana, temperatures and precipitation are forecast to be above normal. For Tennessee, temperatures and precipitation are forecast to be above normal. This long-term outlook is updated on NOAA Weather Radio around 5 p.m. Eastern Time each day. Now for the official National Weather Service forecast for Frankfort and surrounding communities. Tonight, partly cloudy this evening and overnight then becoming mostly cloudy.

lows around 60. West winds up to 5 miles an hour. Saturday, mostly sunny. Highs in the lower 80s. West winds up to 10 miles an hour. Saturday night, partly cloudy until midnight, then becoming mostly cloudy. Patchy fog after midnight. Lows in the lower 60s. West winds up to 5 miles an hour, shifting to the southeast after midnight. Sunday, partly sunny. A 50% chance of thunderstorms in the afternoon. Highs in the mid-80s. Southeast winds up to 10 miles an hour. Sunday night, chance of thunderstorms until midnight, then showers and slight chance of thunderstorms after midnight. Lows in the upper 60s. Southwest winds 5 to 15 miles an hour. Chance of precipitation near 100%. And now the extended forecast for the radio listening area. Monday and Monday night, showers and chance of thunderstorms. Highs around 80. Lows in the lower 60s. Chance of precipitation near 100%. Tuesday and Tuesday night, partly cloudy. Highs in the upper 70s. Lows around 60. Wednesday and Wednesday night, mostly clear. Highs in the lower 80s. Lows in the lower 60s. Thursday and Thursday night, partly cloudy. A 20% chance of thunderstorms. Highs in the lower 80s. Lows in the lower 60s. Friday and Friday night, partly cloudy. A 20% chance of thunderstorms. Highs in the lower 80s. Lows in the lower 60s. The current time is 5:58 p.m. Eastern Daylight Time. 5 p.m. Eastern Daylight Time weather conditions across north central Kentucky. The report from Frankfort was not available. At Lexington, it was sunny. The temperature was 80 degrees, the dew point 55, and the relative humidity 42%. The wind was west at 8 miles an hour, gusting to 20. The pressure was 30.00 inches and rising. Elsewhere around the region. And now here is the 8 to 14 day outlook for the region. This forecast is valid for the period from June 27th to July 3rd, 2026. For Kentucky, temperatures and precipitation are forecast to be above normal. For Indiana, temperatures and precipitation are forecast to be above normal. For Tennessee, temperatures and precipitation are forecast to be above normal. This long-term outlook is updated on NOAA Weather Radio around 5 p.m. Eastern Time each day. Now for the official National Weather Service forecast for Frankfort and surrounding communities. Tonight, partly cloudy this evening and overnight, then becoming mostly cloudy. Lows around 60. West winds up to 5 miles an hour. Saturday, mostly sunny. Highs in the lower 80s. West winds up to 10 miles an hour. Saturday night, partly cloudy until midnight, then becoming mostly cloudy. Patchy fog after midnight. Lows in the lower 60s. West winds up to 5 miles an hour, shifting to the southeast after midnight. Sunday, partly sunny. A 50% chance of thunderstorms in the afternoon. Highs in the mid-80s. Southeast winds up to 10 miles an hour. Sunday night, chance of thunderstorms until midnight, then showers and slight chance of thunderstorms after midnight. Lows in the upper 60s. Southwest winds 5 to 15 miles an hour. Chance of precipitation near 100%. And now the extended forecast for the radio listening area. Monday and Monday night, showers and chance of thunderstorms. Highs around 80. Lows in the lower 60s. Chance of precipitation near 100%. Tuesday and Tuesday night, partly cloudy. Highs in the upper 70s. Lows around 60. Wednesday and Wednesday night, mostly clear. Highs in the lower 80s. Lows in the lower 60s. Thursday and Thursday night, partly cloudy. A 20% chance of thunderstorms.

highs in the lower 80s, lows in the lower 60s. Friday and Friday night, partly cloudy. A 20% chance of thunderstorms. Highs in the lower 80s, lows in the lower 60s. The current time is 6:02 p.m. Eastern Daylight Time. 5 p.m. Eastern Daylight Time weather conditions across north central Kentucky. The report from Frankfort was not available. At Lexington, it was sunny. The temperature was 80 degrees, the dew point 55, and the relative humidity 42%. The wind was west at 8 miles an hour, gusting to 20. The pressure was 30.00 inches and rising. Elsewhere around the region. And now here is the 8 to 14 day outlook for the region. This forecast is valid for the period from June 27th to July 3rd, 2026. For Kentucky, temperatures and precipitation are forecast to be above normal. For Indiana, temperatures and precipitation are forecast to be above normal. For Tennessee, temperatures and precipitation are forecast to be above normal. This long-term outlook is updated on NOAA Weather Radio around 5 p.m. Eastern Time each day. Now for the official National Weather Service forecast for Frankfort and surrounding communities. Tonight, partly cloudy this evening and overnight, then becoming mostly cloudy. Lows around 60. West winds up to 5 miles an hour. Saturday, mostly sunny. Highs in the lower 80s. West winds up to 10 miles an hour. Saturday night, partly cloudy until midnight, then becoming mostly cloudy. Patchy fog after midnight. Lows in the lower 60s. West winds up to 5 miles an hour, shifting to the southeast after midnight. Sunday, partly sunny. A 50% chance of thunderstorms in the afternoon. Highs in the mid-80s. Southeast winds up to 10 miles an hour. Sunday night, chance of thunderstorms until midnight, then showers and slight chance of thunderstorms after midnight. Lows in the upper 60s. Southwest winds 5 to 15 miles an hour. Chance of precipitation near 100%. And now the extended forecast for the radio listening area. Monday and Monday night, showers and chance of thunderstorms. Highs around 80. Lows in the lower 60s. Chance of precipitation near 100%. Tuesday and Tuesday night, partly cloudy. Highs in the upper 70s. Lows around 60. Wednesday and Wednesday night, mostly clear. Highs in the lower 80s. Lows in the lower 60s. Thursday and Thursday night, partly cloudy. A 20% chance of thunderstorms. Highs in the lower 80s. Lows in the lower 60s. Friday and Friday night, partly cloudy. A 20% chance of thunderstorms. Highs in the lower 80s. Lows in the lower 60s. 6 p.m. Eastern Daylight Time weather conditions across north central Kentucky. The report from Frankfort was not available. At Lexington, it was mostly sunny. The temperature was 80 degrees, the dew point 54, and the relative humidity 40%. The wind was northwest at 8 miles an hour. The pressure was 30.00 inches and steady. Elsewhere around the region, at Covington, it was mostly sunny, with a temperature of 77. And now here is the 8 to 14 day outlook for the region. This forecast is valid for the period from June 27th to July 3rd, 2026. For Kentucky, temperatures and precipitation are forecast to be above normal. For Indiana, temperatures and precipitation are forecast to be above normal. For Tennessee, temperatures and precipitation are forecast to be above normal. This long-term outlook is updated on NOAA Weather Radio around 5 p.m. Eastern Time each day. Now for the official National Weather Service forecast for Frankfort and surrounding communities. Tonight, partly cloudy this evening and overnight, then becoming mostly cloudy. Lows around 60.
West winds up to 5 miles an hour. Saturday, mostly sunny. Highs in the lower 80s. West winds up to 10 miles an hour. Saturday night, partly cloudy until midnight, then becoming mostly cloudy. Patchy fog after midnight. Lows in the lower 60s. West winds up to 5 miles an hour, shifting to the southeast after midnight. Sunday, partly sunny. A 50% chance of thunderstorms in the afternoon. Highs in the mid-80s. Southeast winds up to 10 miles an hour. Sunday night, chance of thunderstorms until midnight, then showers and slight chance of thunderstorms after midnight. Lows in the upper 60s. Southwest winds 5 to 15 miles an hour. Chance of precipitation near 100%. And now the extended forecast for the radio listening area. Monday and Monday night, showers and chance of thunderstorms. Highs around 80. Lows in the lower 60s. Chance of precipitation near 100%. Tuesday and Tuesday night, partly cloudy. Highs in the upper 70s. Lows around 60. Wednesday and Wednesday night, mostly clear. Highs in the lower 80s. Lows in the lower 60s. Thursday and Thursday night, partly cloudy. A 20% chance of thunderstorms. Highs in the lower 80s. Lows in the lower 60s. Friday and Friday night, partly cloudy. A 20% chance of thunderstorms. Highs in the lower 80s. Lows in the lower 60s. The current time is 6:08 p.m. Eastern Daylight Time. 6 p.m. Eastern Daylight Time weather conditions across north central Kentucky. The report from Frankfort was not available. At Lexington, it was mostly sunny. The temperature was 80 degrees, the dew point 54, and the relative humidity 40%. The wind was northwest at 8 miles an hour. The pressure was 30.00 inches and steady. Elsewhere around the region, at Covington, it was mostly sunny, with a temperature of 77. And now here is the 8 to 14 day outlook for the region. This forecast is valid for the period from June 27th to July 3rd, 2026. For Kentucky, temperatures and precipitation are forecast to be above normal. For Indiana, temperatures and precipitation are forecast to be above normal. For Tennessee, temperatures and precipitation are forecast to be above normal. This long-term outlook is updated on NOAA Weather Radio around 5 p.m. Eastern Time each day. Now for the official National Weather Service forecast for Frankfort and surrounding communities. Tonight, partly cloudy this evening and overnight, then becoming mostly cloudy. Lows around 60. West winds up to 5 miles an hour. Saturday, mostly sunny. Highs in the lower 80s. West winds up to 10 miles an hour. Saturday night, partly cloudy until midnight, then becoming mostly cloudy. Patchy fog after midnight. Lows in the lower 60s. West winds up to 5 miles an hour, shifting to the southeast after midnight. Sunday, partly sunny. A 50% chance of thunderstorms in the afternoon. Highs in the mid-80s. Southeast winds up to 10 miles an hour. Sunday night, chance of thunderstorms until midnight, then showers and slight chance of thunderstorms after midnight. Lows in the upper 60s. Southwest winds 5 to 15 miles an hour. Chance of precipitation near 100%. And now the extended forecast for the radio listening area. Monday and Monday night, showers and chance of thunderstorms. Highs around 80. Lows in the lower 60s. Chance of precipitation near 100%. Tuesday and Tuesday night, partly cloudy. Highs in the upper 70s. Lows around 60. Wednesday and Wednesday night, mostly clear. Highs in the lower 80s. Lows in the lower 60s. Thursday and Thursday night, partly cloudy. A 20% chance of thunderstorms.
Highs.

in the lower 80s. Lows in the lower 60s. Friday and Friday night, partly cloudy. A 20% chance of thunderstorms. Highs in the lower 80s. Lows in the lower 60s. 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The current time is 6:12 p.m. Eastern Daylight Time. 6 p.m. Eastern Daylight Time weather conditions across north-central Kentucky. At Frankfurt. And the pressure was 29.99 inches and steady. At Lexington, it was mostly sunny. The temperature was 80 degrees, the dew point 54, and the relative humidity 40%. The wind was northwest at 8 miles an hour. The pressure was 30.00 inches and steady. At Louisville, it was partly sunny. The temperature was 80 degrees, the dew point 55, and the relative humidity 42%. The wind was west at 12 miles an hour. The pressure was 29.98 inches and steady. At Frankfurt, and the pressure was 29.99 inches and steady. Elsewhere around the region, throughout the region, it was mostly sunny. It was 77 at Covington, 77 at Indianapolis, and 77 at Wilmington, Ohio. Jackson reported 77, London reported 79, and Bowling Green reported 81. And now here is the 8 to 14 day outlook for the region. This forecast is valid for the period from June 27th to July 3rd, 2026. For Kentucky, temperatures and precipitation are forecast to be above normal. For Indiana, temperatures and precipitation are forecast to be above normal. For Tennessee, temperatures and precipitation are forecast to be above normal. This long-term outlook is updated on NOAA Weather Radio around 5 p.m. Eastern Time each day. Now for the official National Weather Service forecast for Frankfurt and surrounding communities. Tonight, partly cloudy this evening and overnight then becoming mostly cloudy. Lows around 60. West winds up to 5 miles an hour. Saturday, mostly sunny. Highs in the lower 80s. West winds up to 10 miles an hour. Saturday night, partly cloudy until midnight then becoming mostly cloudy. Patchy fog after midnight. Lows in the lower 60s. West winds up to 5 miles an hour shifting to the southeast after midnight. Sunday, partly sunny. A 50% chance of thunderstorms in the afternoon. Highs in the mid-80s. Southeast winds up to 10 miles an hour. Sunday night, chance of thunderstorms until midnight, then showers and slight chance of thunderstorms after midnight. Lows in the upper 60s. Southwest winds 5 to 15 miles an hour. Chance of precipitation near 100%. And now the extended forecast for the radio listening area. Monday and Monday night, showers and chance of thunderstorms. Highs around 80. Lows in the lower 60s. Chance of precipitation near 100%. Tuesday and Tuesday night, partly cloudy. Highs in the upper 70s. Lows around 60. Wednesday and Wednesday night, mostly clear. Highs in the lower 80s. Lows in the lower 60s. Thursday and Thursday night, partly cloudy. A 20% chance of thunderstorms. Highs in the lower 80s. Lows in the lower 60s. Friday and Friday night, partly cloudy. A 20% chance of thunderstorms. Highs in the lower 80s. Lows in the lower 60s. 6 p.m. Eastern Daylight Time weather conditions across north-central Kentucky. At Frankfurt. And the pressure was 29.99 inches and steady. At Lexington, it was mostly sunny. The temperature was 80 degrees, the dew point 54, and the relative humidity 40%.

mostly cloudy. Patchy fog after midnight. Lows in the lower 60s. West winds up to 5 miles an hour, shifting to the southeast after midnight. Sunday, partly sunny. A 50% chance of thunderstorms in the afternoon. Highs in the mid-80s. Southeast winds up to 10 miles an hour. Sunday night, chance of thunderstorms until midnight, then showers and slight chance of thunderstorms after midnight. Lows in the upper 60s. Southwest winds 5 to 15 miles an hour. Chance of precipitation near 100%. And now the extended forecast for the radio listening area. Monday and Monday night, showers and chance of thunderstorms. Highs around 80. Lows in the lower 60s. Chance of precipitation near 100%. Tuesday and Tuesday night, partly cloudy. Highs in the upper 70s. Lows around 60. Wednesday and Wednesday night, mostly clear. Highs in the lower 80s. Lows in the lower 60s. Thursday and Thursday night, partly cloudy. A 20% chance of thunderstorms. Highs in the lower 80s. Lows in the lower 60s. Friday and Friday night, partly cloudy. A 20% chance of thunderstorms. Highs in the lower 80s. Lows in the lower 60s. The current time is 6:28 p.m. Eastern Daylight Time. 6 p.m. Eastern Daylight Time weather conditions across north central Kentucky. At Frankfort. And the pressure was 29.99 inches and steady. At Lexington, it was mostly sunny. The temperature was 80 degrees, the dew point 54, and the relative humidity 40%. The wind was northwest at 8 miles an hour. The pressure was 30.00 inches and steady. At Louisville, it was partly sunny. The temperature was 80 degrees, the dew point 55, and the relative humidity 42%. The wind was west at 12 miles an hour. The pressure was 29.98 inches and steady. At Frankfort, and the pressure was 29.99 inches and steady. Elsewhere around the region, throughout the region, it was mostly sunny. It was 77 at Covington, 77 at Indianapolis, and 77 at Wilmington, Ohio. Jackson reported 77, London reported 79, and Bowling Green reported 81. And now here is the 8 to 14 day outlook for the region. This forecast is valid for the period from June 27th to July 3rd, 2026. For Kentucky, temperatures and precipitation are forecast to be above normal. For Indiana, temperatures and precipitation are forecast to be above normal. For Tennessee, temperatures and precipitation are forecast to be above normal. This long-term outlook is updated on NOAA Weather Radio around 5 p.m. Eastern Time each day. Now for the official National Weather Service forecast for Frankfort and surrounding communities. Tonight, partly cloudy this evening and overnight then becoming mostly cloudy. Lows around 60. West winds up to 5 miles an hour. Saturday, mostly sunny. Highs in the lower 80s. West winds up to 10 miles an hour. Saturday night, partly cloudy until midnight, then becoming mostly cloudy. Patchy fog after midnight. Lows in the lower 60s. West winds up to 5 miles an hour, shifting to the southeast after midnight. Sunday, partly sunny. A 50% chance of thunderstorms in the afternoon. Highs in the mid-80s. Southeast winds up to 10 miles an hour. Sunday night, chance of thunderstorms until midnight, then showers and slight chance of thunderstorms after midnight. Lows in the upper 60s. Southwest winds 5 to 15 miles an hour. Chance of precipitation near 100%. And now the extended forecast for the radio listening area. Monday and Monday night, showers and chance of thunderstorms. Highs around 80. Lows in the lower 60s. Chance of precipitation near 100%.

Frankfurt, and the pressure was 29.99 inches and steady. At Lexington, it was mostly sunny. The temperature was 80 degrees, the dew point 54, and the relative humidity 40%. The wind was northwest at 8 miles an hour. The pressure was 30.00 inches and steady. At Louisville, 80%. The wind was northwest at 8 miles an hour. The pressure was 30.00 inches and steady. At Louisville, it was partly sunny. The temperature was 80 degrees, the dew point 55, and the relative humidity 42%. The wind was west at 12 miles an hour. The pressure was 29.98 inches and steady. At Frankfurt, and the pressure was 29.99 inches and steady. Elsewhere around the region, throughout the region, it was mostly sunny. It was 77 at Covington, 77 at Indianapolis, and 77 at Wilmington, Ohio. Jackson reported 77, London reported 79, and Bowling Green reported 81. And now here is the 8 to 14 day outlook for the region. This forecast is valid for the period from June 27th to July 3rd, 2026. For Kentucky, temperatures and precipitation are forecast to be above normal. For Indiana, temperatures and precipitation are forecast to be above normal. For Tennessee, temperatures and precipitation are forecast to be above normal. This long-term outlook is updated on NOAA Weather Radio around 5 p.m. Eastern Time each day. Now for the official National Weather Service forecast for Frankfurt and surrounding communities. Tonight, partly cloudy this evening and overnight then becoming mostly cloudy. Lows around 60. West winds up to 5 miles an hour. Saturday, mostly sunny. Highs in the lower 80s. West winds up to 10 miles an hour. Saturday night, partly cloudy until midnight, then becoming mostly cloudy. Patchy fog after midnight. Lows in the lower 60s. West winds up to 5 miles an hour, shifting to the southeast after midnight. Sunday, partly sunny. A 50% chance of thunderstorms in the afternoon. Highs in the mid-80s. Southeast winds up to 10 miles an hour. Sunday night, chance of thunderstorms until midnight, then showers and slight chance of thunderstorms after midnight. Lows in the upper 60s. Southwest winds 5 to 15 miles an hour. Chance of precipitation near 100%. And now the extended forecast for the radio listening area. Monday and Monday night, showers and chance of thunderstorms. Highs around 80. Lows in the lower 60s. Chance of precipitation near 100%. Tuesday and Tuesday night, partly cloudy. Highs in the upper 70s. Lows around 60. Wednesday and Wednesday night, mostly clear. Highs in the lower 80s. Lows in the lower 60s. Thursday and Thursday night, partly cloudy. A 20% chance of thunderstorms. Highs in the lower 80s. Lows in the lower 60s. Friday and Friday night, partly cloudy. A 20% chance of thunderstorms. Highs in the lower 80s. Lows in the lower 60s. 6 p.m. Eastern Daylight Time weather conditions across north central Kentucky. At Frankfurt. And the pressure was 29.99 inches and steady. At Lexington, it was mostly sunny. The temperature was 80 degrees, the dew point 54, and the relative humidity 40%. The wind was northwest at 8 miles an hour. The pressure was 30.00 inches and steady. At Louisville, it was partly sunny. The temperature was 80 degrees, the dew point 55, and the relative humidity 42%. The wind was west at 12 miles an hour. The pressure was 29.98 inches and steady. At Frankfurt. And the pressure was 29.99 inches and steady. Elsewhere around the region, throughout the region, it was mostly sunny. It was 77 at Covington.

Lexington, 77 at Indianapolis, and 77 at Wilmington, Ohio. Jackson reported 77, London reported 79, and Bowling Green reported 81. The current time is 6:37 p.m. Eastern Daylight Time. And now here is the 8 to 14 day outlook for the region. This forecast is valid for the period from June 27th to July 3rd, 2026. For Kentucky, temperatures and precipitation are forecast to be above normal. For Indiana, temperatures and precipitation are forecast to be above normal. For Tennessee, temperatures and precipitation are forecast to be above normal. This long-term outlook is updated on NOAA Weather Radio around 5 p.m. Eastern Time each day. Now for the official National Weather Service forecast for Frankfort and surrounding communities. Tonight, partly cloudy this evening and overnight then becoming mostly cloudy. Lows around 60. West winds up to 5 miles an hour. Saturday, mostly sunny. Highs in the lower 80s. West winds up to 10 miles an hour. Saturday night, partly cloudy until midnight, then becoming mostly cloudy. Patchy fog after midnight. Lows in the lower 60s. West winds up to 5 miles an hour, shifting to the southeast after midnight. Sunday, partly sunny. A 50% chance of thunderstorms in the afternoon. Highs in the mid-80s. Southeast winds up to 10 miles an hour. Sunday night, chance of thunderstorms until midnight, then showers and slight chance of thunderstorms after midnight. Lows in the upper 60s. Southwest winds 5 to 15 miles an hour. Chance of precipitation near 100%. And now the extended forecast for the radio listening area. Monday and Monday night, showers and chance of thunderstorms. Highs around 80. Lows in the lower 60s. Chance of precipitation near 100%. Tuesday and Tuesday night, partly cloudy. Highs in the upper 70s. Lows around 60. Wednesday and Wednesday night, mostly clear. Highs in the lower 80s. Lows in the lower 60s. Thursday and Thursday night, partly cloudy. A 20% chance of thunderstorms. Highs in the lower 80s. Lows in the lower 60s. Friday and Friday night, partly cloudy. A 20% chance of thunderstorms. Highs in the lower 80s. Lows in the lower 60s. 6 p.m. Eastern Daylight Time weather conditions across north central Kentucky. At Frankfort. And the pressure was 29.99 inches and steady. At Lexington, it was mostly sunny. The temperature was 80 degrees, the dew point 54, and the relative humidity 40%. The wind was northwest at 8 miles an hour. The pressure was 30.00 inches and steady. At Louisville, it was partly sunny. The temperature was 80 degrees, the dew point 55, and the relative humidity 42%. The wind was west at 12 miles an hour. The pressure was 29.98 inches and steady. At Frankfort, and the pressure was 29.99 inches and steady. Elsewhere around the region, throughout the region, it was mostly sunny. It was 77 at Covington, 77 at Indianapolis, and 77 at Wilmington, Ohio. Jackson reported 77, London reported 79, and Bowling Green reported 81. And now here is the 8 to 14 day outlook for the region. This forecast is valid for the period from June 27th to July 3rd, 2026. For Kentucky, temperatures and precipitation are forecast to be above normal. For Indiana, temperatures and precipitation are forecast to be above normal. For Tennessee, temperatures and precipitation are forecast to be above normal. This long-term outlook is updated on NOAA Weather Radio around 5 p.m. Eastern Time each day. 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

broadcast from the National Weather Service Forecast Office in Louisville on a transmitter located in Frankfurt on a frequency of 162.5 MHz. The current time is 6:42 p.m. Eastern Daylight Time. Now for the official National Weather Service forecast for Frankfurt and surrounding communities. Tonight, partly cloudy this evening and overnight, then becoming mostly cloudy. Lows around 60. West winds up to 5 miles an hour. Saturday, mostly sunny. Highs in the lower 80s. West winds up to 10 miles an hour. Saturday night, partly cloudy until midnight, then becoming mostly cloudy. Patchy fog after midnight. Lows in the lower 60s. West winds up to 5 miles an hour, shifting to the southeast after midnight. Sunday, partly sunny. A 50% chance of thunderstorms in the afternoon. Highs in the mid-80s. Southeast winds up to 10 miles an hour. Sunday night, chance of thunderstorms until midnight, then showers and slight chance of thunderstorms after midnight. Lows in the upper 60s. Southwest winds 5 to 15 miles an hour. Chance of precipitation near 100%. And now the extended forecast for the radio listening area. Monday and Monday night, showers and chance of thunderstorms. Highs around 80. Lows in the lower 60s. Chance of precipitation near 100%. Tuesday and Tuesday night, partly cloudy. Highs in the upper 70s. Lows around 60. Wednesday and Wednesday night, mostly clear. Highs in the lower 80s. Lows in the lower 60s. Thursday and Thursday night, partly cloudy. A 20% chance of thunderstorms. Highs in the lower 80s. Lows in the lower 60s. Friday and Friday night, partly cloudy. A 20% chance of thunderstorms. Highs in the lower 80s. Lows in the lower 60s. 6 p.m. Eastern Daylight Time weather conditions across north central Kentucky. At Frankfurt. And the pressure was 29.99 inches and steady. At Lexington, it was mostly sunny. The temperature was 80 degrees, the dew point 54, and the relative humidity 40%. The wind was northwest at 8 miles an hour. The pressure was 30.00 inches and steady. At Louisville, it was partly sunny. The temperature was 80 degrees, the dew point 55, and the relative humidity 42%. The wind was west at 12 miles an hour. The pressure was 29.98 inches and steady. At Frankfurt, and the pressure was 29.99 inches and steady. Elsewhere around the region, throughout the region, it was mostly sunny. It was 77 at Covington, 77 at Indianapolis, and 77 at Wilmington, Ohio. Jackson reported 77, London reported 79, and Bowling Green reported 81. And now here is the 8 to 14 day outlook for the region. This forecast is valid for the period from June 27th to July 3rd, 2026. For Kentucky, temperatures and precipitation are forecast to be above normal. For Indiana, temperatures and precipitation are forecast to be above normal. For Tennessee, temperatures and precipitation are forecast to be above normal. This long-term outlook is updated on NOAA Weather Radio around 5 p.m. Eastern Time each day. Now for the official National Weather Service forecast for Frankfurt and surrounding communities. Tonight, partly cloudy this evening and overnight, then becoming mostly cloudy. Lows around 60. West winds up to 5 miles an hour. Saturday, mostly sunny. Highs in the lower 80s. West winds up to 10 miles an hour. Saturday night, partly cloudy until midnight, then becoming mostly cloudy. Patchy fog after midnight. Lows in the lower 60s. West winds up to 5 miles an hour, shifting to the southeast after midnight. Sunday, partly sunny. A 50% chance of thunderstorms in the

afternoon. Highs in the mid-80s. Southeast winds up to 10 miles an hour. Sunday night, chance of thunderstorms until midnight, then showers and slight chance of thunderstorms after midnight. Lows in the upper 60s. Southwest winds 5 to 15 miles an hour. Chance of precipitation near 100%. And now the extended forecast for the radio listening area. Monday and Monday night, showers and chance of thunderstorms. Highs around 80. Lows in the lower 60s. Chance of precipitation near 100%. Tuesday and Tuesday night, partly cloudy. Highs in the upper 70s. Lows around 60. Wednesday and Wednesday night, mostly clear. Highs in the lower 80s. Lows in the lower 60s. Thursday and Thursday night, partly cloudy. A 20% chance of thunderstorms. Highs in the lower 80s. Lows in the lower 60s. Friday and Friday night, partly cloudy. A 20% chance of thunderstorms. Highs in the lower 80s. Lows in the lower 60s. The current time is 6:49 p.m. Eastern Daylight Time. 6 p.m. Eastern Daylight Time weather conditions across north central Kentucky. At Frankfort. And the pressure was 29.99 inches and steady. At Lexington, it was mostly sunny. The temperature was 80 degrees, the dew point 54, and the relative humidity 40%. The wind was northwest at 8 miles an hour. The pressure was 30.00 inches and steady. At Louisville, it was partly sunny. The temperature was 80 degrees, the dew point 55, and the relative humidity 42%. The wind was west at 12 miles an hour. The pressure was 29.98 inches and steady. At Frankfort. And the pressure was 29.99 inches and steady. Elsewhere around the region, throughout the region, it was mostly sunny. It was 77 at Covington, 77 at Indianapolis, and 77 at Wilmington, Ohio. Jackson reported 77, London reported 79, and Bowling Green reported 81. And now here is the 8 to 14 day outlook for the region. This forecast is valid for the period from June 27th to July 3rd, 2026. For Kentucky, temperatures and precipitation are forecast to be above normal. For Indiana, temperatures and precipitation are forecast to be above normal. For Tennessee, temperatures and precipitation are forecast to be above normal. This long-term outlook is updated on NOAA Weather Radio around 5 p.m. Eastern Time each day. Now for the official National Weather Service forecast for Frankfort and surrounding communities. Tonight, partly cloudy this evening and overnight then becoming mostly cloudy. Lows around 60. West winds up to 5 miles an hour. Saturday, mostly sunny. Highs in the lower 80s. West winds up to 10 miles an hour. Saturday night, partly cloudy until midnight, then becoming mostly cloudy. Patchy fog after midnight. Lows in the lower 60s. West winds up to 5 miles an hour, shifting to the southeast after midnight. Sunday, partly sunny. A 50% chance of thunderstorms in the afternoon. Highs in the mid-80s. Southeast winds up to 10 miles an hour. Sunday night, chance of thunderstorms until midnight, then showers and slight chance of thunderstorms after midnight. Lows in the upper 60s. Southwest winds 5 to 15 miles an hour. Chance of precipitation near 100%. And now the extended forecast for the radio listening area. Monday and Monday night, showers and chance of thunderstorms. Highs around 80. Lows in the lower 60s. Chance of precipitation near 100%. Tuesday and Tuesday night, partly cloudy. Highs in the upper 70s. Lows around 60. Wednesday and Wednesday night, mostly clear. Highs in the lower 80s. Lows in the lower 60s.

Thursday and Thursday night, partly cloudy. A 20% chance of thunderstorms. Highs in the lower 80s. Lows in the lower 60s. Friday and Friday night, partly cloudy. A 20% chance of thunderstorms. Highs in the lower 80s. Lows in the lower 60s. The current time is 6:53 p.m. Eastern Daylight Time. 6 p.m. Eastern Daylight Time weather conditions across north central Kentucky. At Frankfort. And the pressure was 29.99 inches and steady. At Lexington, it was mostly sunny. The temperature was 80 degrees, the dew point 54, and the relative humidity 40%. The wind was northwest at 8 miles an hour. The pressure was 30.00 inches and steady. At Louisville, it was partly sunny. The temperature was 80 degrees, the dew point 55, and the relative humidity 42%. The wind was west at 12 miles an hour. The pressure was 29.98 inches and steady. At Frankfort. And the pressure was 29.99 inches and steady. Elsewhere around the region, throughout the region, it was mostly sunny. It was 77 at Covington, 77 at Indianapolis, and 77 at Wilmington, Ohio. Jackson reported 77, London reported 79, and Bowling Green reported 81. And now here is the 8 to 14 day outlook for the region. This forecast is valid for the period from June 27th to July 3rd, 2026. For Kentucky, temperatures and precipitation are forecast to be above normal. For Indiana, temperatures and precipitation are forecast to be above normal. For Tennessee, temperatures and precipitation are forecast to be above normal. This long-term outlook is updated on NOAA Weather Radio around 5 p.m. Eastern Time each day. Now for the official National Weather Service forecast for Frankfort and surrounding communities. Tonight, partly cloudy this evening and overnight then becoming mostly cloudy. Lows around 60. West winds up to 5 miles an hour. Saturday, mostly sunny. Highs in the lower 80s. West winds up to 10 miles an hour. Saturday night, partly cloudy until midnight, then becoming mostly cloudy. Patchy fog after midnight. Lows in the lower 60s. West winds up to 5 miles an hour, shifting to the southeast after midnight. Sunday, partly sunny. A 50% chance of thunderstorms in the afternoon. Highs in the mid-80s. Southeast winds up to 10 miles an hour. Sunday night, chance of thunderstorms until midnight, then showers and slight chance of thunderstorms after midnight. Lows in the upper 60s. Southwest winds 5 to 15 miles an hour. Chance of precipitation near 100%. And now the extended forecast for the radio listening area. Monday and Monday night, showers and chance of thunderstorms. Highs around 80. Lows in the lower 60s. Chance of precipitation near 100%. Tuesday and Tuesday night, partly cloudy. Highs in the upper 70s. Lows around 60. Wednesday and Wednesday night, mostly clear. Highs in the lower 80s. Lows in the lower 60s. Thursday and Thursday night, partly cloudy. A 20% chance of thunderstorms. Highs in the lower 80s. Lows in the lower 60s. Friday and Friday night, partly cloudy. A 20% chance of thunderstorms. Highs in the lower 80s. Lows in the lower 60s. The current time is 6:57 p.m. Eastern Daylight Time. 6 p.m. Eastern Daylight Time weather conditions across north central Kentucky. At Frankfort. And the pressure was 29.99 inches and steady. At Lexington, it was mostly sunny. The temperature was 80 degrees, the dew point 54, and the relative humidity 40%. The wind was northwest at 8 miles an hour. The pressure was 30.00 inches.

and steady. At Louisville, it was partly sunny. The temperature was 80 degrees, the dew point 55, and the relative humidity 42%. The wind was west at 12 miles an hour. The pressure was 29.98 inches and steady. At Frankfurt, and the pressure was 29.99 inches and steady. Elsewhere around the region, throughout the region, it was mostly sunny. It was 77 at Covington, 77 at Indianapolis, and 77 at Wilmington, Ohio. Jackson reported 77, London reported 79, and Bowling Green reported 81. And now here is the 8 to 14 day outlook for the region. This forecast is valid for the period from June 27th to July 3rd, 2026. For Kentucky, temperatures and precipitation are forecast to be above normal. For Indiana, temperatures and precipitation are forecast to be above normal. For Tennessee, temperatures and precipitation are forecast to be above normal. This long-term outlook is updated on NOAA Weather Radio around 5 p.m. Eastern Time each day. Now for the official National Weather Service forecast for Frankfurt and surrounding communities. Tonight, partly cloudy this evening and overnight then becoming mostly cloudy. Lows around 60. West winds up to 5 miles an hour. Saturday, mostly sunny. Highs in the lower 80s. West winds up to 10 miles an hour. Saturday night, partly cloudy until midnight, then becoming mostly cloudy. Patchy fog after midnight. Lows in the lower 60s. West winds up to 5 miles an hour, shifting to the southeast after midnight. Sunday, partly sunny. A 50% chance of thunderstorms in the afternoon. Highs in the mid-80s. Southeast winds up to 10 miles an hour. Sunday night, chance of thunderstorms until midnight, then showers and slight chance of thunderstorms after midnight. Lows in the upper 60s. Southwest winds 5 to 15 miles an hour. Chance of precipitation near 100%. And now the extended forecast for the radio listening area. Monday and Monday night, showers and chance of thunderstorms. Highs around 80. Lows in the lower 60s. Chance of precipitation near 100%. Tuesday and Tuesday night, partly cloudy. Highs in the upper 70s. Lows around 60. Wednesday and Wednesday night, mostly clear. Highs in the lower 80s. Lows in the lower 60s. Thursday and Thursday night, partly cloudy. A 20% chance of thunderstorms. Highs in the lower 80s. Lows in the lower 60s. Friday and Friday night, partly cloudy. A 20% chance of thunderstorms. Highs in the lower 80s. Lows in the lower 60s. 6 p.m. Eastern Daylight Time weather conditions across north central Kentucky. At Frankfurt. And the pressure was 29.99 inches and steady. At Lexington, it was mostly sunny. The temperature was 80 degrees, the dew point 54, and the relative humidity 40%. The wind was northwest at 8 miles an hour. The pressure was 30.00 inches and steady. At Louisville, it was partly sunny. The temperature was 80 degrees, the dew point 55, and the relative humidity 42%. The wind was west at 12 miles an hour. The pressure was 29.98 inches and steady. At Frankfurt. And the pressure was 29.99 inches and steady. Elsewhere around the region, throughout the region, it was mostly sunny. It was 77 at Covington, 77 at Indianapolis, and 77 at Wilmington, Ohio. Jackson reported 77, London reported 79, and Bowling Green reported 81. The current time is 7:02 p.m. Eastern Daylight Time. And now here is the 8 to 14 day outlook for the region. This forecast is valid for the period from June 27th to July 3rd, 2026. For Kentucky, temperatures and precipitation.

precipitation are forecast to be above normal. For Indiana, temperatures and precipitation are forecast to be above normal. For Tennessee, temperatures and precipitation are forecast to be above normal. This long-term outlook is updated on NOAA Weather Radio around 5 p.m. Eastern Time each day. Now for the official National Weather Service forecast for Frankfort and surrounding communities. Tonight, partly cloudy this evening and overnight, then becoming mostly cloudy. Lows around 60. West winds up to 5 miles an hour. Saturday, mostly sunny. Highs in the lower 80s. West winds up to 10 miles an hour. Saturday night, partly cloudy until midnight, then becoming mostly cloudy. Patchy fog after midnight. Lows in the lower 60s. West winds up to 5 miles an hour, shifting to the southeast after midnight. Sunday, partly sunny. A 50% chance of thunderstorms in the afternoon. Highs in the mid-80s. Southeast winds up to 10 miles an hour. Sunday night, chance of thunderstorms until midnight, then showers and slight chance of thunderstorms after midnight. Lows in the upper 60s. Southwest winds 5 to 15 miles an hour. Chance of precipitation near 100%. And now the extended forecast for the radio listening area. Monday and Monday night, showers and chance of thunderstorms. Highs around 80. Lows in the lower 60s. Chance of precipitation near 100%. Tuesday and Tuesday night, partly cloudy. Highs in the upper 70s. Lows around 60. Wednesday and Wednesday night, mostly clear. Highs in the lower 80s. Lows in the lower 60s. Thursday and Thursday night, partly cloudy. A 20% chance of thunderstorms. Highs in the lower 80s. Lows in the lower 60s. Friday and Friday night, partly cloudy. A 20% chance of thunderstorms. Highs in the lower 80s. Lows in the lower 60s. 7 p.m. Eastern Daylight Time weather conditions across north central Kentucky. At Frankfort. And the pressure was 29.98 inches and falling. At Lexington, it was mostly sunny. The temperature was 79 degrees, the dew point 53, and the relative humidity 40%. The wind was west at 9 miles an hour. The pressure was 29.99 inches and falling. At Louisville, it was partly sunny. The temperature was 81 degrees, the dew point 55, and the relative humidity 40%. The wind was northwest at 10 miles an hour. The pressure was 29.98 inches and steady. At Frankfort, and the pressure was 29.98 inches and falling. Elsewhere around the region, throughout the region, skies ranged from sunny to mostly sunny. It was 77 at Covington, 78 at Indianapolis, and 77 at Wilmington, Ohio. Jackson reported 76, London reported 76, and Bowling Green reported 80. And now here is the 8 to 14 day outlook for the region. This forecast is valid for the period from June 27th to July 3rd, 2026. For Kentucky, temperatures and precipitation are forecast to be above normal. For Indiana, temperatures and precipitation are forecast to be above normal. For Tennessee, temperatures and precipitation are forecast to be above normal. This long-term outlook is updated on NOAA Weather Radio around 5 p.m. Eastern Time each day. Now for the official National Weather Service forecast for Frankfort and surrounding communities. Tonight, partly cloudy this evening and overnight, then becoming mostly cloudy. Lows around 60. West winds up to 5 miles an hour. Saturday, mostly sunny. Highs in the lower 80s. West winds up to 10 miles an hour. Saturday night, partly cloudy until midnight, then becoming mostly cloudy. Patchy fog after midnight. Lows in the lower 60s.
West winds up to 5 miles an hour, shifting to the southeast after midnight. Sunday, partly sunny. A 50% chance of thunderstorms in the afternoon. Highs in the mid-80s. Southeast winds up to 10 miles an hour. Sunday night, chance of thunderstorms until midnight, then showers and slight chance of thunderstorms after midnight. Lows in the upper 60s. Southwest winds 5 to 15 miles an hour. Chance of precipitation near 100%. And now the extended forecast for the radio listening area. Monday and Monday night, showers and chance of thunderstorms. Highs around 80. Lows in the lower 60s. Chance of precipitation near 100%. Tuesday and Tuesday night, partly cloudy. Highs in the upper 70s. Lows around 60. Wednesday and Wednesday night, mostly clear. Highs in the lower 80s. Lows in the lower 60s. Thursday and Thursday night, partly cloudy. A 20% chance of thunderstorms. Highs in the lower 80s. Lows in the lower 60s. Friday and Friday night, partly cloudy. A 20% chance of thunderstorms. Highs in the lower 80s. Lows in the lower 60s. The current time is 7:09 p.m. Eastern Daylight Time. 7 p.m. Eastern Daylight Time weather conditions across north central Kentucky. At Frankfort. And the pressure was 29.98 inches and falling. At Lexington, it was mostly sunny. The temperature was 79 degrees, the dew point 53, and the relative humidity 40%. The wind was west at 9 miles an hour. The pressure was 29.99 inches and falling. At Louisville, it was partly sunny. The temperature was 81 degrees, the dew point 55, and the relative humidity 40%. The wind was northwest at 10 miles an hour. The pressure was 29.98 inches and steady. At Frankfort, and the pressure was 29.98 inches and falling. Elsewhere around the region, throughout the region, skies ranged from sunny to mostly sunny. It was 77 at Covington, 78 at Indianapolis, and 77 at Wilmington, Ohio. Jackson reported 76, London reported 76, and Bowling Green reported 80. And now here is the 8 to 14 day outlook for the region. This forecast is valid for the period from June 27th to July 3rd, 2026. For Kentucky, temperatures and precipitation are forecast to be above normal. For Indiana, temperatures and precipitation are forecast to be above normal. For Tennessee, temperatures and precipitation are forecast to be above normal. This long-term outlook is updated on NOAA Weather Radio around 5 p.m. Eastern Time each day. Now for the official National Weather Service forecast for Frankfort and surrounding communities. Tonight, partly cloudy this evening and overnight, then becoming mostly cloudy. Lows around 60. West winds up to 5 miles an hour. Saturday, mostly sunny. Highs in the lower 80s. West winds up to 10 miles an hour. Saturday night, partly cloudy until midnight, then becoming mostly cloudy. Patchy fog after midnight. Lows in the lower 60s. West winds up to 5 miles an hour, shifting to the southeast after midnight. Sunday, partly sunny. A 50% chance of thunderstorms in the afternoon. Highs in the mid-80s. Southeast winds up to 10 miles an hour. Sunday night, chance of thunderstorms until midnight, then showers and slight chance of thunderstorms after midnight. Lows in the upper 60s. Southwest winds 5 to 15 miles an hour. Chance of precipitation near 100%. And now the extended forecast for the radio listening area. Monday and Monday night, showers and chance of thunderstorms. Highs around 80. Lows in the lower 60s. Chance of precipitation near 100%. Tuesday and Tuesday night, partly cloudy.
highs in the upper 70s, lows around 60.

Wednesday and Wednesday night, mostly clear. Highs in the lower 80s. Lows in the lower 60s. Thursday and Thursday night, partly cloudy. A 20% chance of thunderstorms. Highs in the lower 80s. Lows in the lower 60s. Friday and Friday night, partly cloudy. A 20% chance of thunderstorms. Highs in the lower 80s. Lows in the lower 60s. 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The current time is 7:13 p.m. Eastern Daylight Time. 7 p.m. Eastern Daylight Time weather conditions across north-central Kentucky. At Frankfurt. And the pressure was 29.98 inches and falling. At Lexington, it was sunny. The temperature was 79 degrees, the dew point 53, and the relative humidity 40%. The wind was west at 9 miles an hour. The pressure was 29.99 inches and falling. At Louisville, it was partly sunny. The temperature was 81 degrees, the dew point 55, and the relative humidity 40%. The wind was northwest at 10 miles an hour. The pressure was 29.98 inches and steady. At Frankfurt, and the pressure was 29.98 inches and falling. Elsewhere around the region, throughout the region, skies ranged from sunny to mostly sunny. It was 77 at Covington, 78 at Indianapolis, and 77 at Wilmington, Ohio. Jackson reported 76, London reported 76, and Bowling Green reported 80. And now here is the 8 to 14 day outlook for the region. This forecast is valid for the period from June 27th to July 3rd, 2026. For Kentucky, temperatures and precipitation are forecast to be above normal. For Indiana, temperatures and precipitation are forecast to be above normal. For Tennessee, temperatures and precipitation are forecast to be above normal. This long-term outlook is updated on NOAA Weather Radio around 5 p.m. Eastern Time each day. Now for the official National Weather Service forecast for Frankfurt and surrounding communities. Tonight, partly cloudy this evening and overnight then becoming mostly cloudy. Lows around 60. West winds up to 5 miles an hour. Saturday, mostly sunny. Highs in the lower 80s. West winds up to 10 miles an hour. Saturday night, partly cloudy until midnight then becoming mostly cloudy. Patchy fog after midnight. Lows in the lower 60s. West winds up to 5 miles an hour shifting to the southeast after midnight. Sunday, partly sunny. A 50% chance of thunderstorms in the afternoon. Highs in the mid-80s. Southeast winds up to 10 miles an hour. Sunday night, chance of thunderstorms until midnight, then showers and slight chance of thunderstorms after midnight. Lows in the upper 60s. Southwest winds 5 to 15 miles an hour. Chance of precipitation near 100%. And now the extended forecast for the radio listening area. Monday and Monday night, showers and chance of thunderstorms. Highs around 80. Lows in the lower 60s. Chance of precipitation near 100%. Tuesday and Tuesday night, partly cloudy. Highs in the upper 70s. Lows around 60. Wednesday and Wednesday night, mostly clear. Highs in the lower 80s. Lows in the lower 60s. Thursday and Thursday night, partly cloudy. A 20% chance of thunderstorms. Highs in the lower 80s. Lows in the lower 60s. Friday and Friday night, partly cloudy. A 20% chance of thunderstorms. Highs in the lower 80s. Lows in the lower 60s. The current time is 7:17 p.m.

Eastern Daylight Time. 7 p.m. Eastern Daylight Time weather conditions across north-central Kentucky. At Frankfort. And the pressure was 29.98 inches and falling. At Lexington, it was sunny. The temperature was 79 degrees, the dew point 53, and the relative humidity 40%. The wind was west at 9 miles an hour. The pressure was 29.99 inches and falling. At Louisville, it was partly sunny. The temperature was 81 degrees, the dew point 55, and the relative humidity 40%. The wind was northwest at 10 miles an hour. The pressure was 29.98 inches and steady. At Frankfort, and the pressure was 29.98 inches and falling. Elsewhere around the region, throughout the region, skies ranged from sunny to mostly sunny. It was 77 at Covington, 78 at Indianapolis, and 77 at Wilmington, Ohio. Jackson reported 76, London reported 76, and Bowling Green reported 80. And now here is the 8 to 14 day outlook for the region. This forecast is valid for the period from June 27th to July 3rd, 2026. For Kentucky, temperatures and precipitation are forecast to be above normal. For Indiana, temperatures and precipitation are forecast to be above normal. For Tennessee, temperatures and precipitation are forecast to be above normal. This long-term outlook is updated on NOAA Weather Radio around 5 p.m. Eastern Time each day. Now for the official National Weather Service forecast for Frankfort and surrounding communities. Tonight, partly cloudy this evening and overnight then becoming mostly cloudy. Lows around 60. West winds up to 5 miles an hour. Saturday, mostly sunny. Highs in the lower 80s. West winds up to 10 miles an hour. Saturday night, partly cloudy until midnight, then becoming mostly cloudy. Patchy fog after midnight. Lows in the lower 60s. West winds up to 5 miles an hour, shifting to the southeast after midnight. Sunday, partly sunny. A 50% chance of thunderstorms in the afternoon. Highs in the mid-80s. Southeast winds up to 10 miles an hour. Sunday night, chance of thunderstorms until midnight, then showers and slight chance of thunderstorms after midnight. Lows in the upper 60s. Southwest winds 5 to 15 miles an hour. Chance of precipitation near 100%. And now the extended forecast for the radio listening area. Monday and Monday night, showers and chance of thunderstorms. Highs around 80. Lows in the lower 60s. Chance of precipitation near 100%. Tuesday and Tuesday night, partly cloudy. Highs in the upper 70s. Lows around 60. Wednesday and Wednesday night, mostly clear. Highs in the lower 80s. Lows in the lower 60s. Thursday and Thursday night, partly cloudy. A 20% chance of thunderstorms. Highs in the lower 80s. Lows in the lower 60s. Friday and Friday night, partly cloudy. A 20% chance of thunderstorms. Highs in the lower 80s. Lows in the lower 60s. 7 p.m. Eastern Daylight Time weather conditions across north-central Kentucky. At Frankfort. And the pressure was 29.98 inches and falling. At Lexington, it was sunny. The temperature was 79 degrees, the dew point 53, and the relative humidity 40%. The wind was west at 9 miles an hour. The pressure was 29.99 inches and falling. At Louisville, it was partly sunny. The temperature was 81 degrees, the dew point 55, and the relative humidity 40%. The wind was northwest at 10 miles an hour. The pressure was 29.98 inches and steady. At Frankfort, and the pressure was 29.98 inches and falling. Elsewhere around the region, throughout the region, skies ranged from sunny to mostly sunny.

was 77 at Covington, 78 at Indianapolis, and 77 at Wilmington, Ohio. Jackson reported 76, London reported 76, and Bowling Green reported 80. The current time is 7:22 p.m. Eastern Daylight Time. And now here is the 8 to 14 day outlook for the region. This forecast is valid for the period from June 27th to July 3rd, 2026. For Kentucky, temperatures and precipitation are forecast to be above normal. For Indiana, temperatures and precipitation are forecast to be above normal. For Tennessee, temperatures and precipitation are forecast to be above normal. This long-term outlook is updated on NOAA Weather Radio around 5 p.m. Eastern Time each day. Now for the official National Weather Service forecast for Frankfort and surrounding communities. Tonight, partly cloudy this evening and overnight then becoming mostly cloudy. Lows around 60. West winds up to 5 miles an hour. Saturday, mostly sunny. Highs in the lower 80s. West winds up to 10 miles an hour. Saturday night, partly cloudy until midnight, then becoming mostly cloudy. Patchy fog after midnight. Lows in the lower 60s. West winds up to 5 miles an hour, shifting to the southeast after midnight. Sunday, partly sunny. A 50% chance of thunderstorms in the afternoon. Highs in the mid-80s. Southeast winds up to 10 miles an hour. Sunday night, chance of thunderstorms until midnight, then showers and slight chance of thunderstorms after midnight. Lows in the upper 60s. Southwest winds 5 to 15 miles an hour. Chance of precipitation near 100%. And now the extended forecast for the radio listening area. Monday and Monday night, showers and chance of thunderstorms. Highs around 80. Lows in the lower 60s. Chance of precipitation near 100%. Tuesday and Tuesday night, partly cloudy. Highs in the upper 70s. Lows around 60. Wednesday and Wednesday night, mostly clear. Highs in the lower 80s. Lows in the lower 60s. Thursday and Thursday night, partly cloudy. A 20% chance of thunderstorms. Highs in the lower 80s. Lows in the lower 60s. Friday and Friday night, partly cloudy. A 20% chance of thunderstorms. Highs in the lower 80s. Lows in the lower 60s. 7 p.m. Eastern Daylight Time weather conditions across north central Kentucky. At Frankfort. And the pressure was 29.98 inches and falling. At Lexington, it was sunny. The temperature was 79 degrees, the dew point 53, and the relative humidity 40%. The wind was west at 9 miles an hour. The pressure was 29.99 inches and falling. At Louisville, it was partly sunny. The temperature was 81 degrees, the dew point 55, and the relative humidity 40%. The wind was northwest at 10 miles an hour. The pressure was 29.98 inches and steady. At Frankfort, and the pressure was 29.98 inches and falling. Elsewhere around the region, throughout the region, skies ranged from sunny to mostly sunny. It was 77 at Covington, 78 at Indianapolis, and 77 at Wilmington, Ohio. Jackson reported 76, London reported 76, and Bowling Green reported 80. And now here is the 8 to 14 day outlook for the region. This forecast is valid for the period from June 27th to July 3rd, 2026. For Kentucky, temperatures and precipitation are forecast to be above normal. For Indiana, temperatures and precipitation are forecast to be above normal. For Tennessee, temperatures and precipitation are forecast to be above normal. This long-term outlook is updated on NOAA Weather Radio around 5 p.m. Eastern Time each day. The current time is 7:27 p.m. Eastern Daylight Time. Now for the official...

National Weather Service forecast for Frankfurt and surrounding communities. Tonight, partly cloudy this evening and overnight, then becoming mostly cloudy. Lows around 60. West winds up to 5 miles an hour. Saturday, mostly sunny. Highs in the lower 80s. West winds up to 10 miles an hour. Saturday night, partly cloudy until midnight, then becoming mostly cloudy. Patchy fog after midnight. Lows in the lower 60s. West winds up to 5 miles an hour, shifting to the southeast after midnight. Sunday, partly sunny. A 50% chance of thunderstorms in the afternoon. Highs in the mid-80s. Southeast winds up to 10 miles an hour. Sunday night, chance of thunderstorms until midnight, then showers and slight chance of thunderstorms after midnight. Lows in the upper 60s. Southwest winds 5 to 15 miles an hour. Chance of precipitation near 100%. And now the extended forecast for the radio listening area. Monday and Monday night, showers and chance of thunderstorms. Highs around 80. Lows in the lower 60s. Chance of precipitation near 100%. Tuesday and Tuesday night, partly cloudy. Highs in the upper 70s. Lows around 60. Wednesday and Wednesday night, mostly clear. Highs in the lower 80s. Lows in the lower 60s. Thursday and Thursday night, partly cloudy. A 20% chance of thunderstorms. Highs in the lower 80s. Lows in the lower 60s. Friday and Friday night, partly cloudy. A 20% chance of thunderstorms. Highs in the lower 80s. Lows in the lower 60s. 7 p.m. Eastern Daylight Time weather conditions across north central Kentucky. At Frankfort. And the pressure was 29.98 inches and falling. At Lexington, it was sunny. The temperature was 79 degrees, the dew point 53, and the relative humidity 40%. The wind was west at 9 miles an hour. The pressure was 29.99 inches and falling. At Louisville, it was partly sunny. The temperature was 81 degrees, the dew point 55, and the relative humidity 40%. The wind was northwest at 10 miles an hour. The pressure was 29.98 inches and steady. At Frankfort, and the pressure was 29.98 inches and falling. Elsewhere around the region, throughout the region, skies ranged from sunny to mostly sunny. It was 77 at Covington, 78 at Indianapolis, and 77 at Wilmington, Ohio. Jackson reported 76, London reported 76, and Bowling Green reported 80. And now here is the 8 to 14 day outlook for the region. This forecast is valid for the period from June 27th to July 3rd, 2026. For Kentucky, temperatures and precipitation are forecast to be above normal. For Indiana, temperatures and precipitation are forecast to be above normal. For Tennessee, temperatures and precipitation are forecast to be above normal. This long-term outlook is updated on NOAA Weather Radio around 5 p.m. Eastern Time each day. Now for the official National Weather Service forecast for Frankfort and surrounding communities. Tonight, partly cloudy this evening and overnight, then becoming mostly cloudy. Lows around 60. West winds up to 5 miles an hour. Saturday, mostly sunny. Highs in the lower 80s. West winds up to 10 miles an hour. Saturday night, partly cloudy until midnight, then becoming mostly cloudy. Patchy fog after midnight. Lows in the lower 60s. West winds up to 5 miles an hour, shifting to the southeast after midnight. Sunday, partly sunny. A 50% chance of thunderstorms in the afternoon. Highs in the mid-80s. Southeast winds up to 10 miles an hour. Sunday night, chance of thunderstorms until midnight, then showers and slight chance of thunderstorms after midnight. Lows in the upper 60s.

highs in the lower 80s, lows in the lower 60s. Friday and Friday night, partly cloudy. A 20% chance of thunderstorms. Highs in the lower 80s, lows in the lower 60s. The current time is 7:33 p.m. Eastern Daylight Time. 7 p.m. Eastern Daylight Time weather conditions across north central Kentucky. At Frankfort. And the pressure was 29.98 inches and falling. At Lexington, it was sunny. The temperature was 79 degrees, the dew point 53, and the relative humidity 40%. The wind was west at 9 miles an hour. The pressure was 29.99 inches and falling. At Louisville, it was partly sunny. The temperature was 81 degrees, the dew point 55, and the relative humidity 40%. The wind was northwest at 10 miles an hour. The pressure was 29.98 inches and steady. At Frankfort, and the pressure was 29.98 inches and falling. Elsewhere around the region, throughout the region, skies ranged from sunny to mostly sunny. It was 77 at Covington, 78 at Indianapolis, and 77 at Wilmington, Ohio. Jackson reported 76, London reported 76, and Bowling Green reported 80. And now here is the 8 to 14 day outlook for the region. This forecast is valid for the period from June 27th to July 3rd, 2026. For Kentucky, temperatures and precipitation are forecast to be above normal. For Indiana, temperatures and precipitation are forecast to be above normal. For Tennessee, temperatures and precipitation are forecast to be above normal. This long-term outlook is updated on NOAA Weather Radio around 5 p.m. Eastern Time each day. Now for the official National Weather Service forecast for Frankfort and surrounding communities. Tonight, partly cloudy this evening and overnight then becoming mostly cloudy. Lows around 60. West winds up to 5 miles an hour. Saturday, mostly sunny. Highs in the lower 80s. West winds up to 10 miles an hour. Saturday night, partly cloudy until midnight then becoming mostly cloudy. Patchy fog after midnight. Lows in the lower 60s. West winds up to 5 miles an hour shifting to the southeast after midnight. Sunday, partly sunny. A 50% chance of thunderstorms in the afternoon. Highs in the mid-80s. Southeast winds up to 10 miles an hour. Sunday night, chance of thunderstorms until midnight, then showers and slight chance of thunderstorms after midnight. Lows in the upper 60s. Southwest winds 5 to 15 miles an hour. Chance of precipitation near 100%. And now the extended forecast for the radio listening area. Monday and Monday night, showers and chance of thunderstorms. Highs around 80. Lows in the lower 60s. Chance of precipitation near 100%. Tuesday and Tuesday night, partly cloudy. Highs in the upper 70s. Lows around 60. Wednesday and Wednesday night, mostly clear. Highs in the lower 80s. Lows in the lower 60s. Thursday and Thursday night, partly cloudy. A 20% chance of thunderstorms. Highs in the lower 80s. Lows in the lower 60s. Friday and Friday night, partly cloudy. A 20% chance of thunderstorms. Highs in the lower 80s. Lows in the lower 60s. The current time is 7:37 p.m. Eastern Daylight Time. 7 p.m. Eastern Daylight Time weather conditions across north central Kentucky. At Frankfort. And the pressure was 29.98 inches and falling. At Lexington, it was sunny. The temperature was 79 degrees, the dew point 53, and the relative humidity 40%. The wind was west at 9 miles an hour. The pressure was 29.99 inches and falling. At Louisville, it was partly sunny. The temperature was

was 81 degrees, the dew point 55, and the relative humidity 40%. The wind was northwest at 10 miles an hour. The pressure was 29.98 inches and steady at Frankfurt. And the pressure was 29.98 inches and falling. Elsewhere around the region, throughout the region, skies ranged from sunny to mostly sunny. It was 77 at Covington, 78 at Indianapolis, and 77 at Wilmington, Ohio. Jackson reported 76, London reported 76, and Bowling Green reported 80. And now here is the 8 to 14 day outlook for the region. This forecast is valid for the period from June 27th to July 3rd, 2026. For Kentucky, temperatures and precipitation are forecast to be above normal. For Indiana, temperatures and precipitation are forecast to be above normal. For Tennessee, temperatures and precipitation are forecast to be above normal. This long-term outlook is updated on NOAA Weather Radio around 5 p.m. Eastern Time each day. Now for the official National Weather Service forecast for Frankfurt and surrounding communities. Tonight, partly cloudy this evening and overnight then becoming mostly cloudy. Lows around 60. West winds up to 5 miles an hour. Saturday, mostly sunny. Highs in the lower 80s. West winds up to 10 miles an hour. Saturday night, partly cloudy until midnight, then becoming mostly cloudy. Patchy fog after midnight. Lows in the lower 60s. West winds up to 5 miles an hour, shifting to the southeast after midnight. Sunday, partly sunny. A 50% chance of thunderstorms in the afternoon. Highs in the mid-80s. Southeast winds up to 10 miles an hour. Sunday night, chance of thunderstorms until midnight, then showers and slight chance of thunderstorms after midnight. Lows in the upper 60s. Southwest winds 5 to 15 miles an hour. Chance of precipitation near 100%. And now the extended forecast for the radio listening area. Monday and Monday night, showers and chance of thunderstorms. Highs around 80. Lows in the lower 60s. Chance of precipitation near 100%. Tuesday and Tuesday night, partly cloudy. Highs in the upper 70s. Lows around 60. Wednesday and Wednesday night, mostly clear. Highs in the lower 80s. Lows in the lower 60s. Thursday and Thursday night, partly cloudy. A 20% chance of thunderstorms. Highs in the lower 80s. Lows in the lower 60s. Friday and Friday night, partly cloudy. A 20% chance of thunderstorms. Highs in the lower 80s. Lows in the lower 60s. 7 p.m. Eastern Daylight Time weather conditions across north central Kentucky. At Frankfurt. And the pressure was 29.98 inches and falling. At Lexington, it was sunny. The temperature was 79 degrees, the dew point 53, and the relative humidity 40%. The wind was west at 9 miles an hour. The pressure was 29.99 inches and falling. At Louisville, it was partly sunny. The temperature was 81 degrees, the dew point 55, and the relative humidity 40%. The wind was northwest at 10 miles an hour. The pressure was 29.98 inches and steady at Frankfurt. And the pressure was 29.98 inches and falling. Elsewhere around the region, throughout the region, skies ranged from sunny to mostly sunny. It was 77 at Covington, 78 at Indianapolis, and 77 at Wilmington, Ohio. Jackson reported 76, London reported 76, and Bowling Green reported 80. 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

Time is 7:43 p.m. Eastern Daylight Time. And now here is the 8 to 14 day outlook for the region. This forecast is valid for the period from June 27th to July 3rd, 2026. For Kentucky, temperatures and precipitation are forecast to be above normal. For Indiana, temperatures and precipitation are forecast to be above normal. For Tennessee, temperatures and precipitation are forecast to be above normal. This long-term outlook is updated on NOAA Weather Radio around 5 p.m. Eastern Time each day. Now for the official National Weather Service forecast for Frankfort and surrounding communities. Tonight, partly cloudy this evening and overnight, then becoming mostly cloudy. Lows around 60. West winds up to 5 miles an hour. Saturday, mostly sunny. Highs in the lower 80s. West winds up to 10 miles an hour. Saturday night, partly cloudy until midnight, then becoming mostly cloudy. Patchy fog after midnight. Lows in the lower 60s. West winds up to 5 miles an hour, shifting to the southeast after midnight. Sunday, partly sunny. A 50% chance of thunderstorms in the afternoon. Highs in the mid-80s. Southeast winds up to 10 miles an hour. Sunday night, chance of thunderstorms until midnight, then showers and slight chance of thunderstorms after midnight. Lows in the upper 60s. Southwest winds 5 to 15 miles an hour. Chance of precipitation near 100%. And now the extended forecast for the radio listening area. Monday and Monday night, showers and chance of thunderstorms. Highs around 80. Lows in the lower 60s. Chance of precipitation near 100%. Tuesday and Tuesday night, partly cloudy. Highs in the upper 70s. Lows around 60. Wednesday and Wednesday night, mostly clear. Highs in the lower 80s. Lows in the lower 60s. Thursday and Thursday night, partly cloudy. A 20% chance of thunderstorms. Highs in the lower 80s. Lows in the lower 60s. Friday and Friday night, partly cloudy. A 20% chance of thunderstorms. Highs in the lower 80s. Lows in the lower 60s. 7 p.m. Eastern Daylight Time weather conditions across north central Kentucky. At Frankfort. And the pressure was 29.98 inches and falling. At Lexington, it was sunny. The temperature was 79 degrees, the dew point 53, and the relative humidity 40%. The wind was west at 9 miles an hour. The pressure was 29.99 inches and falling. At Louisville, it was partly sunny. The temperature was 81 degrees, the dew point 55, and the relative humidity 40%. The wind was northwest at 10 miles an hour. The pressure was 29.98 inches and steady. At Frankfort, and the pressure was 29.98 inches and falling. Elsewhere around the region, throughout the region, skies ranged from sunny to mostly sunny. It was 77 at Covington, 78 at Indianapolis, and 77 at Wilmington, Ohio. Jackson reported 76, London reported 76, and Bowling Green reported 80. The current time is 7:47 p.m. Eastern Daylight Time. And now here is the 8 to 14 day outlook for the region. This forecast is valid for the period from June 27th to July 3rd, 2026. For Kentucky, temperatures and precipitation are forecast to be above normal. For Indiana, temperatures and precipitation are forecast to be above normal. For Tennessee, temperatures and precipitation are forecast to be above normal. This long-term outlook is updated on NOAA Weather Radio around 5 p.m. Eastern Time each day. Now for the official National Weather Service forecast for Frankfort and surrounding communities. Tonight, partly cloudy this evening and overnight, then becoming mostly cloudy. Lows around 60. West winds up to 5 miles an hour.

miles an hour. The pressure was 29.99 inches and falling. At Louisville, it was partly sunny. The temperature was 81 degrees, the dew point 55, and the relative humidity 40%. The wind was northwest at 10 miles an hour. The pressure was 29.98 inches and steady. At Frankfurt, and the pressure was 29.98 inches and falling. Elsewhere around the region, throughout the region, skies ranged from sunny to mostly sunny. It was 77 at Covington, 78 at Indianapolis, and 77 at Wilmington, Ohio. Jackson reported 76, London reported 76, and Bowling Green reported 80. And now here is the 8 to 14 day outlook for the region. This forecast is valid for the period from June 27th to July 3rd, 2026. For Kentucky, temperatures and precipitation are forecast to be above normal. For Indiana, temperatures and precipitation are forecast to be above normal. For Tennessee, temperatures and precipitation are forecast to be above normal. This long-term outlook is updated on NOAA Weather Radio around 5 p.m. Eastern Time each day. Now for the official National Weather Service forecast for Frankfurt and surrounding communities. Tonight, partly cloudy this evening and overnight then becoming mostly cloudy. Lows around 60. West winds up to 5 miles an hour. Saturday, mostly sunny. Highs in the lower 80s. West winds up to 10 miles an hour. Saturday night, partly cloudy until midnight, then becoming mostly cloudy. Patchy fog after midnight. Lows in the lower 60s. West winds up to 5 miles an hour, shifting to the southeast after midnight. Sunday, partly sunny. A 50% chance of thunderstorms in the afternoon. Highs in the mid-80s. Southeast winds up to 10 miles an hour. Sunday night, chance of thunderstorms until midnight, then showers and slight chance of thunderstorms after midnight. Lows in the upper 60s. Southwest winds 5 to 15 miles an hour. Chance of precipitation near 100%. And now the extended forecast for the radio listening area. Monday and Monday night, showers and chance of thunderstorms. Highs around 80. Lows in the lower 60s. Chance of precipitation near 100%. Tuesday and Tuesday night, partly cloudy. Highs in the upper 70s. Lows around 60. Wednesday and Wednesday night, mostly clear. Highs in the lower 80s. Lows in the lower 60s. Thursday and Thursday night, partly cloudy. A 20% chance of thunderstorms. Highs in the lower 80s. Lows in the lower 60s. Friday and Friday night, partly cloudy. A 20% chance of thunderstorms. Highs in the lower 80s. Lows in the lower 60s. The current time is 8:02 p.m. Eastern Daylight Time. 7 p.m. Eastern Daylight Time weather conditions across north central Kentucky. At Frankfurt, and the pressure was 29.98 inches and falling. At Lexington, it was sunny. The temperature was 79 degrees, the dew point 53, and the relative humidity 40%. The wind was west at 9 miles an hour. The pressure was 29.99 inches and falling. At Louisville, it was partly sunny. The temperature was 81 degrees, the dew point 55, and the relative humidity 40%. The wind was northwest at 10 miles an hour. The pressure was 29.98 inches and steady. At Frankfurt, and the pressure was 29.98 inches and falling. Elsewhere around the region, throughout the region, skies ranged from sunny to mostly sunny. It was 77 at Covington, 78 at Indianapolis, and 77 at Wilmington, Ohio. Jackson reported 76, London reported 76, and Bowling Green reported 80. And now here is the 8 to 14 day outlook for the region. This forecast is valid.